I was able to do, you would do even one. Is somebody hearing me? It means that it is every. And the Lord spoke to me and said, many of us, we have been crying for a long time.

0: Lord has done it.
1: Weakness in prayer has made kings become beggars, and beggars are riding on horses. According to scripture, 1 Peter chapter 4 verse 7 says, the end of the world is coming soon. Therefore, be earnest and disciplined in prayer. For this reason, Freedom Time Praying Partner, FTPP, is inviting all to join this power-packed prayer program every Sunday, Monday, Tuesday, and Wednesday midnight, 12 p.m. on... This power pack program is being led by Reverend Bernard Owusu Ansah.
2: Everything in you that attract evil people,
3: Jesus,
2: by the blood of Jesus Christ of
3: Nazareth,
2: we kill it by fire.
3: Amen.
1: Don't forget that the fervent prayer of a righteous man availeth much. Therefore, be part of this program. For any information, call 0244-115-618.
0: Freedom,
3: the Lord has done it.
0: FTPP.
1: Led by Reverend Bernard Owusu Ansah.
2: Everything in you that attract evil people,
3: Jesus,
2: by the blood of Jesus Christ of
3: Nazareth,
2: we kill it by fire.
3: Amen.
2: Amen.
1: Don't forget that the fervent prayer of a righteous man availeth much. Therefore, be part of this program. For any information, call 0244-115-618.
0: Freedom,
3: the Lord has

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But of all freedom, we are so sorry. The Kenya will not count. 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

0: ye unkuto na se ye na se ye nkamfo ne ye ntontom aw ya jenkwa osoro ni asase obi antese o yada wase. My name is Pastor Bernardo Swansam. This is Freedom Time Praying Partners, your number one prayer family. By the grace of God, it is another night, Tuesday night, for prayers. We have come your way once again as one family, and I'm going to lead you as your prayer leader, to lead you to pray. Go before the throne of grace, the King of Kings and the Lord of Lords. And Ramande was wonderful section. And then so, I already told me in Yamia what they be say. We are well. We are doing extremely well. I believe so are you. I know you are also doing very, very well by the grace and the mercies of God. My name is Christo Nti. Oh, yeah. Christo Nti. Obonifo ni mugusu guase. Ye mo akwaba. Eba and then so juju mediene so. We are live on Facebook, we are live on YouTube, we are live on Adom TV, we are live on Praise TV, we are live on GH, we are live on Light TV, we are live on Ago TV, and we are also live on Angel TV and Joy Prime TV. Catch Ruby Swan Funny TV and to hey. Namberena song, na yenka and paibuja ni mum. Ding ding ding pa. We are also live on Plan B FM 104.5 Plan B, and also Kasapa FM is 102.5, and also Vision 1 FM 93.5, and also number one FM is 105.3, and top is 103.1, and also Happy Energy and Happy FM is 98.9. And then also Asempa 94.7. Asempa 94.7. Freedom, the Lord has done it. And then so she be bomb pie. Quick one. Enra yenuabane yenuabema Minister Paulo. Dienim di ra was so remo. And then so omu waha Minister Paulo. For you too, eh? Na yonkomu kidigidi pa. I will ready to meet Yamia who would demon after Yam Shady Yame, a bay and a dream. So,
1: Jesus, we give you all the glory. And you would and then you bring so will my abound. 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

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This is Freedom Time Praying Partners. 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It is time to pray. 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The one who seated in the throne room perspective above every principality. I am talking about Jehovah Jireh. I am talking about Ancient of Days. I am talking about I am that I am. I am talking about Jehovah Nissi. I am talking about the one who saith and it cometh to pass. I am talking about the one that seated in the throne room perspective above every principality. I am talking about the King of Kings and the Lord of Lords. May kasafa nyankropon we wiase to me nyina kura no won tete bru tantim nyankropon de wawu asore ye na wiase so to me nyina kuta no won no ye bonne mrane se ye se fata no ye be kon nani manadwe we ye mpa bom. We are going to go before the Lord in prayer tonight. It is Tuesday night and every Tuesday night are for prayers. Please, we are live on Adom TV. We are live on Praise TV. We are live on GH1 TV. We are live on Sony TV. We are live on Light TV. We are live on Joy Prime TV. And we are also

0: maame no papa no mu ntimi nte wase se nyame wo kunu ntimi nte wase nsi nyame yes wo yiri wo ntimi nte wase se nyame ye wo te wo kasa se de wo ye ho a ote ase e mo ni e be ko nani ma na dwene akusu a kire no the patcho we are live on Facebook. The name on Facebook is Original FTPP. Original FTPP. Original FTPP. Get somebody connected. Please go ahead and share it right now. Just type Prophet Bernard Usu Ansa. Prophet Bernard Usu Ansa. Prophet Bernard Usu Ansa on Facebook. Or Original FTPP. The Lord has done it. Original FTPP. The Lord has done it on Facebook. We are right now. We are live right now. At the Musisiya. Kohosisi ane shema me na yentimi mwa dofu numbi na omuntimi mompa ye achedi akasi abetimi di ache wodofu bi eye mpa ye the greatest gift, the greatest offer you can give to somebody you truly care about is prayer and nothing else. Okay, we want to open our mouth and thank the Lord. Be one of the radiasi baby awubia. Let's open our mouth and bless the name of the Lord. Let's honor him. Let's worship him. Let's love him. Yendanasi. Come on now. Somebody open your mouth and bless the name of the Lord. You are not the radiasi. Come on now. Father, we thank you tonight. We adore you tonight. Come on now, somebody lift up your voice. Thank him for your life. Thank him for your family. Thank him for your whole house. Come on now. Azali Madahasa. In the name of Jesus Christ.
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0: We want to open our mouth one more time and we are asking the Lord for forgiveness. The Takachara would be said. Normally we'll be see Reverend. Luke chapter number 11, the verse number 1, the Bible says that the disciples went to Jesus and they said unto him and said, Lord, please teach us to pray. Papa, Jesus sat them down and he taught them how to pray. So whenever you are praying, you need to ask God for forgiveness. Won't me nya me bone. Na me na wo ye me bone no. Wo saba me nche anso Bernard. Me pa chonka me ho chire me obetimi ama me 100 Ghana bia ko pa aduani bi edi. Make sense why me bone bi bu fu dada san ye di nya me. Sometimes you can never go to somebody that you have offended and still ask the person you have offended help. It's not possible. So many of us, we have already offended God and we always go to him without even asking for forgiveness, and we are rather asking him for help. So quick one, that is the reason why many of us, your prayer does not really work. I want us to pray and you are asking God for forgiveness, and this is your prayer. Oh God, every sin that I've committed against heaven and earth, every sin that I've committed against man and woman, against heaven and earth, oh God of Israel, forgive me of all my sins and answer into my supplication tonight. Wherever you are, please open your mouth and pray for forgiveness. Open your mouth. Come on now. Ask the Lord to forgive you of every sin. Forgive us of our sins, O God. Every sin that we have committed against heaven and earth, Lord, we pray that you forgive us of every sin. You will wash us with your cleansing blood.

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To rapata. Forgive us of every sin that we have committed against man and woman, against heaven and earth. Oh God of Israel, we are asking for your forgiveness. Clean us with your cleansing blood. Wash us with your cleansing blood. Forgive us of our weakness. Forgive us of our sins. In the name of Jesus. Our next prayer topic, we want to ask the Lord for divine strength. Sometimes whenever you are ready to pray, for no reason you will start feeling sleepy, for no reason you will start feeling weak. Obisi papa minti mi mompa yo mayemre eye bonsam eye boni fo no. The devil does not want you to have the grace to pray. I want us to open our mouth, and this is our next prayer. Oh God, give me divine power and anointing in my prayer tonight. Give me an anointing, grace in my prayer tonight, in the name of Jesus. Please open your mouth and pray for the anointing of God in your prayer. Lift up your voice. Lift up your voice. Lift up your voice. Come on now, lift up your voice. Lift up your voice. 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

0: supernatural anointing in my prayer. Somebody lift up your voice, lift up your voice, lift up your voice. Pray for the strength of God, pray for the anointing of God, pray for the grace of God in your prayer tonight. Freedom, the Lord is done it. Other four freedom renaissance. So me, the king of the kingdom. In my union with us, one of the men. Let's pray together and win this battle together. Freedom, the Lord has done it.
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2: Hallelujah.
0: Isaiah chapter number 45. Hallelujah. And the verse number 1 coming. Can I please get every one of you on Facebook, please? Can you please share the page for me right now? Yes, if you are on Facebook, I beg you, go ahead and share it for me right now. Go ahead, just share it for me right now. The name on Facebook is Original FTPP. Original FTPP, the Lord has done it. Original FTPP, the Lord has done it. Please, go to Facebook, share it right now. Share the link, share the page. Share it to be a blessing to everyone. The people you need to tag them, help somebody to pray tonight. Yes, if you know somebody outside Ghana, tell them to also join us on YouTube. And you're the bomb piper, tell them to join us on YouTube. The name on YouTube is FTPP Life, or FTPP The Lord Has Done It. FTPP The Lord Has Done It. We are live on YouTube right now. Come on, help somebody to pray tonight. Anadwi, bua wunu ebi wate. 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Anasa Praise TV. 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Ana Ago TV. 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Okay, Isaiah chapter 45, and the verse number 1 coming.
3: Isaiah chapter 45, verse 1.
0: Mm-hmm.
3: Thou says the Lord to his anointed,
0: mm-hmm,
3: to Cyrus,
0: mm-hmm,
3: whose right hand I'm held,
0: mm-hmm,
3: to subdue nations before him,
0: mm-hmm,
3: and loose the armor of kings.
0: Mm-hmm.
3: To open before him the double doors.
0: To open before him the double doors. Mm-hmm.
3: So that the gate will not be shut.
0: So that the gate will not be shut. So for country, mami.
4: Mekan odi for Isaiah. Eti a eduana enum ba ko akono. Sana arade kachira de wasra no chorus. De maso ni nifamu. 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
0: Every door that is shouted at you, oh obi ante
4: ha
0: wa wadie pune mu ato
4: na
0: wo sika se pune mu ato wo juma pune mu ato wa kon to pune mu ato. The Lord said, and I will open double doors. I command those doors to be opened in the name of Jesus. Tonight prayers, we are praying about our open doors. Somebody say, my open doors.
5: My open doors.
0: You are, many of us, you are trusting God for marital breakthrough. But your marital door has been shouted. It has been closed. Your traveling door, you want to travel. The reason why you went for the embassy for visa and you don't get the visa is because your traveling door has been shouted at you. Can you please declare this after me? Say,

0: I want us to first of all tackle this prayer. 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I am not sometime when you are the empire will be so reverend, medium, medium, can't wallet that. Until you hear what the empire, we are sure. Our dear Nimuti say, is everything okay? Bibi Ayabok on Cranomo here and Cranomo to say. Obia wale abefoni busa sa wo ko wale ko ye dey wo ko ho ko ye dey wo ko wo kuko koko wale ko ye dey ani je ba kokura nim ompai boni wo say every marital door that has been shouted on me, every marital door that has been shouted at me, open in a double way by fire. That is our first prayer topic. Ye born den den den everywhere. 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And listen to me, my dear. When your marital door is shouted, you can even still be in a marriage, but believe you me, you will never be happy. The things that can make you happy as a married man, the thing that can make you happy as a married woman, believe you me, it will be taken away. Hear the word of the Lord. As I hear the Lord, say this and declare it loud and clear. Every marital door shouted at me. Declare this after me. Every marital door.
1: Every marital door.
0: Shouted at me.
1: Shouted at me.
0: Hear the word of the Lord.
1: Hear the word.

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1: Jesus Christ.
0: I command your marital doors to be opening. I command your family, your children.
1: Jesus.
0: I command the marital doors that has been shouted to be opened in the name of Jesus. And now whom be do among sa esua what yesua?
1: Yes,
0: demu by fire, by thunder. We command that hand to be broken. Every hand that is holding your marital door. Every hand that is holding your marital door. We command that hand to be broken. Let that satanic hand be broken by fire. Let that demonic hand be broken by fire. If you are honoring my wallet, and so Elijah, what you need, you need free. Elijah, Papukonia, what you need, yes, you do. I command the happiness of God to enter in.

0: name of Jesus. We want to go for the next prayer topic. Also, let's read the scripture again. Put the scripture there for me, Pastor Les. My God. My God. Okay, read it. Let's go.
1: Thou says the Lord to his anointed, to Cyrus, whose right hand I've held to subdue nations before him, and lose the armor of kings.
0: Close.
1: To open before him the double doors, so that the gates will not be shut.
2: God,
0: Mekai, mami.
3: Mekai, Odi for Isaiah.
0: My God.
3: Baako ekono. 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
0: Ani nkro apono. 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Kadi e. Wase thou sayest the Lord to his anointed, to Cyrus, whose right hand I have holden, to subdue nations before him. Every stubborn demon in my life. Every stubborn demon in my life. I subdue you by the power of Holy Ghost. Me say, my main can't even show now. Esrini and Fansri, you are to I am Pibonoso.

0: ko program bi wo akemoda maye from ko program no mu ye deliverance and I also onim the difference between familiar spirit and the one that is under a demonic manipulation and a spirit no spirit na 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eh we break in the channel pano about us good morning oka se me call me call ni pa bebere sa e da we freeze wa break wa wa dey mu problem da na kra na ye west when him so man break American Amazon timi kwaje visa oduru ya pay who him desire so ko pade yan so me ko sra me brother me ko sra me aunty I am sorry I can't give you the visa on pa boni on pa o say every stubborn demon in my life I subdue you by the power of God. Me brothers who you should me. What as my babu ko say na me bre bre amanaman. 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Me say Jesus on mre wo mu nyina si. Afi pe nya samo anu nya dey pa declare this loud and clear. Can we share it one more time on Facebook? Come on now. You need to help others to pray. Go ahead, please share it right now on Facebook. Share it right now on Facebook. Come on now. I want every one of you share it right now. Share it right now. Every one of you share it right now. I feel declare this loud and clear. Every stubborn demon in my life.
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0: 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I subdue you by the power of Holy Ghost.
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0: We want to go for the next prayer topic. Also, for put the scripture there for me one more time. Say, or say, thou seest the Lord to his anointed, to Cyrus, whose right hand have I holded, to subdue nations before him. Say, to subdue nations before him. We are not saying, and I will loose the lions of the lions of kings to open before him the two leaves gates. And the gate shall not be shouted. So for can we no so mammy?
2: Thou says the Lord to his anointed,
3: my God,
2: to Cyrus, whose right hand I have held, to subdue nations before him.
0: To what?
2: To subdue nations before him.
0: To what?
2: To subdue.
0: That is our next prayer. Also for country no so mammy.
4: Mekai Odi for Isaiah. It's here at Vianai Enum.
3: My God.
4: The kind back on. Sana Radicatre, the Wasrano, Corres. The Amason in Nifamu. Summer Bre Amanamayasi Ewanim.
0: Mayaday.
4: Nebre Amanamayasi Ewanim.
0: Mayaday.
4: Nebre Amanamayasi Ewanim.
0: To subdue nations before him. This is our next prayer. Was it to subdue nations before him? This is our next prayer. Oh Father, let every country that I desire subdue before me. Oh Lord, my Father, let every country that I desire to go, to live in, to even travel there, subdue before me. Me say, me son, you can't tell me, me teacher, me be a friend, Mr. Kusi. Kumasi Division. I'm from school no new Tafo M A J S S. Papa ne catch them say say my name me one cool school. Abrochire play me mfuru bi da. Yeah. Say me mfuru bi da. 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I say okofu player yehwe certificate. Na me catch okofu player ye behwe school certificate. Just one cool school. 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The court da twia so fo na me quote this scripture. Isaiah chapter 46 verse number 45 verse number 1. O say, and nations are subdued before me. O say na manaman so fo. Me say me ka sanya me den munya. Me nyame started me ye adwuma. Bo kram kram say me ntimi nko ho ye China. And na India ni Dubai. Ba ba bia ye fro wa buru chire. Canada, America, London, Germany, France, Italy, Belgium, Spain,
2: Germany,
0: France, France, as a trainer said, empire na me boy say, Father, let nations amanaman emre wo mo ho ase etuho so for me say currently na me ko renew me visa we dey no crowd yourself visa crowd ko renew no interview America visa ko renew no interview but me kai say me first time me ko America na me zi ko visa enipa na wono no di mani mu a me ma na ye feel ni process ni bibia ma me no okay kan die ni hu wo kwa ye bebusa say wo kwa bebusa say na me no na me sire o me so say prophet please don't play with this. No, I start to say this prophet of God went there and they deny him the visa. Or catch them or say, I did it for this pastor and they deny him the visa. I did it for this prophet. No one bought D4 Kessie B D pa. So for D4 Kessie B pa or Ghana ha me person bony ding. Or no so copy visa near man London. Or catch and say, it mean ya grown me dinam anything. And I'm a catch and say, Massa, I have prayed a certain prayer in Isaiah 45 verse 1 that nations are subdued before me. Oh boy, that's why for me see me do all the interview. No, the interview, you know, I say, how are you? Now, me just so I'm fine. Or see, you look familiar, and I'm serious. I'm always on TV. I say, wow, you are pastor, I'm serious. And oh, gee, and so for interview, no. And let me pay back, no, I give me passport, let me documents. I say, oh no, what Jimmy pass? Yes, and I say, me brand the Obisam say, me or say, me call Wednesday. And I can say, me Tuesday. ana me say Tuesday no me ko ba bintim intim ma te metimi aso mo bi no se ai aya ni pa na me soma no me ma ni pa ne fa ne ID na me di ni pa ne di ma no ana me soma ni pa na 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we be call landing but what they were bruchiri we say bro bruchiri empire we boniye mame pa we say oh god my father let nations subdue before me mahunhum ma krobiara amana mai krobiara emre wo ho ase mame wo call so ko pevisa ye musa wo hwe ni age passport no pa we be come kana multiple. Declare this loud and clear. Declare it. Can I get every one of you, please set the page for me one more time? Every one of you. Oh, your battery and bomba woman, bomba woman. Africa, the Mikabi. Say, let the nations subdue before me, oh God. Every nation around this earth shall subdue before me in the name of Jesus. This is your prayer topic. Declare it one more time. Every nation on this earth shall subdue before me in the name of Jesus.
1: Every nation on this earth
0: shall subdue before me in the mighty name of Jesus.
1: Can you tell me so?
0: Empire when I will buy, won't compare with some young refuse. Obe konane demu oho. After declare it one more time. Every nation shall subdue before me in the mighty name of Jesus.
1: Every nation shall subdue before me in the mighty name of Jesus.
0: Afi yebe fire empire no. Can we let's every one of you please share the page for me right now on Facebook. Obi a wobo bibia me so share the page. The name on Facebook is Original FTPP. Original FTPP. Original FTPP. Original FTPP. Just write Original FTPP. The Lord has done it on Facebook. And please join it right now and share it for me. If you are already on, just keep sharing like nobody's business. And the name again is another name on Facebook is Prophet Bernard Uswansan. I want everyone of you share it like 5 times. I want everyone share it like 5 times. Obia share it 5 times. Every one of you share it like 5 times. And let's pray this prayer. Me bompaye, I pray for everyone. You see, ye bompaye we are baby biara wo se nyame doko awadi mie kwan no. Me se baby bia nyame e wo se nyame doko awadi o mie kwan no. Declare this loud and clear, Canada. Say, by the power of Holy Ghost.

nation on this earth shall subdue before me in the name of Jesus. Every nation on this earth shall subdue before me. Somebody lift up your voice and pray. Jehovah, you know what I pray. Every nation shall subdue before me and my children. Yapaya Rama Sandara Maria Rama Rama.

se awade kro bia ra makoma beba so kro bia ra me made se meko ho e wo yesu bi mu o I can never be denied with answer I can never be sabotaged I can never be frustrated I can never be denied they can never say no to me let every nation so somebody lift up your voice let every nation subdue before me if you put some over Germany ho over London ho over America ho and away your krata we say oh God let every nation subdue before me obia over hoda babate krata something here we say let every nation subdue before me we pass empire no now we name yen krata something here unko interview with immigration and yen deny with that lift up your voice and pray so the whole holiday yero ho let every nation subdue before me every nation on this earth rampa

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0: 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every nation shall subdue before me wo your battle and obetimi abama wo ma no obi won ma wo ma yaso monkom we be call land we be call eso he omo na namo ma bra boy bo we say every nation shall subdue before me and my children wo hoda dan an krata sem we say every nation shall subdue before me we you won abosam pawe den den den a and ya ma best said dane.

0: Okay, afi ye ko pejasani ko ye fire ne hard one ye bonu tututu pa. We say every nation shall subdue before me. Every nation shall subdue before me and my children. Every nation shall subdue. So from pa we money you. Mrs. Sofo meme ko American name zo ameko je visa. 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Wa bonu ayi on sa apostolic credit card. Sa apostolic credit card na. 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
1: I God
0: say o say so for mama kind na odia no ne be wo form o say thou sayest the Lord to his anointed to Cyrus whose right hand have I holden o say to subdue nations before him o say Cyrus there me mama na my me brama na my nyina ebrade nya wo sawate When your member man am I as we want him? 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I said, may every nation subdue before you. May every country subdue before you. May every country subdue before you. May you never be denied in the name of Jesus. May your children never be denied in the name of Jesus. After declare, say, every nation shall subdue before me.
2: Every nation shall subdue before me.
0: In the name of Jesus.
2: In the name of Jesus.
0: Nations shall subdue before me.
2: Nations shall subdue before me.
0: Nations shall subdue before me and my

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M said there be Michelle on the following week and sana all night. Yeah, be your program no. On any ma. Me Berman in what to do and what done why a single mother. I rather me mom pie a mount. Now America quite me man when it will make me in a monk. 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And oh baby, your pon all night and nah. No, the nature America on in Colano Macudru. 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

0: Samia Nalabade, Ricky Paluano, Yomobosuata, every nation's are subdued before me. Nations are subdued before me. Yasanda Yanaba, Rapaya Nabariata, Nematanua Tanele, Repelia, in the name of Jesus. Yes.
1: Yes. Yeah, Bumpay, and I just felt this in my spirit.
2: My God.
1: SM Mienye. Mamma nyane quick e bi si da ye status ye bon permit se urade kasa chere me se ben mane obel biara listen to what the Lord just said to me tena ma person pae no e da wa koma so en kom she da wo so e bia your bad time wo ma en kom she da wo so o betu kwan en so emu aye den ana emu ya aye den ana eni da so bia ni babia me take se nyame kasa chere me se me myself for no so a seed of 50 Ghana cedi. Me tell you specific as Radi catch him said the number 5 is a number of grace and power. Radi catch him say me catch yourself for no say as we are going to do this, listen to this. Nyame ya do man neck opim December. Sankrofo na menemo yo sadie no. And to obi our Ghana. Tell you on kan wa men ha ho. E bia ye wo and come shed down so. Who be to kan ana wa koma so ade kese ne say Radi Nyame ka chese me mamun so seed no. I heard the Lord saying, let them sow a seed of 50 Ghana cedi. And the Lord said to me that every embassy that their passport will be there. Every embassy that their passport will go. Every embassy that their passport will go there can never be denied. Can never be denied. Nor can never be refused. Embassy biara. Moon himself, one of the greatest gifts that did their mammy, hey, a sad gift to me. Yeah, bomb pie, me tissue, I make a jetina, my portion pie. The person you put biara, contour da with him.
2: Jesus.
1: Oh, bomb pie. Yes, I was soon come. I want to come as what you can see. For one, Satu Momaso, I want to pray this prayer for you. Now you're shading, I'm a bear. Diana, ma. Fasa to Momaso. Baby, I want to cry a passport to Nibe Wanka Kofa. O passport ne ben wanka kofa. Se men wa wodi fasta to mo maso me no bon pai. Thank you Lord. I just heard the Lord saying it. That is why I just paused the prayer to do this quick. Yes, I'm ready. I feel academic can be. Say, by the power of Holy Ghost.
3: By the power of Holy Ghost.
1: Traveling favor.
3: Traveling favor.
1: Traveling grace.
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1: Every nation on this earth
0: shall subdue before Bernard Baudino. Every nation on this earth.
1: Every nation on this earth
0: shall subdue before Bernard. Mention your name. Every nation on this earth.
1: Every nation on this earth
0: shall subdue before Bernard. In the mighty name of Jesus.
1: In the mighty name of Jesus.
0: So that seed right now. 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
2: The name was Christ.
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3: Isaiah 45 verse 1.
0: Mm-hmm.
3: Thou says the Lord to his anointed,
0: mm-hmm.
3: to Cyrus,
0: mm-hmm.
3: whose right hand I have held,
0: uh-huh.
3: to subdue nations before him,
0: uh-huh.
3: and loose the armor of kings,
0: uh-huh.
3: to open before him the double doors,
0: mm-hmm.
3: so that the gates will not be shut. Isaiah 45.
0: Mm-hmm.
3: The kind of deal for Isaiah, it's here, and you are not in room. Back on, son, a rather catcher, the Wassera Nukura
0: said,
3: the Master in the Famun said, Mebra Amanamai Asi, I want a
0: Mebra Manamayasu in the name.
3: Namasan, son, I am for Abosu.
0: Mebwe Apono, the name. 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Oboma would yea, a wapono, in Watu, Yafunum Yatum. Oboma would yea, our dear Pono Yatum, a quantopon Yatum. Oboma would yea, Susie Sicapon Yatum. Pabuni will say, every door that has been shouted at me, hear the word of the Lord. Jerohonaka and Payami and San Ania Fashim, Pegas Academic Ebimachi. Every door that has been shouted at me.
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0: Hear the word.

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0: every satanic doorkeeper fall down. 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Yes, I declare him another 3 times. Sure. Obu on ma wo wa de kwa no obi te ho. 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Wa asia konya no wa ye kukota ko no to ho. Ana so oba beto me wa ha. Yes, I declare him every satanic doorkeeper fall down and die. Every demonic doorkeeper fall down and die. Every demonic doorkeeper fall. 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
1: Amen.
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1: Amen.
0: In the mighty name of Jesus Christ,
1: Amen.
0: Our prayer is sealed
1: Amen.
0: By the blood of Jesus.
1: Amen.
0: In Jesus' name. Somebody shout amen 3 times.
1: Amen. Amen. Amen.
0: Nyame ya doma wo kena. Ye nyina ye bi hiem wo La Paz. Race Course Park and so. Wednesday, Thursday. Emi yase me pon ko ye time na so. The fire is crazy. Nyame aduma Wednesday anwumre be to aso. Wednesday anwumre be to aso. Wednesday anwumre be to aso. Den pa. Wednesday ye be to aso kena. Den ba ya wada we this coming Thursday is going to be fire. So don't mix it for anything. Okay, me di wu si Christo ya aduma ye be hie nyame ya adomo a. Ochina anajo ewe fidie so chana so me mix it fatu wane bubi nebeboa baba
2: freedom the Lord has done it. Weakness in prayer has made kings become beggars, and beggars are riding on horses. According to scripture, 1 Peter chapter 4 verse 7 says, the end of the world is coming soon. Therefore, be earnest and disciplined in prayer. For this reason, Freedom Time Praying Partner, FTPP, is inviting all to join this power-packed prayer program every Sunday, Monday, Tuesday, and Wednesday midnight, 12 p.m. on... This power-packed program is being led by Reverend Bernard Owusu Ansah.
0: Everything in you that attracts evil people,
1: Jesus.
0: By the blood of Jesus Christ of
1: Nazareth,
0: we kill it by fire.
1: Amen.
0: Amen.
2: Don't forget that the fervent prayer of a righteous man availeth much. Therefore, be part of this program. For any information, call 0244-115-618. Freedom,
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Esther chapter 7. Verse 1 to 4. Esther and woman no. Eti and son. 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Esther chapter 7. Verse 1 to 4. Meba chao making kind and timpa chao. Ose

the king and Haman went to dine with Queen Esther. On the second day, at the banquet of wine, the king again said to Esther, "What is your petition?" Queen Esther, it shall be granted you. And what is your request? Up to the half of the kingdom, it shall be done. What is your petition, Queen Esther? What is your petition, Queen Esther? And what is your request? Up to the half the kingdom, it shall be done. Queen Esther answered and said, "If I have found favor in your sight, O king, and if it pleases the king, let my life be given me at my petition, and my people at my request. For we have been sold, my people and I, to be destroyed, to be killed, and to be annihilated. Had we been sold as male and female slaves, I would have held my tongue. 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
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What this dear ni saying? What bisa dear ni saying? 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
to be destroyed. What say? To destroy something completely so that nothing remains, or to defeat an opponent overwhelmingly. Do a fuck a crack and not to a crono and answer. What can I say? Nature saying, you know, say, who say will be? Who tuna say? Who send a crack run? What? Just a young who say or hobby him. And I say, who did who young cousin couldn't watch? I say, a be madder. And today, am I here, young, you know, say? What Tom Jew for our Emma Esther Cahoon, Herman Cahoon, and Penny Cahoon, and Mofra Cahoon, Acacia Cahoon, and Ketua Cahoon, Frim Penny Sukosi Mofraso, Acacia Sukosi and Ketuaso, at the Fonia Yafo Obia said, Young Kum Kum Wong, Young Yure Wong, Nayan Say Wong. And a day, me nim near ya tow a mano. 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

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O hima Esther e yi wo hine no asem na no. Na tie die Esther kai. Then Queen Esther answered and said. Then Queen Esther answered and said, If I have found favor in your sight, O king, and if it is pleases the king, let my life be given me at my petition, and my people at my request. Verse 4. For we have been sold. For we have been sold. My people and I to be destroyed. To be killed. 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

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say to destroy something completely to destroy something completely she say who say adie no kra kra kra kra kra to destroy something completely so that nothing remains she say who say no kra ebinka or to defeat an opponent overwhelmingly overwhelmingly I say wake up your mo boy where the end of Spain for the year France for me say hey asempa ni omo defeat wo completely obi a France for be so obi na todwe na todwe we share Spain no wa ye no bubro hey my turn Esther Mordecai any Jew for say yes say wo completely or to defeat them overwhelmingly do so we betu so sano do so we betu ase no do so we 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What is your request? What is your petition? What is your request? Ohini bisa Esther say. Ohini ebisa ohima Esther say. Eden any wadisre Eden and I wish you say. My mentor was say. 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

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Send your prayer request in the form of text message. Send your prayer request in the form of text message. Udine udibedi kai na ne opese no bo wonpa ye ai de tosumi no. 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O send no through SMS, WhatsApp and as a voice note ye ensa beka. SMS, WhatsApp, voice note. Ubetuna send you prayer request no afaso edi aba. Number ni 0244-744-204. I know he is one. I know. 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

0: 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And yes wa basa. Na share with others. Share. Stephen Kusi. Namio. Ebe yiro. 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Na wo mi bisa wo se. On that faithful day, on that last day. On that last day, on that last day, true believers shall be raptured. Because Jesus said, on that day. I say, Uncle, we better say, Yeddy Udin. Asher and come. Obeka say, I don't know you. Me pacho papa, papa le. Prophet, prophetess. In the same way, won't it? Officer, was young common quasa, nature say. Do you know Jesus? Yes, so be catch or say, I say, I don't know you. Nasada, SM, Ebebo. The Siano Paina, Michia, Mammy Bacon, Mammy D. Four, Sasu. 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
1: Can we go?
0: But my asemwa mi busana se nyame fre usenia, wa fre el de nyame ya, ube kone se, ana sena ubeka, sena ubeka. 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Like the way he puts it in John 3:16. 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Crawford, Eddie Dimba TikTok show. Search the sister too, Pablo. 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

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Also, Oche and live on Facebook. 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Yeah, as a TikTok, no, Facebook, no, so bet me actually live on Emmanuel AJ. 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

1 John 5:14. 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

0: 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Yesu say, mepe. Wohonto. Oh my God. The Bible say immediately the guy was Oh, this morning, perhaps somebody is also asking if it be a radisa ya upa mamengo a. Now, why the kache wose nyinya me pesa obewo? Why the kai? Who deceived you? Sometimes, obi can say wo ewa wo huna obi esu se me wa wo muhau. Sometimes, yeah, aso fuong. 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Sa wa hun. E ye complete false. 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Yesu say in the beginning it was not so. Genesis 1, 26 to 28. 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The first thing God did was that he blessed the man. Edian wakab you. That was number one between Obani Bema. One a warrior. 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Number two, munori. 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And your healing grand worker, good health. 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Mommy and fa 5 minutes away any mom pay be a will be an opay. My uncle catechisti bako ebe jam and meba will be jam away. 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
0: 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I pray your healing power for the sick in the name of our Lord Jesus Christ. 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

0: Ano pay ya bom paye kakra na mama the edge into the whole day no ye wadwen se. 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
2: 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When him say enye program from last week, you know, enya di America huasimini. 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
1: 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But every blessed day it becomes news. 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

0: so mami no kan Psalm 34 one go you know brofo ni say I will bless the Lord at all times. I will bless the Lord at all times. His praise shall continually be in my mouth. My soul shall make her boast in the Lord. 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I will bless the Lord at all times. I will bless the Lord at all time. No time anyama ye ye. 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I will bless the Lord. This morning I am challenging you that lift up your voice. Thank God in the situation. Thank God in the difficult moment now. David said, what shall I render unto the Lord? 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Asampa 94.7. 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
1: Sana pray the minimum question in a cassette as Lanka Radity or Nea or Ne Eddy and the Bamba or the Atom Yenifus Penina, though is swimming. I mean, shall suffer.
0: Amen. Amen. Asampa 94.7. But you can be bitch ready.

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1: Amen. 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Good morning.
2: Good morning.
1: But you're frozen, Nakasafi. I'm
2: Mabna.
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3: Joe boy.
1: Mensu.
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4: Neither radius. 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Amen.
1: 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Asempa 94.7. 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
5: Money.
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5: 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God, oh, my God, oh, mommy, say.
1: Amen. 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Amen. 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
6: Good morning.
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1: 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Okay, Asempa 94.7 Pacho Borum Borum Borum. 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Uba no aboni teo. Good morning.
2: Good morning, Pastor Joyce. 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
1: Yeah, nsawon fo hu ye die. 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
1: Praise God.
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1: 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Asempa 94.7. 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
2: Yemko.
1: Praise God.
2: And I know things who are not divine celestial, so yes, so and why would I say a woman or the Amay, a Danasido, a Bamba or the boy whom by Minimabusia, and then a Michael Day or Lego or the Asibaku.
1: Oh, Michael, happy, happy birthday. 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Okay, of a front some rasu. Good morning. But all the radio, no mammy, why? Lo nukra fiu. Yeah, Bodin, ni baby, how can I fi? Okay. Lizzie, lo radio, no mammy, why? Okay.
2: But your miss me, dinner, me, Daniel, me, ask me, Daniel, me, ask me, mama, bravo, Emma, me, bussy, a four. Be brave from 2024. Yakupon, you need free woman. 2025, you need free. 2026, I own Yakupon, sir, you need free.
1: Praise God.
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On this special day, I want you to know just how much you mean to me. Your love has brought boundless joy and happiness into my world, and I am grateful for every moment we have shared. From Hajjo. So once again, Allah bless you. Allah bless you, Habiba Suleiman. Allah bless you. Happy birthday to Madam Lydia Apala. Happy birthday to Madam Lydia Apala, Head of Social Welfare and Community Development at GAN Central Municipal Assembly. As we celebrate you this day, we want to remind you of all the incredible qualities that make you so amazing. Your kindness, passion, and grace inspire everyone. May all your dreams come to pass in Jesus' mighty name. From all the staffs, Gans Central, Samai Municipal Assembly, or see Eradi Instagram Central Municipal Assembly. The Lord bless you, Madam Lydia Apala. God richly bless you so much. Okay, so a Favor Palace Ministry present a night of miracle and testimonies of all believers all night. Team Ochina. Tomorrow by this time, okay. Team said tomorrow by this time, date near Friday 17th. Hey, Friday, day, Nimiano. Friday, day, Nimiano. Na Ebaso, and you bring 9 p.m. All night. Host Reverend Chris Obain Venue, Tabora, Alaji, Last Stop, Yeboah Street 8, Accra. Song Ministration, Favor Palace, Choir, Pastor James, Minister Comfort, and Minister Gina. Come with family, friends, and bottle of oil. So don't miss this program, because it's going to be a blessing time for you. Already, Onshira, Papa, Papa, Papa, Ewo Jesus Christo Dimu, Amen and Amen. Happy birthday to Abigail Deborah Insia. Happy birthday to Abigail Deborah Insia. Wish you long life, good health, and divine favor. The Lord bless you and make you great. From your husband, Pastor Paul Deborah Insia. You can say, Eradin Shirao, Ewo Jesus Christ, Idimu,

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Happy birthday to Eugenia Caffrey Zokoto from Dyna, the CEO. The CEO of Eld Grosses. Eld Grosses. So, Inspector Eugenia Caffrey Zokoto, the Lord bless you and make you great. In fact, we are superb. Radin Shrao, Ewo Yesu Christo Demon. Happy birthday, 50th celebration to you. Radin Shrao, Nonyo Kesie, Miss Kwachi, Radin Shrao from Simpe 8 student. 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

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I love you with the

0: Asempa 94.7 FM mabusa for ene eye wukua da ne 15th of July 2026. 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
0: Abu Shafo Yesen, sabina sidi ya Yesen, siya edi ya free a year sports and recreation ministry. 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
3: We sponsored, I think, a little over 300 persons. I think a little over 300.
4: Paid from the fundraising.
3: We didn't have tickets. I think the highest will be about $100 or $120. We couldn't go for this 3,000 per match arrangement. But let's do 1,000 and let's see how it turns out. So we paid for 1,000 per match, and it cost us $1,126,000. Didn't give any tickets for us for free. We didn't have, and I've heard all these stories. I never saw any FIFA complimentary ticket. Every ticket that I witnessed and saw had a price tag on it. There was no complimentary ticket. When we bought, we paid for, government paid for the tickets that were given to us. Okay. What I know is that every team that qualified and is playing a match is entitled to a certain percentage of the stadium. Automatically, you are entitled to it. So when the tickets are made available to be purchased, assuming that there's somebody ready to buy 100% of all the, if the tickets are available, if the seats available, you say 60,000, somebody says, no, I know that this game is a high profile game. So I'm paying and taking the tickets so I can go and sell and make profit. The FIFA rule will not allow that.
0: Enti when in some honorable Kofi Idi Adams wane ene ye sportsman recruiting minister wade to ja emra wakasa ewo Joy News PM Express with Evans Mensa eno wade nsemwe etu ja na osofo honorable Kofi 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
3: The FU will have to come and account through the to the minister. The FU will have to come and account to the minister so that we will know how that money. Of course, we account to Parliament ultimately. So we are waiting for all those details. We will account for Parliament first for the direct $5 million that was released, and also how the FIFA forward funds were also utilized. Budget, we had a budget of $150 million not received. If you say received, then it's more like as if they are released. So, no, that was allocated for the World Cup. We got a release of what? $5 million of that allocation.
2: So we had
3: $5 million because it was supposed to be stage by stage. The $5 million that was released was enough to cover activities at the group stage. So as we prepare towards the next stage, we were in the preparation to, and we would get that also to be able to pay some other expenses that would have incurred if we had proceeded, because the 150 was not only for us to go to the World Cup and spend everything. It was the amount of money that we were to spend if we were playing all the way to the finals.
0: Honorable Kofi Idi Adams, and what in some way they are to jar into $5 million US dollars a pair, and a year honorable Ato Force and Finance Minister Atobaya, who is here the man and say, oh, Nessa Muni Camber, we inquire. The Akanadian Nessa and Punach Day, Samutimiko Manima, near the Anonso Eddie Amamo. Na Honorable Kofi Idi Adams, and friends, you honor more. Edu Babio Nessa Coach in Wakwacho on the social media. So Nessa Ghana for the Massey, what the BBS in your say, now Coach Yawana. No asandi aba shimso na senyade amiakwa menko ekwa meditankwanje ya menko ba bia na no ana honorable Kofi Idi Adams asan chile muse coach ani tin edi carlos correct coach onkoy na de tie ne munse ne 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that be on choir, so we're head coach.
3: The coach has not resigned, that's very clear.
2: Really?
3: Coach has not
2: resigned. He put up a post on his Facebook.
3: No, his post didn't say he was resigning. He was just thanking all of us for the kind of support that we give and thinking that this is the beginning of greater things to happen. Don't forget that the coach had a contract. We had a 4-month contract with him, and the contract was ending 19th of what? This month. And he did not resign. So that is very clear.
2: So he hasn't resigned?
3: He hasn't resigned. Because in that post that he put out there, he talked about the on-field and off-field.
2: Yeah.
3: And he feels that if we have all the talents, but if we have to go forward, is the combination of the on and the off-field activities
2: that must work together.
3: Must work together.
0: Enti honorable Kofi Idi Adams nensemo de eto jafa Carlos Correa no unti ne coach no slano or ye blasted head coach nemum monsan so ebiem coach and the Carlos Correa ne bosmi aketua no eye $80,000 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
4: I've lived it before, and I took things to explain. I said to people that the early days of Adija and Nuna Azimiyada, we were very much involved in technical affairs. I had the benefit of living outside,

0: longer you do not interfere with the affairs than you stay. But if you do, then I cannot speak for it. If you do, that's a different matter. Then you're also held responsible. It's my sir. So otherwise, I mean, it's, let me bring it down to break it down. More factory. I mean, the boss. But I have a head of production water. Now, continually, I will fire the person. And that, for me, the production manager is the coach. But if I get myself involved in and I don't give the resources, I don't work out on the machine on my quarter spare parts, or produce less than the 100 numbers, then I'm equally liable. So this is the line we should draw. We should draw a distinction.
1: Enti enei se uye FA president a se one technical team no na se line ebeda muntem eje se ja emu muntem tekra na ya mekanche o se wonso na se eye court tournament anyeye enti wonso for adjuman to na 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bebi odi edu there there's a coach no ayade ono anka se obia na yes amono ni ho no no ban administrative work e football man na se ayade na se wuru mu acha wuru Manchester United ne de keka onyina no onwu ni se coach de na coach obeboa enti Ghana ye maintain no
0: I have had a good relationship

0: somebody that I think we cannot attest to it, that when we are trying, but it has from the team Kakra. So I think we should give him a chance for him to continue.
1: Enti Nana Sam Blue Butler, Nesenay, Ninsema, what the air to Jah and Nana Blue, Nesem Blue Butler, Ninsema, what the air to Jah and so and a nebula for Yenrum Kakana, Ewa Blasters, one more BMDA, and the former defender Idema, the Blasters of Ghana, eh, Dankui, and what they to Jah say, hey, Ness, a man for Casu, Caras Grace, Nadia, Wuhuno, and Robert Jina, touch the area, say, Quembiasu, and no bit me a con candia man canano. But the Dankui, so one idea, Kabaya dia, and KM Pau, a local coach Nafi, one to us. Enye adwuma no emfa ma Ghana na foreign coach ne die enya die e beboye
2: oh coach na de papa be no ye then target for what
3: so dia ko na tra first stage no
2: oh masa coach ne die me to me no ye hwehwe we young coach a ye fi se owo we
4: yeah
2: man fa develop your football no your national team na beboye
4: Asempa FM.
2: Even say me to me, no, you're the coaching job. No matter who's here, Obi to me, are you Jumana man?
3: Sir,
2: me na me make catch you. And I did the money. You fire your local coaches. No more. Unim di enu waso. Ne far more. Ne ya more. We 5 year develop. Ben Kofi. Philosophy or the bar. No more follow ye. Your talent, you know, but since your talent in a one, you have to be a better share. The same, you can vet. Yes, you share, yes, it's your mobile baller, almost you. But national team to wear the Jason, and you better. And you better.
1: Enti when in summer Dan Quay what the air to ja enti and a young copper local coach and a say natum a door no meso blasters at Jumano and ye emwa and beyond to me con canti Carlos Curia say bo by any day. Emino so abe then still our head coach in the David Dan Quay say one yin tum to win in summer what the air to ja young remo ewo emma football ne comma football dia ye call ye nyanum black queens of Ghana asomu you know conan the name ewo busimi every Emirates and South African combinations, Emmanuel, and so to Ja Morocco, Mem, Omo Morocco, Omo Air Paper, Enra, Omo Ball, Friendly Match, Cassia Bacqua, Money, and Fefu, Free Abricos, and the Bueni, Namats, Niba, Navy, and Black Queens, Asaka Bacqua, Codiba, Fuentimiante, 75 minutes, and Abaya, Sarom, Nessa, Samson, Obo Modia, a Poswat, Nano 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Emma football dia and they are menu kasai Sene se, Women's Premier League, yabo ewo Crodium hano, ye se di ene se, aya nikapa, ema yenya title sponsor, na se mpunum, di oba besum, se ne, aya confirmed 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Eye Go Fills for. 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Essence idea, Emmanuel League, no women's football, no Koye Ewo Ghana, NSNA, go first, Ayamponese, Womosu Discano, Ababurum Eho, Yanko Tennis Kakam, Na Yen Ramodia, Yako Ghana Tennis Association, Nom Aswe, Penin Pano, Eye Ura, Mauko, Afejano, NNE Wakasa, Ninsma Okanina, Etimu Padia, Eye African Youth Championship, Ebusafo, Etoja Ewan Kankodium Hano, Eye Adanese Bekoye, Ebekoye Papa. 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
5: It's not very often that we have this privilege. Not many countries have this opportunity, and we're looking forward to a future that will allow us to celebrate and cherish what we are doing now. It's not very often that we have this privilege. Not many countries have this opportunity, and we're looking forward to a future that will allow us to celebrate and cherish what we are doing now. Importantly, and you need to pass by and see the kids play. They are amazing. Importantly, these kids are going to be the source of a lot of pride for so many, and we can see a future where, because of the training one boy or one girl gets here, he's able to inspire and galvanize thousands of who see him play, and they decide that there is another way, there is another path, and we are going to play table tennis. And our focus is to make table tennis the other sport in Ghana, if not football, and we believe we can get there. That's why we also encourage you that come be part of the rest of the week. Critically, remember, next week is going to be bigger, and next will be the biggest.
1: Enti ura afeje no na se Moko ono ena eye tennis association president ewo Ghana kodium ha eno din se mensu etu gwa enti tennis se de bepega atin football kra ewo kodium ye ko walk up minutes enye 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As a France for we move adding to a camionua we move entimi ansumaje e was semi final we move equa copium e was final next entimi ankoye essence in 1986 next 25 June and a France for etna ho my word Germany e bomb a camionua we move entimi antes akano 40 years near and a masanso empono ya military anas ya you move adio move from Spain a bomb a camionua we move entimi antes akano ena. And so much back where better than any England, or more any Argentina, and a day burning way a second semi final matcher, and also a to Jantin Yamiatum, not Dumia, Asampa 94.7 FM atum 106.3. Yet a commentary no and so bebron non so, Nebianso etim akonkain, kama pa, set does in a gomwa jaman, they say Abednego ko mensa, and a bomb at them, and a year so so na. 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

0: Yampo, sir, a quantum with them. 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And Oma be brain, a gun addition, Nemu won't conform mouse. The old tear when you betcha, and it your rubber who.
1: You cry, you see, throw a top a year 20 inches. 3 days, yet, Mimpy, where are you grow? 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
0: And indeed, Tia Bruchenko, Aqua Manqua, Akuntejo, Eddie Bro was Sempa, 94.7 FM. So,
2: you remember that I see you and Mumwaman on me. You almost see a cracker. 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Yes, you are here. You need Nasia. Yeah, Kabum.
3: Memory Debia, a bonusia, a Pemusia, a question of what a change lay your home, our approach, said the Akuhu, any diabe drufie, the Ehu, near her, the ye, near the Abba. 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
0: Shannon, say a minute of 6 p.m. Bogan near Abrochin Company.

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3: Jack Patabare Vimanyaku.
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0: 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Na we ni.
1: Ah, Anita, and the doggy park.
0: Oh, won so a. Akwesi asan so aba number 1.
2: Nya ma dwen na ho.
0: Eh, na de wo so ye me show papa bi. Na me de tosa me short sexy dress no. Aha, na me se samiti. 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
1: Oh, no.
0: Me fa uba. Me ka do some small 1-2-1-2 rounds me asan me dwen ho. Na we tria. Hey, Nana, so he for order some Chinese any wine, papa B. And I didn't mean this, I check, no.
1: Hey, Anita.
0: Nasan, meow, and if you TV, you know. I was also sound. Not to prepare. Now meet me chilly, Esimo. I don't go if you sweat like that. See, fine girl.
3: Hey, Anita.
0: Jesus.
3: Maybe I would do not know.

0: homa bebia wo biara gambling wo yetro intitwa no wahwe yie mu enye ma wona wondi mfie dun wotwe gaming commission of ghana agen kratu yatum
1: madam
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5: Ladies and gentlemen.

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Team of able producers. Mpainfo Achocho Ru. Abednego Komensa. The Drotman. Seth Dazi. International Pablo Iman. Bernard Padibotwe. Sanso Enebusua Fuaka. Yen head of sports. Aye Professor Ike Wallace. Deputy Aye Eric S. Dibwedi. Yen sports director Aye Samuel Kwaradi Rinchi. Aka Sky. Ghana's maestro, your supremo, the king of the morning. And so, Hungum Fum, baby Bia Wano, and also Etage Medicacy, and then Eddie Ebro, Papa Alandi Ewa Town, said the Tibiano, and Chia Obertinka. Yako Etage Medicacy, so Erano Paya, Yababo Modi, a room, a one crater anymore, said the Daily Guy. The Daily Graphic, Sanso and online, Atom online, My Joy online. Nina Bobo Modi, Ebrem, not yet in Como Ewoho. Yeria, Eddie Dadre, no Ebertuaso, Eddie Amau, Eddie.

or my any Argentina, any England, so any Pem so, and same be a World Cup, no transfer update, be and also ever top for man to play on the show. I brought a foreign minister, and so Achenegua, Yabafia, Yabidi, AF Spain. Any Omeyanidi, any France, eh, Hunkomo, Sanso, Nebesan, Argentina, any England, Chenon Somami, set Minister Akasa, Ote Sika, Karas Kires, Contra, Aya, Yadin, Echo, what cap we, Bosumi Biani, the 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supporters, Eddie Echo, you know, take it to one and same. 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

0: iPhone, open Samsung, open iPhone, open smart television ranging from 32 up to 800 inches. Franco for EDB Abba, Ebano air conditioner. Franco for Nankasa Beban, Franco air condition, Etiutiano Ashenunson, Ebano blender, electric stove, open CCTV camera. Ninano on the Franco for Entokese. Na auto hono, a 40% discount. Ebano more than Eddie Amao, on the Franco for Edia Frefra. Mesel air 0246 422338 and 0355 939 3118 or still phone papa fee I don't know. Franco Father Roma young Korean fan crater and pay. Nana, good morning.
1: Hi, good morning.
0: Na Apombo call.
1: Hey, Radiadum.
0: You're the trading person.
1: Yeah, Radiadum.
0: Young Korean.
1: Thank God it's Wednesday.
0: Yeah, thank God it's Wednesday. And rounds of Spain for now. Man for one to do so, but Spain for now. My shit. Hey! Baby, I France, na France, na France.
1: Near where you caught her, no, because of where you cry.
0: Yeah, Jim. Obey Jim.
1: Onje. Eh?
0: Onje. Obey that. Caught her a growl. Cry a growl.
1: Ball, no. Tia, ball, no. To get results now here, no. It doesn't just happen overnight. And see, just like, what that sorry, you're not about.
0: Mm-hmm.
1: Spain, funny, they are the champions when it comes to Olympic Games. Olympic Games. I'm going to share France for question. I'm going to share France for Mukum. Paris. I'm going to show you. I'm going to Spain, they are the champions of the last Euro. So, your boy, you know. I'm going to share champions. Inti ebano emema footballer Alan Pachuti ebano men's footballer almost sweep you all the available trophies for the past 2 years in no yembo men's football major competition bia obiage trophy ni chain Spain is sweep you all the men's major football competition on earth oma giros aji Olympic Games. Until do World Cup, ha.
0: Any news?
1: Ah, Debbie. I had here. Osha France, there, any news? Oh, any news? Crap. And France, no cry, I can call. No, on an abo Olympic Games final, washano. On a France, the Korea share Euros. Osha France, for no.
0: I just say one more, our chair for the boo.
1: Debbie,
0: first half, back, second half, back.
1: Spanish show and young to for or show what was there or the what to baby or so
0: the what to level no why dean what the dean
1: and pa France watches 16 goals in 6 games shot on target him po
0: na e dean
1: just a press friend for that Chelsea yesterday man ko fe mo shot on target na but football rewards people when mu pay attention to football what you say. When you respect football, football will respect you. Today, be I want say, I am not made the Spain for no. I'm a progress, you know. I am fan to him. Coach now, coach, I'm going to say no. De La Fuente, no. When him say, I coach you, I'm under 21, no. No, you coach Edmar Spain, I'm under 21. When Luis Enrique, a coach, Spain national team, no. I want say, Vicente Del Bosque, AJ Jumano, I coach the World Cup, Mamu 2010, no. Also, I just woke up 2010. No. 2014, Spain group stage in free move. When you say group stage, the 2014 free.
0: Oh, what so?
1: Defending champion free move group stage. The last two World Cups I have, boy, you know, a round of 16. Spain, I had a round of 16. Encore quarterfinals in bowl. Spain, we had the first semifinal I walk in 16.
0: 16 years.
1: Allah, in what? In 16 years. But one materials no dey born. Who go achieve wa? Player from Paul Kubasi is just 19 years. The first World Cup new Paul Kubasi. We did 19 years or born the first World Cup. Lamine Yamal, we did 18 years or born the first World Cup. Pedri were 22 years.
0: And the youth.
1: Sanko Fono. They be say, you know, a system. And system, they say, coach the system. Now, see, Edwina Nyadi. Into coach, we know what coach you are more under 21 panel. A lot of the players, Alex Bynum.
0: Afa.
1: Yes, Alex Bynum and Obon Wings. You know. When he said, Obon Olympic Games, you know, 2 years ago, or come on, question France or Paris, you know, Edge Olympic Games. You know. Paul Kubasi, 2 years ago, he was part of the Olympic team. I'm question, I'm question. Inti all progressing. Into my project here, they say the next 2 years. In 2014, this is the team I did call the Olympic Games. The next 2 years, we should see our team at least. Team Awaji Olympic Games are heroes. 1 year the crowd, also final already. Oduho. Inti so no Oduha. Nurse Spain, France, you both be a toddler, and you Spain in Fichiri. France in Bo, Nibonima Kakabin, Samia, and you Spain in Fichiri. Spain from football progress, you know, and you deliberate. I'm a shada, as a shad, you know, with them. A brand new store.
2: A big yep. Yeah.
1: William said this is the only second time since Spain started World Cup. This is the second time I'm walking final. This is the second. Walk up and ya grow deal. Walk walk up about 17 times. About 17. This is the second time. 2010 and then and this is the second time I'm walking final. Final, no, can nobody spend 4 days.
2: But my idea.
1: Oh yes, I mean, my idea. Yeah, me, I mean, me who baby say ya own? Me who baby say ya ya na ya me de? Onse 2006, Germany yes or you host a win under Jürgen Klinsmann and Amfano. Omso I'm introduce sa academy system na or say Bundesliga club be any academy. No introduce youth players send a be omu be feed national team. Onse take you omu 8 years.
2: Omso I'm back.
1: Inti from 2006 2010 Amfa. But 8 years later, 2014.
2: I'm far by a juma be as a baby.
1: Thank you. In 2014, Ojishen, you know, and then you say, Ufu walk up bar, Osaki coach, Okumuma coach, contact tester, and you know, a Usha system, and then a Philly system. No, now wash your coin on the first over fix system. Now I'm on some years. Those in your man, and yet 2 years, Uma coach contract 2 years, I want to fix certain problems. Germany gave themselves 8 years. It has taken Spain 16 years to reach another final.
2: So, Tias, you say, baby, you're doing this.
1: Thank you, Medasi.
2: No, when your time, I
1: see. Medasi. Into one who sent out the city. Into who the
2: young
1: queen, yeah. Allah, papers now about an anopay. Na yebeshe yon common as see a free daily guide and common in su emo. Now she daily guide and ne anopay front page or see the inside story. Miracles arrest 50 million Ghana bail. And no, Edaha, there's a miracles. Denis Abuaji, sorry. Edasu, bola sujana.
2: Yeah, still that's all.
1: Oh. Na munya ne tia wane ye nkwa ye nimai ana no so osa e be national
2: we ye ne tia wane ye
1: oh na ni na press conference nso na mfa ana

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1: Oh, Debbie, mama, when your papa could see him, sir, prepare, preco.
2: What
1: by you say, Nijay by? Oh, say, Nijay
2: by. Now,
1: don't say, I'm a Supreme Court. I'm saying Supreme Court has granted an application halting the execution of Court of Appeal decision ordering the Bank of Ghana to restore the operating license of GN Savings and Loans Limited. Oh, Supreme.
2: It's still a... Yeah, good so, okay.
1: Pepe, moment in kwa ye yika kre. Eh, wa bro. Eh? Anala, who no party and chair.
2: Mirana, ya, manya, obra, wa bro, de, ma bro, di, Supreme Court, ma ongo.
1: Anyways, now, Daily Graphic. And the permanent for one story,
2: oh, wow.
1: And him her.
2: Nana, a buy a man here.
1: So they be a mekas. So
2: Bompayo, say, oh, yadi be more. Unya buy be a man here.
1: If you ask him, so be yari. And now buy a man here. So I know
2: me a new way.
1: One of better son, Raw rubber export ban shoot up purchases. And also a story about Kwa Yamami Elizabeth Ofosu Ajari, Minister of Trade, Agribusiness and Industry. And all this our story we and pay what they are by back page of the Daily Graphic. Because Argentina, England battle for place in World Cup final. And the picture of Lionel Messi and Hurricane about between the second semi-final. Why ne booking a ticket? Ne wait to me aqua remo. Oko adumonline.com and anopeya. Ala anopei and koma adumonline.com at the abba. And me ko sports column. Kakawati say. Or say sensational Spain. Stun France to reach World Cup final as Poro. And Oyarzabal strike. See online we mudi hair bro for the obu. We money a different from a Joe and
2: one. Omo different from Joe.
1: Jacob. Half money a different from Jacob. Okay. Nti we no sensational Spain. Stone France to reach World Cup final as Poro and Oyarzabal strike.
2: That's a when you are Giano. Said your way out, Sandy said the only way that if you
1: story no lead, no, who said Edu come.
2: But what says a story this will be kind of interest your story in my who.
1: Not wait. Or see, we saw signs of improvement. Former GFA president backs Carlos Queiroz for Blaster's job. Nana Sam Brew Butler. Yes. Okay. We saw signs of improvement. Intiala, ni na wo adumonline.com. Ano pay we do any chemo and ten time feed in so at least. Ube to me a quaking can be.
2: Okay.
1: Ube to me a shab one mining pun to us. Then you know, come on.
2: Ken Kaninja, I don't know, young faster that Emma Nana Kweku Mensa Anopei and Krata no de Wumbia and Anana Edi Amaya no Yeko. Na ye di akabia atwa so syntax stands for Anopei, yedi asedakes ye momo upe tanka. Ube usu ewo ufi office anase uye contractor na upe tanka ewa site e din su eguma baby bakwa. De ye come for the amount so bit me e usu na bua na e ho di ye no e syntax tang. But so Freo 0244-335-168 Yeah, but Joso, Nabibia, so Akona Kwemu, Kamakama. And Ra matches not match echo, so Ebia na and Nedia, so Pesaw de Tuachi, mulasports.com.gh, mulasports.com.gh. 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It is your own register. 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Now, also, our real honey games are only be out. 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
0: sky
1: sports director na ebi enkoma Abdullah Awudu
0: okay
1: and multimedia penny for you na say opportunity kasi sa.
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1: 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first time I cover a year major tournament what you say into kwa e was you have to brace yourself for every uncertainty
0: okay
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0: Ken, yada se shelter say good morning, welcome home, Papa Maestro, more fire, no shelter the other band. Papa, yenwe said na Quantum City, no me call so yenim say Black Stars teacher and a mao could do your World Cup, yase. And tis a Black Stars in your free man the Ghana and Nijin in a crabba form. Said an annual material will be an idea course to be an obi tofaka cramayano pay.
1: Well, I'm saying the journey of the Black Stars there, I'll tell you, I'm sure, say, Ghana for the donor and Nim Dada.
3: The ultimate sports show.
1: I'm sure, say, meet me, I can be brief, I can't yes, you know. Maybe, per se, me share the journey and Kasami and Kasami and Baki.
0: Oh, and Baki, yeah.
1: And how stressful and a year to cover
0: the World Cup.
1: So that the experiences kakra ya gather no over the years and over the period no your colleagues are almost so you need to get such opportunity to cover the World Cup almost a bit then your experiences kakra and then ade kakra dia tum kutu dwim na omo kwa omo so said you sit here because
0: enough from enye easy
1: hey now where the mamen share this story mamen share one story na me find share here I'm in charge of Parija. Parija, I'm home.
0: Oh, Papa.
1: The message is, but now Parija, ne, eh, dear. Oh, how you know? Oh, home.
0: Oh, Papa.
1: Yes, we meet me at clinic. So,
3: the ultimate.
1: Message is, be here. The journey was okay. Now, before I hear Kono, I say, a human she say, until I say, quite them now could be at me, a far quite so no ko. Na me dear no a different kakra because time soon said maybe corner and then some range in me and to ye what you say and baby as I will be a ma main channel I'm a san channel dear
0: Joseph
1: me tell an answer on a pen fan chemi
0: ah turn up a man yet what by the yin tian
1: and answer and I make it say be a me manoko pa na se tian and answer on fine
0: se obe fa ho na be pa mfa ho mane mpa
1: o da bi nya se ne me na se me kan ntra ma ye e preamble se sa arobe sky ti na me ka bibi na me tia ne na so on fine
0: se won nim se bi ho obe fa obe tia ne na so de
1: sa me de unze ono obe fa ne normal se un se na wish na me 19 ba
0: e bi beti ase na na
1: e bi da bi da be nya shishi kra nya shishi kra he understands it. You see some of the things you know, see I don't know the first person I'm a friend on my reported the man. So, but they do maybe I will say set the record straight.
0: Okay.
1: What you say? And the yeah, corona arrangement in Bibri or Mana Sky and Casa into me name penny phone shed.
0: And to
1: me, what you say? And the
3: ultimate
1: one to be Hodman. I will say, me, I'm the
0: TJ. Wow, well, dear,
1: I'm the TJ. I'm the TJ. I'm the TJ. I'm the TJ. Me kono mi mi ame ni ankasa etwa mi ame ticket mi ame e ticket am twa ya me de embark enti me kono me ka bi si asese mbi so keke ko fa bae enti na me ka enti me kono my yes simple arrangement ono bu ko do baaji ma ho
0: oho oho
1: o Ghana
0: o Ghana o Ghana obedu e kwa akasa wa
1: o sa
0: enti ya no pa oti o so nzo nya da sorry ya e chi
1: to ya no oti
0: eh no oti
1: and the many honorable ye some arrangements kaka because me could mean say the
0: honorable kwajo baajo
1: okay
0: because
1: I say o kwa aso o pe baby abeda what you say
0: asempa
1: and the also tutu nyoma na hu say nyoma no atutu tuma na me eja honorable me amagogo de she me no tutu nyoma and me say baby me kon ti me kai say some rain chikra bi say me say ah na baby abeda you okay na me say honorable could you buy some pressure in the free? Because I was told the same, so at Boston and Casa.
0: Okay.
1: So now I'm saying land or Boston. In Bamene Casa, I cry no castle, say, and if you cry now, or one apartment to be a whole free cry, to say, obey to my friend, my boys are settled in the day. But if we machine could do what's in a fair honorable. Honorable, yeah,
0: actually, the
3: ultimate sports show.
1: Yeah, frail. In fact, I was the airport. Yeah, do you know how bad 3-4 hours? Yeah, frail, honorable, could you buy man,
0: sir?
1: Oh, sending the message and reply.
0: So, you're starting an uncle, heard the power. So,
1: they're
0: starting an uncle, or what apartment?
1: They be send a meeting. Who's that? I was sending to me and making sure the arrangement will be here. Come out. And the sky beside me, I'm so hot on there. Many on my boy arrangements, meaning so
3: we're good.
0: No, gonna be the answer.
1: I'm so cool 2 days or 3 days before I'm a family. And the it drew Boston Airport.
4: Semper FM.
1: Tell you, Crassini, I was here, America. yeye WhatsApp call ya eko baku minu miansa honorable enfa sending messenger on responding
0: oni na eh
1: nti ifade ye chewo ye Boston papa ye che papa because at that time umo mini America
3: de
1: papa
3: mu
1: nti se sebe wo kufi kokomlimli na ko la pass emuwa and you'll be free even Boston to Worcester or to Rhode Island or to Bristol or wherever. No, if I may frame me near by fire lady crowd, say, hey, no, Maryland, do be 8 hours. So, emuwa, you get it, inti. In fact, the experience was very, very terrible at that moment. Not very terrible because crossing here was the airport for fro. Ah, we didn't say Udra,
0: Obi, show
1: an honorable crowd or can see so make crammy to make our airport. Oti ati ntimi so we have a quid here e benya ono abo no apeke yenanka ya kope be bi nanka ya dwedwe oni awo me ye ho for the task ahead but yeah enye ono abo ntina wo se dia ka no
0: enye network problem
1: David enye network problem enye aku network problem nti wo se dia ka no the ball na what I did was that at that point me fe enkrofu ana
3: ultimate
1: me get in touch with most of them nan kama hwe baby omo se close by I meet me I drive yakwa tinipa na dwini ba me tim kane ye Alasan Ibrahim Babangida
0: no the bookmaker
1: because that night na na me too no me so no so so no you see different flights dey come and tie because I'm say omo dey na eh straight in ti if you so be dredge me come me here transit to Amsterdam
3: the ultimate for 4 hours
1: we use with Delta they connect to call a Boston see lucky me friend Babangida the book me can and was oh if any war your friend is saying Bristol one more baby a floor Roger Williams University I'm only sharing this experience just for Kofua a bit to kwano mahunu so kwa ha
0: wabo aho fo ani ngotu bi aso na wani betutu agu nsem
1: obeye ha ha ha enti me friend baba na baba ka che me so oh Roger Williams University what me the whole university apartment university halls na go na em say accommodation bebre o nti ne me try say me bad ya na me yamani mra e bad me ne Professor Kuntu Blankson and they see wo airport the same day
4: Asempa FM
1: Yefa taxi $240 from Boston Airport ko Roger Williams University. Ara wo sembana.
0: O kana sa.
1: Me kana sa na. Abednego AD agro no.
0: Sempa.
1: And don't forget so say so to Friday abeka ko do ebia Saturday. The 2 days in na ebia ona mwim.
0: Ona.
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3: Emu ajo.
1: Ma me nko pebe bi na me fa bag.
3: The ultimate sports show.
1: Ye ko ye ko du ho. 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
0: Tamre na abose yin.
1: Oh abobe edru Boston Airport around 3 p.m. 4 p.m.
0: Okay.
1: You spend the time be 3 hours for the airport. And the you two from the airport the akọ Roger Williams no. Imagine edru be around 8 p.m. 9 p.m. Na there is sakakra. But we need say how weather because of the summer in the there na sakakra na. Bonza say wim no. Now, lo and behold, you drew home no. And na Baba Jay, your back see her. Your train will be over my one room binanka.
0: Or the cuckoo kaka could see
1: her nafi. I read any different plan. I befa.
3: The ultimate sports show.
1: Your honoman, your taste meetings be a coso a war. University campus.
0: Who could do Honana at his meeting?
1: No, say the bag is here, or yet they be Piabo and Tinia Trains will be by my room back. Could be a what they say. See, Baba Jidan Sune, ye nipa you could see in so. Vadia call you who say, if he workers no be brie, like Games FC guys no be brie, be brie. You can't even count them no more doors no more. And see, me wanna Baba Jidan Basse meeting no more, you know, me who meeting no more.
0: Oh, ukoto muna.
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1: Meeting no, mi hu aye tete ahe. Mi hu babanjira so ka meeting no. Mi hu aye mia mi yonko Alex Caesar, Maxwell Caesar Kemi. Ono ye competition department aye manager ma the FA. In fact, I was told this one kwa na ye leader wo.
3: The ultimate university
1: wo. Aye campus na
4: wo. Asempa FM. Ah.
1: 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So I felt say something was wrong. Na m say baba, na dia na ye pe ba bia na ntia kwohwe a. Meeting bebrebe, meeting bebrebe. No so meeting na ye nyina na ye o hu meeting. Ne nyina ne say yes, Ababa will be what GF or a friend or a Amabrubi. So, yeah, Deputy General Secretary in charge of administration. And I'm also told, so we're a very powerful power, FA. I'm the president of the FA, Nabia, General Secretary, if you are. Yes, if you remember, you know, Danemba, the Obe can be Obian Timinkasa. Obia, Debbie, Amabrubi, they're so powerful. Oh yeah, if you need, yes, what time will be ding, ding, ding, ding. Inti, baba bye no.
3: The ultimate sports show.
1: I'm a brobe, I order, say, I should not sleep at that place. I'll say me free or corner. I don't have a mini accommodation or. Now, why you order, dear ma, Maxwell Caesar came in tea. Maxwell, so, hey, you see new authorities, and oh, who know why baba should give
0: you accommodation.
1: The address to come to the university.
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1: In fact, a big issue for Babangida because he felt to say, yeah, ho ni nya baby in fire back since in Tinka or my direction nanki ya pebe biaba. Later, say, I didn't bet tennis, I didn't see no pressure, baba basso. I'm a baby freno, Caesar freno.
0: Yeah, then no chill, baby, or more.
1: Best then no chill, me baby, or more. Nature say, messages ne adicha se baba ne dem said dano senka men to dia
0: nkomo no betu
1: kemo ntu anka ibetu
0: tru ntu aka mo bako
1: betu inti wo hwe baba dimi na ne pressure ne ba so na ba se eniai nyai pa inti back and forth nyina se ba be 1:30 AM o se mi amene na me pack me nyoma
0: 1:30 AM nyana da so university wo o bag ni si unche
1: because said the back and forth no I say we can come anywhere can come we sir na me bag ni si wonum and to do say I dey no I was see a place calls me friend fire lady 10 hours as usual in fact me friend some of
3: the things I'm talking about fine
1: e bia narration no
0: yeah
1: bia no on pay but that is the journey said they see call you know. And I quickly reported to him, so this is the situation. Because now they are some. Now they are some crap.
4: As simple FM.
1: And I think so. A move to the point, say, can you know him now? Over friend or no? I say, Charlie, baby, I'm going there. This is about 8 hours. So.
0: No, wait a minute.
1: This is 4 hours. So. And to look at one presenter, Kumasi, and I'm in the number. Honorable Prince.
0: Honorable Prince.
1: Mr. FM. Okay.
0: Yeah,
1: I'm in the castle and also, one o'clock, baby, I want to move about them. When one presenter be war, formerly know Angel FM, your friend of Maestro. Or my friend, because when him saw on the Rhode Island, on him, into a bit now connected. Into a friend, Maestro, you know. I know the number, mommy, and any dean command also, or no so baby. Into you, or try us or beba ho. To me, send the address, man. Me send the address, man. Or only be taking about 2 hours or 2.5 hours, and son will be drew the 1:30 AM. That time crammy ban cramming near my from Nababa de Wadakra because na dear son. Na dear son, I said, in Yanaba Basitali, and your man dear can first see for Mamma Carnabeba. And I'm big train carna guidance, we are dear Mamincha and Mamanabas.
0: Mamincha,
1: oh, yeah, dear, because 1:30 AM. In fact, or farming, they can't drive you pay close to 1.5 hours. And Zana will be
3: the ultimate squadman,
1: dear mammy, as a Ghana four colleagues be beba. After 2 days, you know, no beyond my. I was saying it here, not less than $160 a night for that apartment. Now, we move on. And for the first 3-4 days in here, I told
0: her, no, not for
1: me. Yeah, hell. help.
3: The ultimate sport show.
0: Di hona e pamo wono na ho aye ma.
1: Dabidabi, oh, omo so mo ma journalist im ba e meda ho. Ba baba e baba slept there. All through. E wono mo from lunch nyina. O dia say, e instruction from Amabrobi. And lo em here that time omo pam ne kra pam ne bai no. I called somebody or your top official or FA business or Charlie Chairman, say next you na at least come to me back grace here and call me change come tell me fire crank okay one also catch him so one no need arrangement no hwe nti one the little be frame
0: enne
1: me no ka say nti say be a akwantu no ko no one prepare ho a invite from the one a yewura mo be pim ne baby a meda de medie sebe eyemia ne memode mo ene kakra wadaroma one eye sami proper mu de bai na
4: asempa fm
1: baby a obeda baby a obedie de obedi it's not like obeko blasters can be obi catch us we here per diem paper be sign bi it has never happened say ministry be ka se baje per diem enye no ntina ko ye de but don't say that is the motive. Who begs? Oh, I mean, you cram more per diem. Oh, F him up. Not even $1. Dollar back, you say. Not even $1. Not even
3: an accommodation.
1: And we'll be our supporter. So you just wake up. So that we start with for our taxi and ask Uber. $100. No, about Black Sales Camp. Obey pay our stories, sir. No, as I return $100 back to Worcester. Because they move what? A move, what did I say? And so the next day, you know, me one friend me say, Charlie, pam no, I say, a trigger, I did the here, you know, so.
0: And call baby, yeah.
1: And yeah, did
3: the ultimate sports show.
1: Muna wende mo dine. And I must say, young conti, yeah, beko. And do baby, who say school members see be friend me say, see a pam, but none of them will be any one more. Utimi, a change the narrative, because that lady Amabrobi is so powerful. Oh, F1 man. OBN will beat me. I'll overturn
4: the
1: decision. And he said, GFA president, the man instructs, you know, say general secretary, say, why you
3: ultimate
1: say that who took her as a journalist?
0: Boy,
1: I was told, oh, go prepared. Because OBN, although I turn so the IA arrangement. And you see, the sad aspect of it, you know, and he said, time I make corner. Need ya, me visa card, no fee. Na se kru no so chema sika kuta gra yemfa ntadi o bibi a e card and ti se opese obuki even a hotel a o se ko online make your reservation pay with your card and at the point we say kuta ska but because you can't do payment on the credit card no na ma leave you no I a din papa enye Charles Blue
0: a concern
1: ukuta sika but you can't buy. Even match venues, a boy match is singing. I know. And so crap as all time. Ubi oba, a beer, untimin tunes you with cash. Unkuta kada, untiminto. And the card na enka nipahono, a many pious stranded. And see, so per se, even
3: get a hotel.
1: Online na you need a credit card or a pay whatever, and sign what me. And the ejakuta, then so, unya baby na unkoda. Enti
4: aba
1: ni sa no na enti op kaya na no na me no di nkoma na me ka chere se me da sister Mina Essien
0: yeah onini nua
1: Edmonaka
0: sister
1: Mina Essien and James says story no travel sama Edmond Fremi
0: the pam wona chi ne na America ho ama Edmond nyu na frel
1: oh na say no so America edi wa America enti what story no. Oh, sorry, I'm off what a Absalom Crafty got
0: about or preach
1: or be cancer.
0: I say, O boss pressure on them who are American.
1: Absalom Frigana grab a bit is a year university a year. That room crana when a year it's not like a hotel where you just TV crying, you may know my
3: matches
0: at Sophia. And I'll copy and party every other
1: that's for the night crowd because now we say arrangement, you know, because honorable could do banam in a war a standing arrangement discussion to them. Say,
0: so I'm renowned a professor and enam.
1: Now, many profile you continue them.
0: Obreo,
1: but continue, do baby, you know, Wonde o se aje so muku no
0: university o
1: ai
0: o sa
1: ah o se ne RFA chairman your friends and Simone Homa I think RFA chairman ye executive council member aje so mu de se kan trinity
0: wanko asempa fm
1: insult ne bashing ne ni ma e benyina I feared for baba because at a point ye me call in cry so mu say another meeting behind that ma baba warning say I then say maestro corner kuntunko eno ase maestro na me manda ishi mane ba maka mane ko nti kuntu de enim kwa ofa
0: ti de money ne baby money ne baby maestro na mbe bo mi di abata ho no mama ne ko
1: mama ne ko nti enya de a kuntu aye
3: nti ultimate sports show
1: de monaka sister aye sister mina asian that or tell story no o ka se na no me de ne maba ha be ye o mo interview mi kra na me ni se necessary o us nti me ni edi kasa no oh men worry na nisita ewa ha nisita wo credit card a wo discount for hotel bi e nearby to be na or the eye arrangement amami and to mama fill some forms bi
3: the ultimate sports show
1: bi ya na or the card no e support e ma me tia bi kakra bi some few dollars bi e so so and on the year reservation for a week ewo Marriott hotel at the mommy because now na me pay a stable place so that meet me enya a chip or meet me I download these certain things so that I know my
4: Asempa FM
1: one more time it monaka and I think say at that material moment and then Ibra Baron only save the occasion pa mommy that space and sana me na it me aji from.
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1: Me runs around. I'm a BBA Akoso. And the experiences, no, idea, a real. A very, very, very, very real. And do to Kayaka. You don't depend on Obi per diem because they will not pay, they will not give you per diem. No, Omo Mao per diem. Ministry will never. The FA will never into kwa just prepare because sanya aboa pa nipa ye koya anka story in bed different story altogether. We na me no kase e na me no kase enu yanze njo ni bia ono nso oko obi sa pressure ya se me ya me kem ye sure se bia na hoboa no enhye dan no so me kem nim so oti.
3: The
1: ultimate to a point, you say, or then a bar could see a colleague, I know, so you're a journalist, but somebody will nigger on her. Then the bar could see me fee just to find baby or no so better. And the man baby or
4: that's
1: up and down just to cover the stories. No? At a point, none the time as soon as we return it back to Ghana. And now, the colleague now, me no cause any bag of crazy, ni panic demo ho. No, say, oh, call Ghana. My wife rent $1,500 and then one other colleague says if 1,000 come home. Now call their my wife near the chair, we move the chair, we die car, and then other stuff. sika no kodi crach ne ni ho sen training no bepim ne bepim ne bepim ne $3,500 bepim ne. So the meaning is that all corner de nani ato bibi so na de nani to ade call so no amfa into bi dia dia ya ma dia dia ma no so so abeka kwem so o chase and he say wo share the number of times that ya cover a major tournament anyhow and the manner I won penfo ye nyoma. I feel said this time around nyoma bebre na no e to chima kakra on the arrangement maybe because this World Cup not standing as the most expensive World Cup because World Cup where there eh expensive because I mean me free Worcester abba Rhode Island na me $300 na me free Rhode Island Ako Bryant University, Ako he Blasters training. Ni me tia $140. Na me free a year Bryant University.
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1: Edi ako Boston press conference. Ni me cover Blasters press conference. Ni me tia $160. Home multiplier ni nana sign the bar. Dako one spend the you spend no less than $250 only on Uber and as a taxi. What you say? Because a muwa and a story so no so per story so no. Story no one pay ya amount for kweja. And so
3: you have to go after
1: the story. And my work company is very, very, very expensive. And to say, nye multimedia nebia at obey kick an insas because one and a do echo any wow experience in a masum maji masum majia. Only I got that delivery mark. I mean, some way. What you say? Near some way. And the minimum means the pressure. Na man ni na mumia ni.
3: The ultimate sports show.
1: Na onye na onye. You know come on. Na bibia aye kama kama. Hey, Edmonaka. Edmonaka asema making. Edi a football person. Edi kudru aye even aye yes US na. Ticket kwa ndu baby kwa just was recruits when you ticket. What dani baby? We football person. But one here kwa because oh. A big cry if you didn't quite. But it be a beyond to me, Mr. T. The record street. I
3: said,
1: and you know, woman first, you can't move beyond you and you'll be a ticket. So much will be ticket, fair enough. But as I sit here as the host of the show, no, my name is a young Gaza. Try me ticket. Me uncle, baby, I'm a die, you give me D. Not a dime from the FA, not a dime. From the ministry, I was here set this record straight. What you say? Obia and free, Obia, Obia per diem. Mo Obia and Nada will be so in central for be a call, you know, F in a doom, could there be? And now say ministry, say ministry didn't call for, yes, I know. Mete say, Omon Croft will be no more than Salem. Mete say, you may be $1,000 per diem near the, but not any journalist. Me baby and I'm in nominating central for me no more than I'm in home. No, man, who so be a answer a can a dime or a dollar a dime. And I said, man, who say, yes, a lunch time in the central for moving. I say, if you know, only journalists or no more that hotel hobby. You know, they have their own journalists, only not the hotel hobby. But the only I hear any part of them, yeah, then I'm your baby. You get the point, ain't the experiences, no. Aye, real. And I was say, we get ready to
4: embrace FM.
1: My cover tournament, I cover. It was not easy.
0: Okay.
1: Alatula, just driving from even Rhode Island to Pennsylvania.
3: It was
1: up and down. Now in Shada, any easy, sir.
0: And then university, no come on, I chef free gym, no.
1: Oh, maybe chef free gym.
0: I said no, EAP.
1: Oh, but MP.
0: Where part one?
1: Where
0: part one? Wait, now answer another part one. You be seeing that bonus is no hands on 70.
1: Bonus, ye de ma players, no dear.
3: The ultimate sports show.
1: Bonus, ye de ma players, no dear. I'm say, Minister Beckham, and no one. That it means person may come, but I think so. Part two, no, there were other stories be a me person may deba, and then now also so. My man chair I see, Brad can come board.
0: Okay,
1: say ni video be circulated. Me who say on the ministry ni platform, no, I might try to explain. I see is not entirely wrong. In fact, 99% of Asema Brand can come bodu kind. Bibri na no cre.
0: Okay.
1: Now tembiano who raise the issues now, they say that budin budin budin. Many a similar experience after one of the reporting Minister
0: FN.
1: A wonder. Oh frame me. Just to find out why they report and all other things. And I see kind of the same thing channel. Some members and officers of the Ministry of Sports and Recreation, a bit on ticket. A bit on. And to say that I see kind of, so we push and see a mudding. So woman push here, we delve deep and then you bet me a baby's answer me in our mama phone. And the last one before I make, you know. There's one man, Mr. Kwame Labi. Me assure say FM penny for Behuno and I say ministry penny for Behuno. Unse ye kona minister see a year beyond the World Cup. Beyond the World Cup in tea and your bone kwa yebekwa could ton Ghana ne other things.
3: The
1: Ghana kwa could do a bosunze Ayana Kodani Sekiti, Bishop Chenya de organization in this man, Mr. Kwame Labi and a year. Na papara shasi super chese san yomo ye nyina ye ne ka onya obi a ehu ka
0: no
1: betua de ama no
0: no ne fo ne ka sa yansa papa
1: oyese na me na se ne ya benjuma no ye oyɛ magana and you definitely a ministry no what you say me sure say minister is aware me sure say maybe the embassy or want to air aware but that's what complain bitterly. I mean and some near ya, Mr. Kwame Labi, painful tear. Mempesa, Yabe Kwaku Rizzi, near Bonnie Voice, nothing as a dear Mugasia Bebansa. I also almost get in touch because one can say Yinisika, Tontaria, Tontoma, Kitty Nis, and your man, your man,
0: this before
1: Ghana, and say beyond the World Cup now, you better than a cardia turn so honoma. I feel say I knew many be a lamp penny for
0: okay.
1: But maybe chai, may assure us, Sammy 8 years, because it be a drada, and I say next 2 weeks, I mean, shed you massy. And my main quadruple,
0: because a day
1: be a next 2 weeks, I mean, shed you massy. Safina,
0: what you live at?
1: Was that because it be a my brain? Then no class, you see, US time, I did change a criminal at the empire, and no, semi sorry, not me ba. And dear Sammy Beckano. Any woman, my main for part 1 is
0: part 1 in it.
1: Now, part 2, no,
3: the part 3
0: Papa, Maestro, I don't know, we a World Cup, a chee, and more part 1, no, and the day, Abrewa, no, plenty. Baby, I will be a. Cause we are now 94.7 FM about 7:24. Coach Jay is upon Elfia, Coach Atanase Dada, Ken Kaninja. And so, Elwa, Odi Kante, Kwekunka, Elwa, Pipes, no, Echibo. Now, Ken.
8: Yeah.
0: Mamma tea with that being in a young queen.
8: Yama papa kwam. Experience in India sanity. What you say? And you know, being him say a great experience is obe cover the mundial. World Cup happens every 4 years. And you know, experience in India na a so massive when you be at the mundial na waton crefri wa na se wa cover World Cup no. These are some of the challenges I mean, if you say going forward no mpenim for we see through it say the moment before cry be free had on nasa and your money na what you say hotel accommodation ne sign your money na BBI certainty niya kande be jai edia man penim for ma and niya omitu miya ya for say bao miss Senior Papa Echire Mbe Breni na nsaade na mbe kaba fie, kakaka de fie. 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
0: Eka wa di Echire.
8: Neke wa Echire.
0: Eka wa he.
8: Ah, noka Wooster ne Boston ne oka $200 di fa weni na. Senye skana, 2 days na nesa yo. Nti, ni akari na no, obesise di amamu. Nti, na.
0: Obesise di.
8: Obesise di amamu. Nti, no. But, yama Papa once again akwaba. Na yeah, 2 weeks in it, I know, World Cup and in Koye and in Mayenu. the sports minister and FA president. Thankfully, Yamia Dum Enra, the FA president, the sports minister, Ebba Fikesimba, multimedia, at the name Summer who don't need no more name, FA World Cup, and who need no more be brain or the Tuga. A extensive discussion. And the interview for and then Kwanya Ding, envy. Baby, a yammy power and in common anymore. A young commander who produced Eddie Cardia Basset. Your baba coaching a 2 years contract extension. In common, Gusua Air Cosmic. The minister and the cradle. Say, yeah, boy, chess, a coach, the sick origin or one farmer, Anna.
9: A simple,
8: but if you walk up by
10: or the Amaya,
8: or the Amaya said, coach, in $80,000 a month. Na ya hwe se mama coach ni contract extension of 2 years mebo a
10: sure
8: na ala waka sana mso okay medical ka bibi say me I don't have any problem say extend ni coach ni contract and I extend ni contract. We have diverse opinions, people see him and his job differently mebo a esuno bia ni the opinion about ni coach ni ye. But then again, as in Centroni, a mediocre, say, se coach be baba be fe juma permanently, mention the previous juma waye. Baby, a war babe wura. A den waye before. A den also we expect to say, or the baba. A den you bet me a cast away a factual, say, and then a daho, and no yet was me momitrim namen cast answer. Allah, Ucheke. Teams on your maye jumanua. African teams are womb yemienu. South Africa and then Egypt. Mashada tenasi. Ashe coach in your mum. South Africa and Egypt in yina. Reason tia yamanan 20 jumaso. Eh, the reasons are coach baye master masite a Ghana phone be brain me nyadwe
10: is a reason
8: a reason in is a coach in a more defensive oni o hyehye team and team nim go hye.
10: Okay,
8: intina me hye okor South Africa ala okor for South Africa juma no na South Africa e bo qualifiers to Japan Korea 2002 World Cup and okor for South Africa for juma no and no qualify South Africa. I'm qualified to the World Cup. Now, right after the World Cup, no, there was Nations Cup. What did I say? There was Nations Cup right after the qualification to the Japan Korea 2002 World Cup. I'm to South Africa for the World Cup. No. TNA. And all the South Africa for the Nations Cup.
10: Nations Cup.
8: Yeah. South Africa for the Nations Cup. No. Omo go 4 matches at the Nations Cup. Omo she 3 goals conceded 3. In fact, 3 goals no a 1 game open omo she 3 wom. That was beating Morocco 3-1. 2 matches omo 0-0-0-0. And at the last game Mali she 2-0. And no free tournament in him. O set up in the team and goal scoring a difficult at the man. Or you're more defensive minded. Inti between South Africa and Egypt, you know, you will be a coach or money in the defensive style, no, a dom here, the eco do ye, omen to me and quantra. Because teams that money on Mukoshia and eventually they were teams are no more goes into a machine, no, went to me and back into the game and no me in the film. And no man South Africa for Kazadabi. And a coach we are qualify a co walk up to add the enemy. But you had an eco walk up no yet. Omo aye eno mu yi Carlos curiosity eno mu di adwuma ne ma South Africa ni Jomo son omo de ne ode ne call di World Cup no on ne qualify South Africa but because of the performance at the AFCON any returns ni goal scoring ni defensive mindset into World Cup ni amana ko chi yes into what they say we qualify countries are called World Cup reason ba ko mo want to be anko ko chi South Africa e World Cup na se na mti amon again. Kwa cheke juma kwa yema Egypt ya. Oko Egypt no. Na Egypt for ebo qualifiers to Qatar World Cup 2002 World Cup ya yeko ye baku inyi. Oh, before this one. No more qualifiers. Eno kofa Egyptian team. Na Oje through the World Cup qualifiers na ofre World Cup qualifiers no eno de omo obo World Cup qualifiers no eno de omo e call FIFA ode omo call e ye kan say sa Arab e yifo no mo bo no FIFA Arab Cup ode Egypt won say Egypt fa ya no mo call bo sa Arab Cup no eno de Egypt fo call Arab Cup eno de omo ba Nations Cup 2001 Nations Cup no eno de Egypt ba Nations Cup ode Egypt ba Nations Cup no Egypt bo Nations Cup 3 matches in the group stage omo she 2 goals super and omo concede 1 e won knockout omo free group in fact omo qualify from the group utie omo qualify from the group no knockout no omo bo 3 matches in the knockout omo she 1 goal until in all no in the 2001 Nations Cup Egypt ye very fortunate omo call final but final no omo do ye no no ma ba about 5 to 6 matches or match only 3 goals super eno they do final that final no kwato Senegal no eno so sa game no atwetan obi anhye bi eno match ne travel to penalties as Senegal for edition no e wo penalties eno mo gigi trophy ni free nsem 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Hey, ya ba nations cup kwem wo fo no. Ya bo 6 matches a, wo she 3 goals.
0: So do final so.
8: Mm, I don't so mo hwe nsa, wo na wo hwe final. Egypt no agi bida. To do do final, wo na wo tie Ghana ni anka be celebrate mediocrity. Egypt wo agi final, wo agi consecutive times, wo agi. That time Egypt, and such Egypt wo agi 7 or 6 mebo a. Nti wo de do final, wo feel say a underachievement. So Egypt were concerned.
0: Until come and I be see Ghana the issue.
8: Then come and I meet me come and I could see. I answer me fair one. Come me.
0: David, David, sir, baby, I would dey cook. Oh, can maybe I know being who the old patch.
8: Oh, baby, sir, me the kind chere mu. Oh, say here come walk up no. Me the kind. I wasn't prophet of doom. I wasn't predicting said team no enko jingo, but I was laying all this emphasis, you know. Any foundation for you to understand, say, sign your way. There is a high possibility, say, basis a coach, you know, on to me, share more goals. And no share team, so I share goals with Chenwa. Yes, Chenwa, bad din, so I game, but sign your man can't show you. So, you call walk up, then you see. William Sander Carlos Curious is the first coach, and now call walk up. You lose back to back games. You call walk up and lose.
0: And you go, that's a man who's had 2 years in a yard, ever boy.
8: Me when he say at the age of 73
0: because pen fan to one why you need the say or kwa sometimes they nyi ye
8: me when he say me at the age of 73 no there is no room for a coach in so to me improvise say ewo the system now no I born it too late for him as a manager to improvise on the system no or ye very conversant with no. And the system now you're conversant with a defensive mindset.
0: I can't ho.
8: Baby, good. Good. Thank you. That is the right word. Baby, I need fear. Do no. System no onim no. I can't ho.
0: The bad is so because I go for new word.
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8: For new one, be a mekan. Until walk up, how many games? Say about 4 matches, baby. 4 matches, say about how many goals? They share. We scored 3 goals.
0: 3 goals.
8: You concede, say?
0: You concede
8: 3.
0: 3, say. Colombia share.
8: Colombia share 1, no Croatia share 2. Until you concede 3, I share 3 goals. Any free tournament in him. For the first time in Ghana's history at the World Cup. Carlos Queiroz is the first coach. I will lose back to back game. Yenko World Cup, even Otuado, Kwesi Appiah, name them. All the coaches, Ratmedukovic, Obianu will lose back to back games at World Cup. Because Yenko World Cup, Ratmedukovic, 2006, you know, we lost to Italy. But Yabeshe Czech, Eshe US, and San Brazil, Eba Beshe. Yenko Milovan Radivac in 2010. Yeshe Serbia. You did the Socceroos of Australia. Ebo draw. And a Germany. Eshe your last group game 1-0. You need Uruguay. You don't koya to penalties. Yeah, because yeshe okay. Germany crash. Yeshe US. Germany share your last group game 1-0. No. Missu to Ozil. Ozil the shares I go. Mebwa. Oshe. Omoshe 1-0. No. Ye back. Yeshe US. Ebo the round of 16. And yene Uruguay call quarter final. And anke yepe seminar. Yene omu eko ya to extra time Suarez ha ya. Ye kobo penalties edi ya ne jomen se mwada Roma. Penalties ni jigu ya ye di frame. Ye lose back to back games.
14: Ewe yene kwa yekwa yoma two goals yo.
8: Waya.
14: Ita Panama won. Na yene Panama won ne yene Croatia to two.
8: Ampa two goals. Inti.
14: Two goals.
8: Yeshe two. And ye conceded three. Thank you for the correction. Sente na oti wei. Nanka uti ya yede. Ye ko 2014. Ose 2014, Kwesi Appiah.
14: Kwa ku, limo si mi misa, I was asking Ninja, how long was the team given to those coaches? How well did Carlos knew the team before the World Cup?
8: How long was the
14: coaches ya yede mo mwa? Omo she goes ni yade, ni yede mo mwa mfiye sen. Carlos Queiroz yede man mfiye sen.
8: Alimo meka se wentie mi. Medical catcher will say, of course, South Africa. Now, South Africa, how many qualifiers? They play qualifiers, they play friendly games before AFCON. Now, make us a limon when team. Mr. Oko Egypt, you know, Egypt were playing qualifiers to the 2002 World Cup before Mukobo 2001 AFCON. In terms of Kwa Arab games, and San Omo Bebo AFCON. Make an win team. And yes, of course, Egypt and Odom Court tournament too. And yes, of course, South Africa and Odom Court tournament too. They play qualifiers, they play friendlies before this South Africa Court tournament. Or this South Africa Court 2001 Nations Cup. No, not South Africa qualify for the 2002 Japan Korea World Cup. And San Odom Court Nations Cup. Nations Cup, ni muna kwoji, omu hu sen in San Wajuman in Yefe. Into the Yamanam for South Africa team Namco World Cup. No. Inti alimu mpacho tiye mimi, they can't start it from baby. Say, biya fe ni wadwani mkwamona. Even with Kwesi Appiah, that was the 2014 World Cup. Ye lusu consecutive games. Because your first game, ye lusu yi, mebwa. I think your first game in London, Donovan mo, America fwe eti omu.
14: Yeah, yeah.
8: Your second game ni ye ni Germany. Ebobo sa 2-2 drone, ye lusu.
14: Eti, kwaku,
8: and the Portugal made this impact.
14: Adia
8: Dayedim.
14: AFCON.
8: AFCON. Nations League. Michel AFCON noa. At least sometimes you can open conversation. You will do a okrejuma there, but you can have conversation with him. Now what she saying obey to me here. Me feel say Ali Usisi. E juma yema Senegal no.
14: Okay.
8: Me feel say Uma Ali Usisi opportunity. Or you're young in the system, he understands the African system very well. And obey to me, Abuaye.
14: Okay.
8: You can probably consult Ali Usisi, now if there will be willingness, because Ali Usisi for now, I think over Libya, or call Libya. You have to work about Libya when you present a contract, so I'm
14: from Ghana.
8: National team. Or about the because potentially Ghana can go to the World Cup, Ghana can play in the AFCON, as compared to Libya. Inti Ali Usisi Semone Sankofo, no, they are just around. I can't mention too much names.
14: But
8: I am only talking about Carlos Queiroz because on as they say, all your subject for contract renewal. ena me ka se me dey yema no contract extension a me no I am not against contract extension of Carlos Queiroz. I am only laying this emphasis for you to understand say
14: oba ninsa no adwuma
8: no ninsa no adwuma ne dey se sey oba na sia eye normal say sa

0: people say, oh, me as a sector minister, Ghana forward, Gideon Mampini, dear Jumasha Mensano, Makacho be as a coach in a target here. He should go beyond the 2010. That is the court target. Intimamity is a minimum montains who are a semi-trimus coach in a contract, you know. Target a warm a performance contract, and the performance contract is that. Also do semi-final of the World Cup. Coaching do the run of 32. And then
1: I yeah.
0: Just also man contract extension.
1: And your baby be a MVM ye. They have found your man to do man. Ken Kaninja, I don't know, Coach J is upon Coach. Bacho, good morning.
2: Hello, what you say?
1: Oh, Nyanko Pando, I know messages are the mommy from my father. Yeah, fine.
2: Oh, say me can't say what you know what? And you're hard out of my mom. I'll be your piano. And my God, I'm busy.
1: It's me, you be there.
2: Obia hoye
1: Yanko Pando, so to see Boko.
2: Kwaji ma home kakra. So yeah,
3: Ultimate Sports Show.
1: Wow, yeah. Okasi ni nyina beggar em say wa hwe dia. Okasi ni nyina beggar em say dia sembe ba. Dia wo ha no aje wa home kakra. Yeah. Coach, you did carry scores and won't come up. We have found to work with Kuaye. They say, your bread do, say, your buy, your bear assessment, near who quire, your best fast will be in your coach, a be a young qualifiers, near Afghan, your person, your corner, obey to me, and your team, and my, and your team are competing with the best. Because if you're a wet cap, you find a solution to the problems. So the baby to me, acquire him. Ufi say, carry scores, your man of ministry, no, any FN international, near man of contract, you know, starting the Juma DA, and farm out the Black Stars, so that me a formidable team, the Amagana.
2: That's a mature tearful, you know.
1: A tearful, Joso.
2: Now, I say, Kaniya, and a purpose of my queries, a dinfo fro. A dear person wants a mensa. So a chest three goose. A gun answer, oh, 3 hours, mensa. And the Carlos Mensa.
1: Oje just train or consider three.
2: Sand the queries, mensa, Carlos Mensa. No, Goku Mensa. Now, you see, in seminar, Farbani said, the FA and Asenko, Uchusu, Tikocha, over 100 Black Stars. What I say? Maybe I make a say, you know, Usha, the Black Stars belongs to the FA.
3: The ultimate sports.
2: And now, in your government, they appointed FA for no.
4: Asempa FA.
2: They have their own culture there. The woman in him, baby, on my far, or my new coach, baby. Minim, someone now can't say, Kofi, coach, he didn't be a my dear, and I said, Kofi, sir, one consort to him, not for a cheat. Abbe pronouncement, dear, and there won't massama. But for me, like Kwaku is saying, terms been up short term, medium term, or long term. So, but me feel, sir, right now, we should be rushing for trophies. You should build a team. No. Let's start from the scratch. Say, coach, you may find a monk against, okay, I'm quite easy, but let us see where we shall reach. For team, no. Now build team, no, gradually. What I say? Now, yes, be a Koji Cup. You're going to have him cry, I'm Samra. For baby, I'm Pimmy, and yes, I started from there. You're going to make a crank, cry, baby, you do. But say, yeah, I'll go for coach, and also coach. You're going to wake up, you're going to wake up. Oh, you Africa Cup, you Africa Cup. I beg you to go.
1: Yes. Me in giant pirehono. Tell me, you are qualified for AFCON. Kroma, you say any team. You qualified for World Cup. One, Sabe, say any team. Be a you movie there.
2: Yes. And to be what we are going to do, say coach in the Bayern. I guess you are going to go. You best start from the gradual aspect. No. Kakra.
1: Well, if the coach, you started a World Cup, you are a winner in Panama. A boy England, doing a gun and he be as ye.
2: Eh,
1: sir. Oh, hey, Timmy, you're bad, dear coach, ye. Coach, dear, obey, dear.
2: Sir, Obia, who could you, mammy, watch it, Edwani, for the first time? Never forward, Obogas, I was, I don't need a do, a travel circle. Obiki, maybe I could be there 4 years or show us a walk away, whoop him. Watch out with you, whoop him. What does he say? And you know, Yama, Yamshe, what we want. FA should come and say, yeah, coach, yeah, fat coach, for a medium term, a FSA plan. And now for immediate plan. And now for long term plan.
1: Me immediate,
2: you know, Uber Quakopim. Immediate, because we need time. Coach, happen them.
1: Chroma pressure, long time.
2: Yeah, because people don't know what is happening. What does it?

0: Let people know. Don't keep things to yourself.
1: Because of my BR coach, when ya. When you formidable team be on one for a month, one for
0: Debbie in America, sir. Where are we going? Is it medium term or long term? And now the coach is about coaches, being able to play. I coach team, no, said I be a long term, you know. Maduha. What I say, but I can say immediately now. Oh, no, prenum. Oh, no. Oh, and my man, I wouldn't move in, I can say, short term requirement, come baby. What does it? And so, no, when you're a rush hour, they say a cup of nations never anymore. Yeah, Coron, yeah, Coron saying, Tim Benedico, Oma Corre Capanabano, who are prepared to play, who are qualified to play, and at time, men are better for them, Abba together as a team for stability to go and play, for cohesion to go and play. What does it? Because you can say, oh, couple of nations, but players is set. One call back to your club, sir. One more call pre-season training. They're going to overworked. No, until from some bad. Don't be a make us a Black Stars coaching. You know, maybe 2 weeks. Be now we bring on together. So, and you know, let them come out with your friends a program. Say, yeah, fat coach, you know, coach, you require, you know, we can't depend on. We shall use the coach. We shall use the coach to play to coach us, but. Coach, your man on target say, I guess a Kokoji Africa Cup, cup per se. Okay, we can't about fine, but man, nobody should talk about it. A long term project and a medium term project. What I say, the real Sadia, everybody will understand you. But I will call Pokota office one can't, oh, my coffer, Alatuaba, or your coach, oh, one, Alex Ferguson, a Juma, oh, anyway, on a Kofoko for a Juma. No, it will not work. It's a national team. And everything must be done pragmatically, systematically. So, the Bayer, or Mano, or Tim, a human, or Kaso, Jelly, or Kai, what did I make? I say, you don't rush into a. If you can say, World Cup, acquire a cobalt draw, you know. Hey. We think we can go and win Africa Cup. Teams never call honor, convert me, you know. Umborombo. And they're going to transfer that type of game into the Africa Cup of Nations.
1: Oh, yeah.
2: At
0: the oh,
1: they say the AFCON, the countries have qualified and not for more.
0: And easy. What I say? It's also quite. Fact is, it's only England, but draw. Yes, you mentioned. It's one show. And then the trump card. But Africa Cup of Nations, you know, England, new hole. Draw be any hole. We give pine now, Kofi. Oh, and then look at the group stage and say, any other because in the management, Johanna. Kebede for yenye kebede timbi Komoros ala hen eche yen me bwa
1: yeah
0: na fi so Komoros dey say din kwa din ben no na Ghana for fi say odin be o ma yen say si from nti se obi ehun ball no ball no aye ball tv su no aye hwe no wake up no obi ehwe bi obi aye on chrome obi o tv ni chrome o what does say obi ehwe wan kokoro ehwe coach wan kokoro study oh ma men plan we ma men fa we ma men fa we no dey abo hono dey ko train no ahwe da we be fa. So don't let us run ahead of the track. So Charlie, I call in England about one I draw, you know, it'll be a bit soon piano. Because English and Crawford be the end acquire a bit behind IBB. No, it's not like that. Let us see what is on board. Let us plan as a nation. Stakeholders in Brim. What I say, yes, all I should say, oh, and I call for coach. Fine. I call for coach now, coach in Korana Penasem. But what is his program?
1: Coach. Anopa yɛn koma yɛ di o te sɛ Kwaku kan bi sɛ coach ne tactics defensive no ɛna yɛ di ne nsa da so pa but wo hwɛ ni mfi a wanya sisi yɛ ya ebi yɛ bɛden sɛ o san abɔ another yɛ tactics a obetimi ya very with ni defense ni we no mo coaches no tactics na ya coach bi ya o tactics yɛ do do sɛ
0: it depends on the team you are going to play against
1: but your tactics bi a wo tumi sɛ we di yɛ me nsa me
0: and France Brunini coach made a mistake.
2: Deschamps
0: made a mistake. Ne Deschamps. What I say? She say Oda Hawkins. Ah, me huya anka. Eko. So we na make no. And you know, coach biya on touch the ball. It depends on the strength of the opponents. Oh, who say England for no? One were very. We can say
2: Spain.
0: Yeah.
1: Spain.
0: That be mean.
1: Yeah, France.
2: Ghana and England.
1: Ghana and England. Okay.
0: And you say a trace. Yeah, and she also in Cheyenne. Near your pioneer cup. And then it touches you know. Oh,
1: against Croatia.
0: Say no, say no, say no. Oh, a woman, yeah, attackers, you know, oh, anymore. but you have seen the defensive build up. So he emphasized on that one. And the man Oba, if you okay, okay,
1: so defense,
0: defense, yeah, defense, yeah,
1: man, who,
0: man, man, come midfield, any attack. Juana, or Ebia, because Ebia, or no, but who, you look up player, because a long term and a medium term, Kara, or don't play away. What I say, or Kofanaba, say, yes, and my name, I remember Babbo, if you're not pine, pine, pine, ah, you are one of it. Come and join. What I say, but I can say, mediator, oh, my head gonna league, no. Immediate descent there, or now, Brochet, Sakasa, Omani Bonobo. Oh, yeah, Cocobasono, one by so much, oh, my disappointing. Oh, my fee said, Om Cutadina, my babbish boy, come on here, boy. Oh, which woman in time. No, Mraibiana from defensive, no, but move to midfield.
1: Okay.
0: From midfield to attack. They say, no, bar, I mean, sure, sir, he now depends.
1: And the coach, you chair, the nurse, your man in time.
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0: Oh, I say training, and that will give you the time to go around our league centers. Oh,
1: and you have be in any movie, you have been to the tactics.
0: Oh, yes, so she goes out. Oh, yeah, as a bag, I'm stopping now. She goes out. Better, I'm a country. Oh, defense is good, midfield, no, air tight. The attack.
1: The World Cup, yeah, you could not chill Hong Kong and eh.
0: Actually, hold it. Was the first time you have actually in yet? First time they can say training yet, Ghana and defense in yet.
1: Any way about it.
0: And you're chilling yet. Oh, it's a say, I chill. No, what? No, what I say? And now, the boy no go talk stack any man a pine. Oh, and you know, any man sadia, any man butre.
1: No, yeah, go beat me a boy.
0: Oh boy.
1: Carlos beat me a boy.
0: Oh boy. Because say who coacha, I'm gonna pen a sema. I'm say who teach a players na. I'm say coach no, umpeno. And yeah, they were all related with the players. Coach be a wow, ba wamuna. Oba kanzo sugeni. Onu unkasa. Oh, your discipline, what about coaches? So, at me, Ah, my card here was had so many times. Sir, who or team, not a team, per one, per coach, that's a performance. No training, no weapon fine, or come up, my car, or man to car, because they sack coaches, they don't sack players. What does it? And you know, sir, coach, so I would say a penasema. Ah, Uluzu Kranwa, no players, maybe sooner. It tells you, sir, with harmony, and you know, omit me, they'll get to where we want to.
1: And you all support to say, a befo, be ya, the you who were Carlos, who your man acquainer.
0: I'm not here to dictate to who should become to become the Black Stars coach. I'm talking about how many first say a long term program number, but long term and short term in America.
1: The coach, you know. Long term the Enfa coach at the Bemano.
0: Oh, that'll be sending over time or the but and yes, be a Enfa coach is all for be to say I'll do so called
1: coach Blasters. Now, can I be back for coach? If you ask me, meaning, Ubin or near German that is a Yentimco for visa
4: to me fat, yet to me fat, yet to me fat. No, Toado, yes, I need the fan. One of Toado was the assistant coach and aircraft con 2001.
1: Now, so Toama, Otoado, do you know,
4: or near qualifier and Ukrano, or catch a so on ye ready for Blasters or national team coaching, Meboa. Otoado was very emphatic, say, Australia, on ye ready.
0: But, it was even more German than Ghana.
4: Yeah, I was, so but still the FA president kept faith in him. The search team, they kept faith in him and believed But I think it's with Otuado the end of probably maybe to send a new coach he can. Maybe maybe a short term project. Maybe I will let's grow with the coach. But it pans out to be say coach in the na ni nyuma oyɛ ni ntina boy sɛ ne nyada no
0: short term short term is
4: and so we qualify and
0: yet that was the cup of nations that me can say and no man can say kwa kwaji cup what I say yam take time na build the team no you corner you qualify na kwa fine you qualify don't worry let's go let's build gradually what I say like you say bia okay na Ghana for na cup
1: yeah yeah can say Ghana for any cup enough mo
0: za and I'm go coach here.
1: There be some Ghana for to be coach any year. Ghana no Uber Kofa coach, I buy Becca say.
0: Yeah, I'm an honor, this program. Short term, medium term, long term, and no denominal. What does it say? And when you're a man acquire, it's on fine on fan coach team. I live to say, and say, man, immediate attention.
4: But there long term.
0: Long term.
4: Two finals.
0: That's right. Yeah. And he was, who had also played the team before.
4: Yeah, no, about team.
0: Former Senegalese team. Told him, and I'm going to have a bad one. You almost respect him because you're a member of the team. Abobida. And told him,
4: that's true.
0: That's
4: true.
0: Uh-huh.
4: Very true.
0: And that's what I said.
1: Yeah, Kwasma, I was saying, I was saying, hashtag Alatu for Black Stars. yeah, come from Mano Sori and Ghana for a name Komoka crack coach Jay is upon a play Watson and car, Sanso and Nana Kweku Mensa, and so Watson and car and a play on the show 0302216545 0302216546 and a play and coma ye di one so odi audi about Dadmi Audi Abram Biano, Ubeti Edia Bray and a play. Hello, good morning. Hello, good morning.
5: Alatula.
1: Yes, sir.
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1: adu bibi aboko na nzo.
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1: General, ain't you?
5: Ana anopey manim chebe boss. Na na kwabana asen onyina ba kope. 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Nimia. Ye ti papa ma su sama anopey ya majumwa mitimu nkeme. Alasula, to the fashion meal, doesn't mean say, my school to 2 years, and you must be a little to Kayana. Because, Okatami say, Uko Duho, and Okotina, a blast out, a F1 company, a Pamu, why, yes, in some kind of how, yes, yes, yes, Pamono. The course won't deny it, say, but when I know, can I say, then can generally stand up, a big complex must be the Otu Kayano, and some men who are with the Mano. Can my school? Uncle still wait to force a woman Pamono. And Kamasuko, what is street? Yet she and feed Yamano, Yaman Kakabasano, the other transportation, Naka station in the Yamanasama to cook Figanano. Yang is when you know, a quiet must go fast with Figana Kokoa, but Motmedia, I'm for my suit. Nada is a complete, oh, sock mania, Alatula. So, general is a 2 coin, no quiet stranded, no living there, and then we got a station.
1: Ah, yeah, Unim Kwan fast or quiet, say, you heard Mamano. Hello, good morning.
6: Hello, good morning.
1: Emotional intelligent.
6: From
1: Lapio Koshi,
6: Yeah,
1: materials in the Mayo 2 goals.
6: And the Mayo 2 goals. Then as France said 16 goals, it was their material that gave them the 16 goals. None of this.
1: Until I say, yeah, materials now they call in the intimacy 3 goals.
6: If Ghana had Mbappe or Ronaldo or Messi, would have scored more than what we did. The reason why Ghanaian's expectations call high and they say, Black Star materials and they won't let GD anymore.
7: As simple FM.
6: Because don't forget, when the group with Angola, Zaire, Sudan, and we didn't call another Niger. We didn't qualify for a couple of nations.
1: Kwaku.
6: Anamibwa.
1: Kwaku.
6: Yeah.
1: That's a Cabo Verde share two goals against Argentina, but no, ni Messi.
6: No, I like where you are coming from. Very good. First, you're both football nations and you're both Cabo Verde. Riches, even a Ghana, and even a Cabo Verde. Before we go to the World Cup, then I say, hey, I'm with Ghana, but 65. Still, I'm going to go to the World
1: Cup.
6: We had our ratings. And at two level of a mouth, and I'm going
1: to go.
6: Yes.
1: Thank you.
6: And what level? We both don't tell level of girl, I will call Akofa. Means I, your friends, a black star player, a big copper man, a German, and a meeting in as you. Because at the end of the day, you know, you cut your coat according to your cloth. Because black star list, you want to coach with Wamaya Hoop and I win. He has given us hope. Oh, yes. Why not? He has given us hope. Maybe we say, baby, the one who believes that Ghana, baby,
1: Now, 2006 World Cup.
6: We don't have the materials of 2006 today. We don't have them. Do we have it? Do you have anybody like Tilapia in our team currently? Do you have Asamoah type in our team? In the Okofa in Naki, Emo Bebobo, now we now Naki are then away. Ah, as a Kotokondi Donzo. Ne Donzo. Ah, Mansa.
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7: Good morning. Good morning, Alatu. Yes, I would need a baby. Coach, you too. Yo, my member, my boss, my boy, my boy, my boy, my boy, my boy, my boy, my boy, my boy, my boy, my boy, my boy, my boy, my boy, my boy, my boy, my boy, Kaka American say, oh, say, ye coach, no, send ye na coach, ye can obey idea. But, chata or two, ye no, ne, ni kwan say, ne winning team, no, or sister team, no. Oh, so, of course, Samu, no, and at this hour, winner, a year, 3 months, and month, uncle, round 16. Ntia, one, or so, any ye. Na, or mutrini, no, so, who say, or both transition from defense to attack, yeah. Or both transition from attack to defense. Or yes, our training also kakra buana. A bema midfielders and also bimu subede, a bimu goes no she. A chain ebe boa strikers. Na strikers 90 man share, midfielders and be to mashe. And as a strikers and also actually no mona bede. Ebe face the post, no normal threat to pull no more. Because oh hey, ya ina no one say yen timikram pushing ko ya ni mu ne ako threat to pull kura. 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Me ma come from enyende alatu me Freddy ya on say me ka heavy rain na dear. 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
1: Have Renard on.
7: Oze.
1: Have Renard on.
7: Mpa join.
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1: 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Hello, good morning.
8: Ala tula, good morning.
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8: Ala tuma mi cha me boss abi salam ya kuji. And I honorable Adam Salamina to introduce and defer. Hello, to the American, Coach Carlos Ruel. Maybe, you're a good coach, but who say, your team now you want, and of her soccer ball home ball. Because, great team now you want, I'll let you that, okay, wake up. Now, coach, your team jacket, and now you're watching, say, oh, what's the deal? Why are you beginning, guys? Hey, I'm on my interest, and you defend it. So, what is it? But, then, can you team in the man, long term, and they be a, when you have players who will be by Shima, obeying your co-acquired, the Aqua for Beam. But that time now, I have for wake up. That is an air for ban over mind. Media, or a good coach, as you're mentioning, and as for man, you're not long term plan. Because you have to be set, can't be set plan.
9: Okoa 2010 ankoyi, 2014 ankoyi. Onye a long term plan, edi coaching job na ma di di shambu. I would say 2018, omo di 2022, kata omo ko finals. Ena, ene di ya yebu ya, so omo koko du semi finals. By Ghana, and here is the case, sir. Yama coach di job, 1 year, 2 years, ni a di mana fezu, ya saku. 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If you see a long term plan, you do coaches yourself 4 years, one year, the movie. You have for man, no one to press man. My and Cassa, your console, a papa, because I'll acquire Kube, Okasham, a Ghana, your papa for there, and you have the bomb. You have any time you say that you have to for the next 2 years. So I just, we are prepared, we are Tina for near Kokobo money. But here's the case that there be a quiet near Konya Kosova near Saba. You have for ministers here, what could be semi fan. Now, wait, we. 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
10: Mr. Bedase 0302216545 0302216546 Good morning.
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10: Kafra.
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11: Selfie, Mr. Magica Tano, and of course, first of all, being the president for a team in Manu, Man Shen Takra. But the issue is, well, I need any player to know, you have a place on the map bomb. Dear from Namahaye. Omuna Mahaye, the same man in Omuna Mahaye.
10: A simple,
11: the same as a moon, a moon, welcome, umbrella. Because also, I said, Master, your boy, Yanni, England, I have young Calvinty, baller boy. I don't know about practical voice, you are in Iranian and Croatia. I don't come to the crowd cafe. Then I'm going to play away. I'm going to hand one more. Maybe she'll see some trouble. We took him to take out our count. So, you're talking about so boy, oh boy, that's a Tom Bentino. I'm a market on player problem. I'm something in Anon. Your players on that now, Bob. Open game. You're still Pia O Yakin. But yet.
10: Dear Fenun, Omuna Omuhaye, Medassi. Mr. Medassi, 0302216545, 0302216546. Good morning.
13: Alatula. Ala.
10: Plus.
13: Now, what do
10: you say? Oh, Nyankopo Adam, you are qualified, you are complaining. Obey the Akanina.
13: Sanity. Now, and you're complaining, you're not going to be able to do it. I do want to be able
10: to do it. Oh, we need more as I say, we are Nipa. I'm ready to show you Nipa.
13: I want to show you Nipa, but could you? Kafa, Mama, hey, Egubotoma, Allah, we are champion. Ska wo wama, amachele le kumbi. Na sika na bema.
10: Na se o kroma wu ni sika kura wu didi. Asempa
13: 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Na sika a odeba ko heavy do no. Ano bi odeba cycle. O ba jodo kro 5 CD. 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
10: Obi ame yenti o.
13: No, that's it. I'm talking to supporters. If I talk, my last sample for the incoming PRO, what about you, my dear?
10: No, yeah.
13: The body, I see. Allah, if you're a coach, you're a man. Yeah, I'm about to see ya. Yeah, I'm going to tell you. Yeah, you can't want some. Yeah, tell us. Yeah, but say, yeah. Oh, as a president, I can't see me. But see, Sabi, Ghana for you, my dear, Pana. Ghana for my dear, what you say? And yet, you didn't know the Ghana for. We are a coach someone at the down me. You bet me a discussion more than best is a bushinsia. Now, as I say, after time we ask you, let us say, if you coach, the best minister, the best minister, pa, any FNC, or Munkamum, not any money we are, because if you ask a financial and your coaches for Bernardo, only my day at one more. And I call webcam commissioner, your coaches are, or what bomb homo thing, and I'm a bomb homo de pa, yeah, and then Omidra Brani. What I say, and you have a friend say, a minister, or not, because you call me Adams, emisa ofeye mu bi anko sense work up no die yenim boni ayeye no to de wakwa ba akire no oba bu hu kunta da akire 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
10: okay
13: board no enye juma first match at kotoko
10: be that that's ya fabulous and the audi e ba ye mfa mi enu enka ho na ye ndai ho emra answer the foreign minister na na see you e di akonkofo aman so 0302216545 0302216546 0302216545. Hello, good morning.
14: Hello,
10: good morning.
14: Hello, Tura.
10: Yes, I was. We didn't even be at
14: the whole second. Now, may have a cafe. I'll have a bit more. My best.com anymore. Second,
10: and I are you.
14: My mom has said my pambo, my Ghana. The mechanic said, yeah, the rest there. Coach, if you're Ghana, I have 7 years here. Ketoke Kubai. Ya pamu coach is come akuma ku six Alan Adentra eh we dem say omo coach we are there entra na but dem say it is a dream says 7 years me omo pamu coach how many coaches omo pamu no because of omani DH yetika tax payers money edu check coach ni kanu 7 years ni keto kwa pamu coach makuma ku six at day and when munani e kanu Alan when munani e ka say keto koku omo gana football omo kwa best 7 years no e best and power say omo kwa ba Messi, me the medical so I can say. Messi, sky the man, no, chief of the man say. All from Kobo tournament, our one tournament depend on Kobo and Messi. I want to remember, and so my gun and in the end. That's what you mean, Midas.
10: Yeah, Midas, 0302216545. Good morning.
15: Million, I promise to say.
10: Uncle Quadum.
15: Me hon she down from me because I know from course, the Bible, our sampa, and na me think next week in a mefre. By and then me tea the cosina Madame Pemba is a cassa. My home family Maria be attacking serious.
10: But they are attacking, they are not attacking. They are not attacking.
15: Maria.
10: Que?
15: Razak is
10: me. Razak Mahu, Okasa, I know you say Maria.
15: Maria, the Achimimum, Yanko Pandum, Yisradum Pana Matias, Yazi. 5 days in my firm. 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
1: 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I'm just saying. You just made your baby. Eddie Abuaye. Oh, senior Gado. I was Las Palmas. Senior Gado Sportswear. I say, good morning, Alatula. Tell Maestro he is welcome. I know, senior Gado. Eddie Free. Senior Gado Sportswear. So, Eba and Opay live on the show. Yenko na yenai ho Emra. But answer na njoo. Mame enye birthdays we na yento enkra Emra. Asempa. 94.7 FM about 8:18 live on the Ultimate Sports Morning Show and Winsome Wednesday's edition of the Ultimate Sports Morning Show na Utie no special happy birthday Enko Emfama Nana Kweku Tuda 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
7: The National Pensions Regulatory Authority, NPRA, is the regulatory body of the pensions industry in Ghana, ensuring the compliance of the three-tier pension scheme, being the mandatory basic national social security scheme, first tier, managed by SNET, a mandatory fully funded and privately managed occupational pension scheme, second tier, and a voluntary fully funded and privately managed provident fund and personal pension scheme. Employer enforcement has been beefed up, and therefore, we are entreating all employers to enroll their workers

0: Okay, okay, I'll see you soon. Why, baby? My ye. 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Na we ni.
1: Ah, Anita, and the what doggy park?
0: Oh, won so a. Akwesi asan so aba number 1.
2: Me ma dwen na ho.
0: Eh, na de wo so ye me show papa bi. 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Aha, na me se samiti. Na me ye me nails no so come.
1: Oh, no.
0: Me fa uba. Me ka do some small 1-2-1-2 rounds be answer me dwen ho. Na we tria. Hey, nene so he for order so Chinese any wine papa bi and they mean this check no
1: hey, Anita
0: na san ni mia when you TV bi no I was also sound no top prepared na mitimi chili esimu na no go fit sweat like that see fine girl
3: hey Anita
0: Jesus
3: baby I want to know.

0: 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Not for persons under 18. This advertisement is regulated by the...
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0: *559#. *559#. Now, what they are to achieve, now we're trying to come on, come on. I'll be able to call you Eddie Amau, *559#. *559#. Now, just say, what's taking your numbers in here now? 1 up to 90. And I'll pay 8:30 p.m. up to 1:25 p.m. 8:30 a.m. up to 1:25 p.m. No, not as a noon rush, you know, and pay no more tree empire mu pepepe no more tree empire mu 8:30 a.m. up to 1:25 p.m. Not noon rush, no, up and a year, and you're ready, and also 8:30 p.m. up to a year, and you're ready, and also 1:30 p.m. up to 7:55. 1:30 p.m. up to 7:55. Now, and you're ready, and also I crowd, and you noon rush, you know, 8:30 a.m. and pay a copy more. 1:25 p.m. Sanso and you ready and so all start here channel 1:25 p.m. up to 7:55 p.m. Now draw no akoso ewo GTV and Timo Modin say we do ever gym numbers BR1 no one say oh dial it *559# *559# now what's taking your numbers no come up pa now also the open say we di biano wait me edin come up from the 590 mobile lottery the latest form for so adaruma and opa ye can for Edemao, say mattress abba papa pa na e wo draso na ye starti edibo e draso enye nena dodo na egusua etono e ye latest form or 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Yewe se ene so Argentina. Any England said in your ma ABC Yako. The foreign minister, Aya Crowd, the womb, and the SOTB, or the bar Abbasum. Yadan Bacho, good morning. Nana, na Hunemu, your Boko,
1: your drum, Yamedia, Quano, Paya, Yankopo, eh, who your mobile stella, why I say, oh, man, Suno, Anton Hadrin, be media, like I say, better than Sisansa, no pay, in Suno Munemuna Pa, Anton, dear, not just a Yankopo still, or who your mobile, or who your mobile. See, yes, you know, Bola Ningwe, Yankopo, say, go away, send me sad the bar, mum, I have mean Yanko. Any back or rented, and go upon still, send your hair sweet, a ye dear. You better not say, I was so boy home by any idea. And right, Obia or bar any Bishop Moo Naco Big Grill, any a sterile Pablo Biano, Yanassi. I'll be all by beer that's a wow tea on radio and share that's a power show. I don't TV share that's a sterile pub and a knuckle big grill. It was beautiful. And so, Shawama dear na Kobe Grill.
0: I see.
1: Sterile pub and abusha fo nyina

0: eno pay on chicken dia the whole Ghana sero pa beti one nakobi nakobi grill what's the grill la
1: eh
0: omo munchi
1: davi
0: mo grilling
1: yeah
0: tell him grilling
1: oh yeah
0: yeah mo grilling munchi aha ti do ya chana kobi for no pen ride was beautiful ya do be by biase come come pa and then there's Argentina and France ya be call that particular game ni me are so na hon sam so see tie ni ade ade and then Mrs. Saran cancer birthday my uncle kwa soja
1: okay nkoko asuja
0: yeah nge nkoko asuja and what you say yes I know what
1: them that's a little hope
0: okay Mr. Isaac Ewa Mensah of Dumpor Community Bank on Koko na yiri nimpon Mrs. Sarah in cancer and I would need a birthday it can be a son we I'm saying you so we the Mr. Ewa Mensah and we the Mrs. Sarah in cancer
1: Tinyane
0: wife. But Mrs. Fantastic happy birthday. Come on, Koko de Milemwa. A soja so de Milemwa.
1: Okay.
0: And I'm a meti CMB, meti total.
1: Okay.
0: A soja ufa total and zana wako.
1: And your wow,
0: of course, I have developed a fine pa. Oh, no, I'm fair, Chirosa. May men cock off in a tala for me, chairman, nano pay, papa, dia, and she was shin well. I mean, shana pa. Yeah, quite any mono. Actually, na can be a sweaty birthday in Akano. Yes, a tema, and soon I too.
1: Sir.
0: I start to a tema.
1: I start to
0: yeah, list to and the abasa start to tell.
1: And they had you not here, no. When I tell had you,
0: had you was something
1: when and you will be how you eat to them.
0: They say, I had no fin dos to gentleman. Yeah, I had a fin legendary. I would say, Vino be brave and Tamadena crabby. I can't get a dos of bar. Confuse you don't mourn wine and cry for Tamadiano. A be woo more fine, but any idea it's a one summoning. Alasu!
1: Kejua.
0: Yeah, live on YouTube on so. I Asempa 94.7 FM. 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Na yanku enim ni yehwese na yewonsem sietie. Enra. As I don't know spiritually and physically there, I'm on for kaka na yabamu because nobody thought say it was going to be this. You know, me mo better me famano. Disappointing kula me better me famisa. Eh we yeah. Chop down butcher lesson. They said they may wear a papa bacano. Spain, Emma, France, a chop down butcher lesson. No. Ukita Mbappe, Dembele, Duwey, then a chidom. One go cra. No, be under to Suda. Because of how explosive as France for a year, send a more bob this World Cup, you know. A bad thing, say, as a Spain yard and a fella, always call line one. Now, I'm born in here. As a France, a more border.
1: Yeah, Spain.
0: And your France name in
1: sadia man for crowd your money boo say be si akon enya sa na kon
0: ke bia so time o ba bia ke munya din kakra na ke bia but amunyo si do sa ma chi dede
1: tunile
0: ki ah de hamre ye wi e no na ne france a wi wi ni ade ade today now for the first time since 2010 you know Spain us through to another yeah World Cup final. After 2010, I'm a bremuye, I'm a baby and I work him, I'm baby and I work him. But France us through to another final. You better how a final ABC called. I'm gonna train the winner of England and Argentina. But now, France and Israel will be called a third consecutive World Cup finale. I'm gonna final and for Argentina. I'm gonna go final. Be Argentina, I'm gonna be ready. No, I'm gonna say I'm another final. But Argentina say, huh? Nana, se say ni there. Say Argentina. Spain. I'm a mokwa kwa. Spain at se say no. Ebano. International football. Chama, oh yeah. Spain phoning to me no. Spain for France phoning to me. Spain France 4 years you met to me bia. E bia so so mba page nem. Nations League. Euros. Ningi na mba page nem. Enfa. Hey. Fen running Mbappe two blows in
1: no idea France for sure here man for
0: obi o ha didi sham we say coach wa team bi wa head down to me no and say league mo team wa head down be she no didi a career as a coach am say Spain
1: that bogey
0: side no ah bogey side no I think am fan for prayer bi am fan here now after the game and a kwambia so no place no air casa ni adia dia and no na de la fuente won no na wo ye coach de ma Aye Spain, no dey same kakre to dwachiri mu say. Se say ne wa hu say ade no. How they are feeling? No? Aye say, for the tour be out me yade na, u feel good like. Hu say wa boy, ma utime gym match, but we say match dey maji. E bring to down. Like match no. O gym match no, hu say match no wa gy. When you maji, okay. Okay say unya igma kro boa. wo se bua obeka se opo wa wo se adwuma dia wa je ala to me bua e bi tura match bua ti se wa je wa to bo wa ba so sai se na de na kon dia wa je juma ohri mu ntutu dia ba se wa je juma obi ba na onya de na opo wa ala to opo me bua
1: wa je
0: wo ti se match de match me bua
1: e
0: si de la fonte se how they are playing at this World Cup, bro. They have a feeling that they are unstoppable.
1: Oh, yeah.
0: So on any team, they have a feeling they are unbeatable. Sometimes it is just your year, and that is what he's feeling. Sana, oh, feeling. We say, Eric, you are making mistakes, sir. France, I don't know. I bet I say, I say. So that me,
1: now Mbappe, I said,
0: France, enti kwa mbiya so no la fuente di all feel ya no ni adia but the ebo boba no so no ni se se se no William Saliba no em se the high end surgery beba mu un se nura o signal si egini film but report if you about this akwa niko tu gino em fagin sa woye de enti ama Aston France no kwa ya se hihi ya di ansem ye wake up kwa kre kwa ye uya ni sa wake up kwa ya boy uye
1: ya boy uye adia ni pre
0: o bagbe mi onu o bagbe mi Didier Deschamps na coach dem France ala tu Didier question referee of the Juna kan see mo say referee don yade ala tu was there any incident en ra se e kotia France
1: on jintu na de be sia na si ni
0: ala tu be ya boa
1: ya boa no wa accept defeat
0: no yes about penalty your boy the penalty incident I don't know men kai incident be na ehu bebre ya kakra when he say boba kwa you know, spin for Phyllis or Mosea and your crown, but I know they're offside, you know, a rule on Tinadia. But one more crank aside, how would you just so? Nadia, no. What's a penalty? No, yeah, oh, Jitum Kaka. But I mean, some of the things
1: I went on Jitum.
0: Well, some of the incidents, 50-50 balls beyond the Gitiano. Now, I had him because sometimes one thing leads to the other. Oh, but you never moved Jiji Fingman and BTT. Oh, Titi Timna. And yeah, man, the team no, I was an idiot. But Kylian Mbappe, kasa. Mbappe, someone suggested as a coach, no, any other wrong. That was such a. Was say we were 3-2 in the midfield against Spain. That's hard. Fabian Ruiz, Rodri, they had plenty of time to play. There was lack of communication. Hey, seriously. Was a lack of communication. Was say they should have done man-to-man pressing and forced them to run at us. Yes, a coach in Tatis, no. Or no can be full from and only be bring now what come after the game. Take care.
2: I think it was difficult for us because tactically we had a plan to go for them under pressure, to go up one against one, to don't let them lead the tempo of the game, to don't let them play in the way they want to play, because of course it's a team who love to have the control of the game, the control of the ball. That's what we let them do. We let the midfield too much time to play. And at the end of the day, they have quality to play. So at the end, it's difficult when you don't change the plan of Spain. And after they had a penalty, I think that's helped also to come in the game. And after they scored second goal in the second half, and we didn't be at the level to go to the final. At the end of the day, you know, you take all the glory when you win. When you don't win, you have to, sorry, to take at the end. It's part of the game. It's part of my game. It's part of my life. And as a captain, I have to take all the responsibility. And I have no problem with that. We wanted to go to the final. We didn't go. So now we have to go and take what the people do to us.
0: As captain, I saw taking all the responsibility. Any idea? I have to put a pin pad in case I can't. I be a show on any pin. Now I have to say, chairman, we draw. Any idea? It's only some killer in Mbappe to draw. But Rodri Swakasa and Rodri say he can't just wait to play in another final of the World Cup. Any idea? Now, who shall France do to me? No more France say, I like to when he and Ija Nabaje won't bear on the day. The Arame war. It was cool. It's a bit of Baby Srosa. If you are booting, it was a Nestro Pedos.
1: So an ope.
0: I tell you, oh, you watch it. Because I don't like that. I don't like. Oh, stop that. Maybe we can say, hey, if you don't know and you do. See, Rodri.
3: Collective effort of everyone. I think Spain has been growing around the World Cup. I think today we did the best performance so far. I mean, what a team, you know, we faced with all the strength they have in all the lines. All the lines, very, very strong team. They can punish you in every single moment. So I think the focus on every single minute was key in this game. Unbelievable effort of everyone. I cannot say a player that was like, it was an unbelievable effort of the guys that play and the guys who came from the bench, always rising the level.
4: It means a lot. We've only been twice in our history. It's so difficult to reach this moment, but we want more. We want to win this World Cup. We need to rest now. Of course, try to see what we can improve because we are expecting an even tougher game in the next one.
0: We're expecting an even tougher game in the next one. That is the man, Rodri, captain at Spain. Now, and what's the matter? So, and right, a copy of Spain has through to the final. Kylian Mbappe, 8-9, Ukraine battle, a third place game to play. I want some basic. So, they give Didier Deschamps a good farewell. Maybe made him in the third position. You know, I'm on a bye bye. Yeah, yeah, yeah. Then, what's the matter?
1: Good job.
0: And the seven.
1: Mm-hmm.
0: Argentina and England, Nebo.
1: Hey.
0: Now, Argentina, Kotwasre. As a penny, former Monshe, blue awake in Argentina, former Monshe, Sawamo, why, no, sea blue, I don't know. Almost almost blue, no. Almost is our blue Nana Maradona, in hand of God, day, no, blue, no, blue and white, I'm going to say. Almost blue, so white form. Because that game, and your game, keke. I saw, the dark blue no normal day but no they go on a donor they need your say no in 1986 more to more and then normal day ever near dia dia let's borrow there oh my yeah I'm on what I fit Africa but England no mission white now no mission white now dia but near dia dia but yeah case I give a referee no bet you can say we smile fat no yes see Messi game be where DBA come on Messi yeah would you Messi game would you Messi game be a come on. Hey, man, like too. He's serious. We are Moroccan-born American. Moroccan-born American. At a second, Biasoro. And then what twice? Maybe Biatimi Akuye. Na Qatar, Abra Argentina. SF France, no, no, a fourth official. Ojemubia, no, a fourth official. Nano, it's in the same one. Let's remember him. Anyone. Now, another one, ye. Now, Okoko Pio MLS, Nimuno. MLS, so, Odi match, be a visa Mexico and Tamiami. Odi Messi match, Bia. Ekoyi, serious. Nano, yeah. Okwafo from Nashville, football, and Nano, no, no, message, omu wini. It was a match winner.
1: Match,
0: 10-9 on penalties. And
1: I said, ato.
0: Four times, ena. Uyi wake up, no, oye, ena, Messi winning, yenwa. Four times, I wadi Messi match, ni nina Messi, dene, team, dami, yami, winning. Eto, o jiremu bia. Ekoyi. But, o peye look at. Obey yellow card amounts is here. I can say yourself get to Accra. Now hey match what did you now before the season post your MLS anymore? Well you should 41 yellow cards. Three players were your record to a card to you. It will yellow card or call match you are called over 2.5 yellow card. No over 3.5. Open yellow card ye papa. But how can England stop Messi? Toma Tuchel said, Obia triumph. Oma triumph. Coaches are triumph. To o kwa. Try. But then yes, o kwe. Adi ebi o kwa.
1: Kosohwe.
0: Try. But se o kwe yendi. Just go and try. See.
5: A lot of coaches have tried, a lot of teams have tried. He seems to have always another gear, he seems to have always another solution. He's just very unique. I think no one needs me to speak about him. It's, I think, the first time I play against him with one of my teams. Yeah, we're up for that. We know what we're facing. We know the quality of him in particular. We know we can see the commitment of the group to do everything for him. And to build everything around him. They have the experience of the last win. They are the reigning champions. The group is almost the same group. So, yeah, we want to take out the champions of the tournament. We want to take them down. We want to beat them. That's the target. That's what we prepare for.
0: We want to take out the defending champions of the tournament. That is the target. Omo ni say Messi telepa, but they will do everything. They know the team. Alatu, ufi ha aekokowa. Now yes, over first I can issue. Oh, call him say quining ye. Over banana ball joint, or the car. Lower arm, or the car. Uti ye and all the time, beba some dream. That idea.
1: And then, it's all fetch you.
0: se ko sapo di utin ko ni se obedu atara en what to one emfa e kwani nye kaso afo yi enyenyenyenye te bia ko je so beda krom de o kaso okwa ba kwa ba be hadwen se dazi krom wa da wake up in yasem keto go center be po one ana two rapo nine ana ten obeda ko fa tara kwani so
1: se oben no
0: beda ko fa tara kwani so otumi ko go fa so ti ya bo asare adene te Just here. Alexis McAllister, so Akasa. McAllister, so Chale. Yes, Argentina. We England for no grum one bit from my dear. I wouldn't say England, so you're stubborn, but Vim no more.
6: Going to be in this situation, I said that they have amazing players and a really good coach as well. So I'm not surprised. They have, as I said, very good players. They know what they are doing and they have a great idea. So we really respect them and we will try our best to win.
0: Really respect them and we will try our best to win. Respect is important. Hurricanes, actually. The Obia, that we ain't necessary. We didn't say. Messi dia waye nyina ntumi hye onhye ti the first time on England ebe boni na ba pese obegye ni di on England for no ko Messi no o kan ho ana sama ba ye me se na obeka ne ho a ba Hurricane se aye obi a pese obo jump aye aye work out final eti akoya ni you are just two games from making history two games ni ma
1: no ma wo mi no
0: ti Hurricane.
7: Yeah, to have that opportunity to, have the moment to try and get us to a World Cup final is extremely rare. And yeah, I think it's the most exciting part of the tournament. You know, you deal with so much pressure and commitment over a long period of time. And now it's kind of the final week, the final hurdle. So yeah, we have to try and enjoy it as much as possible. And yeah, I'm really looking forward to the game. To be in a semi-final of a World Cup, yeah, no matter how you play or what you can do better. This was the goal 2 years ago when the boss arrived. We spoke about climbing the mountain and so much goes into every camp, every time we're together through the qualification, into the tournament, the group stage, knockouts. And we've done everything right to be here now and we fully deserve to be in this moment. So, then of course, we know there's still things we can improve and we can get better, but ultimately it's about being in this situation, the final four. And yeah, now is that one big push to final week, two games away from making history, and that's where our focus is.
0: That's where our focus is. Oh, we're doing a good one. It's a very nice, a better swat than a yobbing. A better so, I'm waiting. I need a and that's my corner. Some people are so much in the basso. Jing, I am away. You're telling man's not do, yeah, 35 million United. Never, I said, when you're like a carrick, I'll let you when you're papa. I was sending my bit to me. I call you the third arrival. You say, Andre Santos, Abba, you're telling man's Abba, Sansona, Dalo, so if you lead about free transfer or a goalkeeper. Yes. Cardalo. You better son of be papa. Eh, Babe Buama United. Team Net Miakuya. Chelsea. Hey. Shadrop no. No way, Shadrop no. Boss, I go no. No way for go no. First go no. Chelsea pen. Chelsea for 3 years. Manumato so, papa. Missing Greenwood is also Ako Pierfanabachi. They say the deal is with Atletico Madrid. No disrespect Kakrabamu. And let's go for Japas. And soon. They hold you. Almost sign of Kosekose. Sam Papa and Biasi. Let's say, I don't know who say yes. We be a no Casa. We no Casa. Mure. Oh, Marcus. Oh, my. Alatu. A dear Yanano. On Poncas on Peru. No Jusica. Now send a credit. Now Freno. Oh, Nano Nekasa. No, on Pels or so.
1: And the Ocoso has and the now one of us.
0: Yes, all down now. What none in Namo? A bin your down.
1: Unya is always at us in the Penemo.
0: Debut. Oh, hello, your crocro, but some beja be caught inside something on our bebre. What that now? She can go fire for Lewandowski. Maybe I'll be waiting now. Now, yes, sir. Still, Lewandowski, I can't wait to meet me about, European or something. I'm going to take care of me, go to Gemo. Yes, sir. I'm going to Europe. Ronaldo, need team so pressure, boo. Master take a and go for a salary so anasa. Money I did. But he said all those stories you follow them. Okay. And want some so idea. But why time never call for the mini yemina coach and masabasin mo and to us and every so intimate kwe mamusa chiloso I huru 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25 inside the Traco Court. God bless your new age and more grace and good health with Mr. Isaac Wonuho. Once again, Mr. Robert J. Mr. Robert J. Let me show. Amen. Hallelujah, hallelujah. Amen. Over to you, Alatu.
1: Nana, I see you didn't know Kejua and our training. Can Master Banson Tennessee coach, Yadikani coach, Abu Bochi, but Master Banson Tennessee in Spain, any France, no game, I told you, any Argentina, and so any England game, no. Na Yemra, Emre, Karis Kirez, Sikane, your contract, I ever see a debeman of the way forward. Nina, no Yemedi, Elfie. Master, good morning.
8: Good morning, Allah.
1: Upon Bokodia.
8: Yemedal,
1: Spain, France game, no Kakra. And so I Argentina and England, my mamma.
8: Be come on.
1: Okay.
8: Be a come on. Another, yes, one of the World Cup games, sir. Me did say, among for a baby, this game, I can how one two teams, no, on performance here, how great the two teams in squad here. And baby, I'm not giving you some of the football matches, years to come, and my because, oh, quality number form. Because in the next 10-15 years, you're going to watch that game be on replay. Now, but who be a Bakola? Who be a Deserted? Who be a Olise? Who be Dembele? Who be Mbappe? Then you realize that all these guys were game as legends. Who be a Rodri, a Ballon d'Or, you know? Who be a Yami Lama? Who be a Omonia? Don't make game as legend too. Ebe was there. Oh yes, sir. Spain, France in 2006 World Cup. We said over here, Italy, Spain, 2006 World Cup, France, Brazil, 15, 20 years now. You the see that? They are stars on quite a ball match now. A younger generation, yeah, but trust me, Allah. Oman Bobo and one, be prepared your career as legends in the game. And I want to share the quality of two teams in the ball. I think game, you know, De La Fuente winning game on the bench, I said almost starting at 2 goals, neighbor. Proud of the match, but can't I say both teams to score, except France team winning by a slim margin, roughly maybe 2-1. Many had the opportunity to watch the first bet, 25 minutes because of your call light off, and then you go to punish by me. But I think France, I can't be in a show. One was tactically, two was the approach of the core game. One was the setup. I'm starting line up, setup of the core game. I'm about 4-2-3-1, Spain ball 4-2-3-1. But in Kayape, but Spain 4-2-3-1 or Rodri or Fabian Ruiz as the two holding midfielders. And all Danny Omo a typical number 10 of betting attacking betting and jibon be a passive. When you look at France 4-4-2-3-1 now, or Chouameni, Adrien Rabiot, and all Michael Lusa on team in Yibi, but betting a passive. When you look at your difference, the TF4 team on your difference now.
1: Yeah.
8: Two teams in Yabo 4-2-3-1. France. 4-2-3-1 baby. Omo mo yajima kase pa the two holding midfielders and the creative midfielder or that striker next year or drop it to the midfield to supply the two wingers. And the France the end. Okra Adrien Rabiot and Chouameni. My fans open 8-8 for me. No, Omo tu yana nabo say some on a good day. Ena Okra Olise as number 10 or a typical winger. I never seen it to myself. Said the Iron Robin at his peak nearly. On team in jeep interceptions amount. On to me, really tackles man or drop the beer or basset only two or the me for the Adrien Rabiot to a man a jibona or mom for man on fanco who speed with the ball. But when it comes to Spain, you know, or Danny Omo, he can play as 8 and 10 and even 7 and 11. You know, obetting your attack, be a man obetting your pass better. Danny Omo, or crab on this is Olise because I saw the move with the ball. Omo can scan the pitch, you know. No, I'm a pass, I'm a short pass, I'm a triangular passes, you know. It is Spain for an atonement France in the midfield. Any your first option? I think the French coach, Didier Deschamps, maybe when he woke up, you know, he blah blah blah, but I really don't trust him as an elite coach. No. Didier Deschamps.
9: What's
8: that? But I don't see him as one of the elite coaches when it comes to tactics. Yes, I know. The reason why some conversations, but about Pep, Klopp, and other, you know, Didier. I think we inherit yes, French team or more quality. But now a game now, maybe face a France and we're Pompeii attack, four attackers. Prior to the game, we share Joko, former Chelsea player in the analysis be. Or this a France decision about two holding midfielders that Spain be out normal, and that's what happened. Or since I'm gonna say France first goal, it will be difficult for France to come back, and that's what they're seeing. Maybe face doesn't go jab on my Spain, but no, you shouldn't counter attack. But because France go again as favorite. Because France tournament will be enemies on the goals Kesinia then. And Omure, if you want that the Spanish team have just considered the goal before end of the game, you know. They were on 36 games on beating run.
1: Okay.
8: Into to lose, better, sir. Uja abo ni mama. Then you have your Luce, you have Bakoli, you have Desiree Doué, you have Mbappe. Omu nina wo speed, omu quick fitter. Can't admit in the show. But after Spain, your first goal, na be yes Spain, France mu mfa bo ni tata Spain. Na Spain rather was scoring from counter attack. Second goal was counter. Yamil Amar goal, Edisala was another counter. Did the Spanish coach got it right? Lucas Dina had that more. The penalty no here, no the end of fourth side. It was unfortunate, but Osha, three balls are Spain. Yes, some question here. The disallowed goal, the penalty, Pedro Polo goal. Ningina if Lucas Dina said they spotted a weak link over there. After the Shams, Eddie Webemuno, Lucas Fernandez Webemuno. It was almost worky or left side worker. But another one, my very very nice game. How much should I say? These two teams, in terms of ranking, in terms of performance, in terms of quality, almost so. But the difference is, France for one were world class players and are top players. Spain for one were world class team.
0: Okay.
8: And I don't know. Yeah, magic. No. Master. Who won England?
0: England, Argentina.
8: Coach. Match. Two nations. Bear part of video. We are about Bombay, the biggest rival. I think it's England and Argentina.
10: Because of what happened in the Maradona case.
0: Hand of God.
8: It took so many years for Diego to even have...
10: And since that incident, I think they've met twice.
8: In 1998.
10: Yeah. In Argentina show.
8: In 2002, England show, they've been coming. I'm with SS. In 1998, I'm with GSS. I remember that game very well. Doom Lights. My love for English had made since 1996. That game, and I'm going to label David Beckham as 10 wise men and one BBB fully something.
10: 92. Is that
8: 1998. Yeah.
10: France
0: 98.
8: And now David Beckham could tear Diego Simeone, a man, straight red card. No. England, and that game now, Michael Owen far from center circle. No. So why can't that game now here be playing? After that game, England started showing you in 2002. The rivalry, any the history between these two teams, it goes beyond the FIFA football match. Be most cases, England for FIFA so much Argentina for a no more time. I think community be winning, but now I don't know. Maybe a result necessary. All right, tempest will be very high, and the another red card will be many more. Players need to be talked to, especially the English players. We feel almost slightly ahead of the Argentina team, kakra, because how many more? It's jaw how kakra Argentina for no. Obetuanya Manchester Barcelona boy Rashford. Obetuanya Anthony Gordon. Obetuanya Saka. Obetuanya Jude Bellingham. Obetuanya Harry Kane. Omunye ni mo njia obetuanya. I'm out pressure at me. I try some show go. Even Madueke Crow in a bad game in their last game. In some of the games, or boy, or starting, I think he was good. Argentina fans between Junior Alvarez, Lautaro Martinez, then the greatest player of all time, Lionel Messi, if not Diego. It's two teams in England. Or many between, but I think England are holding him. How England former fans are stopping Lionel Messi? Because the team Argentina team now, Scaloni are building. Other body team is more on Lionel Messi. The eye for goal, the pass, the two pass to the team, you know, episode of Mobile Man is beyond imagination. England needs to do something extra. I'm going to call man 1v1, maybe a man marking and coach Thomas Tuchel, they decide so or rest it. Manchester City left back, not the just Spence at both. So that just Spence be fat Messi one and one and now. And nobody says they be pay the two as surrounding who said the bear or mobile cut supply now. It's a very difficult thing. But major England team in this tournament now. So to go find as Jew. Fish of my biggest weapon is their coach. I think tournament team, he's the best coach. Including the Ancelotti and everybody there. The changes, the tactics, the selection. The pep talks, the way what me are changing the mindset and the culture of the English players. England, but when you look at the current England team, they have that belief that, and I think it's something that Thomas Tuchel and this had the boys. Alan, it's been one of the biggest games in this World Cup in the history of FIFA World Cup.
0: England,
10: but the issue about the best coach, they're not having.
8: Me see the first time I'm doing the best coach.
0: Why?
8: Thomas Tuchel.
0: All right. But I say, Master Banse, no, you betie minister and come your boy na Marco Senior. Mr. Onra Spain and a France game, no winner no or number near the children. But more day, say over by a Joy FM front deck, Yana, I chedi be a honum painful, Edward Amao, Nra who predicted Spain, Ebeshe France, come you know, France into me, anti mother braca, until number no any winner no number near 0244 197931. 02441973102441973102441973102441973102441973102441973102441973102441973102441973102441973102441973102441973102441973102441973102441973102441973102441973102441973102441741973102441973102441741973102441
11: The FU will have to come and account through to the minister so that we will know. The FU will have to come and account through to the minister so that we will know how that money. Of course, we account to Parliament ultimately. So we are waiting for all those details. We will account for Parliament first for the direct $5 million that was released, and also how the FIFA forward funds were also utilized. Budget, we had a budget of 150 million not received. If you say received, then it's more like as if they are released. So, no, that was allocated for the World Cup. We got a release of what? $5 million of that allocation.
12: So
11: we had 5 million because it was supposed to be stage by stage. The 5 million that was released was enough to cover activities at the group stage. So as we prepared towards the next stage, we were in the preparation to, and we would get that also to be able to pay some other expenses that would have incurred if we had proceeded, because the 150 was not only for us to go to the World Cup and spend everything. It was the amount of money that we were to spend if we were playing all the way to the finals.
0: Senior Bajo, good morning.
13: Good morning, Alatu.
0: Na pombo ko dear.
13: Nyami adom.
0: Dear minister, dear to join you.
13: Alatu me dasi. I'm in chair here for na minchia Desmond from Paul Manzum.
0: Desmond from Paul Manzum.
13: AKA Cockroach.
0: Say,
13: Okotru, but contested for constituency chairman.
0: Oh, okay.
13: In Pine, Timichana, no pay. And Miss Ansu Chairman Buama, Kotoko, first vice.
0: Okay.
13: And also, Okwama Samaya, Oko for constituency chairman. Minister Kasa. When they call World Cup and a court tournament to be a bar. Aya na nkunta bu hu hia gana fo pa. Mekase e call your friend is saying Egypt buy 2019. Okay, yaba. A be issue kruma honorable siama. Amount for can send be brave. But I like response sir. Opanyino minister ne diaba. O see. Ye release this car. E de amano. So fan ko bobra. Meboa. Wako spend this kano. Yeah, you know him say, at that time, this kano man, no, 150 million, now we calculate the bad dollars are about 13 to 14 million dollars.
0: Yeah.
13: In tonight, man, for be crazy, a dozen. And also, omo kono, omo release 5 million dollars. Edema, omo. So, now 5 million, now, they know to me, but
0: for the group stage.
13: Group stage. And to me, 10 year, me, yes, you say, sansu release, beam crack, and home. Ebi ananko muko mweni mno.
0: Na yeji.
13: Ananka finance minister diwewe kan huwa mwamu. 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
8: Obeka ya
13: Honorable Kofi Adams ya na ye call me say Chad o say match bi e call boy o ka say two friendly matches two World Cup matches budget e ba e ne so wate so e ma ye nyina atan ha bon aba so so wa ya de because mere bi atwam na nka budget me nu anko te so am say two matches no e cost ya ba 1.2 million no na nka be cost ya more than ba ko credit me ko 2 million but wate so e ma Ghana fo nyina ye bon aba so enti se nei wono ankasa na ejina mu for accountability a yes opportunity ye pa
0: okay
13: ye hwɛ so se efe no omo nso so no se ne hyehyɛ ne tie no omo betimi aba na afei omo akɔ honorable Kofi Adams ho na omo aka se bo FIFA sika o de ba ye no sei ene ye spending no
0: okay
13: e ho nkrata ni because FIFA discard my idea na so aban national team de crying ye ye custodians of the national team. It is kind of by saying you use you know. Now, if he say Honorable Kofi Adams, send a bear, say a bus or co parliamentar. Obey to match him, say FIFA suit the way by saying you lose you sooner. Let us say, Obia Jumay and fine. Now, Enko, yes, say you cook anytime via a beco tournament. I will be a chasm. World Cup. Apart from 2016, any you call World Cup by a young sedan Tikasa Bibri, Unimidia. Because that was our
0: 2006.
13: That was Germany. Our first World Cup. In Kubida. And if you do, you're not going to fuck right on the fiscal system. But you call, your friend is saying, and I call 2010, so the same thing. And also, you're buying, you call your name, and I'm going to fuck right on the fiscal system. So.
0: Love.
13: But 2013, for African Cup of Nations, South Africa, you call by, and also, so, and same baby.
0: Okay.
13: NSCA. So, media, my dream is say, the minister can mene ni adwen pa ye besre obia ye disika she wonsa na wo de call ye kobo obra ye nka so obia
0: disika
13: bebu nkonta
0: no so bebu nkonta
13: minim se f4 no they would do the need for
0: okay
13: because certainly no omo call ye no de omo call ye no se minister no so kobi
0: yeah
13: anti sem ni bi ha no se bia
0: senior Kobe Jones medase
13: no bebo apa
0: medase coach nkonta sem hun komo ni edi
12: I said, Obi and first come out, very like Wungunda. Indeed, no, Miss Anacano, the Quem Obi is come on, or no, Wabunta was a Fabra, Nongo Bungunta, once again for the after every match, no. Oh, say,
0: you're buying it is a coach, not a man 80,000.
12: Gana for any war, Obisica, Obisica, Omanu,
0: you're beside my body, a cobay, the
13: abbas, as it was a minister, Anaka.
0: No, no, no.
13: I was waiting to be saying, no, could you manage? You be sorry, Nadia, to an agent, I had your baby. Near Queen,
12: sir, or won't confer away more, I say. Sometimes it's not directly in charge. You've been a feed in the back. Say.
13: But that's kind of doing him, coach.
12: What's it doing him?
0: Don't know your far coach into him, eating him.
13: And doing him. Well, on an
12: American, I'm a cascading them.
0: A fin, Rebecca.
12: Hey, Tafabia, Fina, what's it say?
0: Fina, your minister, go ahead,
12: sir. To America and Rebecca. You know. Maybe near some year come, Oscar. Maybe the ability to move forward with the team.
0: Yeah,
12: when am I? Maybe a coach, me accountant. It is obedient 80,000. Oh, and I too, my business said I need 2 hours. Also, I said, my allowance had a mammy. Men can't sing that. When I was soon catching
0: your coach, you won't catch you over here.
12: Oh, send the girl, I'm saying.
0: Coach Jay is
12: sample. Mama be under the comb. Say no. The last week I say I share them with you. Na minister, I'm prepare your paper. Na Ghana for no. Baba, say Kaya ne ko. We say we can Ghana for competition. Be na say ye ko anymore. Ye until we hum biyo. Na say niya di punsa ma. Hey, and then some baby ni enye through kwa umbe babeka. What I say, this is no. So many sabe kasa say. Let's follow him.
14: Okay.
12: Let's wait for him. Yeah.
14: Georgina as England is winning tonight. Ishmael say, Master Banson, please, Messi is not the best player of all time. Please, he is not and will never be.
13: So
14: opinion is that master opinion or kind. I say, hey,
13: nah. Thomas Tuchel kind.
14: Yeah.
13: I say, since Abraham Ten Bobo no. Which is a trial
14: to stop him, but to be anti minister to be a trial to be
13: cast him. We are now all time. Neon San Cadim and no quo no sum up because Anna Messinum, the idea who cry and say, which me are what top for more than 20 years.
8: I want to say,
13: and you,
12: I'm a fagana, wafagana hank, or yabo.
13: Yeah, serious. Sir, what
12: polo, make I say polo.
13: Oh, polo, dear, say,
12: I'm wrong. Ala tu de me kasa mo ye Ghana boys ye ye go go
14: for
12: ye ye hun polo bolbo ye hun baba yara bolbo ye hun stars in our system polo time no nanka ye wo machines ya mo wo ya nka polo would have declared very beautiful player in the world
13: anyway it goes with time
12: bola messi bono polo abobida
8: media polo me nyane video ba ko be here na Saudi league bi sa
13: Saudi league
8: abobi no fan the Messi ni Diago ye na bia me ma dwume me fit the Diago is the greatest
13: Amando
8: yeah me fit the Diago is the greatest
13: media me obisa
12: me
13: Messi
12: me compare me Ghana ha
13: me no Ghana ha no confirm o compare mu mienu a
8: polo ma
13: no o compare mu mienu a me fit say because Messi to say the Diego ye no Messi is the only player or to me Eddie Argentina team obi an susu je World Cup. They said Diego yeah now. But that time Diego also have quality players around him. Where omo kata team na omo DJ World Cup no. And then a boys no enye din o. Luther Martinez no money, Alvarez no money. And no money din that time obi an o ye
8: Enzo Fernandez
13: maka. Omo crankra. That obi an o ye influencer e o team no pa na e Di Maria.
8: Yeah.
13: So what I say. You will give him that record, that recognition. Maradona of course, Ego Ablin is saying, yeah, be on the drugs, and I never keep you back anymore. But what Messi has done for on top for more than 20 years.
14: Enough from Ishmael says, so Didier Deschamps hasn't gotten any solution to beat Spain. Hey, there's a straight in a row.
13: Spanish team, no? Huh? Spanish team, no? Is the best team in this competition.
14: Wow.
13: So my new World Cup na be mo. Uni mi dentia.
14: David.
13: Right? Am I consider how many goals?
8: One.
13: Uni mi dentia. Amu ma o mo ball ni bi o.
8: We be born
13: for. And amu make sure say they close spaces. Amu close spaces ni nyina. You nya ball, one round there now, the mele ohu no. O mo bi, o ma o mo ball ni bi. And ni nyina no, o hwe Spanish team apart from Yama. Amu said that ni player bia, o be said that say they na France for no stars no. But Omo a quality team, I'm telling you, a quality team, Papa. It is Omo you work up now. Ebe mo.
14: All right, senior Alex, senior Kobe Jones, and the senior Yemfa NCO na Yabreno Asson. Director, good morning.
15: Kwabena Infodu Junior. Unimno.
14: Unimno.
15: Sure. Bribignon one can be a boomy butrubia.
14: Oh, you know,
15: me kwa kwa yemo joy, me kwa kwa house of folk ni be United community. Me ko SCC me ko do midnight. Boys in your stadium say house as mummy. Oh, ask your small journalist. Chale, I've been many
14: detected.
15: Me ma ko sem na me ka ne nanu. To be free Kobe. That time no your station bro.
13: I'm on Sky.
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15: We free Kobe as you when. No, so see, into your own only boys, no, so on also need a household name. Only boys in the casa, be casa and on two, okay. Why a lucky pa? Around midnight, I said, I'm
13: and I do it, I do show when you are two, Signor. I mean, Signor, no far back, no more.
15: Dicing, park in any common place, because that's a minimum. Until me, a boy's now sign to them, a coin say, fat taxi mammy say, men fire. Now, Browns, me name baby or that.
8: And
14: Papa, and Papa, no.
15: Me could do station honor. And a boy's also some radio, there was so I told her. And the radio station honor me was okay. Dodge at the hotel, be one, say, no honor be for so that. Oh, Jaja Hotel. A honor beer for the da. And your mom said, we could do honor, my son, redirecting me to a guest house be near the SMP. And the cabinet, the yamin, no, DBC, come around for your junior. On yan yan yan yan yan.
13: the other title, no, no. What can say me there? The only jar of quality.
15: I'm going to on your time. No, but you bring up your quality. Ah, Lady and Madame Fuba. Oh, lie, Libby.
13: Oh, lie. Break him. Break him. Say, I'm here. I can see that you come cool.
15: Sir?
13: That's an ABNA. Wild stars. No, there will not be any wild stars and April.
15: Be any ideal.
13: Oh, there be any wild stars April. And I be any Chelsea warm match. Now you're crucial because at that time, no, not be a or be a team qualify. And I coexist so like Nidipane Nana Kwame. Oba match TV. Oba match TV. It's a beautiful one who's all packing the car and I'm saying, ah, Jeffrey President, Oba me BCCA. Challenge is all.
15: Some of the friends in your
13: mind. Eti, amu kubuna ni na mi, ti mi kwa na mi blocko na mse ade, na mse che, kubi je, yempeso bebem na mse umunya. I wanna go to the car.
15: Okay, I go do for Paul Shaker.
13: Shakes.
15: And oye mama jose man.
13: Yeah, the shakes.
15: Odu kumase. Na boy nse, oti TV suna. Zata no sports station TV 3. Oti TV suna ye number ti number. Oya rofa, boy be bo ha. Spain defeated France 2-0.
13: Yeah.
15: Master stroke. Elite midfield control. No, I'm there beating France for no. Relentless high pressing. So what I say? Bizamboma. I'm a sad drum, so star. I'm a nya bankrupt. And now defensive.
13: I'm a Lusu Bona.
15: 19 year old Pau Kubasi from Barcelona.
13: Bobo.
15: I hear Jumani.
13: I'm a Spain.
15: That's it. Spain for a movie because in Colane Dawson.
13: Don't bet your papa.
15: Don't bet your papa. Like what France, but once a France, they be fizzle out.
13: Yeah.
15: In Bappi, so I'll be watching. And you know, midfield dominance, you know, stifling France's attack. I'm going to cut every a few opportunities. So, but you see, Eddie, so I'll be starting ball now. Kakrebi on foreign. Now, I'll be starting from a back foot and as a wrong foot with a penalty. Anytime I buy. Because it wasn't the guy's intention, he said, oh, channel. A clear born way now, only probably PM and an Antiano, but saying, yeah, the spirit of the prophets are subject to the prophets.
13: Yeah,
15: you bet me a control one, I'll be you and I in the busy. Now, media and then Argentina.
13: You know, Argentina,
15: me Argentina spin final
13: football god.
15: Now, England form near boardroom, did you attempt good and mercy? Yeah, fun, yeah, or titty stance would be a hoop out that was all young with drunk. Can't say move for a gun now. Me the old idea mean pen so be boo be in Tiana, untro boo mobi. If you won't disrespect to Unianipa, intimidate more Argentina. No baby, no mercy, yammy, only see form, no more, no more set England. What in America, I say? What about winner no? Predator,
13: I am a one number.
15: Oh, Momo, the only and raffle in a overpolar bit me as I in Radiano. Now,
13: okay.
15: Seek you. Kobe, so I take it 2 years. Almost circumstance now. The circumstantial environment and factors in the favor, say, you be man, I day. And yes, I can make cock with sap online. Say, 5 to 10 years, mid to long term.
13: The age and why? I never say show. And I say, is it great? Or no, I say environment. Don't make me a Christian man.
15: Oh, there be any debate. No, New York about a penny. Penny do you, Matman? John Cassas, our New York.
13: You.
15: There may be CCO, USA, or no, and any desire.
13: Yeah.
15: And Hong Kong no pursued the baton in penny for bidding
13: a baby Hong Kong.
15: Oh, yes, yeah. Send your fishing nana.
13: Yeah,
15: the barbon thing. But I know Goku being the barbon thing. But I'm paying you dear man to man. I mean,
13: who been there? Who Jana?
8: What's up with you? Yes, you move on to your own way. Moment targeting in the same move on.
13: That's it. You
15: have more half control. Only time you start to have qualifiers. August.
8: More fans of Van Colfcraft for half
15: control. I know you have Boko. So I do win at the pressure bunny person. But when you do to say, baby, I want
13: to be saying a question, man.
15: You see, it is not very necessary to give somebody target. It is not when it comes to football.
13: Okay.
15: Because the factors are all the best. Why ensure say why you know my mom A B C D E F G H.
13: No, so my target there now my the only way only
15: now the key variable where your players no your name pompon so I bet you there will be target.
13: No, but also there I guess I'm coming on.
15: No. The general target we always go and do.
13: Yeah, of course.
15: Go and do well.
13: No, you're just I said unbuild it in mind.
15: Okay, but question now, Brandy, Bissan,
13: no, but this is a target. Don't who be saying a fanai day?
16: This is more fanai
15: day. I'll be passing question. No,
13: you're fanai day, dear.
15: Football analyst, we'll be Bissan say a foul be a
13: foul be a day.
16: Okay,
15: what's that? Knock up a worker.
16: In China, there may be saying that more.
13: Now, first, look up, bro. Tina can't defend.
16: More fun, the end of more like a target.
13: But I bet you are a fan.
16: And I'm present. Because you're one of the
15: coach, you know, you're a fat coach, my player. On manage the team, on build the team. There are four coaches who are countries, baby. Ghana, Kahwa, okay. You're the under 20, you're the local blacks, you're the local coaches, no good and no good. And mass only on interact, engage to build something in them. Ningina said, who are pine, sir? Seek your bear, and penny in the becassa.
16: Okay.
15: It's as simple as that. But most immediate, oh, yes, of course. Now, that it will not make footballing sense in any way. You see, all things being equal, say, Becca say, July moon year away, and then you're 15th July.
13: Am I?
15: Say, yes, on Cornelius and go spend time. Coach, you are a man who put a man progress. Oh. Notwithstanding what anybody thinks, Carlos Cruz, am I a progress? Well, the FU is because main Kai Crown 2014 2022, yeah, in Qatar,
13: yeah,
15: Brazil and Qatar, yeah, in few group stage. Maybe I'm a few group stage, I feel I'm who say a good step forward. Mm. But what I say, a good step forward. We can build on that. But building on that means that we need to get all the factors, if not in perfect situation, at a level where, like Coach Sapon said this morning, Eddie Ebeko baby, me and far pressure be a metutu because Odiamaya and Outimi demanded near maybe. What in America? But I'll come back. God willing tomorrow.
16: All right. What's it? We'll be in the mission of me, you know, I pity and more.
15: And I know where Eric Moni, Cagnia Moma, I say, Spain, look at the period, 16 years or so, right?
13: 16 years.
15: Even with France, before the after Zidane era, now I'm building Abedu Mbappe mu generation. Look at the number of period he gave you the German experience. Always, I see a niabote, I see what divine right to be said. Bo be a tournament to be a becono, as I say, any winner, and I you do. Obi catch them, sir, near level, yeah, quarter level saying.
16: Oh,
15: yeah, any level or work up, Nimu. And you saw the France level, final.
16: Yeah, boss, now they're okay. Who do we blame? We blame them, Nippon or Tidian.
15: We will not blame anybody. It's a shared responsibility. Let's stop this.
16: This is man, I mean,
15: let's go. Like Sani came to Sani Dara came to say it. Nana Bru Batla, all his experience, me move up and together, came to we should stop blame. Bibiani be blame obi. And your country, your court tournament, and yes, those who led us, I believe some of you nipa. Sabi.
13: But more responsibility. You know, saying they blame the head. Okay, so me and blame with the but okay, they all come, you know, yeah, Jane, they say.
15: We will criticize.
13: Uh-huh.
15: We will critique the work.
13: Of course.
15: But it is not for objectively to blame somebody.
13: No, you but in criticizing it, somebody will take the responsibility.
15: Oh, but say, you see the word you are using.
13: Uh-huh.
15: And of course, nobody has said, say, oye bibi nera ne nya. On take responsibility and only up. But my young attention out to say, yeah, but I acquire by young shisha, yeah, focus.
16: But he keeps getting it wrong.
13: Oh, please.
16: But better on a point because spend the HM, Alabama, spend the HM, spend the HM. Spend the
13: HM. I'm not getting it wrong.
16: Now, he keeps getting it wrong.
13: Every president. Yes. Now, as I'm demonstration.
16: Yeah,
13: well, I'm not a demonstration. I'm not a demonstration. I'm not a democratic environment. I'm not a new term. Who are candidates?
15: I do not think that. No, you see, so no any wisdom. Why here ni bi biya no si obe demonstrate? Like you are saying, it's a democratic differences. Unko ye. Stop.
13: Special happy birthday to Jennifer. And your birthday into your say Jennifer. Your mom special happy birthday. Yanko Ponchao, Naji, Auntie, and Fa and Cho. Yabra Naso, but yeah, corner said the Medi 2 Jano, and Rao predicted Spain 2 France nil. No, why we need number, the Atujan 0244 197.
14: 0244197931. Oye winner tibomodin sa na wachede non saka. Kwesi o two S England will win by 2-1. Yamfa somno AC Adenis Asamoni Alatula. Yadine Sumno AC na yasori ama ya sitinum atuaso. But ya foy na bye. Emir Jumedi ni ebro. Adomino China. Yabesa bani yedi Thursday's edition of the Ultimate Sports Morning Show atuaso. Makram.
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1: Any tea, Tia Bruchenkomo, Aqua Manqua, Aquante Joe, Eddie Bro was Sempa, 94.7 FM. So,
3: it remained that I say, you know, woman on it. You almost see a cracker, you almost will know. Yes, you are here. You need Nasia. Yeah, Cabo.
4: Memory Debia, a bonusia, a permusia, a question of what you change your home, our approach, said the Akuhu, any diabetrufi, the Yahu, near her, the Ye, near the Abba, the Yeniano, and you can say,
3: yes. 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
1: Shenison. Say ye memene de bia. 6 p.m. And Boganie Abrochin Company.
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4: FOBI.
0: Ejato. Fire there for Ibato. Fire there for Ibato. I had one.
5: Nane, waba, waba tenacio. Nane, waba, yema waba tenacio. If it's a gun up, yeah. If we mean a waba tenacio.
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8: On my

doubt about that. 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There shall be a lifting up. Beautiful song by all standards coming to you from our dear sister prophetess Inshira Betty. Eradin Shira, Inshira Betty for Sa Enyumia, Eradin Yankupon Namoso, Na Ode Abreyen. 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

minutes after 10. Asimpa 94.7 FM, all talk, all day. And then Wednesday, Kwaku Fonina Mechiamo. Ekia for Mechiamo Namohota saying, yeah, sure, say Christo Yesu Adaroma. Ekia, any Kwaku for Hoye. The old man at Trasse, and then Wednesday, on the Radinian Kupan Sam Kroji, Ebreyang. No pay the bay out of what some pan say. Would you choose it? Namo Jeba. What you choose here? We have a drew office. Nanipa, a crown was Shana Casano Bia. And then a handkerchief, a katana no. A bay and Guasia Sam. Kojak Fuat Nasiano pay me on bedin como. Simedu a chino, Yabeka Jadia Gum. Pastor Andrews were how bedi a name near Bompire. Today, I will be talking about loyalty. Loyalty is unwavering in good and even bad times. Loyalty is in the heart. Loyalty is very demanding. Loyalty involves sacrifice. Loyalty to the Lord will definitely be rewarded. This loyal person will be punished. Think about that. Papa, because of Saint ya. And inti se Saint no everywhere. Just a dear would do a chino a berry yet. Who's a saint tia? A wahonum say free ya wa. 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Rana obi kabi be say ye tra hell mua. 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About Sabun Sam Gemini wa.

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0: 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About you say anyu we ye yere na boy.
2: Mhm, adu me.
0: Ana unim de me boy. De na e da sie.
2: And you name it here.
0: Yeah, come on.
2: Yeah, come up. Oh, grab voice and so far.
0: Who need to aha. Inshira Betty. Prophetess Inshira Betty.
2: Hey.
0: Prophetess. Prophetess Inshira Betty. Betty. Now hey. You know.
2: Maybe who name him face to face there.
0: But who name Nipa and you don't know.
2: Debbie.
0: Oh, Zah. Who name no? Oh, my. Debbie mean Kaiway Ny.
2: Prophetess.
0: I grew my one a sempa a high one half who's so hard dream pa.
2: Yeah.
0: One a hard dream.
2: 94.7 hey.
0: Yes, it's them Jew, a dear crew, no one a hard dream pa.
2: Don't have you in the
0: Sani Pano hard dream, you don't know.
2: No, you don't know.
0: Aye.
2: Hey, anyway, I do, and you know,
0: two in Nippo hard dream, why?
2: No, yeah, why?
0: Na mi bi sa ko yusuro so usuro do
2: mi nsuro no me se ye hwan ya
0: so usuro do
2: eh se me se
0: usuro no
2: mi nsuro no
0: okay hwan ya
2: o me dia me Dr. Parker si wo ha ene Dr. Cosby wo ha
0: aha
2: ene
0: ade odin nam edwae odin nam edwae body nipa ni din sinipi eh hwan
2: oh
0: Kwaku so, oh, so this is the another so. Let's just say, "Nyawo na kai, me na mkai."
2: Where you from?
0: Where you went from?
2: Me say, me me kan.
0: Say nyum na de.
2: Dr. Scottby Boateng.
0: Say nyum ni e kama.
2: Adwuma de e kama. Ah, me say de pa voice no su wom papa. E de wo. E de pa.
0: Okay. Inshabeti, or your prophetess.
2: Oh, where
0: correct. Ashem kom bebre afi de bebem.
2: Where correct.
0: Ah, where correct. Aso di ni nyira begai.
2: Oh,
0: I'm an afa nto papa pa e de fra. Sir, you mo be a din. Be a soon to be your biashi, while bro, be a new biashi.
2: So I come from them.
0: You come on a menu, a day, ye di, and I yan one.
2: But then I could hear the negro.
0: Oh, now in the back room.
2: So Ben, oh, can him from a mono.
0: And what will be di?
2: Me mo be a di. Woman now, bo be di.
0: Yeah, na ni papa bebre ni so ni papa pa.
2: Na me kan we ya.
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0: 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I asempa 94.7 FM. 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Dr. Victor Kadri. 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And then, hey, wawoda, happy birthday. Now, only say, Papa, to me, call Northern Region. Ekoyado, ye, call Volta Region, Koyado, ye. 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
0: 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Osa preachy papa.
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0: 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Ade bi ode na no beka bi anzo
1: oye. Oye.
0: Those are one day to one a surprise you.
1: No a surprise.
0: Yeah.
1: Na surprise na ba.
0: Edo ba kwachi anu ate. So obekọ.
1: Oh, gamako. And the do it.
0: Maybe a hot dead deer. Hey! Coming, cool.
1: Now, now, send off a so country.
0: Mengari.
1: One or say. Mengari's a family. Yeah.
0: This may be a hot dead deer. Say, we know.
1: I be South Demeco. When I am.
0: Oh, go ahead. Oh, go ahead.
1: I didn't know the Meco. I mean, South. I didn't know.
0: My papa near. Shame. A do.
1: Go.
0: Radisha, what?
1: Amen.
0: Who's a me yadao?
1: Oh, papa.
0: Who's a me feel you?
1: Papa,
0: me name. Who's a name new achi? Apart from a rade, obi any ho.
1: Ah, pardon your work, and then. A rade, you
0: know. We have a bush in a penny.
1: Uh-huh.
0: Oya me papa. 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
1: Huh?
0: Oya me wafa. 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
1: Okay.
0: Na odi re rampai. 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Na meton sadi afrubia. Ewo Two Tap Ministry Circle Branch.
1: Good.
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2: Genesis chapter 1 verse number 1 to 4. Me patchy in here radio.
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2: Genesis chapter 8.
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2: 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What's that? 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
0: praise god
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1: what
0: me, and near Sabbabim, 6 o'clock a.m. Anopano, near 2 to 10.
2: Oh, good.
0: Nefe, it's just a Yetimia day, a day, Jumedian Abbey.
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0: give me rest. 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
2: Yes.
0: Praise God.
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2: Amen.
0: He will give you rest.
2: Amen.
0: He will give you rest.
2: Amen.
0: In Jesus Christ's name. Amen.
2: Amen.
0: Inti, Oba, Oko Google, that's all type it. Two Tap Ministry, Circle Brancher, Edobeba. Two Tap near TWOTAP. Two Tap Ministry, Circle Branch, Edoba Bisio Bain. Let's just say, Osweet Mia Day, Waba program.
2: Baba, but someone pays on the boat and send a young one and also buy Edoba.
0: How you see boat, young
2: Uber,
0: Uber,
2: and Two Tap, Circle Brancher.
0: Uber, Two Tap, Circle Brancher.
2: And Edoba.
0: And your salam down here, Uber Circle, Odor Rice, Echiwa, Obrasport, Echia. 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

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O cost by a fence a pharmacy shop, chemical shop, do donwa et me to be ho. 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A sister from Femodia, a ya we cry. 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We a penny wouldn't miss our numa whom we dear dear moon here, and into a penny that be able to choose and answer Bofrano, on Tiasi and Woonim, and they be our piss now will use the trinison and one in tea, and money in yes to them. 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Baby, I will be as a product in our pe, ope do do two, and they crop up by baby, sir, or market a spencer or store nimo, or provision store na web, you know, pharmacy won't crop up, sir, maybe Kojak pro, fencing. 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
2: Yara was say, what to me near holding in I, oh dear. Brave you said was some ever. Be jetty for you now, but when him several the woman and me be a man who was seminal of Reno's my way. I'll come a beer, I'll boar coma, a tea was a man, I bought to a good
3: Jesus.
2: You buck money and a brack man, I say.
3: Amen.
2: 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Now I so mu ekitomu. Never yet done one year, rabba. 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
2: 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A sembi da ho a me pese me di bisa atiefo enda no pai mu amutie me. Who can create his or her own way to meet Jesus in heaven?
3: When Cassan do beating my born one, I quire or the Bishi agent quick Christ.
2: As someone who can create his or her own way to meet Jesus Christ in heaven.
3: Why no beating my born one, I quire or the Bishi Christ to Yesu, I in him.
2: A be a while, who bet me a year. Now, a quire can see a bit of what the old said there be. Mimi will make quire, I mean, meet me a faso. 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The narrow gate. I repeat it again. The narrow gate. 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
1: What I know what I say for. Never mumina will crew Tiasian idea. 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
0: As you crew Udia.
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1: 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Never must you crew at your bay.
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0: That's a corral Berma for Fra.
1: Never must you call Berma for Fra, dear.
0: When you are safe for
1: 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When you are safe for being. 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
1: 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I don't know all sumuako janum. I don't know to Uncle Benkumum. San Crawford or Dombe Jena Benkumu.
0: Yes.
1: No, I catch them, more what domemo.
0: Some frame is so
1: Oja.
0: We see
1: a moment of
0: something above him.
1: If he say, Oh, Yaseno, or four quine, Cacracanus,
0: sanity.
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2: 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Pastor Andrews is saying,
3: why is that?
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2: 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Also town for my main found call a year so tomb. Na mini last of four enkasa. Eho and I'll be hunu a year agbeve herbal center. I wouldn't room and sebia bedramasu. 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I feel so prevent cavitation and liner damage. You say, well, liner is say, and my car no go see about to up. As I saw, you see Seahorse ultra cool coolant. We watch a protected aluminium a wall a year, okay, engine more. I feel cast iron and a steel component beer a wall can engine more a be protecting a camera. We watch your heavy equipment machines no, munina mu use Seahorse ultra cool coolant. And a car and get to a trotro shagzi just a can get to any nanso as with me a used to be fraying. It was 0244-577-559 and 0544-133-169 Seahorse ultra cool coolant. 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

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We thank

0: We thank you, Lord. Yes, Lord. We thank you this morning. We give you all praise. We magnify your holy name with thanksgiving. We feel so good this morning to give you praise and thanksgiving.
1: Yeah, catch everybody say. Bible says in John, 1 John chapter 1 verse 18, now says, "Ye cast ye new born ye not that done."
2: Yes.
1: Now you cry new.
2: Yes.
1: Ye cry born ye chon, you cry for ye trin, you shoddy and full so
2: much.
1: A brand ya go pa Fred Jeremy, or say, we ye muja thot down na ye mne minimum. Now say, me ura, then I'm pay mu free.
0: Yes.
1: Now you can go say, and I've sanctified, I've ordained you, and I've sanctified you. Ye catch everybody, ya go pa and say, and
0: then I pay the precious blood of Jesus. Rababa do shada da

0: Jesus. Oh Lord, we cannot vindicate ourselves before you, neither can we justify ourselves before you. We are before you as a sinners, oh Lord. Father, we plead for your mercy. May you show us mercy this morning and forgive us of all of our transgressions. May you forgive us of all of our iniquity in the name of Jesus. Lord, have mercy on us.
1: According to Revelation chapter 12, verse 11, for Bible says we overcame the devil by the blood of the Lamb and by the words of our testimony. And now that we are sprinkling the blood of Jesus in the airwaves, yeah, catch the word, sir. Now Bible
0: says, yes, and Kasa,

0: Yes. Who is the mediator of the new covenant?
1: Yes.
0: The blood that speaks better. Mm. The better than the blood of Abel.
1: Yes.
0: And now you catch the word. Okay, Zechariah chapter 9, verse 11. I see, as for you also, because of the blood covenant, I will set your prisoner free from the water of prayer. You catch the word. You say, and the pain. Ogwama Yesu.
1: Ogwama Yesu. Mojabi
0: Oshie.
1: Mojabi Oshie.
0: Jesus.
1: Jesus. Yes, I'm a payer. I'm a payer. I'm a payer. I'm a payer. I'm a payer. I'm a payer. I declare let the power in the blood speak for me. I declare let the power in the blood give me victory over the day.

0: or say a coin. We are talking about narrow way.
1: Yes.
0: Or say a coin here. We have narrow way and then the broad way.
1: Yes.
0: And now the Peuka Proverbs chapter 14 verse 2 said there's a way that seems right unto men. The end thereof
1: is dead.
0: It leads to destruction.
1: Yes.
0: And now we are telling God,
1: my God,
0: lead

I need your strength. I need your power. I need your fire. Oh Lord, fortify me. Fortify me. I am ready. I am

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1: Yes, Lord. Jesus Christ of Nazareth.
2: Okay, 1 Corinthians chapter 15. I think verse 53 was say flesh and blood cannot inherit the kingdom of God.
1: Yes.
2: You need a spirit.
1: Yes.
2: You need a power.
1: Yes.
2: And then the pay you catch your brother say.
1: Jesus.
2: Yes,
1: Jesus.
2: Yes,
1: Jesus.
2: Yes,
1: Jesus.
2: Yes,
1: Jesus.
2: Yes,
1: Jesus. Yes, Jesus. Yes, Jesus. Yes, Jesus. Yes, Jesus. Yes, Jesus. Yes, Jesus. Yes, Jesus. Yes, Jesus. Yes, Jesus. Yes, Jesus. Yes, Jesus. Yes, Jesus. Yes, Jesus. Yes, Jesus. Yes, Jesus. Yes, Jesus. Yes, Jesus. Yes, Jesus. Yes, Jesus. Yes, Jesus. Yes, Jesus. Yes, Jesus. Yes, Jesus. Yes, Jesus. Yes, Jesus. Yes, Jesus. Yes, Jesus. Yes, Jesus. Yes, Jesus. Yes, Jesus. Yes, Jesus.

Pejame.

0: se me ba ye no o se e kwan me no kwan no kre
1: yes
0: obi kwa jane chen
1: yes
0: sure na me yesu so
1: accept him
0: only jesus
1: oh yes
0: na so ba fosa kwan no so
1: my god
0: it take determination
1: determination
0: if you don't determine you cannot
1: oh yes
0: you go astray over fa kwan bone so
1: yes
0: your bomb pay
1: my god
0: and the pay your jin han ho dey
1: my god
0: and the pay your jesus how do
1: yes
2: to
0: be able to walk
2: oh yes
0: to be able to walk
2: oh yes
0: in the narrow way it is not easy as long as we live in this world
2: oh my lord

0: nya wo wo mu ade no dum no ame shame no ame shame no ame shame no ame shame no Jesus Christ of Nazareth
1: see odofo a wutie me
0: my God
1: we are in the end time
0: oh yes
1: the dispensation you and now we live we are living in end time
0: yes
1: all the things

0: morning.
1: The world we lead is full of life.
0: Yes.
1: And therefore we need God.
0: My God.
1: That anything that David can do because I've made covenant.
0: See, I'm not
1: see the virgin.
0: Oh, yes.
1: Because I'm ready.

0: controlling me.
1: Every demonic
0: class
1: controlling me.
0: Oh Lord,
1: let the cat fire.
0: Oh chanto,
1: oh chanto,
0: oh chanto,
1: oh chanto,
0: oh chanto.
2: Your word be control.
0: Ah,
2: okay. Romans chapter 7 verse 15. Who said the name person me ye mitimi?
0: Ah.
2: Papa na me bua.
3: O
2: si ni ame pe.
0: Me na me pe na me yo.
2: 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Enya
3: dia me pe no.
2: Because there's something is manipulating. Anything that is manipulating.
0: My God.
2: Anything that is manipulating you.
0: Yes.
2: And that thing let it catch fire.
0: In Jesus name.
2: Oh, gentlemen. Any manipulator.
0: Any manipulator.
2: The enemy will intentionally manipulate your mind.
0: Yes.
2: Manipulate you. Because he knew that he wants to be a child of God.
0: Yes.
2: He wants to go to heaven.
0: Yes.
2: And therefore, he will manipulate you.
0: Mm.
2: We can tell her.
0: Yes.
2: We come again.
0: Yes.

0: depression that was meant to drop on our life. Lord, save us and deliver us now. Yes, Lord. Jesus Christ of Nazareth.
1: Aye fatu no. And Bible say a day is like a thousand years. A thousand years is like a day. Now Bible said this is the day the Lord has made. We should rejoice and be glad.
0: Yes.
1: And then you'll be there. Yes. You have been praying and praying, but today say, who catch her when they come and rest and save me now.
0: Save me now.
1: Say, Lord Jesus.
0: Lord Jesus.
1: And the minimum money with
0: I don't know.
1: Minimum the when
0: oh yes.
1: Minimum the Ajiwo.
0: Oh yes.
1: Because who catch her when they say, save me now.
0: Save me now.
1: Jesus did it for the blind man. He will do for you and I.
0: Yes.
1: Obeya Maya. Because

0: 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Okay. 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
0: 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Ama mani abu.
1: Enne onyame ba betia obi.
0: Amen.
1: And now, what's the question in your book?
0: What's the money? What's the
1: money? What's the money?

0: Jesus Christ of Nazareth.
1: Ebra ye bo pinya me gogro drop adia to my son. God has dropped something to my spirit.
0: My God.
1: Ye bo pinya against death.
2: Owo.
1: Owo. I heard the name Akosua. Ye bo pinya say anybody.
0: Will be biara.
1: Enemy has marked you for death.
0: Yes.
1: May the Lord deliver you.
0: Amen.
1: Any spirit of

0: 118 verse 13 I'll see he pushed me violently that I might fall but God helped me.
1: God help
0: this
1: me.
0: Is our last prayer. Opia me send come go shias. Nanso papa
1: so nyakopom bua me
0: abua me
2: yes
0: baby obie

0: Yes.
1: And our God,
0: yes,
1: will
0: Lord,
1: come into your aid.
0: Amen.
1: He will help you.
0: Amen.
1: David said, "Mama, me so much
0: love."
1: Na hina me mu afri beba na ye piano na wonim ni da oni ni da so be God send an angel and me ni bebi ye piano ato
0: Jesus
1: already abofu bi shimu
0: amen
1: already set to
0: amen
1: the hand of the Lord
0: yes
1: it's coming to you
0: it's coming to you
1: yes
0: and
1: you obi and sanu obi
0: and
1: yanu obi
0: and yanu obi
1: bebi
0: adu akosi
1: you are coming out cool heart
0: yes
1: my brother
0: rakapa
1: sister
0: yes
1: you don't remember
0: yes
1: you are coming out
0: rakapa you are coming out
1: you are coming out.
0: You are coming out.
1: You are coming out.
0: Yes. We are coming out.
1: We are taking our last prayer.
0: Masudi kaparakosa.
1: Any
0: covenant of poverty
1: or lack,
0: or lack,
1: a sign against me.
0: A sign against you.
1: Catch fire.
0: Catch fire.
1: Ohia apam.
0: Jesus.
1: Dada. 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Busia wode se wenyi na se busia bi wa. Ye do ohia pamatum.
2: Atum.
1: Et we are your senior me bam.
0: And
1: none of pay your bomb pain.
0: My God.
1: Any covenant of poverty.
0: Any covenant of poverty.
1: Or lack.
0: Or lack.
1: Stagnation.
0: Stagnation.
1: Cause I catch fire.
0: Catch fire.
1: Catch fire.
0: Catch fire.
1: Catch fire.
0: Catch fire.
1: Catch fire.
0: Catch fire.
1: That's all here.
0: Oh yeah.
1: Oh yeah pam.
0: Oh yeah pam.
1: I want me mami
0: feel. I want mami feel.
1: Me papa feel.
0: Me papa feel.
1: Ya pam say.
0: Ya pam say.
1: Me kwa mi
0: ya. Me ko fi otu. Me bi oya.
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0: di akowo.
1: Bible say.
0: 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Ope huma me. 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
2: 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Say after that night, no, your life will turn around.
0: On the entire sister, sir, we are a sister date. No, say, you know, you're the host, yes, I pray away. Be more. My mouse scholarship, unum of a brand team, you make a taste, be a all per passe, obey and some treaduma, or per pass obey and some treaduma. Then so, sir, or per pano, intimate and mem, sir, and for Emma, no, na me patcho. 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
1: no
0: for the semester shenenso friend number is here 0270 0270 0 3 5 3 5 1 3 1 3 0 6 0 2 7 0 0 2 7 0 0 2 7 0 3 5 3 5 1 3 1 3 0 6 0 6 50 scholarship so far cut 3 when you what me I enjoy a scholarship no
1: good
0: who pick forms now oh baby o sending number ya media mon o sending 100 cedis sir onbe for the admission form na mount through WhatsApp na what printing the camera no what fill it o fill you know say send you through WhatsApp na che say omo etimi a printed ya a creative file e wo school no de what so na what we ya no e wo say school na say but o sending so intimate the number ni to dwabiem school yanga sa won radio and TV station online intia ba ne practical sir. Ye number one. Ye bemu sunya de pa. 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
1: Echi oko Facebook wa. Hey, Akua Bwachua Yadom Jepinka home. Nadia Tua, and I said, we'll be doing BGH. We'll be doing BGH. Fatu and Yanya, that you have a kid, Yama, Yasha said, yeah, a bank winter before. I just say, Ghana Statistical Service. It didn't know what they're running out, Bunisia, and I just say, when you're trading him. One more adding, some of Baba to Jomse Ghana, Yaboka, I just say, Kaya, your boy, your 31 billion beautiful to Pabu Ghana CDC. Abosuman Kronkwa, 2025 Nimu. Gadia, Sabia Ufrigana, Uko Togo, Ufrigana, Uko Bokina, Ufrigana, Uko Beni, Wokako di Jako Fantosi, Wokako Fama Coco Faja, Noko Faka Kunumi Adeno. Dear friend, say informal trade. Yeah, you almost see informal cross border trade. And on a decana abat, I say, a Kalankochum, and Yabana Bankunta before Doctor Alhassan Idrisu, and a network two and suffering central for Sansi Wadi Tuya.
4: Now, I'm going to say, Yemunaba, Ghana, and Yaduko outside those countries. Now, let me admire you. On yet, the former ones now, I have offered true customs. No, on no custom folk were reported. It's only your information. But in addition to my customs were reported, you were in Zama, yet on outside those three countries, and I yet from outside those three countries. Ah, on no. What for informal channels? What for channels here? Unfortunately, customs into the capture because Luther, I awarded them trade in the farm. When here, Luther, customs who within a capture. And today, as a fiscal service, you do not hear in bed. Your man, who performed for field over a number of days. If I buy here over 600 people, what for share means, man, I am them trade in the Okodo, I want you to data. Well, them trade, no. Now, them data in now, we move around because of such two official channels. Now, here's a human in now. Between January 2.
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5: and this a crisis ya mbona senye nwa kwa funa basa biwa tamu obi tete ben ye di chemistry but ye worry
7: for me on a personal level I kept quiet for 1 year 7 months I never spoke up publicly but I realized I said this one year enough is enough. The base must be pulled. You know who is your mind and the way people are mentioning his name, you know. I'm not comfortable with it. I'm not. Because why? And this will not be in government forever. They won't. They can do one term. They can do two term. They can do three term. They can do four terms. 10 terms. One day they will be in opposition. I'm talking about, I see a gentleman pro. My boy, you know. My dad, you know. My boy, you know.
8: No condition is permanent. I will send a word of caution to appointees of this government that they should be worried for tomorrow. They should be worried about tomorrow.
3: Abusi ampani for me and sa and what you want in a sampine. Can he came a boss and watch them with us or Moody or Moba near Yokono? Atay no be potamu potamun won't be no move your swa and your bail, you know. Ye can't eat 102,000 million. 3,100 million kofabra na wa betumi achem no akofaba ene mpanimfo aka na samwei NDC amanyokuo ye mu asofo bi po aka setie kyerese ei montomobu o mpanimfo ne mu ye na 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
9: In Ghana today, we have seen excesses from the police, excesses from the court, excesses from IOKU, denying persons bail and using bail as punishment for accused person. That is not law. It is tried knowledge and tried law that don't deny an accused person bail or ask an accused person to pay excessively as a punishment to the accused person. If you uphold the right to a fair trial and uphold the right to innocence at trial.
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13: directed that we do it for 2 days we are still doing mopping up and as we are going to continue with the mopping up including the evacuation and transportation of collected waste to final disposal site decongestion of refuse accumulated points and other sanitation intervention. Significant progress has been made as the work continues. This tour that we are going to go this morning is therefore an opportunity for us to take you to key selected locations that you can see the progress for yourselves. It is also an opportunity to provide context to the ongoing operations. Explain why some work still remains in other locations and outline the operational processes involved, ensuring that waste is completely evacuated from all the locations in due course.
12: Was one for one man answer was saying, yes, be a and a noon Yeah, yeah, now for baby, I say, yeah, baby, I'm part of the answer because she had from Debbie. Was he a bayon, a brano, brano, a brubia, said the abaya is one tall, Nemetri Tigana this year.
13: The report we had is that we, Minister, we cleared here. So we'll go with you. If we go and there are still certain things that have to be perfected, we point it out. We are not saying that we are perfect. We cannot be perfect. But we must strive towards perfection. And that is the essence of the talk that we are going to do this morning.
12: And here you could hear your software or her mantamu amemuni nkronkuma mpuntuwa msansuwa wamei mu Ahmed Ibrahim.
3: Abusi asafen wabi ya wafidia testi ya angasaka siyebo ni adum 106.3 FM sona wasugua utie yeno. 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Jumana, my year dear. 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
15: Fee no di adokro yeng. 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When e man fan ya politics, NDC anasi MP. It's an FI and FI MPP and FI C MP. It's the end of the year, if you know, young media, Kakra me walk and say, that is now what we're to do now. Why my assanso, what's answer a year, a finny funeral, or my best son ran off.
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16: general say omo yi delegate over 500 if you have him jerry believe say what will you do because you are trouble man no by jerry robert you wage gbori ha say ahia ne yewo na robert you are dwuma ha say you need grounds Jerry Nim Grouse. What does he say? Yeah, where you film no? Yes, you are the four and Mianum. Oh, yes, you are four, but two of the party no. I was some cabby. I was some back on the head of the Nana Mabu, I see two. I guess I papa 500 more yomlo. Omni or Omiloma, Omanam for four Musiano. Oh, you are from Wagon. Sana, I'm not 24, and I'm so may lose you yet. You go a Yodia don't go for me. I will fall by it. And Bina, Jerry has here your hand. And to be sad, Jerry has some money for. Yes, I'm going to say, I'm going to say, I'm going to say, I'm going to say, I'm going to say, I'm going to say, I'm going to say, I'm going to say, I'm going to say, I'm going to say, I'm going to say, I'm going to say, I'm going to say, I'm going to say, I'm going to say, I'm going to say, I'm going to say, I'm going to say, I'm going to say, I'm going to say, I'm going to say, I'm going to
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17: o ma manipulate no 3 times ye wo album a ye de to aba that's the old album and there's also one album so a Yes, and so the two aba our polling station executives. And yes, and so what another album. Almost as soon as I'm going to constituency elections. Now, what's your album number two? Polling station elections now. May the Bakubi Ebe Tremo. Evidence Bakubi Ebe Tremo say, I brand you away your friend Daniel or two aba our polling station elections in Ibi. IDE coordinators in the police station executives no, or to be. And the as at the Friday night, you got two constituency abano. Osha, Omu use the blasting system of message.
12: Oman fwa wadom MPP ya manyoku ewe wejagba we ina atresu wa mdu wa monsem etu jana nenyo mungu uko piemu wa santi achem sentra e wansu de same ade kromentri wa monsu wa mdu wa mpene toto mpene nwa 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
18: Man saying on the 6th of July, any in your crater, a free national steering committee. I'll more address in my region. Say a battle, air Coso, Nansay, Ewo, Asantia Jim Central. You hold on because, any Anumbia petition court. As I say, you die about him. Dear the Indian, say about you, Bia Emerson. By anybody wants to question other, I tell me, and Yanumbia Kosha baby at Wabano. A boo on a near good party in Shesha. 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
20: What we've done so far has been consultation, listening, reflection and reconciliation. I've listened to elders of the party. I've listened to grassroots members, I've listened to constituency and regional leaders, and I have listened to women, youth, patrons, former executives, former appointees, members of parliament, and parliamentary candidates. I have also listened to ordinary party workers who have carried the elephant through very difficult terrain for many years. And in listening, I have heard pain. I've heard disappointment. I've heard frustration. But I've also heard hope. I've heard loyalty. I've heard courage. I've heard a strong desire that the MPP must rise again. It is after these extensive consultations that I'm here today to formally announce my intention to offer myself, subject to the rules of the party, for the position of national chairman of the MPP.
3: Ebusu ya wawu ni enti ya chama foko suwa besa abebi yo. 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
12: Aduma 06.3 FM. 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Quantum Pono so in the shape be Tipa Troco. Now Tipa Troco, no walk on them. We'll be named the Aquatic by Rahuma Mamma Marcus. Here was a car Cassiano. Ya wo mu break ni adem from my hair and a channel. E tu better fo. 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you will be at the chunk of opinion be a wabi or a safety expert yeah Friend and Anajamra, and then I took him on Anajamra say, why are you? Adia Brantian, and we could group her, why are you? Name of my head, Womwood Yentry, and Ransom the course, who said, you know, Missy Coy. 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

There's another semi-final game, and also a bit me at Uja. It's, you know, you're not watching, and so I'm a man. Now, only say another, not a hoopa. It's as say, oh, Dallas, no, not much about what we are seeing here in the ATHD. Now, to one, a four say, oh, a beco, a Joe, and I said, a beco, France, and I said, a beco, Spain. Now, so, Ninjimono, yeah, yes, Spain, actually, Sampa. For the second time, ombe dru finals, ombe dru a na ehu be nya passe ombe chefra na mo asom. 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Men ya dia adapt from El Honum Jerry Lada, dear Koso, El Kudia Mohano, na any ka, na any kapa, na we know, Amberman Spain, I am the first European nation in the history of a World Cup, no, because we're winning in 8 consecutive knockout matches. Next, what you say, and not Dano, na a Nidisam Kasiapa, and so at the Emma Wom. Simply, yeah, Kasi Spain. Oh yeah, unbeaten over 38 consecutive matches are almost up. The longest unbeaten runner across the European nation. European nation PNWA. What me course are Edias and Watchi matches are Womo Antimi ND and Joe and also be entity and form what she and car form it in a way no and Nika Sam Kasiapa and Maum. Put himself Francia Bakwa and Nanakuana and Bonitin and Lamin Yama. And they will go so enjoy the tournament. We know, and yes, a con card man. Then I back up some other woman said, Lamini Yama, I have plenty of Bakwa. So what the next game

0: Spain national team no mono. 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
0: 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technology tabia takum Rant Lottery, Kiss Condom, and Strawberry Gel, Quans Estate, Electroland Ghana Limited, South Cement Limited, One Lucky, and a few Resona, Omo, and a Kitima, Tibiada, Yate, World Cup Minute, Yate, Pakumia, the rest of them, not the PMO, and they came to Mupiasono, and today we are.
1: Yes, I am also abetting for. Kwa mna mamino wa se ni yafa usi Triton Motors Limited for. Wamani Jonina Ladies Football Club. Ena WB United Football Club for. Woman komutira pamodu waman sa shenkra tasi jumediena seno penyupa. Triton Motors Limited. Wada wano ya friend Jihad. Hijazi. Watch him.
2: So as I mentioned earlier, the this collaboration is for a period of 3 years. And thereafter, we study the efforts and the progress made, and based on that, take a decision on how best to continue to support the various teams and definitely the grassroots, which is what it's all about. So it's multifaceted. The support is generally in the form of financial backing for the teams to be able to purchase their kits. As you mentioned, to seek accommodation, transport, and to have the liquidity to be able to grow their teams and make it stronger.
1: Panyimpa wano na Triton Motors Limited wadano Jihad. Hijazi na atesu wade sema tu gana na Alhaji Fadifata wano eye Group Business Development Executive. 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
1: 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Now, we'll be a yano, and a Jonina Ladies Foundation Club, and also Penipa, one and a dano, and then your Betimessa, one who trims I uncle Fadi Abu, Prayo, we were calling Bukabo, and Yadi Bunta and Kofano, and who on Faso.
4: Emma said, the focus here, Neno, aye, our dear strong qua, aye, Triton Motors, aye, Diama, aye, Ghana football, and that's a women's football. Over the years, he and himself. More than one and ma ebo when it comes to sports and all sporting activities. And then the only challenge we have had over the years, no, the lack of the necessary support and sponsorship. And they said Triton Motors, they say one person will support ma no ma identify a mankasa meet him, which is the Jonina Football Academy. Aye me destronko.
1: And yeah, you quote ye penimpa one on a Jodina. Jonina Ladies Football Club. One on a down of Betimensan. Cause you wanna see Obidum ye aduku mi mene.
5: Kriya boachiwe ye a drum jepina kwa kuye so de ne Dickness Awuda Efri Peggy Amadon Kohonomo Dickness Sylvia Equia Nyama Church of Pentecost Detroit Eno Wones USA Detroit USA Eno Efri Peggy Amadon Kohonomo or say Yankancho or say Yami Inshaw Dickness Sylvia Equia Nyama na Onyokesi Yam Fancy Kwaku.
1: Ah, yeah, yes, see, and I'm not for JS and move for Mata Crystal Aquarius and move for Penny Pie. I had my summer when I'm on it here. Oh, Bodger.
6: Charlie, you know you, we was serious meeting me.
7: Hey, Allah, Moshe.
6: Now, send it there, Charlie. You're in free.
7: Oh, we need a toboise. Monday.
8: Hey, what funny.
7: Anu, magic a card, yeah, minio, maybe. Mitya, ne free or sharp.
8: Hey, say. Clico, which is the longest running.
9: Video, dear papa. Entino, all here are no TV, and say, yeah, watch here now, we need a year. Money, we wish for Adam, I say. Now, no way for what we could do. Say, zoo, zoo, zoo, no more, no. And there's a more, any kekyo. Your friend is say Crown Prince of Norway, Hakon. Ah, I'm in a bush for so much.

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8: Madam, at the top bar, hungry customers are waiting because a penalty is about to be taken. 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
1: 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A show. Ready. 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Hey Oja.
2: Oja nunye.
3: When it died.
0: Songo.
2: Oja nunye.
3: When it died.
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1: Oh fire. Oh fire. Now me some fire. Now you just. A show up, Eddie. Ubepa. Hey, what's
2: that? Salunier,
3: when is it?
0: Sunday.
4: Sports Ministry, any sports minister, and any golf for any football people for no. Any Ghana for me fire, sir, say, Mumua Kunta, Puntanos, Mubuna, and so you near. Yem penny. You been make sure say, will be a one via Yisika, Biano, your bachelor. Will be a one via Yisika, Biaso, so dear. Yenye nebe tuwa suwa ye juma. World Cup ni yekoye, enye musika, yi sika. 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Ye wu project ye wo Ghana ha. This should be the last time I ever day. Yebe kwa World Cup ha. 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Sa wuduwa homework uwe na. Yeba, na yenye homework uwe na. We have to do the homework uwe. Ibini, enkuntebu. And a football people say, how we move football for us to be my report of BBC, which has almost women can take it out. Many ticket, no, omu call for me the bar womu, a poor mufas woman can take it, no. Meaning, I have Ghana Blasters in Tiana, FIFA Disca buy, FIFA a ticket buy, and you could to ticket. Ghana, you to ticket. Mahama, president, a plane my to ticket. Sikaka see a party, you to ticket dollars. Me and the toy was young coach, my supporters, me and a day, young co stadium. Yet, sir, Obi Koto be the ya, and your poor Biazo will fish the person out, will fire the person out. Nipano, you be in the Fiano.
2: Sisutasi,
4: Nipano, you be prosecutino. It is sports minister, only sports minister, in Kuntamoni be the Biamubu. Until say you who say I am satisfied. Me fireman, me Yamuda. Man, you need to me fireman, fire for me demand this. I'm a Ghana for. He say I told be to move here. I'm sorting the book counter. Yeah, chao. The book counter, my ticket, no ticket, no. Sika FIFA, my Sika Ghana. You free your foot room with the blasters in na fundraising, Sika in na and supporters. I'll do McCoy. President, send me your first supporters and go to see the supporters. Boy, go for me do McCoy. Pal, a burning pain for Mamma, home slot. Some of my MPP for slot, some of my CPP for slot, some of my MDC for paying for slot. That's what we are perceiving now. Ticket and what I would say, me doing a mean in a professional way of life. Problem be any more. But what's him with me? I am my hotel and I'm more higher with me. Move me, I don't know what day. Move me, I'm more higher. Munyad, Pamay, you could have more transparency. You perceive who sit down with the poor world capital. The moonchlet, and yet, let's make a new figure take home. Or see a G2 say yes, I'm pa. Sikano, say in the coy, say in the coy, Winaka, say in the tear, will be a more plano. Evidence near clear. Forensic, sports ministry.

0: call me countryman, song with the fire. Who's sports minister? Who you know? Ghana Sikan Yedituaneka. Mumma Yetia, CSA. Say, $100,000 needed. Tia coach in the car. If you see me, we see and tissa, but Utimika coach in the Sika. But coach, you know, Yetuaneka, all Ghana for all who he in Flamoni. Oh, ye Jimino. I did to Kuma. Then you had to know more for so I said blasters in the Beshenanka. And no more see my accountability and Kuntabua. Also, a new view of Blast Arsenal. Coach is sick as a woman is here. Woman by kind woman is you. And when you say World Cup, Yanga first match I win it here. Sink it to me when you're in the choir. There's a woman in Kuntabu somewhere day. A CA. It's a coach in sick as some crown. Would you come back $100,000 a month? And Tabunana Mosa by Minister, no? That's a sign of the sentis and no country, ABC, the World Cup of Ye. Blasters put me, no, yeah, no, no, no, no, no, no, no, no, no, no, no, no, no, no, no, no, no, no, no, no, no, no, no, no, no, no, no, no, no, no, no, no, no, no, no, no, no, no, no, no, no, no, no, no, no, no, no, no, no, no, no, no, no, no, Wanyini wa coach ye wye, baby ya wadru no, wako 74 years. Mumpe coach for the future. Wanyo coach for the future. Blasters coach, no, that is the word. Wanyo coach for the future. And manimo ya, as an experience and a pedigree, you beat me there so team, no. But with the talent at stake, you know, mumpe coach will beat me a ye talent in a P, a build the team. I'm a blasters and ya, a ye system of play. Na de biyano, ye team ya win inside. Any side that you team go forward, you team defend it, you team showcase Ghana football, your talent, papa. Mumpe coach for floor, Makachi Namo, Mupa Mumu and Nede Tinentuo, coach Webber qualifiers, or the other co afko, Mkosi Shay. Coach, we are one way, won't mean change you Shay, and you team will be ampen or Munamako Fano. We can't crash them, will be over funny BI, Nipano, Afin Obeshazi and Wupepe, and even in the pedigree Amanabua. 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He says, Omo Bobo. 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

0: More fire. 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And then me da, a da. Me ma me de warm me. And you Wednesday. Me a Wednesday born. We bet my family a reku. 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I'm the co school no. Mr. Patrick Osei Ajima. Mr. Patrick Osei Ajima. You can call me countryman Songo. The fireman. Now they are so the fireman.
1: Fireman! 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
0: One fireman. No size. Baby girls thinking our father. Ghana for man in our baby girls. Omunyina omu fada ni me baby girls more fire no water can quench of the fire and a Wednesday winsome then a winsome fire Wednesday award winning show. A fire for fire, award winning show. Why would tea wash be away winner? Wedding kunim. Go show in the bia, you didn't kunim. You can't see me sit here. For more than, 10 years now. Fire for fire. Send your assembly sit here in the sun and the bia. You fire, you can't. Editing the most popular television sports show. The whole Ghana. The most popular television sports show. TV sports show. The most popular TV sports show. The cannabis tea. Fire burn you. What's the fire?
2: Songo.
0: No time for any imbecility. There's no time. We a winner. We be din kunim. Unyami ekan hu unyami be mu din kunim. Eti ene ene di tini say. Ene 15th July 2026. More fire. There's no time for any imbecility. Fire for fire. 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We drew a Takwa Mediama FM. Nipa dot wana bloggers dot wana. And I will move fire for fire. Near him, near him. I'm on any say GL Radio China. Oh, move fire for fire. DSTV, so any Go TV in a fire for fire. A life also. Fire for Fire, the most popular television sports show. A good day, moon, some monkwa. A fire or fire, the city, city or fire. Now, so a fire. Now, you ja, we ja, na show our bed over bar.
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0: More fire. Raskuku. More fire. By way, when you're Raskuku, na boy. Cuckoo Spencer. More fire. I was for after say blasters if you more World Cup. No. And Obia fire. Ghana for Obia fire. Omo more fire. True and you mean air fire. No time for any imbecility. So kotobam. So una yo ya. Usisi yo ya. 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E ye. Pharmacy shop. Heba shop. 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We don't see what made of Baba. Mammy Shatawalini fireman. Shatawalini fireman.
1: Shatawalini fireman. Fire for fire. More fire. Champion. 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
3: The best, best of the best. I am the best, the champ, new size, one fireman, a new water can quench of the fire. Because me nyankopon so I run the show, me show into me running me, because me in the ticklish ghetto, me work one fireman, I know the rules. More fire, burn them all and burn you all in a professional way. More fire down there, you know, for more than years now. More than 10 years, more than years now. The beer fire, more fire. Uja, uja. You were TV, no so. I don't. It was imperfect, no so. And the padomini, the padodua. Omo fashion, the cry in the air fire for fire. No water. 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Ajinami. 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Bien ou bit me den is a can fire for fire. A jisi nyami pe. No water can quench of the fire. 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That one way na. 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Fire ni a food. 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When you were Nicola, I forget. The Danish show. Who's any palo can of Creno? What you say? Jinana went to Minjina. 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I'm a Ghana sports, I. I'm a Ghana football, Kai. I'm a blasters in Kai, pa. 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Missing your mamma, me fire. 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But who in your mea and yet dink? And you send your own assam the cannons are fire, sir. In Sruka, who in your me become, meaning young coupons. In this fire, Chediana, your media mammy. And one of me could tell me, sir, one way star, now fire, sir. And no. And no one may fire, sir. May fire, sir. And she show who's slow.
0: Sissy,
3: Unim dia and Yamedia Mano. Kutem ne fire, Juma. And Koton Yansa. And Koton Nim dia. What on Unim dia new Yansa? O destiny. Unt me rule your destiny. 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I wanna rule my destiny. 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You have the amount. Or they are showing them. In the 2 minutes, sa talent no the amount. Nim dia no the amount. 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Fire juma. Boa umu. And umai. Ghana. Umai Ghana sports. Football. I pass. I say. Baby, any bobo cry in Ibi. International Sports Stadium. Modern day, and then we are say, and the Piaba, Jejeta, AI, computer world. Your stadium, you could have the whole, all sporting disciplines. stadium ekuta all sporting disciplines. Yeni bi. Yeni maintenance coach. Yeni madia sofre. Ni e wono kura yintimi hwe. So the bi aye boka CC. Ni e di abobobo and ni e di abo matches. But ye o maya yintimi the Blasters ko World Cup. Yenyeska ni a chedi. Ni a chedi. Yeye football resource nye yeye football ewukuru wemu ne omomu ye football omomu die ni omo resource nye 7 years now 8 years whatever resource papa bi amai but so omomu ye football no se ayi panyini no die ni mune ne nkofo ene omu di krata akoma FIFA se ebe sa twaso term, one could two terms. Resource, Papa BMI, resource, ninye. No resource. Football, no, a form kwa neko, Blasters, a form kwa neko. National teams, no, no resource. 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There's a reason why omu ye ni two terms pe. Se football diye. Udiye ni mwanasa mu ya. Two terms. San Yansano. Reason. There's a reason tia. And paying for ye this. Mo baso so. Munim se. Two terms. And a mukuta. Vision. Musimu vision. No move it to me di aye. Afidi a day. And a three terms. And a third term. A dear na mabi hu. A dear na wang hu tia. Upe third term. Uni resorts. U two terms yin na wuni resource. Mun come in tea the reason when tia u pete tema. U bia when you two terms. U resource a bad uni resource. Mutigan hasi bola moye enkui namde muhu compare FIFA ne calf. A kesisemun kwa yinim esoso poor. Results poor Ghana football results poor local football results near poor national teams results near poor national teams results near poor eh poor sikano ye de beko national teams ye de beko Blasters boom boom boom akese enko a as a result eh dey nothing ye kase mumu nkunta so so a na aye mansupi na aye ntokwa na aye bufu. 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Who do you much know? So I'm winning here. You be fire one kasa. Omo mess with football hono. So omo drag you into it. You be fire. Ghana for you and taxpayers. Or see who need a DCK or Blasters. Any national teams, you know. And who sports minister who duty in this over there? Uber accounting for public money. Sports minister, what it is, we are communication director, the man, football people, and I say, Blasters. Blasters, who is in via sports minister, now who you are, now if you say, you work up about, and terminate the catch, they say, ayi coach no ayi nisika yesi ye mebo coach no ye film no ekika ko 2 weeks meba wo de meba ho ekika ko 2 weeks umbebu akunta entem na wo o responded to say communication director say and a coach no enye $100,000 but enye $80,000 ni edi tia coach nika o pese wo didi yi adwene free world cup en kuntabu no ho entem na no aba o se dia yi coach no ena ye be hese ye be man 2 years o pese wo didi adwene free kuntabu coach ne ye wo hunsam ka bebre 2 weeks now more fire ah ye free world cup mobile on fa report bi am as sports minister but onam ena uye communication adwuma Daniel's epe details breakdown of every person who be here use a world cup who's sports minister what promise transparency if free president mama o president and the kind of transparency in the buy someone you transparent ministers who sports minister you transparent blasters who seek assembly and she be a can correct coach salary before world cup you be saying you know so back one can who go buy who be bua content oh yes sharp e agbini every anase ye kasa every apuntabu enti coach there say there ye geno $80,000 edie ne si kwa se ko world cup no na nka wo be confirm ya che se coach ni tuano $80,000 now sika bia odi kwa world cup bia ye pese ye transparency sports minister ye pese ye 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sports ministry say wo sports minister say when you assume say obentin na ton say ticket ni ma Ghana for no ye pese ye hunu kure ye pese of my round figures bi ye pese figures bi ye pese round figures 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but defending sa who dis our coach me mami kan chiro she 70 years going and sa 73 years to 74 years wagina no eh di agini ada wagini ya juma all right but wagina no call retirement
0: sisi won
3: wagina no eh ya juma all right but call retirement they don't think you know and you be any wagina no from that 70 going in say we 73 na mo 74 ko no because me person me catch am say coach ni records ni na chire South Africa 24 international matches onya 10 victories onya 8 draws onya 6 losses and South Africa for the any the jai juma ye overall efficiency o maintain is 41.7% winning rate of South Africa South Africa for nena anya adwuma biom eye Ghana coach no we timi anya African Cup abo mu omo nena anya adwuma biom Ghana coach no me catch the sports minister and sports ministry ne football people ne Ghana for me true fire na mamu blasters coach ne ko Egypt coach wo mu ye nyina ndim Egyptian national team se no mu tin mbobo mu ko attack what this any defending defensive coaching in the call tell me 20 international matches for Egypt 13 victories 2 draws 5 losses coach no anya kwanya call Cameroon with Egypt AFCON went me and for Egypt and the cup no Egypt 4 palm no so many na adwuma biem Carlos Cruz no Blasters coach no 73 years going to 74 years or a retired coach na gina ni retired in a professional way ya di coach we kwa ya ko hu hwe the same defensive defending na okoye wa South Africa ni Egypt ni Iran munyina no eno na Ghana obeye bi o jai coach we so on build team a enkosi hwe o team build hwe what do need and be free players no abo defending ama players crab over time over defending ama players in the crab play shani winning rate shani goal scoring contribute okoy and yet team sir wo ma ko attacking crana Egypt force wo mu ba attacking football sir South Africa bo attacking football sir but who dey any goals o team share any the chances o team create South countries in the African Cup after went me for money Blasters a bad day in say coach we be to me do my African Cup am I have come e dey no over building mo ba pe coaches he be young and energetic coaches here o ma gbin no e da so any retired no bad day be coach Ghana national team no because no whoever the cafe let him wait do you know themselves Magnay retired in tea. You see this coach say what did he name the NL one in the pedigree new name now yay ewo Ghana ha it's your man in question coach yay 2021 I've called the Egypt call your boss and matches on your 3 wins pe on your 1 draw and was saying your 3 losses yes and 3 times in all yes and 3 and we win it 3 Egypt for no aye we do finance on team in shego ba kura and you be we dey pam on African Cup ni AFCON ya pass year ji more than 44 years yet team in yibida no coach we no be team build team am ya kwa AFCON akwako ji ana mo boy is a lie Matasha say be mo ni sports minister and sports ministry no sports minister and no communication manager and I'm saying a 2 years contract here the man 2 years contract the man massa from that 70 years 73 74 years retired agenno here juma right but retired agenno coach ni ni bi pa bia the Ghana Blasters me can crack them you people should think twice somebody contract bia be massa coach Carlos no me catch the Ghana fool it shall come to pass Anim Guasiana Dawson Blasters ye hwe bo bia ne yakuma yakuma e tete ye nsuru dan yam yakuma e bo

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1: You won't toy. And moving forward, instead of doing the right thing, you think say AFCON qualifiers by September. It coach with the Aqua World Cup. Aqua Kunya one win. Abo draw a Baku. Asa bonus mienu. Catch them say coach we why are you say we bet me to us who coach ye? Coach we see cabin over pay, ne pension pay, ne comfortability be. Wobe da a dia emu eye kama edamu wobe didi fine wobe nya allowance wo ti say wobe try say wobe nya win back bi ne draws bi wo ti na make na say e dey am blasters but say coach we pa entimi am for Egypt at the time crown won yes 70 years so I don't know go and check it coach we pa entimi am for South Africa am more and me on fire di tanje afcon coach when e di Ghana be di afcon wana mo boy nya no kuneda you people should think twice mambo mako coach ni contract bia
2: sisiwom
1: 7 matches we say 4 goals pe mambo mako coach ni contract bia okọ world cup ni enye coach papa bia no ku coach the same old coaching you know enye ni onim na no de nam defending sa onim how varying the tactics what coach ya 73 years going 73 to 74 years going why retired e won agree mu any coach you know why retired Carlos is just so enjoy Ghana. Yeah, Buana Shano as a retired man, 70 years going. Yeah, did the taxpayers' money. Eh, Shana man, I fresh, I come on, no leave you long. I don't know, Mukra, as a Magunibi, and you can see in a professional way, Mumma Magunibi Nahosa. Now, Mumma Gofu, Mussolia, now, so Mumu Pesu, Mudu Magunibi TA. Eh, to their benefit. Sakwana or Lenamo Kakakakan, a defendant justifies them money 2 years, 2 years, Nina. Eh, to their benefit. And yet to one benefit and you're gonna benefit me catch it all. So who pe coach the go for this young modern coach for you my bomb to my build it in at the end of any philosophy papa be system papa be at me idea a changing games a value home tactics at me the blasters either I could break it that jeans or AFCON I just a cap no I building formidable side the I'm a blasters a fair players based on merit coach we you can say one fair players based on merit what's the shame name was the in a professional way, Jimmy Samakwa, and you're correct. Jimmy Sam, and Yansa Bianim. Professional, yes. How come, say, coach, Ghana first wanted selection? Selection now, yeah, no. Womus woman Tiasi, Ubina selection, ama. What's the shaman in Messery? Once a Messery. Why are you confused? Yeah, selection, Amano, and to want me answer. Why are you confused? What's it? Why are you confused? Yeah, selection, the Amano, and want me answer. Say yeah no nyo obi a influence na kobeka say don't say that me and my family players me just no I justify say I'm won say I'm pa onim players na wa fle wo mu na shemenim say na me say no dey hemenim e dey am kwaza say me ni jibi say no professional dey no I mean you people as mo nya serious o gan ha mo for money hwehwe na mo mo hwe bo say would your World Cup win Kogu? Qualifiers in the Beba. Qualify if you can qualify because Uma actually say, yeah, you Morocco, you unqualify. Now, no Morocco, AFCON, African Cup, you to me unqualify. What are NSR players who must woman to me more qualifiers win to me and qualify? Players who are me who World Cup, ni coach me, woman to me qualify AFCON, African Cup. At this woman, you know, my three players correct. A fat technical team coach, Papa. Ni a qualify for AFCON, ni a kwako bossa, and ni a day ball, Papa, ni bi wo AFCON. AFCON, uko

0: 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Wo ti wo afedi e wo be catch na coach sika. 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professional we adena here kon one car coach ni sika semu ye anchre when sisu dia se coach no anya $100,000 na $80,000 what done on communication data that is not what we are looking for communication 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nim aha to me bu nku ntamfama ye World Cup ni blasters ye nu baby ya kogu ye wani mase defending teams are defending say coach bi coach wonya de 030-221-1701 Sports minister no also be bua kunta monfire mafo Mr. Mafo monfire bet winner Sokoto Bam.
1: Yeah, good afternoon
0: bonfire.
1: All right, okay. First issue, man, team performance. I don't understand why a sports minister and as you see I wasn't communicate about
0: FA. Abraham kunta buo. Yeah,
1: now funny enough he's shooting himself in the foot
0: monfire.
1: All the time he's shooting himself in the foot. I don't know why he's talking. And then we will see a quality worker. I mean, I'll see a crazy. Then we can't sign you have to resign.
0: More fire.
1: If we are in a serious and we are talking about reset in that, then resignation has to be part of reset. Because if you are saying that quality worker, then they are afraid who can say. Yeah, I'm prepared. Yeah, then your position as sports minister is the same.
0: Bonfire.
1: And secondly, in my bobo, who said and who did because the kind of one didn't know nobody's following around. And can by this sports minister blasters and can we do that because they
0: know they bonfire. Fantastic.
1: In same degree, ticketing in same degree is not talked about that one. Secondly, I'm a water mumu call ye niyama. He's not talked about that one. He should come out and be clear. Now all we win in us offer the resignation letter and come on resign.
0: Arafat more fire. Arafat, bet winner. Sokoto Bam, more fire. Sports minister in Kuntabu.
2: Yes, sir. Ghana football. Tell them that crowd now for year two.
0: Bonfire, Sokoto Bank bet winner. Bonfire and Kuntabu. Yet to me, my will be our only resource in Tuasuas. Bonfire.
3: What is all I need you?
0: Bonfire.
3: And when the poor man wants to go and assume, I quote yourself so bad, you mean? It is that about our banana, but the blaster, and you want to hide it one other day. Can you take a good name? Napan for. So, woman, I'm telling you.
0: I am Sukofi, more fire, bright winner, Sokoto Bam.
4: Yeah.
0: More fire.
4: Say, Kanti,
0: Sokoko
4: Kanti.
0: Yeah, Kuntabu.
4: Yo, before others,
0: ball fire. Sports minister ni mbebu nkunta ombebu nkunta you should account for the money more fire oja no nyai se woke one na ma wadani communication director me kan kura kire mu se coach no mo amo mo de mamuntie emre ne besa ba coach no ni onima no onim no retired adwene ene kuta no from 70 years going nana yetio more fire so koto ba bet winner fire
5: na oreku eh NDC appointed sport minister na ya kokobo ba either of sport minister no ba de su and then you buy it on the radio to give
0: communication data your family we mo bia anyi na ho a family e chira meme ato aso mo fa ya
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0: do you say?
1: No,
0: it shouldn't happen again. This time it shouldn't happen. Me see Muntie me. On a fair analysis, no coach in the new class or twas over blasters. We see, near Nimino, a year one way. And now could have retired a year a binet. From 70 years ago, he retired IQ. Or 73, 74. Me, I will name a defensive defending coach. Maybe you could be a woman in the egg, maybe. And with him in the cup. And 44 years, blasters in the cup. 44 years going now. We want to break that jeans to have an African Cup. And you coach win. And you coach win. Opa, man, all players. Still, old Dimin Tene things around to win with Egypt and South Africa crowd. Where to me and you, our Africans, or during AFCON time. When we were in two countries, no be a jan. Go and to me and for money.
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0: Well, I know that Asempa has gained a lot of experience. Asempa is one of the, not the forerunners, but in terms of coverage and listenership, you stand tall. The new FM stations that are coming into the arena are not calling on you to exit, them to survive. Is that what is happening? No. They are learning from you. They are learning under your feet. They are also trying as much as possible to find space. And, you know, there's enough in the world for everybody. There's enough in the world for everybody. And so I think that those who are coming up, we definitely will encourage the injection of new blood. But you cannot also totally do away with the experience.
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2: 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These two people played the tape the whole week. Played the whole week. 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And I listen to them every day. 2 o'clock, I'm on it. 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But this is my station. And I listen to them every time. And I want to congratulate Osei Bonsu and Governor Asante for the work they're doing for God and country. Hallelujah.
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0: Adarom I share as here Ecosystem Saint Impact Project yene ye nuanom ye members of the Renal Patient Association of Ghana say ye beko moa bosuni bia na panel we say omo wo ansana we start dialysis treatment no maboya
1: Is it a back to back? Is it back to back, Hey, because it's a, I see. Let's appreciate them. It's a back to back win for them. Congratulations to you. 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Congratulations to you, Ecosystem.
2: You see, in this country, I must be honest with you, we spend so much time paying people to talk. We don't pay people to think. If we pay them at all, we don't pay them well. This is what is the problem of this country. All the mature democracies and industrialized countries you've seen, they have always found time to pay people to think and not just to talk. Because every day you get up on your airwaves, what do you hear? Let me tell you, go to Burkina. We are importing vegetables from Burkina. Burkina is getting greener and greener than Ghana is. How many times do you hear people in Burkina knocking their chest and shouting about their achievements and what they are doing? The achievements are being felt because people are thinking about the future of Burkina. People are thinking and interpreting their environment and finding answers to the challenges of their environment. Here, and I keep saying it, in this country, I analyze the politics and make projections 10 years back, 10 years forward to see where Ghana is going to get to. If we do not change and look for think tanks that can sit down to think through our problems as early warning systems, every problem that is known and has been solved in some country will always come to us as a new problem. That's what I mean by paying people to think. All the researchers, go and see Ghanaians outside this country I have met. Go and see what they have been able to do for other countries because those countries are paying them to think. Some of them are not even interested in coming back to Ghana because nobody wants to become part of a talking society. They want a society that acts and achieves results. But who do we glorify? Those who can insult each other on the radio in the morning.
3: Who should take the blame?
2: All of us. Because I keep saying when people say the media goes to do the, it is not the media. Does the media sleep and just conjure stories? We send the stories to them. Because all this social security, corruption, whatever you are looking at, people are looking for these security outlets because the future is unknown. Who can climb the ropes in Ghana today fairly? Even university admission. People come to their MPs to go and assist them get admission. And when a country degenerates to this level, that politicians are now involved in academic decisions as to who gets admitted, we have a problem. I was in health. I went to interior. I got all the bad press in relation to not allowing these protocol things. People didn't listen. I said, don't worry. One day when you are traveling, you get an accident and you are sent to the nearest health center. And the only person to decide whether you die or not is a protocol list who went to nursing training with FFF. That is when you get to know why protocol doesn't work anywhere and why the politician should not be taking decisions on matter. Those are unpopular. It made me very unpopular.
4: Oral. You see, let's be extremely careful. If we hadn't insisted on the rule of law, stretching it. Let's be honest to ourselves. Tachi Kwesi will not be sitting here today. Because they were going to do everything to jail him. But we insisted that the rule of law must work. Process must be followed at every turn. And God being so good, he's the Deputy Minister of Foreign Affairs today. The stick you will use to beat Ama, use it for. So let us follow the law. And the law grinds slowly, but it doesn't stop. Jail them, jail them, jail them. Will you be there forever? History has taught me that much as, and no matter how beautiful you think you are doing, change is inevitable one day, perhaps 40 years, but one day. You want them to use the rule of law for you too when that time comes. If they are wrong, in the space of time we have, I can guarantee you the work that the Attorney General and the Deputy Attorney General are doing, if they are wrong, they will be jailed. If they are not, they will be acquitted. Period. But don't breach or tamper with process. It is all you have. Trust me. When everything is said and done, it is law. That's all you have. And the law is the process. So let us follow the process. And you will find out that one by one, those that need to account will be accounted. Why? Our own sister has been extradited. We are trying to extradite a finance minister to come and just answer questions. That is also going through process. So bear with us. We will not do it. It is wrong. And we cannot condone wrong things. Let us do what we as NDC know how to do. So you have to look for your low-hanging fruits and deal with it. So I hear you. So Drew, but give us a little bit.
3: Matter. Governance has nothing to do with what you 4 years and what you say and what you say. Omo ba ye no. Omo si omo ba be ye 24-hour job. Omo agas omo ba be si for 24-hour market. They never said that.
5: A part of that.
3: They never said that.
5: But that
3: they said that, look, we are coming to create jobs. And we are coming to do one job, three shifts. One job, three. They never said they were coming to build 24-hour market. So now, say agenda 111, yes, you know, a far bigger than what they are doing. The agenda 111 now. Yes, it's far bigger than what they are doing today. Yeah, that's what we promised the people. We're going to enhance health facilities. But now, oh my, they have failed totally when it comes to 24-hour economy. Now, my promise here, they are coming to do 24-hour economy. They failed. Omanga said, yeah, too, so my failure. So let's do something and name it 24 hours.
5: Na eninya yonkufa.
3: Nenya yonkufa bi. Na enya se oh ya ye bibi nti okọ hono ma 24 hour market. No ma boy Jesus master. Enya na mo promise you. You promise the youth down there say me ba munye adwuma ye. Nti make create adwuma. Adwuma ba ko e fa nipa me yesa.
5: But they are piloting it now nya.
3: In fa na mo pilot it.
5: Attend at Denta third gate.
3: Oh
5: DVLA. Gapoha, they are doing that.
3: Oh my henny.
5: Yeah.
3: Oh my henny, she said. You pay ya, then you saw the podium, mama. You saw the year.
5: Okay.
3: Oh, look, they've in this country, oh my, yeah, you woman. They've areas be what, oh my, 24 hours, whether you like it or not. And now, what your friend saying? Bus station, wah. New plan, hi, Masa, and you 24 hours no more, yeah. Shops be waha and then choppers be waha omo operate 24 hours. Pharmacy shops be waha omo operate 24 hours. It is about nipana omo waha. There is a market all the time. No, they do 24 hours. Into omo pilot of you. Omo pilot of you. Into some markets here omo see. Momo you say omo de no ba be kasa omo ye bibi. Kaneshi market here why? And then why yai? Are they doing 24 hours? Agbogbloshi market. Are they doing 24 hours? Kotokroba markets, are they doing 24 hours? Big markets, Kejetia market, are they doing 24 hours? And he said, oh, come in my crisis, sabi price, dear sir. Now, who could see market, now see who see 24 hour marketer. How does this stimulate jobs? For 133, how? How? Nothing. You know, it's good to build a market. Mm-hmm. I don't have a problem with that.
6: Mm-hmm.
3: 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And Panda say they've come to cast
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0: Well, mame nchi obi bia na mema obi bia ha na mende obi bia so asese waje bresa bre na otie eye asempa 94.7 FM ekosi sen ejumedie no meka o se eye asidan kwa anamde emao nafe yasa da nyame asese ode ene ache ene eye July ne da etoso edunum. Yeah, the trade upon Yankupon as a soldier. It's a beautiful Wednesday afternoon. Majidi say, baby, I'll be to be an ohoye, ohoye pa, na otiapo. A dear Bakwamin Peso Ruby, few who be a dan say, onfa unyamia seda indi. A so important. 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And Tadias from Kubia, why do the Mujidi say, washe, and as in him, dear from Kubia, what debi. Anna, and taking your monster for granted, I tell you. 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They were deliberate. 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Sometimes, in fast food, dear, so be quack to Santina, to obey candy for no. 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A breco, a dear che, a dear son, and fast food, dear panty, as I say, a cot to a banner, some fast food, and ma, dear, a year as so honour, any fast food, piano, and only a yin, a woman. 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Boapayum, a room, Nipa, and Titi Nipa, and Pumnipan fear, you remember on him says, Aquina, we are all fast with your Pumnipan and your papa. That's why maybe reflections on Dr. Kumbo and then Dr. Aye, a queer papa or Cassa, your boy,
1: Alex Segbefia,
0: 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So even if it's going to be 40 years, abayin beba, abayin beko, let's at all work in the interest of Mother Ghana. 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Mr. Central, Jedi 4, Driver 4, Nipe Biera Otie Mene Wahubrasim, Titu Asofu, CSUS, Abayajumai 4, Wonsum Wonsum. Very, very important. Yeah, the same you may say, Max Bai and a Sasso Spree, one of the discussion segment, you know, of course, your big interviews will be coming up. Syntax tank for Adarama Anna Fay, you may hear some segment, a crab watch, what I see, everyone coming, Ghana and Como, you hear some Como, I am a boy, Echo Bank Ghana, a better way, a better Africa, and I can watch a hack, Sasso say. Also, time for strong coming here. Some segment of the brain sounds of our time. Medical Ashia Gudada, a Kelchako toothpaste, Franco Trading Enterprise, phone Papa Pafi, and a Tabia Herbal, and also what's up on them. Well, and then young common agent, a fan bibri, major is also Obajibre, na Wakoso de Wadrin Chenum, Edia Brain, and maybe Beatima Kama, Edia Main. A company goes from Chia, Edia.
2: Me wa mekwo munti e de e kronkron no age so me urade.
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0: Praise him.
2: Praise him. 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
0: 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I see. 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Insurance to one pay.
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2: Eno my enna me can say assembly no. Omo wo bylaws omo de ye adwuma wo. 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Emra ma mo ho kwai. 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Enti ye ngo say ne ye kwoso wo mensin ho no mo no. 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
0: So maybe if you've just joined us this is what we are talking about Asempa FM YouTuber
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1: 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You were nipping, you are very disciplined people. You were more, it's your communities be a greater Accra region. Hono, I say, yeah, mine would do Hono, won't you mean Fadi and Toho? We all live in the greater Accra region. You are the area, sir. Would do what? How am I planning area? Hono, I say, can't I?
3: A simple FE.
1: It's because, Mraye Juma,
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1: o se even if it's 40 years
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1: 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Okay, 4 days ago, just one day after I declared my intention to serve our great party as National Communications Director, I was picked up and detained by Yoko. A false narrative was put out about my arrest. But Ghanaians are not fools, and neither are the good people of the New Patriotic Party. The facts and the truth will prevail. For the records, there was no discussion of any 55 million Ghana cedis with me by Yoko. None. To every party faithful who hit the streets, who raised their voices, who refused to be silent, I saw you. I heard you. From my detention, word of your protest reached me, and it kept my spirit standing tall. You did not just defend Dennis Miracles Abuaji. You defended the principle that no voice can be intimidated into silence. Let me be clear. If the intention was to break me, it has failed. If the intention was to scare me, it has failed spectacularly. I will lead New Patriotic Party's Communications Directorate to command the narrative and no cell. No false story, no intimidation will change that. Fuel has only been added to fire. To my legal team, party leadership, and every single supporter who stood with me, thank you. This journey is no longer mine alone. It is ours. We move stronger, louder, together, built to lead, ready to win. So win or no, there are two.
0: And yeah, nya sem keto oman. 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
0: nebuache
1: Nana Boachi, Dodna Fred Nana B, lawyer. Raymond Archer and Iyoko's false narrative against miracles. In their haste to justify the justice style arrest and detention of Dennis Abuaji Miracles, Iyoko has put out a narrative carefully created to paint a picture of guilt. Particularly, Iyoko has suggested that the co-suspect with Miracles has voluntarily started refunding monies, loot.
0: Mm-hmm.
1: What Iyoko fails to tell the public in this narrative is the following. One, that the co-suspect was specifically surcharged by the Auditor General in his 2025 report, following which the co-suspect commenced payments to the state after agreeing on a payment plan with the concerned institutions. Two, the Auditor General did not find anything wrongdoing in relation to Miracles, and therefore did not surcharge him at all. Three, that the payment by the co-suspect began as far back as January 2025, and the impression created that it is only upon his arrest recently that the co-suspect began payment is misleading, as the bulk of the surcharge sum has in fact been paid before any complaint was made to Iyoko. Four, importantly, that the co-suspect has on multiple occasions specifically exonerated Miracles Abuaji of any wrongdoing in connection with the surcharge sums being paid. Five, the impression created by Iyoko in a statement that the commencement of payment suggests some wrongdoing involving Miracles is therefore deliberately calculated to taint public opinion against Miracles. And six, investigative bodies owe the public a duty of accountability and impartiality, hence must not appear to be contriving narratives that justify unlawful actions. Nana B, Anna Onosu Dewe, Albert Tuabati. So, me lawyer pencil ka sembi ano pay and a hammer kuma na a bomi hu. O se dem kofui, they are not you. Why a drama naturally? Unyimaoye. That's the fancy language.
0: And as a man make us all mine, or mine. 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O say, or my affair, ye seeker. 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
0: I'm not me with Hot FM. Emma Penino. Damn me meeting no I'm in any castle on my own. Or say me ma change your school 3 times. Wa change in my school 3 times. Or then a man ko school 1 more. No be a quote who say and kwala we papa na yesi wa we si kase no.
1: Kwala we papa.
0: Teacher dinny many. A school for cramp, person, money, and money back, sir. It's a do, baby, no, or was school, or new school, never say home school. Later, nearby, and so, say, si can a seminal cry, no, no. 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
1: what we are used to what we are used to a court of public opinion. That's exactly what we are used to say yemfa oman hene edin to ho
0: na and you know oman people must start to say
1: yeah, that's what
0: so who say ni din na nyamra kwa so they should be suing people.
1: That's what we're used to
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1: Mhm. 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
5: 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commission it's now a forest reserve
1: intimamente me ho ase oba mama miamia hodo na I affected by some decision here mo make
5: so she EI 144 na and so call EI 235 na it was specific acreage. You need numbers, no? But it was specific acreage. Any specific areas. In the Sanyeka say, yeah, you know. Yeah, you know. Yeah, revoke. I just say, all the areas covered under EI 144. That, yes, sir, yeah, EI 235. In Ingina has been affected. In the last specific area, you know, under EI 235 in Ingina, I reverse back to the state. It's now a protected forest reserve.
1: Eti me makoto bi wa busua ho a eno no afri mi nsa
5: mpocho ai
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1: But how well are we going to protect it? Because normally that's what we do. Yebe we kama. 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
5: 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Ense going forward no. And Zabembia also or Tias, yes, Ghana for M. Pese, you trust our forest, no? But Tias, yes, the German as well.
1: I see Oka forest, as 70 Ingra, and Bia Ghana for the Drenage. Once we air come foresty, the last conversation I have with Ghanaians was issues about one. Corporate mining, two, reclamation, and a three, and she say, Mudia Guacom and Amudi Guacom said, Yebeya, a former good year, ye two are into the one equation, and wait me a brass. So, one after the other, on matters of a year reclaiming in Sasia Hodua, na a year, ye did you must say, and what's something to say?
5: Well, okay, ye buy, and ye become the two, ye just say. Forest reserve, you chugua, acquire area, say, as you claim, no, who can in your bumma? That's more than 10,000 football fields. A chugua forest commission by Becca say, oh, sad data, no crana, you buy an air 2021 data. Now, on Monday up to 2024, can't honor. Since here, no baby, as you claim, is more than 12,000 football fields. Now, just say, as su ankasa. Area, yes, no, I see a claim. Ah, with this, I see a two one. We are talking about more than $10 billion. Now, and nuntina, I buy area to just say the corporate institutions, ne, you never bought. This year, Bamba, Edi, and I'm soon, and I say, last year, corporate support, it to me, reclaiming just about 1,500 acres. This year, private support, you target about 1,500. A bank will target this, or will claim another 1,000. Now, a idea, as a guardian, and yet, as you say, forest, I will see protected. And I make us an omen, my good news back home. Good news back home, and say, yeah, by in one announcement, I hear any say. Your forest, Libya, a red zone, I just say. Galam say for name, go for Mukita to not taking over. What's the commission for the new Raho? And then we can say, Yamia Dom since December of last year, Yinga Rezon Bia. There were all our forests now under firmly in control of the Forestry Commission. As you see, Amukrano, Forestry Commission are creating permanent places, Ama or more forestry guards in some of the forests.
1: Last Minister Mpacho, a bit of clarification here. As we speak, all yes. Forester, aye dia ni pebi ni mufa kuti kwazu ko uremu a omudi dimu on record
5: yajini nyina back
1: on record is that what
5: interest ni babonu fo no de bia omun try so omukom just in the last 2 months omu try so omu take over some of the forest and the difference now be mu ni say anytime they try forestry guys you know with the support of NIMOS clear omo with the support of the security service, it clear omo quickly. And you know, omo nya kwain take over permanently. And you know, as you see, you need red zones, you know. And see, it's a good progress.
1: I see. Once you talk about NIMOS, you know, we've also heard and read, say, there are parallel teams along NIMOS. And you be on what you and what sanction any other parallel group be aside NIMOS, and
5: NIMOS is the only sanctioned force. And remember, I said NIMOS, you know, is made up of the Ghana Armed Forces, is made up of the police, is made up for immigration officers, made up of FBI and other intelligence officers. And the NIMOS, you know, is a combination of security services. is the only sanctioned group. Near everybody said once in a while when they want to do certain major operations, additional force, you know, they will ask for support. But when there's no other sanctioned group, this is a who now who said Obinuma Koshatari Bino Musu Amu Omu another para group. I can tell you it's an illegal force.
1: And your name was an sanction here.
5: Mpocha Dari.
1: And you now sanction here.
5: Nari.
1: NIMOS air working in collaboration with the MMD season as Ionfono and as a content crew on one way or Majuma.
5: NIMOS enter every district as required, you know. I think it's only fair that they will, pay courtesy call or inform DC and MC, inform regional ministers of their work. Occasionally, they do not have to do that, especially when it's security demands. It's almost called directly. That's what happens.
1: So far,
5: coordination for NIMOS is also been working with some of the blue water guards in the various districts, you know, who give them intelligence.
1: I see. And then so unya kwenya at the figures bitujwa.
5: Yes.
1: Galamsey fight 258 suspects arrested in 6 months.
5: The last 6 months.
1: Hey. Ejuma mo yenu no.
5: Yeah. I
1: Anna still.
5: Na who wo mu je. Fe etu aye sisi. Any ammunition. Ammunition 1600 and something. And etu aye sisi from sa group, you know, is 124. Oh yes, ammunition. So etu. And yeah, a very serious business. Like what it means is that Kofoni Bia or Moyes are illegal mining, they are armed and dangerous.
1: I see. Na unya backlash and kasa or the river is it river guards
5: now? Blue water guards.
1: Blue water guards, or the mobile. And they are they still in active service? Are they working?
5: Very active. Make I say so far and so we're roughly around 2,000. Since last year, yeah, recruited more, but they are making a lot of impact in the various riverine areas, working, providing intelligence, providing education. Minya, kunya ya kuni. Me see the five areas pillars na yadi yuko. Number one, ni say, galamse ya ese yensu ese asasi ya edi yariye e kunya yano. Ege yenga na phone yina asadi. Chekwambe na ye nyina ye beti ase se adia ase nyina ye sori gina na obi ye bia ye kire no kwan intina education public engagement area number 1 second one any reforms are ye dia ba in the minerals commission and the regulatory agencies and then me announce major policy changes are ya ye ye mining policy has been in place since 2014 no. That's the son of my cabinet I approve. Now, near my womb, where I said, going forward, you know, the passes are new mineral art in India. Open licenses, sir. Licenses in the process of licenses, you know, over start to a district. Aqua district mining committee. I'm going to move my recommendation. So, okay, all these years, there be any, yes, I hear me be to the baby or to one uncle for beef and crabba. I'm going to say, any year, as I say, we are Jay. The Baba Yagal, I'm saying, Nasasia is a cocoa, or so is a cocoa, and so, since you've been, since you've been, yes, this idea and the best, and I'm community for no so. Mudia, I said, Mobi, we are, my mom will blame you, and then they said, Muan Kassan, I'm over my recommendation. Say, oh, aha, omu penalty, farmer omu, nti, no kahun. I say, we'll be all signing mining lease for any mining program, or best signing community development agreement, any community, no. Now, community naturally, niema, or statistics, oh, two, sikako kona, obe ya omu. And also, yeah, very, very important. And I ask, sir, as a recognizant license in there, a training in the only exploration license, and they are restricted to only 5 years.
1: Okay.
5: Ha, see, since I'm about to go for the money, leases to a country, I'm on your view, I'm on your speculators, I'm on it.
1: So, how much did you get?
5: Aye. Na yes, 5 years so won't you mean young wajima, yeah, yes, we them.
1: I see. Yambra afe and she say I would ye go a kwemwa yeah she that illegality no. A bit me and no bit me a brass because one ye mumujidi and yen mujidi sunko and a reflecte or a ba ye got 2 years 5741. Key amongst them was the quest and the belief semobe kwetia a former goodia ye tua yen tuno ne kwaso.
5: Yeah.
1: So how well the motimi are regulate the front of a year mining, no? I mean cooperative mining.
5: And I'm making Kwame, the engine and go for to baby. I said, say yes, you go on per good. Oh, when you baby a good, you are. See, number one, yeah, in a pile of one, say, yeah, activity Ghana Geological Survey, ding, as is here, or more, yeah, exploration, yeah, the go board, no more, yeah, and Minko, MDF, no more, yeah, boa ama omwa discover a lot of places, sir. Be ya. Yeah, you need to identify what they call mineralized areas, sir. I just say, Ubia, Pesso, yes, sir, Jumana, you bet you're in the farm, papa. Cooperative mining, yeah, yeah, dear baby. And also, yeah, yeah, yeah, what would you say? Since I'm in Ukas and go for 20 million, and now, I'm engaging in mining, as you may, in almost 7 districts. A quam best in our first one. Yeah, kun atia illegalities no. Now we educate you amongst us say. When I saw ye, open so ye mining I say sure mood ye obey jai. We any say. Yeah, training over 9,000 young people. Ah yeah the almost star program in the moon. Then ye beya omina be a quam pa ye faso. Ye be ye. In the yeah in fa so yes um quam kun ye the education, ye the training, ye the innovative programs here, Maki Kenya, and I think a combination of this is going to really make the difference.
1: My main draw, my listeners, my viewers, no in one no busa question, but see, Minister, ye tio kasa o Kenya, but still, akwasi kumi se galam se still is on. Please check it.
5: Meka bibi, meka say, Sabio, ubisa me say. I'm saying 1.5 years, year 2 years here. Make us no, in 2 years here. Now, between time I share, you may have seen this here. Difference a bit more. Make us any more. No, yeah, make it progress. Ankasa. Now, minim says, I'm gonna phone you now. You cost so near educate you, money engage you, money more mutrin. You better do baby. You in your year 2 years here. Say, I mining a bit more. You know, come pass what answer you ensue, answer you answer, answer a forest.
1: Dabe ni ebedruho.
5: Mina nyamibwa ebedruho. Enche.
1: Dabe nono.
5: Oh nyamibwa ebedruho. Ana miken. Etise yi. Mani na jima etise yi. But progress are ye making it say. On a daily basis. You are seeing the number. Look last year this time. Na forestry commission. Eba edi data bi bae. No mo se. Excavators of West season was over 100 and something. This year, up to July, excavators of forestry, SCZ, you know, are only 6. You know what it means? Yes, season more than almost 4,000 excavators. Yes, season was Tamahabo, AC Tamahabo. All those excavators, Skatayan Forest, you didn't know as well. Assemblies, they had the program for Fraba. Open so with the excavator, Bekum Ha. Say enkwan ade a wodi babeye ye be track no abrofo se be jo fence no be bibia e kọ no eno e ho na be kọka che se takwa e ho na be wo so we are tracking it in the minerals commission operating with the 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
1: I see. If you've just joined us, I wrap up a conversation and sector minister lands and natural resources, but on the issue of excavators in there, I think the regime policy regime amudi abano I will say thumbs up. Wo Anna, the sector minister for transport.
5: Yes.
1: Is it Nikpe?
5: Yes.
1: Nikpe?
5: Yes.
1: And then
5: it's
1: maybe the Agric. Mm. I said triangle, the Minerals Commission. So the last time I got education on it, you know, Obie Niwa or the excavator beba. Or be fan where they say Oko ya no akoji.
5: Yes, that is a regime, an inspection regime. No. Now, excavator DVL equipment register.
1: So that one, that one, the thumbs up because Omo,
5: yes.
1: Omo, that education.
5: Yes,
1: I taught that. Yes, that was very, very good. And there, I'll continue to thumbs up a year more. But yes. Finally, Minister. Admit say Galamsey fight no enye adwuma ketwa finally admit that
5: Galamsey fight me first you have said it
1: admit
5: first you have said it na Sami Tumi never catch or say forestry commission you need reasons there wo ho because Galamsey phone na ya pam o mo afi mu a say your progress Sami Tumi catch or say yeah excavators there 4000 cuz you see a say inquire nyina yes this is what this is how to reach that. Now, progress. It's in the American, you say. You're in two galams in us here. You see, I'm in Oka, say, you're your current rotation. A human name was for you, and you're in a heading. You decide to say every 1 year, you see your rotation. You're the full frog. But, we are in the right direction. Now, we have to work hard to get to this point where we can all be proud. So, we'll be able to mining responsibly. And sustainably.
1: Finally, here are Bobby. So, finally, where there are two beds, one stone, if I'm killing two beds. That sophisticated gadgets are these illegal miners, no? Mostly, your forest reserves to serve from a good year. No?
5: Yeah.
1: And the strategy being a model to a quem.
5: Bakwa, our new law now, your personal. And it's a new category be by your friend medium scale mining. Now, a woman says, what's a makaya and a crepe? Small scale mining, yes, that's here, and Sunday at the Huru. You go for. Eko first stones no mo kukuru mo kukuru ana omanyo mo good ansana sa excavators ni niema be mu ena nkofo di sika wuramu a damage ye yi e bomo de the new category enti na ehia o de ehia ni self ultimately we are hoping and we believe the small scale will be really rudimentary business for tankofo a ye train omo ama omo aye cooperative mining. But medium scale, a better an opportunity to scale Ghanaians into the mining industry in a big way. Send a better, or move a human year, now ultimately almost for light scale mining. Now, a chess, or more so a year, no, a chair or more a quampire year. And see, Bakwaya Diabam says, our foreigners now, almost a share in the dark, you know. Yeah, you are moving up here in the medium scale sector. Medium scale will still be for Ghanaians there. And so there's some flexibility there, sir. So we are Ghana and Nina, sir. Open resources. Now open funding. That's what we say. Foreign partners, the people are. 40% of that small scale can, so that we can really get them to be part responsibly, openly.
1: I see. Minister, you better say na your last slot. You say, baby, I'm identify as a beer, modi be ye responsible or, as you put it, corporate mining. Madaruma, mama, people who qualify, how we can get those assets? Because the last time I checked, na moko Brikum, any somewhere around Eastern Region, the people did not understand that intent.
5: Your communication, your engagement, near a woman who say, and you are right, and a woman say, what the program say back? Now program near your community center, sir. Near your person we and say the community own it. They say we can do to an amount, educate to a more. Now we show more and kasa. Say one na moko fano, now we're bedding my new my judgment. That's a man and sana say omo tuwa na odi nkofo bi fi akra akọ enye ye star corrections na ye ye ama corporate man na ye ejuma
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0: elembele
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0: elembele obi o beba obi o dani mugabi
1: say your papa chairman MPP chairman
0: elembele mugabi
1: oh yeah after much okay it did mugabi term ni
0: elembele fono elembele fono munya gidie wo mu
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0: ewo mu
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1: okoche
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1: omo ye adwuma
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1: yes.
0: make
1: yes.
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1: wie o de ntire mo aba
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1: omonyo
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1: won
0: say o ka say an e na wo say bi sa no e na obeka so o nemum wo pam no na bi ba
1: nemum
0: say ye pam na bi ba dia that means we can fight the fight
1: nemum
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1: 15th July
0: ye mo date we nto ho no sa ya nhwe ne yi a eye community mining ni nua ni we kura de be ni nua panic nkon
1: sa ene ne nyina no eye adepro
0: the same agenda o mani suade hunu baako edin no na asesa but be dey ko do ye ne say
1: reference it as community mining
0: enna me say community mining ni sinto ba mu nti na me ka say area we be ni nua pani we kura de to kura be ba mu e be chen community mining wonim na nu ya ye nua dela dela wonim say wo minerals commission
1: yes
0: Minister conscience one more. Minister and ka say conscience one elembele ho. No mo kwa ko lanche cooperative mining.
1: Cooperative.
0: When say minister can be say oh a communication gap. He's the one in charge. If there's a communication gap, he's the one in charge. Enti ye den na community hwe de la mo ko no wa hu oman. Omo so omo di kan e ma obi siesie akire say buabo edom na no mo a community no because say wo say ne omo kasa. 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
1: ah
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1: because you need to me say obede sa de an ahyanso de no
0: e kura be si wo wa bra ye dwumade ni ye mi ano ye ye ne nananu mu nhia ye enti se minister pese dwuma wei wo ye magana fo bo na baso a there's more room for improvement in idea.
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1: 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And I read, the New Patriotic Party has with immediate effect annulled the purported constituency executive elections conducted over the weekend in certain constituencies on the grounds that the elections were conducted in flagrant disregard of party directives, the rules and regulations governing the 2026 constituency executive elections, and where applicable, subsisting court orders. This decision was taken by the National Steering Committee at its meeting held on Wednesday, 15 July 2025, to, among other matters, review the conduct of the constituency executive elections held across the country over the weekend. The constituencies which the purported elections have been annulled are 1. Bantima, 2. Efija Sekyere East. Mm-hmm. Hey, now the
0: old
1: country. And the
0: Honor,
1: 3. Adansi Asukwa. The National Steering Committee has also summoned the Ashanti Regional Steering Committee to appear before it on Tuesday, 21st July 2026, to account for the circumstances surrounding the conduct of the elections in the affected constituencies. And they wrap it up. Additionally, the committee has referred the election issues related to Ashanti Achim Central, along with all other unresolved constituency election disputes, to the Electoral Affairs Committee of the National Council for their advice and recommendations. The party wishes to assure all members that it remains firmly committed to upholding the rule of law, ensuring strict compliance with the constitution and regulation, and preserving the integrity, credibility, and transparency of its internal democratic processes. And a sign, Dankwa Smith Bute, National Chairman, Acting, and General Secretary, Justin Kodia Frimpong.
0: Asante Achim Central, dear no so, or man all fine, and I say no, Edaso.
1: Debbie, Asante Achim Central, dear no, dear Oshe.
0: Because, no, who say,
1: Asante Achim Central, dear no, and also, I'll say, Omnina, normally call Electoral Affairs Committee.
0: Okay. Until you take a final decision,
1: yes, that decision will be taken for and Electoral Affairs Committee, you know, of the National Council, you know, only mm-hmm. their call for recommendations.
0: Okay.
1: Yeah. Okay. Also, Pastor Pastor Siwana.
0: Eh, what no more di? I say what na injunction dasho. Then so amu abano baby. I was say chese be ye toye. Ena emre kuduka conscience or some kahuwa.
1: Then ne takwa
0: So
1: we have banned him if he just actually and the others then if he hasn't in our can. So that's it.
0: Okay,
1: oh my dasi. Bibi will be my in the come on sana. You should talk about the chemana.
0: It is a man for us and he are teaching you. Be and who be to my teaching you.
1: Yeah, teaching
0: you. 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
1: se ye trase
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0: nti no ye coach no
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1: Oh, yeah, what's that? They are charging for
2: one. Yeah, I light in so flashlight in our room. Hey. And when I am white, and I flashlight to you to me, so. When no, your friend of 4-in-1, put me the charger with tablet, put me the charger with computer. No, boy, for 4-4. One that for man
1: and a 24-hour America.
2: Your person will be a can and you be at me.
1: Wow,
2: I want to. Well, now we can also scratches.
1: Scratches, and then the cars don't have scratches.
2: Scratches were home, bra, you be your mount headlights.
1: Who be scratches? No,
2: scratches. No, we be used to work send the 1,000. What could 2,000?
1: Na na no be fi we nyina ho na wan gye na wo family de wo boko
2: wo nyame. Na ja, e bre no. Enti fa cheye. Ye be san ba biem, me san ba ho ma be ho ba ne de no kra ma no. Wan wo wie na the machine is so. Wo the first rough part be ye. We are with the black foam part at the atoso. Na we are what our boy use chemicals as say we use. Wo hwe car na che wo se wanim. Obu wa wa drive ne car window kra no. E do na dwa wo hu ade.
1: Ohohromuda.
2: Ye wo glass cleaner papa. Yeah, do your window, Mwankasano, who say yes, what can equi?
1: Wow.
2: Tinted near the other, umpipem, one yanahe, air condition with yes, ye bow honas a car, now you feel deeper. You to 2 car seating.
1: Heh.
2: Oh, you're 2 seating in every year, we are yanaya san fix it. You was special shampoo machine, ye
1: this edgeman.
2: Yeah, na say, say no, I dear ba kwa, ye dear basen ye be ubi ah betono. Ye yam mechanical juma. Na say, say ye bow honas a wo per se. Ye check it with oil. Ye the synthetic oil aba. If you are brutally, and the more wind you know, it will be cut to saponko. Ye the regular oil, and so edi aba. Into ye ba, your ton coolant, sanyo your man in your tongue. But ye ban ye detail, your mechanic come one, or no kuta one car. Into a nobe check it, sanyo your man in answer at the level gauge. At the amount. Or we are check it with brakes, you know, and making sure say brakes, you know. Eda no kwanso. Ye wia ya diagnostic car na hwe. Se na ho aden te sei.
1: It's a complete shop.
2: Complete. 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Debbie, I'm a Baha, Obi, I'm a Taka.
1: And I make us a woman, Kai, Obi, because no, you're brutal.
2: We are brutal. We are too much.
1: We are too much.
2: And Sia, you're the Hroka. Men condemn Obi Juma.
1: Yeah.
2: America, sorry, Pacho, I call by America. I found someone. And Sia, the Hroka, what kind of hand? And surely be bring you too. Men kasa bo ho nsue enye
1: enchi no wom
2: no
1: me ko two form enchi wom fi ho ase me gate ase me car door no
2: okay
1: obi no obi arrested ase ho nyina
2: that's it enchi na wom no acid e wom wo kokko hro no enye one day na paint ni be fade
1: e said doom jani nyina ani ni jani nyina do
2: yes e fade paint enti men kasa menye. But
1: Debbie, I can't credit it to me because I have experienced that. And go me and go so so because I can't board it.
2: Sir,
1: 20 years I'm not for.
2: Sir,
1: it will be how when we set to send me name in him.
2: Sir,
1: but 2 months later, it's me the whole car. But any sanity,
2: and yet, for Ghana water,
1: sanity,
2: because Ghana water, no, or the fat in room at the machine, if you fell for one sand, a pee, but the year to now you're just so pumping, and chilling a woman here acid. Acid, ne my car, ne sing. And Obi Obeka say one day na bia me call no and then one day na ko e take him re but e be do baby no but say car no e fade complete car no e be brand san na wodi aba freye ye ba ni nyina no ye ye dey 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
1: What was it? My convince Dominic.
2: Sorry,
1: if I be with you. Okay. Say, see, Mark K. Can I will miss Rodio? Can I say, hey, Papa Way can convince a Muslim to eat pork. There's a seminar ton of commas. Oh, sir. My case, I don't miss me. My baby, I don't know. Be the ones who was a mother. And my, none of them will try me surprise with you.

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1: 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Phone number no, eye 0599.
0: To what's the number?
1: Patch up, my missus should be 0599 777 601 0599 777 601. Another one, so I woho, a 0256 0256 1010 7880
0: And
1: our office line. Office our office is here. We'll be between the wedding office.
0: Okay.
1: A 05 05 03 03 67 67 77 75 75. 24-hour American automobile service. Yeah, they are brutally.
0: Abagana. Oh, wait, all my familiar OBU. Oh, we're too much.
1: Too much.
0: Oh, you're too much. Oh, you're
1: too much.
0: Oh, say, America, 24 hour America Motor Service. Oh, my fool, you're
1: a madamassy.
0: Yeah, that's it. All the time. Yeah, yeah, you say, and you're Kasakake, a Jumadina also, yeah.
1: Sir.
0: Jidipa bi obedi wo chi no se oba obehu se
1: an
0: alcohol wa obehu se
1: sa
0: na
1: ti
0: fa number no tjebi na fi
1: ya tanto we ye ba wo fi o ya na ye ba wo na so ma me si number no subi me pa cha eye 0599 77 7601 0599 77 76 01.
0: All right.
1: And I says 0256 107 880. And our office line a 0503 677 775. Yeah, yeah, touch up on you now. Okano, I have been you know, was a tokro de down. You were a draw special. You this is sinina. You aside the machine about Okano glass and a crack is a light demo.
0: Every year,
1: you're silly.
0: Oh wow.
1: Ye fele no.
0: Wo Facebook.
1: Ye wo Facebook. America 24 hour American Automobile Service. Oko TikTok I the same name.
0: All right.
1: Obe hu your pictures ni videos ni bebre.
0: Me dasi.
1: Oh my way dey medo ase. 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
0: abi. 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Ye be kasa. All right. Well, Osha Brenna, minute back on Temna no nine a boanisa, a brass, say, because Enchibia, Abuja four, etnasi, Abuja four, Ebetasi, Enchibia, Abuja four, Ebetas. No cock with charm, however, minute back up. Beba, one or two big interviews be all, ye be ye, ye repairs, ye queen manisa.
2: 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Nanny

0: 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Still! 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
1: Ennity, Tiabuchenko, Akwakua Manqua, Akuntejo, Eddie Bro was Sempa, 94.7 FM. So,
3: it drew me in that I say, Yan Muaman on it. You almost see a cracker. You almost will know. Yes, you are here. In that, Nasia, Yakabum.
4: Memory Debia, a bonusia, a permusia, a question of what you change your home, our abruce, said the Akum, any diabetrufi, the Yahoo, near her, the Ye, near the Abba, the Yeno, and you can say,
3: Ye, abrochin kuma na dimu tintim pa
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1: shene so say ye meme ne da bia 6 p and bogan near abrochin ko mo ni
7: in the morning I brush my teeth.
8: Oh, Fabia, now what you do say? And now who did you know?
9: Mom, Patrol, so toothpaste, not that the buyer no. Send me the chichimi, see, and I'm a num shishimi, and I'm a boss of no me.
8: Wayne, yeah, excuse. Abo Fratty, what's sorry, I know, pa? And what's that what you true say? And son, where did you? Now, oh, no, so at the end, I am sorry. What you true say?
9: Yes, ma'am. Medical kits toothpaste now, or the buy and run, and the chichimi, see.
8: Why, dear? Kel kits toothpaste, dear. Yeah, yeah, mama, Fratty, someone with the infant. Me no opim mfiansia
9: na me tete that is a strawberry na me be say me dimpo
8: there be any eye toothpaste enye tofe why eh yes say ye the Kelkis toothpaste be mama fra we di infiam you no opim mfiansia de twetri wo mo se every say e bo a ese a emu abotokro ana ahye e pamom wa wa e hase na ma na ho din mapa me bomoden say me di Kelkis toothpaste be mama me twetri wo mo se abrebia Kelkis toothpaste e mama fra to tree and need Jesus.
10: Kel, happy smile. Do you know how money moves in Ghana and across Africa? How it really moves? It doesn't move once a month. It moves 100 times a day on Ecobank's digital platform. Airtime for That's Your Sister, Transport for Papa, 500 Cs for Saturday's funeral, 2,000 Naira for the cousin sitting jump in Abuja. Because we don't just move money, we take care of people. Money moves in every direction. Uncle to nephew, nephew to uncle, sister to brother on Monday, brother back to sister on Friday. And it moves together. The funeral contribution, the susu, the wedding levy, the hospital bill in the family WhatsApp group. In Africa, money is rarely one person's transaction. It's many people moving small amounts toward one purpose. That's how money moves here. And there's one bank built for it.

0: World Cup fever no abao na Electrolyte Ghana Limited e di stadium ni je ni e bawo fie we die ya tete ni amani nyina so ye pese wo go bia pefe na weti ni abaje won so asa wuti stadium hobi and enti 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
1: Do you know how money moves in Ghana and across Africa? How it really moves? It doesn't move once a month. It moves 100 times a day on Ecobank's digital platform. Airtime for that's your sister. Transport for Papa. 500 Cs for Saturday's funeral. 2,000 Naira for the cousin sitting jump in Abuja. Because we don't just move money, we take care of people. Money moves in every direction. Uncle to nephew, nephew to uncle, sister to brother on Monday, brother back to sister on Friday. And it moves together. The funeral contribution, the susu, the wedding levy, the hospital bill in the family WhatsApp group. In Africa, money is rarely one person's transaction. It's many people moving small amounts toward one purpose. That's how money moves here. And there's one bank built for it.

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1: The National Pensions Regulatory Authority, NPRA, is the regulatory body of the pensions industry in Ghana, ensuring the compliance of the three-tier pension scheme, being the mandatory basic national social security scheme, first tier, managed by SNET, a mandatory fully funded and privately managed occupational pension scheme, second tier, and a voluntary fully funded and privately managed provident fund and personal pension scheme. Employer enforcement has been beefed up, and therefore, we are entreating all employers to enroll

0: Want more of the world's best entertainment? Well, Dear Stevie's got you.
1: I got it.
0: We got kicks. We got scores. We got action. We got roars. We got drama. We got fun. We got more for everyone.
1: We got you.
0: So come on, get connected. There's an upgrade on us just for you.
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0: Well, we are back. We share Obrena Sabredi. Nonaba Palmit, a year, a do and kuno, a high asempa 94.7. You could see Saint Jumedino, Anna, yet Twaswa, and a sir. Ma, mefa we check more quickly. Nafe, yen twayan common as well and say, make out say, electoral and force. Well, we have some few more days and then World Cup, no, ya die once enough. Ye pigeon, tisa. Last days, okay. Make sure, sir, you enjoy with your smart TV, Electroland, a year Ghana, a day bro. The here, sir, Oko 231 authorized dealer, on them. Not just be beyond them, Nekwanswa, and a senti, sir, Nasco, sir, TCL, Samsung, auto 50 inch, and a bigger size now. Unya, a year, a free DSTV decoder plus 1 month free subscription. Absolutely free. In the channel zoom. We and Shisha who do a one idi gua kwem say World Cup yan sanabeba ne wiyo and even beyond. Bibiabeko kama any amount. Can you say terms and conditions are applicable? Not for some numbers we 050-315-9739 Electroland for Edin Kitao na wano so ako eye emwa. 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
1: Okay, so, Sandy, you're sending orders, no, I'm with the Jumano, HSA. So, be at the question, but young fan, they say, or my name, I am Rashebe Jenny, what you on crack, Sadia Basset, the person, or swap for Weber, or swap for the banana with that question now. You put this question, or who can say, it's a misamienu a eka ho ne fe no your substantive question question no amu and I say your follow up question and also won kwa to be samienu na mienu no yes say 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
0: 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If you've just tuned in, Asempa 94.7, Yako Mashibi Jemna, Mentimo Asika Krebina, and Montubia, Dom Kumano, Etuyeno, Ehunko Mono, Hinam Ponsa, Eddie Abrey. Clearly, we will get into Dom Kumano, na Omoti Midin Chilimua Bre, Dientia, na only Jidise, and who be here say, on Betusa and Amono. Yera, a year, Nimian for Kojo upon Enkroma. A way my height, na Boko dear.
2: Sa, ma minchi ya wanewe tiye fuwa, ote menka?
0: Meto nke yi pa?
2: Nya boko sa. Nka problem, nishe dani ho. Ya ye juma wa parliament. Na ye bisa questions. Na governor, emra so se obabe answer questions. Questions, no? Mena me file questions mi ensa to the governor. Parliament sendi ko ma governor. Ama governor dine written responses aba. Ema written responses, no? Oma publish wa oda paper mo. Emresunye na ye babe ti governor majority side na pamu media ne free chamber say answers are government be mano. They need say media and carry to the public. For bare 1 hour, you know much more I say there's nothing to hide. And yet many did kind of governor by parliament or by answer questions in the full glare of the press. EC chair, the tribunal back committee of the whole, in the full glare of the press, I be answering the questions. Some of the other heads of independent constitutional bodies, some of them answer questions. In today's panel, Musurunti among Pesa governor, no, about the answer. Questions may happen, maybe, sir. Just 3 questions. And then a Musuru. Meanwhile, so the answers, no, when the catcher answers, no, the above parliament, Emma, you advertise the answers, no, or order paper anymore. You actually have 1 hour, almost a month, and you are suspending your participation. And I address media, no. Na yɛn penny for because no man engage say who be here say because you see say one ma governor number answer questions na market no any money because data na e ba out no I was say your ma governor no kwame man yi na no ma ma na be yi na no a e be do be people say market no any money bio 2025 mu fi ase no ye bo mo kokose ne me bi ho am ye na de ka be ba ye kan e sad brand dey no ma ba abem fresh a lot of goodwill unti sebi omo eh yeah, the umbe omke can seven hunai mean cast a throne mudi, but omoke can seven hunai. At the end of the year, yen who cast is here at the Bank of Ghana. O mind the same case Bank of Ghana, yeah, the car 96 billion Ghana cedis. I was here kutia. I was here chairman no near kutia. Recapitalization. Okay, yes, if you fumo. And yeah, mabiso koswa a western problem no. Governor be in an almost a debi. Mumani be in a generally still met our parliament.
0: Well, but the normal practice, and I say, at the end, I who I say be a dom kuman bebusa, and I'll be busentia, yen central for ye, kobahun deura, abi, I bet him do hoyana, sakasaka, abi, about mine.
2: You see, the first thing is a governor answer now, or trouble. I say, governor, don't mean nitro, on your politician, don't mean nitro. Into question, I mean, put in, they say, entre republic, no first question, entre republic, they say, what is the source? Ah, omudinya dollars e pompigu market no so kai hu say 2025 April omo buy no start here no say be me na me be kan say the omo ye ni say bibian say our economy ni mo omo pompe dollars afena kone we data na about in the question be say ni say source ni e dey governor chirokrata aba parliament say a domestic gold purchase program a year about me ade buy no eno na age ye nkwa ene ye nya dollars a ye pompigu market no so o trade date ni na wo the written response no what's the date ni na wo data e de buy e tre se fiti Ghana independence time wa bisi sada na yero about me ade buy no na yenya 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nanka sa be kan no kre say no no mo mpese oba be kan. Then, so the other follow-up questions say data na omudi bifi Bank of Ghana abano say uyifi e inima di go Excel sheet no na okay can data no boy near ubo say some of the headline figures or more can any details no e boy bra ni nim say no no mo mpese ye ne ne be mass no on the floor because your person no go through say wo si where do say odi si where say odi si where do say afi ye keka bombe do ha in see ni be ya no omo mpese oba be ya no even ade omo ye no a who a can risk. Who's American catcher say? 2025 year can ya or when tea. Ye we ye no me know ye the car 96 billion Ghana cedis I bit ya. Or more for 2025 account in my parliament.
0: And no my
2: account no call finance minister hono. If they say finance minister the account in the bar parliament, and or the man ataisa so bekaya ataisa ni suhini bakuyo ye lawyer ya on yem people. Omo no mbe ye press conference wo parliament no mbe dada Ghana
0: for one of the kasa am say o say me kasa kasa o say some members of parliament and then MP NDC communicators
2: exactly so he ni money ade ni na be kan ho bi no mbe ye press conference be dada Ghana for say oh e kan so aye 15 billion so ade na 34 billion up till now omo for account in my parliament and I'm telling you say near mo omo ye no e wesun in fact aka no wo de ka omo equity no ho a sisi omo de ka 96 billion enema omo ye ni sisi no e kriti e ka mo wo ho governor mbe ina no omo se de bi empa media ni fio because omo person bi abete
0: but reasons been omo de ma se ye de obone central for entity mi wo ho
2: well omo promo central for na ye tutu pon no mama ya ga se enye de bia ne allow central for na ye ye committee of the whole ye ne decide say ye pese central for bi tie na say ye pese central for bi tie.
0: Is that the case? But is that the case?
2: That is the case. But you say Bank of Ghana governor ba ye ntupun mu EC chair ba ye ntupun mu your friend is saying say ye the district assembly's common fund formula banner so mo ye formula na it's not say ye pese obi better say e bi osun me sika say tie district we and I've been thinking I said yeah district we e won whole ethnic and other unit no ye tupu mu ye wea na the report na ba floor no so
0: what were some of the
2: nobody be here ntum
0: and I come so what are some of the discussions e be cost e be ma e ho be kwa ko hia se dabi we the central for na but we the be sere se ye mo munyi na chiri na ye ni enko mo wea chi na the report na beto abonti
2: bibi e wo security implications bibi e wo to the be a ethnic and geographic undertones. In Tubon say yeah, yeah, this assembly's common fund allocation said district we say first can we inquire district we say first can call. We be to make us so Nazar say sebi ni penny ho. I say district we say Nipan also who do agree bit me the all sorts of Ntokwani Adaba. In Tianum say you know, yeah tupun we are near the final report number about for adoption.
0: But you said say written responses on this matter and it's out there already. Isn't
2: exactly
0: it the case?
2: Exactly my point. Inti de inti na wu tupu unimisa wu mpese central for BT. Because wu mpese wu beti se governor anabe kase Dr. Baumia ada Roman or the gold purchase program ba ene non aji gana kare isi ni mkwa. Inti wu mpese central for Bekova. But what printing wu other paper ni mudeda? Yebe bisan questions about extra losses, no? I would say, oma be politics edi trust a loss near 15 billion.
0: So,
2: yebe kanchi imse 34. After that, no, there are still losses going on. On Pesa Governor Babi Yano.
0: Why that resistance? But clearly, whether a man will be cool, a man will be bold, clearly, whether BBA is hidden or what, it will come out. Why
2: yeah,
0: not?
2: Yeah, pen supo. Abra, you see Bank of Ghana headquarters for a Mose Mompe. Ah, Governor, but now has to be Yano. Live on TV. Jaffe, they ain't in a modity. And some of their questions, me say there are questions about the credibility of some of the figures I have about. I have seen anything in answer to floor or so to give him an opportunity to respond. Obviously, Debbie.
0: So it was just on this matter of the governor and Namuoko out.
2: No. Well, earlier, no, there were other questions. I need Bisa Sam George on SIM card registration. Mr. Speaker, I hear for say all my name Bisa a question.
0: Ah, but I remember where from those things. Are they questions Bena Mubusa and I become interested? Questions Bena Mubusa, see a Mamuka Mamusa. Are they moved the attempt and ask a national security question? What questions are that?
2: Now, SIM card registration, then national security.
0: But I have to ask you because M was that resistance, no, for what? Because what's the reason?
2: Me catch them some time ago, send this year, Ben Obey, Omoya Crocro the John. Ushiawa, no, a suka crano, a slick a crass or no dog. Democracy is not going to be, but we will be a better person. We will be a better person. We will be a better either say obe chou, and obe sendi bie na fwa bidi wechi, and na se parliament na person o kasa, we got a question, we say, me ma, kwa ma, we say, even see that say, ne governor, be this na question, yesi debi. And it's the same thing that is going on in various places. Ma kati also, mu person, mu ti the whole Ghanaian state, ne show mo, ayasi, Emma, omo kan obi nkebi, kan kebi abana sisi ye omi.
0: Well, that one is always very difficult for them to achieve that, if that is the case, as you suggest.
2: They are gradually doing it. Omi hani ye kan se, omo bopo se, omo person omo check court ne show omo ayasi, by sacking the chief justice. Omo we are, we a judge, kura na uko ye judgment a usro. Ye kan, omo se o debi a procedure, article 146. Re. Ya pamono. Yet ye ase, me kache o se, omo chiro mpe, omo kwa kochi obi, every time on Hutchrom with governance near the Yonkong Kochiubi, it's happening. As I tell you, I say, your TikTokers, additional ones, we're crying miracles. I said, Namikon, another bay too, Omasaka Kocho Makao, say, because Omaka send you social media and your model. They are on an enterprise to suppress any voice of dissent or accountability in this democracy. And only because we're parliament, I said, there will be some question, Mr. Speaker. I say, oh, man, be some question. No. Governor, now, about there, answer question. No. I feel they say, I'm from media. No. Answer now. What is so strange about Adia Governor Becker? So we were publishing answers, no? Oh, that paper. No.
0: But that's the
2: answers, no? But they are to me Twitter page, my ex page.
0: Okay, so you're making care, but that's where maybe the challenge is because clearly now a of public and because those responses that the BOG boss gave, no, out that until all day, I have a difficulty in the resistance because the media.
2: Any patch from Nebi, so no more explaining. I'm giving copies of the responses to your colleagues in the media.
0: Yeah, we'll do.
2: These are the answers they don't want him to read on
0: yeah,
2: the floor.
0: Yeah, we'll,
2: because. Or better send my uncle doctor about me credit in tea and one on governor. No, medicine.
0: Okay,
2: no, kind of woman. No, better.
0: So we'll read out those responses, but again, what is the SIM card restriction? When I am Rashid Bajani, to the best of your understanding, dear sector minister, be catching more and also now a year speaker. So my mum was a woman, dear no, be catching not as anything, dear, and be on that.
2: Or see a bear SIM card registration for fraud,
0: dear, now man, who are cooking as a CF for fraud.
2: Well, church, you say biometric data, and can meanwhile biometric data no NIA will be beside the same. I want to mean data sets, meaning boom. Or say, I was saying, Nipan volunteer information, be a same thing. I won't need to win. Now, the coffer assembly by and say, Matunin Dam beside question, say, I need a BTR for registration. And I say, subscriber BI into your BB. And leader, a friend of marking beside follow up question, say, Senior any BTR, NCA BTR, is there any other cost? Because here in Yanin TSA, contracts be worth tens of millions have been signed for Sadiana or Mobeno. TBSA said, fine, who's the subscribers in TR? NCA now buying BTR, is there any other cost to the state? Mr. Speaker, I said, the BTR question here to me, Bisa. My reporters in more video, Nincho. What's the question here to me, Bisa? And on a coffer, KKK can buy a first workout, no, a buy, and then we went to address the media. Then we came back in. In fact, time you peer a panel, no more converted to committee of the whole, say, Governor Nembeyan or Munyenko. Media, and yes, or more back inside, no. Now, if you're more close, you say, no media allowed. You need parliament cameras, no crime for you before we question the governor. Yes, how? I know you're doing. You say, what?
0: I see. We'll definitely get back, but we'll read out the responses the governor gave in relation
2: to that. My tweet was my ex-page.
0: Yes, yes, we'll do that. We'll do
2: that.
0: Yes,
2: we have. The copies were my money and I'm central for so
0: yes,
2: far.
0: Yes, yes, we'll do that. Thank you so much for your time. So that's a Nimyan Foko Jopon Kroma and only Abon Komodin Chilimu Abre Oye. Part of the Economy and Development Committee, ranking member and MP for Ofwase Irebi, Anonia Bosankumim. So it's becoming a bit difficult to understand certain things that sometimes you're paying for maybe it an amount of a bit difficult to understand it because say you can't branch meshibigem na beboy and common affairs. Adebiana ye tro ejina so dia ton safro no ansa na bedu no dia no yi abadada ntanya sema e wo koko bi ma na se she ba bia obi antimi hu an obi antimi kenkan clearly of public knowledge. Indeed, I have a bit of difficulty if I go by what Ira Kojo Ponkomega, a bit of difficulty why the majority thinks that media na eba wa abiti na onatro and Sema Hodua, a year, and our responses are Bank of Ghana, Governor Edemano, SSO Mokona, ABA later, Omwakasa the briefing, Edia Brea. I have that difficulty. And again, on this matter of a year SIM card registration, I'm sure, say, the sector minister, Yera, a year, Sam George, Njibre, say, Naochi Mu, and Naochi ABC Mu, na only Ghana for Emebo and Komo. I really find it difficult when every policy from time immemorial na ye pupu na fe akoye ade bi te se de amanyo sem hun komo ana edi e basa e ha adwene yipa. So we need to take time. Sector minister should also take time na on my sa kind of education. Obehwema the Ghana Journalist Association, so the Krata bi ba bontem Krata na a twofold. Na ewi a chenu so no esade ehyehye etudwa na ema even an ultimatum se nipekubi entu anamo bia ensunsuanso a eye gg ensubitu no kata na tintintin as a statement presented by the president of the Ghana Journalist Association Abe Junfo on Thursday July 9 2026 at news conference on the attack on Obatampa Radio at Kaswa, the rise of slaps against journalists and the national flood disaster. And the flood disaster, maybe it was one or two there, but if you read the content of the release then, no, it says that the facts available to the association after visiting the station point to a disturbing act of intimidation, lawlessness, contempt for constitutional democracy. Reports from the staff of the station to the GJ explain that a group led by the Central Regional Chairman of the NDC, Mr. Richard Esiedu, accompanied by Ewuku Senya East Municipal Chief Executive, Mr. Seth Banini, and the constituency NADMO coordinator, Nyash Nyande, stormed the premises of the station shortly after 10 a.m. And where the GJ comes in, apart from all what they said, is a year and she shabby or mudigu akwem. I just want to read that out and then welcome my Igbo president. That president or the focus and a certain direction Ama Central Juman or say our demand. The GJ is giving the regional chairman, Mr. Richard Esiedu, a 7-day ultimatum to do the right thing and restore confidence in our democratic and media environment. He must publicly admit that he acted wrongly and undermined press freedom, issue an unqualified apology to Obatampa Radio and the wider media fraternity, compensate the station for the revenue lost as a result of the unlawful closure, report himself together with all persons who accompanied him to the station to the appropriate police for investigation and due process. If he fails to comply within the stated period, the GJA will have no choice but to escalate the matter and treat his conduct as a direct attack on press freedom. In that event, the association will publicly declare him an enemy of press freedom and will pursue all lawful and appropriate criminal and civil action against him and all others involved to ensure that accountability is enforced and that no one is allowed to intimidate the media with impunity. So that's from our president, our revered president, Yera Jofoye, Yedasi, for your time. Mijedi se bibia e kama. Bibia e kama.
3: Hello, yes, I'm on the Dasipa.
0: Yeah.
3: Bibia e kama na. Mechia wo ne wapam fu mi na na. E wo juma pa moye. Ye wo mami mi ani e to nta.
0: Yedasi. Yedasi.
3: O dynamic producer. Ye bo ma bato.
0: Yedasi. Yedasi, Mr. President.
3: Mr. President. Mr. President.
0: So, yeah, that's it, Mr. President. And maybe after your conversation with Nadia, I think that you should establish a branch in the media and Titiano should be called more into sanitation, because we want to combine a lot of forces with one of also our baller men, Ira Zoom Lion, most more rounds to check. So I think you should also have a branch or journalism purely focusing on relevance of the environment and how we can kill off some of these floods and then issues in relation to sanitation. Very, very important.
3: Thank you. Your press conference now. We get on recent national flood disaster. One of the issues I do to that. Still, Yankasa, your spells and cheerful in our appeal to all some trouble and corporate nurses and your friend, Jim. It's answer at the end of the bar and tell you, I got a flood here, a new some training, and I any on your knee, and I any party, any now, tell you a couple of three requests a union for support, relief items, ama in some trouble for Hoka, you be three, and you know. And yeah, dear, you bet you know, seven round go so. Now, that is not for disaster. Now, my young say, a man Ghana, we are exposed. Now, about your son, you say, flood about the yet church national security. It's a yard, dear, you bet you know, as a seasonal issuer, a bar, now, as I say, a ko ese yetimi eso ano ye pe no fa no bre etien adanu me menda no efiera me menda ni amika da no nani na o tedio ma pediche no don peni ni telefone na abo apro ko alaju mi amia bibia ko leso wo bibia sebiu o kofia danu

0: But President, I also have to thank you for a certain consistency in terms of how people deal or see the media. Now, Medasi, the previous administration, we had a lot of nipana, wana kuma pija kosro, wamunti wase, saana mwana utu, especially when we had that courage to draw our president then attention to one or two defects via Ekosu. Again,
1: yeah.
0: When Yanka say, Mame, how Kumsin, Utu Juan among Esa man a certain caution. So when two anamombia also no odom, unim dembaye. So that consistency, no, and I run it through and the ABC, hey. Na wadaruma, sa aye krata, utroya, o de condition to me. Ushima, a china da. And the bear that ultimatum, is that correct?
1: Oh, yes, right.
0: Now, dear, na NDC Central Regional Minister, and I'm on Ben or two. I found
1: you, my name is Asibi Bree. My name is Onse, said the Okasa Okayano, your consistency and then focus and a determination. I'm not in the boo, I'm a boo by your home, I'm not a boo back. And Central Cuba and Quay, you did a dano. I'm a buaba media. No, it's a ma yakasa. Oh, my name, whether you like it or it's too mediatri, mediatri. Now, yen Samuel Sabi and Concorda, and I'm only a year to be a wine as a Rebecca Sania to 2 years. Yama, may you nim ye jinaso, and you nim the abbey. Is answer a mere be buyer, not in Yama. For being so said that said, DJ Betina,
0: exactly.
1: Am I here to come and say, you, why your media and some children may check? The band out is a blacklist, you'll be, and I'm media and some joke, and Yaku could go back and say, you, Penny Way, am I your new way? Ah, or say a minister, Kahu. Ah, you name him, the Yakan say, Sebu, Nipa, a son of Sinny, Sebu, Nipa, benefited from many a buzzer, you're blacklisted.

0: ɛma ne tumi nya biting effect ɛno nti sa consistency ni wei no imagine you have to be disciplined. You have to be determined to some things. You have to be focused. You have to be determined in order to achieve all this. Meno ka sei in yema edi tu ja efa yem papa central regional chairman of the NDC ah one na pamfo the MC me the national coordinator omo kokko atake obatampa omo nam so e close station ni down e dey support to mu e dey show mboto na nam so station no lose revenue police for be man so na omo release ni we no my name I am on the news, for the first time, I'm making this comment or statement on your station as I'm passé. The regional chair is one a morning in power for any in penny for honorable Kwame Asarobin, MP for Gumwa Central, meaning on local or Obama. The regional chair support, moral support. Omo to anamaba. 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
0: 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and Oji Tumu say okay leader no okay penny okay chairman of the region na muntu any sense of money about no it takes full responsibility not the Jantua ni atopa mam management any about for dinner as 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no affect station financially said the edit kan no say uncompensated station for revenue lost said the already out kan no or dit so why ready say for station but not any revenue lost be ya no o me discuss na why dey dey so say o ye no why uncompensated o kan sa ni bi so ya san ta so ni mpa for ni for mo for mo come a police for na police for the same name na mo fa ye empty ye na kwa so anyway and also mo dit mu say yes, are you ready? So I didn't look up police for. Now I have a little who said police for Niana, and better be a police for Niana. I'm talking about suffering of the whole of the court. And also, it reminds me, and some are the two journey demands in Niki and Nano. With two and more, what Jatuma, and we are Menu Cafe, or the Amoa Topa, and Raba, of the Master Truffle, and NTJ.
1: I see. Yeah, Mr. President, ebede na sa ehunehuna ene ebro no anu atimi abrasia because all the time you intervene but ebe wiache no na I don't know what happens now ye ka say multimedia issue a statement and that statement you know a very very worrying and this coming from your head of news eye na sample for J or say to all media houses for immediate release and it's Adom Brands of the Multimedia Group condemn assault on our reporter and some other civilians at Nkwanta South. Our OT regional correspondent Obrimpomba Kwame Usu has reported to us that he has been assaulted by some soldiers deployed to enforce a curfew in Nkwanta South. The assault took place in the evening of Saturday 11th July 2026, the day the New Patriotic Party held its constituency primaries across Ghana. According to a reporter, by 5 p.m., when the curfew was supposed to come into force, the election processes had not been completed as party people and the media waited for the final results to be declared. While the people waited for the poll results, Obrim Pomba, that's our rep, learned that some soldiers were molesting some civilians over supposed breach of the curfew. As a journalist, he took it upon himself to capture the happenings for a news story. In this line of duty, the reporter got heckled and physically assaulted by some of the soldiers who accused him of taking videos and photographs of the exercise. The beatings inflicted pains on his joints and some other parts of his body, requiring that he is rushed to the nearby St. Joseph Hospital, where he has since been on admission. Obrim Pomba also further reports that a multimedia jacket he wore as a working gear got shredded from the beatings he received from the soldiers. It took the intervention of some National Investigations Bureau and police personnel, as well as election officials present, to rescue our reporter and other civilians from further beatings at the hands of the soldiers. Among the other victims of the assaults were some MPP election delegates, spectators, and a commercial tricycle Okada operator who sustained injuries in an incident whilst rushing home to escape further molestation. Dadom Brands of the multimedia group Das One roundly condemns the assault on the colleague, on our colleague and all other victims of the arbitrary act, request a thorough investigation by the military high command to publicly name and shame the perpetrators, in addition to meting out the appropriate military sanctions on them. 3. Demands that the corporates be surcharged with all hospital bills arising from the treatment of the reporter and indeed other victims. And 4. Ensure that their demands are adhered to through the GJA. And it's signed, Ewan Mse. So, Eradjofo, what?
0: Around 5:28 p.m. condemning the act. Now, Yashomo said they should do further investigation. And they are my mom's general secretary. I reach out to all the parties involved, including the victim. Monsieur, I reach out to the victim, the chairman, the even the police, the beer, then I can proceed. Anybody who matter. Oh, my own, over there. share your environment here, you wanna. Your environment now, and now, or share your media ecosystem now. You did it there. Your boy, home of the say attack on Central for Nigerians, you're not brain us. Oh, say, if you're a man, some said you move you do my ye, sometimes reckless, yeah, a bit reckless, unprofessional. You know. Some of these things, you know, it happened. They young say. Yebusua ama security such a mamofua omo the omo what dependent of attacking in Central for because say yeah assume your tea and koye civilian and koye political politician yeah koye supporters of political parties. Now koye bambonia unimite our men and women in uniform. Yeah, we can say so genia slave yes or say oh no ubo buying now now attack ubu civilians now both Central for there. Then you ask him na asamu wa menta se meti unto fi san se who do say your mind me yam adie cause yes we are going to deal with this matter on the tone he said just say can say we are going to deal it on, we are going to deal with it on its merit na even the teacher said the bia switching war you be ko coach war you be ko na military command already there are pending issues pending cases involving Karos adjoin from yeah, you call a cartoon or you can say, Madan, will so a war. Yeah, you can say, Yen Mia Numa, Yen Mia Bakwe attacking or Northeast region. I would not call out on Adia. But I mean, a war. It is as well for any more. We now don't say, Adana President, can you say, no occurrence and Trunia, a great problem of the DJ, who was a council Trunia, can say, yeah, dear. This is the time the president has to show that leaders has to show, say, I'm okay. Now, an attack on the central is attack on him. Me, I'm a two on the dance and 12 for an attack on any journalist, including you. Okay, I say, maybe I'm not threat or more threat to more life. Any attack on a journalist is an attack on me. It is either me did this on my peninsula, so soon, sir. Or the case about says, of a software meeting between the leadership of the GJ and then security couples, security S. Now, my yeah, name and shame. Now, security S, now, we are going to declare them persona non grata of the media.
1: Great.
0: We will go after them legally. And also exercise whatever powers available to us. We have said they have weapons. Weapons in two anyway. They shouldn't forget that. They said the pen is always mightier than the sword. Ukra two, ukra we. And yet two MMA round above you. A microphone. Microphone. And a Danny Kubutuze. It ukra two there. But you see, ukra pen. We have the weapons. You have your weapons. So be our case or exercising the weapons against each other, the country will suffer. And you see, your person is a boy, and my phone is any day. Because this year, I have not received, things that Ghana Armed Forces are out, are condemn that attack. I'm not going to say, I'm not going to say, and it's a GDA about out, and I'm going to surprise. It's not say, I don't have a media issue statement. The DJ regional way to statement. I'm okay, I'm a national back. I'm a come on, come on, tell him. I said, I'm not there. Maybe I wouldn't say, who attacking the joint attack me? I said, your name service, maybe no. And those who are involved will make sure that they say the full rigors of the law. If they have to be interdicted, if we have to declare them enemies of freedom, if we have to, you can say, protect their pictures, if we have to write to the embassy to make sure such people cannot go for peacekeeping, if we have any. We need with the amazing be a bit take it, yeah. And if I saw your phone pretty for some years behind that on the count,
1: I see.
0: CBS, Madame Fo, and I'm a GD say, oh, Tia, two of first of all, Tia is high timer of a colony, was in order. No Munda, I say, and Amura, Ebekilimura, they are to call them to order. Other than that, we will direct them what to do.
1: Well, Mr. President, but that's it, but we are ending up on another star story where Daily Graphic, any man, Mr. Ose, graphic employee assaulted by Nungwa police officers. Abranti na nima suwa suwa ye. And also, about your attention, Anna.
0: I'm a president, I'm a national organizing secretary. Mustafa Suleiman, ono so ye juwana ye head of business desk, daily graphic, every for me. Na, ano de am yetu, get the full details. Nemo, no, de minimum se, ye siye niyano, na, he wasn't attacked in the line of duty. Na, emu se, na, abem se, oto, se, on, o kwanwa, oto, adio se den.
1: O pedo, kini biye di one ni ma?
0: Yes. Ma, and that's just a seminal sa, Sebu, Sebu, Arahu Semi, I call a phone. Na, ye chan say, ye bring out the full report. Obi Beka say, or Yan Gumtoni, Sebu, or ye one of the distributors, one of the dispatch riders, or ye to Mama Daily Graphic. Now, once you hear Mama Daily Graphic, you know, in the media, no, Obi, you hear Mama Daily Graphic, via a media worker, or a media practitioner, or support, because ye can say, from Trokwa, yes, anybody who contribute to the production. What I say of news to the world, to the production, gathering and production of news, gathering and production. Only people no chat papers or distribution, like on or production. Because the papers here printed, no, I found quite a mountain in the Biakai. I'm about to talk.
1: Rosie,
0: you better make sure you say you're making some
1: Rosie for, and yeah, because the police even took a good step, a bra IGP Bishia, I wasn't paying for. It was too much of a good step, but.
0: I mean, sir, and I will say, dear ma, maybe the other say, whether he acted in the line of duty or not in the line of duty, whether say now old Juma, no old Juma, and not only Juma, sir, dear in Tina civilians, it may be a Saka civilian. Dear, now police for much of much a comfort. Now much a comfort, I said you comfort, police for mobile comfort. Police, well, you are there to enforce law and order. If you are here there, now police need so much to conform, mobile conform. I mean, for me, the IGP, I know. Or my name, what's me? The IGP, I know. I know these people will be targeted. We will make sure that IGP will take steps to what? To relieve the people from their post. You may on uniform, a cool. Me, I'll be commenting for in some 12-foot now, but I'm co-president, I'm HR, say, the IGP, I know, will not sleep on this matter. Sir, police is what much a confua, Mufani Famara Casso, Namuko Bono dia. So, yes, I'm telling you, yes, citizens, you know, we are also there to protect the right of the citizens in this country. It's a very much issue, sir. You may assume the mission. Now, yes, I say, you know, Mumbia is here to be a bit too. But you better say, the air can say, Usha, you're visiting attack at Chi, and it's just say we are making progress.
1: All right.
0: It's unfortunate to say. We are here again talking about attack. But we have made a lot of progress. As
1: a
0: neighbor in Wabaso. Some progress, you know, and I'm improving on the World Press Freedom Index. And we are free the whole way 62. You're about 60, about 50, you're about 52. And you're 52, about 39. The whole world. And in Africa, you're free 8th position, and you're about 4th. Initially, your position between 1 and 3. We are fighting very hard to take our rightful position. And we teach say, ye two and a mumbia, as I say, you're protected animal, you know, never kind. It's your mind, man.
1: Midas,
0: we are not sleeping. Say, Sebu, the evil mind is one, perpetrators one, I've been money for one, but you want to for no die, yes, you and die. We are ready to face
1: the boot. Mr. President, may that say power for raising the flag of the Ghana Journalist Association after Cabral, Yemami Gifty, Mpemfua Hodua, Abesin Kunina. Thank you so much. But now, no, that President, this is just a spot on, but you can refuse to respond or you can give an attempt. The President says, your national team, players, national anthem.
0: Mr.
1: President, Bedasi PAA, Koma, Wetimini Abu. Thank you so much, GJ
0: President.
1: Mr. President, Patrick, to you.
0: God bless our own land, Ghana, and make our nation great and strong, bold to defend forever the cause of freedom and of right. Fill our hearts with true humility, make us fearless honesty, and help us to resist oppressors with all our and might forevermore. And help us to resist oppressors with all our and might forevermore.
1: I'm not finished. Well, but a second stanza no, at the appropriate time, but to
0: okay, at the appropriate time, I'm not second stanza.
1: Thank you very much, Ghana Journalists Association President. What is it? On the Abon Komo. Very encouraging conversation for journalists and then for Omai Ghana. The Wariata, as we said. Idea and among be a central human will be to be an why a crowd is a better and a china wabwa. And then he cautions that well, central human is careful, you're not to any casa, maybe a yabiazo, and then we're recounting some of the issues and so that's why it be opposed for them. If you are switching for him in Tierra, the relevant bodies, and we're not to an amoe sefata. Now, Menka say kudos to the central regional NDC chairman. Committee and me who dream kakra, especially when I was told that also a media person where also unia ne koba ohwa ohwa yin ojiji eso kama wa kwa wo efidia also di bo amanfo enya sa decision nti medase se otime to anamo na wo hu se ampa de obone central juma no ene amanyo se me o man chichire no yenyina ya yonkofa no ejina so ye panti se bribiada ye ye juma bom. Thank you so much, central regional chairman for the NDC. Great job. We are one family, very big one family. Bribiada monte central juma na se na moni enante pepepe na wonse bibia ya kama. On that note, me New York, where you crew mercy crutches to Bribia that make cows, hey, in the command, where mercy crutches, yeah, and again the cradiga. But Bribia that, you know, the good, the bad, and the ugly. We are fighting positively on issues that needs to be addressed. In Jana, Libya Muna, I'm encouraged that there are still people in the setup. About man yosema, Edia Kumapa, you know, conviction, very important, not convenience. Eya, Untimini era, don't go for saying infim. My man, ask you for your time. Bibia Boko.
2: Oh, my name is Adam.
1: Na, utimeji breko ye SEC in kakra.
2: Oh, yes. National service. Mm. Yeah. Unse, there are two main gutters.
1: Yeah, and I'm on him.
2: Yeah, you know. Nyami Adam, yeti mi yi ni nyina emwa.
1: Nani yoma wum?
2: Oh, na anyuya na
1: asa. Mwa kwa debe e yi kakra because...
2: Emu wa kakra is about almost 3 to 3.5.
1: And you remember the
2: Now, one of the engineers in the catcher me say, aside human activities, you know, mm-hmm. But for the human activity, yes, flooding in Accra is almost always a 10-year affair.
1: Mm-hmm.
2: Almost every 10 years, be a,
1: okay.
2: Almost always every 10 years, be a no flooding in Accra. Yeah. I don't know the geographical significance of it, but
1: okay. That
2: is what he told me.
1: Okay.
2: But the magnitude,
1: and then the issue, no,
2: and the issue, no. Human activities and a magnitude ni compound. It in ka near human activities like June 3rd no wouldn't have been that magnitude. What I say?
1: Yeah.
2: Because human activity and a ma koyaku ra filling station. That is it. But the levels na ebano, what you say this particular one also no. Though a flooded year, it's your mommy. Sequence is all the check it every 10 years biano bibi sa tesi but the magnitude June 3rd there when you wasting na ayed high because we share the rainfall gauge now the whole of 2025, yeah, the highest rainfall was around 56 millimeters. Omo kan say per hour was said. But we say no, a jump call 156 millimeters per hour. And a koya for 4 hours so.
1: Didn't hear me then say and your mensin crachy for baku ye may your baku ye mensin crachy. And
2: what then a human said then you sir?
1: No now ni brino
2: apart from bola ne
1: na chok chok security DMB. And say what we say if you do my acknowledge you say me acknowledge you say MPP omunes a national executive in Bakwa Betnasi, a potential. In fact, he's almost there. I'm saying Ghana, MPP for Muti. Yeah, the NNA and Asumanti. Yeah, the bit media dance based on the Nimwa party. Nimsudia, Yakenkani, Newman, and Namuntua, what to know. Legit say, wasum with Sumpa. Wasum with that intent, no. Wasum with that conviction. It's a new patriotic party. Ujarinum and down. And clearly, it will be in the interest of that party, new patriotic parties, they will highly consider and recommend and then establish that authority. So, I'm a national executive as first vice chair, known to be still affairs and support to MPM for na party. In the person of a former mayor, Yera Sampine, Pachoboko,
3: maybe
1: I come on.
3: Crash a dom empire any experience.
1: Empire and I was had the experience as also. And then on I crunch yada.
3: Experience you are usually be there. Not what you have to do. Not why you be. I don't know why you should be there for me to do them.
1: I don't know. How do you get this? Say, you see, our local assembly system failure. I have been an advocate for that. There's not too much to show when it comes to assemblies enforcing a year or more bylaws. No? Yeah. Again, or in fighting and drawing attention to matters in relation to sanitation. Maybe where I sit, I've not sat at where you guys have sat before. Could that be a very comfortable statement to make, sir?
3: Well, Maminchia, a chief on the Ashafo.
2: And
1: what German? What
3: else? That's what I did about. But would you maybe I know who's in charge
2: anyway? I think you have a very classical example because when it comes to sanitation, the rural and urban is a huge difference. Huge difference. So you have a classical example at your
1: disposal.
2: Yes. Because when it comes to metropolis are almost suffer sanitation park AMAs. Oma anye number two, omba anye number one. Because AMA, of course, the only challenge is no so. But second is KMA. So, we are fortunate because Uba Central Front Plains are assassinated our kakraka. And yepe, omo no bre epe, compost site no. Yeah, the Ukraine, Ubiye Pese and Fambrane site. Because anye da ebepe kakra medikruno.
1: Exactly.
2: And the land is so big, we can easily, and lucky for us, your side, your home also acquire a base for laterites. And the contractors need to be two laterites or home. And the air, and I say, baby, you're not two laterites, no? And you acquire a bunker number, and you say, okay, and you're not going to be able to get a bunker number. So ours is a bit easier. And because, say, your work traditional systems are working in the rural areas, you know.
1: Those beliefs are high.
2: They are still there.
1: Very high there.
2: And also, Ubiaso sorry, it's still happening. And Osansu or no one at the Bola. It's still happening in
1: the Dini Woho.
2: Yes. Ah, Sabi, Uko two Bola go be feature.
1: I say one.
2: Especially in the northern settings, you know. Sabi, what the Jones or Krako go be feature, it can be interpreted as a old tuna drew. That is it. Until you don't just drop something behind somebody's building or in front of somebody's house. The interpretation is different. Sebi, ye chinam me kru nuba ko winamda. 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
1: ene a simple kono no no
2: ai eno ne yegwa o ne achichiri watu nsio be 3 days yes ibi ani etwa wasu
1: ba aboa nsu o
2: so that nonsense doesn't happen there into ba ye because obi agya ne fie ho kwa afuo mu nti ye agya ho kwa afuo mu ne ye makwa ma obi timi ko wiya bibi dia
1: I mean
2: that is it so
3: is a hoho.
2: That is it. Nti wo ho no ba ya na ye read ya chiro 10 commandments
1: ah na say na tie
2: say na tie o pa ko kwa bi same
1: so the bigger picture they can be implemented though
2: oh
1: and I be only me nyadwe
2: and I make say
1: because also ye this easily one ho
2: oh so
3: but settings are different.
2: That is the problem.
1: In voter region, me could did you chop back. Me did we na me re fee a year me phone. Me see me re fee that. Me call you no. Na phone no. Baby, me did 2 years no. Wait and I be hun will keep an eye on it with the hope that you will come beside
2: yes.
1: Esaba. Na ubiya fan and sassy cry and sassy cry and be
2: poke of fire day. Oko fire den na no video bi a se ka butu na omo gina ho ebo ho pempese obi an kofa bi yes because in the olden days there was something called tokwatonlia eno no oko bokro no a jai ye gwao why jai was akoye biom na ye gwao etoso miensa na ye de oko ba bi wo ho ye friend tokwatonlia
1: tokwatonlia
2: toko atonlia like the third lake
1: yeah ko na be ko ko tudi be si wo
2: oko ano wa wayra that's the end of you nobody will see you again and that is how harsh they were dealing with some of those things so sanitation yen ye environment ni there is a bit easy for us in the rural areas
1: me you know what bre
2: your biggest challenge is say pa in crossing for ye face pa ye some niam am dey free baby
1: abano
2: the weedicide, the pesticides, that is our biggest challenge in the rural areas now.
1: Yeah.
2: That is our biggest, the biggest challenge.
1: Because
2: now it's affecting us more. Don't say, now check most of the health-related issue cases.
1: It has something to do with it.
2: Yes, because must say you be an in your name.
1: Mayo, what bre? And open what bre?
3: My mission is a fee. Baby, we say, baby, emra wo hopa. We call me papa no chrome, a sim chrome, and she, a libu kwano soa. A ho, first no, na chrono ya minimal. Send the walking, eh? We bought chrono, we are near men fata. Traditionally, no, a quam to be fasuno, one kasan unko bim. But what the bar. Cities no, and in crack a say now. Settings need different. Orientation no,
1: a different.
3: A bayer, a crack, massing as a fire so cosmopolitan. And to win ya locals no. Locals no pono. Or more a few mukrum by no, or more ne others na be fra. And Tiana wo chitra, wo bre. Tiano ya fan on to chain. About sanitation. A very expensive business. Obi obeka se emre bia no no da da. Baby se baby a ye turu eguo landfill sites. Wo ya it should be engineered. Why? 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Ekwa wo da obeka se baby a omukotu
1: landfill
3: right no wo mo dia feel it. But so why engineer? If he ensure na air son in a quasasinum. Na kahunu to say, ensure binum ti
1: a womb,
3: a bubang. In ti a sipubas as in num nega crack rock na a cock of polutuns, you know. In ti whoop just a whoop pe. In ti not just a matter say de the encrophodia girl I'm saying this for your boss, your friends, and Excavator. A kutuwa keke. That is one. Two. Se ya me ya jwine kwa ni me bibi so. Bibi se recycling and a reuse. And a the usage of certain products. Mikai pa se ni ya di mrebi ba senka wa beto polythene. Duties bi asu iti.
1: Ebe jwe extra charges
3: na, bi. That time no.
1: Yeah.
3: Na me no TV so
1: yeah. Yeah.
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2: the granules
3: 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Enwiti yandi containers be 1,000 ba ya ni sisi kromu no. Containers wishu ane ye tu. Bakon ye brown, ne bakon ye blue. Na bakon was meant for dry waste. Into dry waste,
1: by you know. Sword, you know.
3: Dry waste, maybe. Yeah, dry waste, you know.
1: Oh.
3: And not rare paper, plastics, bottles, and then as for metals.
1: I be do it. I can't believe it.
3: And a wet waste, you know. Eh, yeah, the anease in those are pro. Obi we ni don't pay bin in NBA went to me, no. The okotu egusani manu so. And no, no. Ye collecting in arm. Tinia establishes some four compost sites near the Enobekoho, near the aye fertilizer. Ama equiafone within the Kumasi metropolis. No. Na ye mini recycling. Mini recycling, no, ye ye home procurement no could do stage B. Program no, na ye piloting. Inti time no do ye no, they may no me free ho. Inti mint min can so far the aqua could do no. But we tried. And no sooner ye signed the assembly and come by. Me to quite call Columbus, Ohio. That year it was my private visit. Na ye party for no ye programming no me invited me. To be quiet no, na took the opportunity to visit the mayor of Columbus. And I'm catching and say, me person me who ni waste department penino. Because one hono eti. Tina me person me suye bibi. Into a no ad in a car. Ed me tremu. And no woman no mkoeno. Eko omu sight one ya kohe ha omu pretty woman yema. Ya pa no ne me bisane se. I'm cranking to a crano. Say, omo ye plastic, a run on as for now. It be the show almost school bag him. Say, trash me in a manhwa. As my cousin said, ye did show omo school. And you see, me buy no. Ye pilot two be. And see, the five sub metros at Massimo. Ye schools, I near pilot. Schools, not near pilot, you know. Your mom's is a plastic. They call mom containers, nay. Sanya man, mom's is a plastic, you know. We teach them segregation, you know. Say, be your best sort of plastics near this, you know. From into your coin, near my nom DBI. Yeah, competition, grandma, woman. The difference is 3,000 euros. Some phantom computers, Nina, so for them from more school. Into wa mede guso enna me no ka sey. 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
1: Mane fe fi.
3: 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I mean what's happening? And en nkura no so obusa asem na akwa we sey ma no wo no don na mde si so. Come no en ka asem na asem ba don do go pass your body chale ah. Inti. Wo mo e be no be si so. Inti gradually but a year expensive business and a young enforcement now work on so long. Yeah, me what say? Me no crop for people call to. Bebre, you find crop for bebre. I come back and cry there because of that. I saw better about MVP. And I'm too. Yep, yep. So ni pam pim pim mengu from yariye insu e nyiria. Inti e what me? I never say ni kaso e ho flooding. Kwa sina flooding o hopa. Baby, I'm about to cut TUC area.
1: Yeah, TUC area.
3: The whole flood, pa. Now, Tonsu. Jofel area, how did you so down? Ha?
1: Still, crash challenge Jofel Airport, or no? Oh, Sunday, cool, remote crew, a. Is it a crew from the Ditcham? So, yeah, Abidjan.
3: Yeah.
1: Yeah.
3: A Zen Petroleum.
1: Yeah.
3: One year, yeah, collaboration. Mm. Into a man being engineer, ho I'd lay drains a cassette underground. Ntinso ni nyaa twa na dia kobɔ kɛse no a ɛkɔ abɔ abɔ no mu ntibem for the past 5 years 4 years ni no a home flat day.
1: All right, me your kwaba your ba, we have a discussion ɛwɔ hanum sɛ yɛnti we your kwaba, we have a discussion
4: oral. You see, let's be extremely careful. If we hadn't insisted on the rule of law, stretching it, let's be honest to ourselves, Chachi Kwesi will not be sitting here today. Because they were going to do everything to jail him. But we insisted that the rule of law must work, process must be followed at every turn. And God being so good, he's the Deputy Minister of Foreign Affairs today. The stick you will use to beat Amma, use it for. So let us follow the law. And the law grinds slowly, but it doesn't stop. Jail them, jail them, jail them. Will you be there forever? History has taught me that much as, and no matter how beautiful you think you are doing, change is inevitable one day, perhaps 40 years, but one day. You want them to use the rule of law for you too. When that time comes, if they are wrong, in the space of time we have, I can guarantee you the work that the Attorney General and the Deputy Attorney General are doing, if they are wrong, they will be jailed. If they are not, they will be acquitted. Period. But don't breach or tamper with process. It is all you have. Trust me. When everything is said and done, it is law. That's all you have. And the law is the process. So let us follow the process. And you'll find out that one by one, those that need to account will be accounted. Why? Our own sister has been extradited. We are trying to extradite a finance minister to come and just answer questions. That is also going through process. So bear with us. We will not do it. It is wrong. And we cannot condone wrong things. Let us do what we as NDC know how to do.
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1: Any tea, Tia Bruchenkomo, Aqua Manqua, Aquanta Joe, Eddie Bro was Sempa, 94.7 FM. So,
3: it drew me in that I say, you are no more man on it. You almost see a cacra, you almost will know. Yes, you are here. You need Nasia. Yeah, Cabo.
4: Memory Debia, a bonusia, a permusia, a question of what you change your home, our approach, said the Akuhu, any diabe drufi, the Yahu, near her, the Ye, near the Abba, the Enyano, and you can say,
3: yeah, yes. Abrochin come on a dim tintim pa.
1: Yabere no ma hudua. 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Na habot sign. 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
5: Robert Davy make us from Germany.
6: 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Okay, yeah, Amsterdam.
5: Concept no word for Abrochin for wo mu e wa man na nemu. 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
1: Shenin so. Say ye memene de bia. 6 p And bugger near Abrochin Company.
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3: You know how money moves in Ghana and across Africa. How it really moves? It doesn't move once a month. It moves 100 times a day on Ecobank's digital platform. Airtime for that your sister. Transport for Papa. 500 Cs for Saturday's funeral. 2,000 Naira for the cousin sitting jump in Abuja. Because we don't just move money, we take care of people. Money moves in every direction. Uncle to nephew, nephew to uncle, sister to brother on Monday, brother back to sister on Friday. And it moves together. The funeral contribution, the susu, the wedding levy, the hospital bill in the family WhatsApp group. In Africa, money is rarely one person's transaction. It's many people moving small amounts toward one purpose. That's how money moves here. And there's one bank built for

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0: Well, we are back. Yeah, damu yinama se haye asempa 94.7 ekosi isen jumedi enuna. Yegusu 47 minutes after 5. Lots of your text messages about Major Brian McEnkani in Adama. But my mekao se former mayor Kumasi. And of a potential first vice chair for the new patriotic party. Era Sampaio Wana, era Donko Fuseni. National Service in charge operations deputy. And I'll call him. Met Abbas now.
1: The one is gone.
0: You know, some people, I'm going to share with you. Dr. Alexei Vivifia, my born voice is OT. You enter into happenings in the system now, i.e., especially Muhammad Shea, Dennis Miracle Abuaji. So, what is happening? On this matter of bail conditions, surprise arrest, what's happening? What's happening?
1: Kamra Midawasi Unim Anope Mikai Ewo Jasusem. Name repeat. What can I say? Maybe me bow studio a higher enemy can say. And you may be a moya, no, a monkai who say, Conforno, Jordi Comno, my friend is in Budiano, Nature, Nanche be CCHU, Nanche no dinner horno, Budiano, uncanny Pediano, uncanny CCHU forever, to Conforno so uncanny same forever. And until ye be beer, we should be circumspect. Ya kamia kwa ye se ene NDC abaye we se mu. Bail conditions no abeye means of punishment. Na wuni mse Ghana si se ye oha no ya court system no every offense is bailable. Enkane no na kwa tumo na uko defile yo bi

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1: Abani ya kakura ya miaminia kuma miracle sabu ajidi ya oma hini wusi wa invite nipano on occasions nipano eti omeimu o indicate se obe there's nothing to show so ujani wini mwai onuwa nedini pe tu kwa in ekwa manone mebua
2: correct
1: 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Yes, it may be the stop order. And I was shocked when senior journalist BTTV soon someone knocked on. 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Mahu miracles are published na yibi. 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So bo a mesume bo a. But the statement no sign the womb. Nancy has to swamp passe, San 17 wife fanua, Gaku and Carmob. And 2 years, Sanua, Mo ye, I assembled the title be, Fia Muntaka, Mubarak, Honorable, Interior Minister, on the floor of Parliament. And not two in a numutio say, bill conditions, their costuno, a Kamia Quayese, ya de Chio Biasu. 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say invite me yoko you invite me bni you invite me all the police service cid and every week make bank menya no dia betra ha which means say ono so no oni president no born akra na o otin chain office oni ni din komo inti e pa wo mo boni nyina no otibi.
2: That I don't know, but I'm sorry, I'm more jubilee.
1: And I'm saying, me say, one no anka, onka say anybody no. You catch your bin me on the corner, crana, say your bonnet. That is a wutunu for two for no nasimo.
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3: Yeah, be beautiful. We young could need him come on. It's the power is saying, you know, I'm going to be a TV. And then you know, Becca, or Becca, or Kansas, and Michelle, you know, it was to do her. And no, and no, I'm playing out. Frank Rafael, and then a branch of beer or name or Kakuko for assembling us for. Yes, I copy, you know.
4: And
3: then. The videos, but the real mission video. I copy in the local police station, say, I can't say, police, I say, you two are more kind of debit, debena, as well, I can say to your bank. Why is it not possible? Why is it not possible?
5: I wish you about this.
3: Let me send.
5: Hey, ah. It will be a bit of a.
3: Oh, and then one more coffee. We are making the video now.
5: And that's what I said. We are can't now.
3: What's it?
6: Unkanche de wakano. And the MFL. And the MFL.
3: Into the MFL will be our crew.
6: Ah.
3: Mr. And some of Kafa President Akufo-Addo Hono said, nah, in KBA training me. And so, obedient, you know, obedient, man, who are. You can't be catching and say, Yanchi, obia. Now, me, I'm more fancy, fancy comedy, no, I'm picking on you
6: now. You see,
3: you're picking on, Eddie, no, yeah, yeah.
6: You shouldn't be.
3: Can't we be tolerant at times?
6: Enra.
3: Graphic Corporation, one more worker. Praise for Abu Pasa, I said, I could be a question. Mistaken identity.
6: We didn't find before that by.
3: No, into say mistaken identity. Why would you say mistaken identity? Let's just say, yeah, Miss Ampina. Now we're moving for data. You can see I never hear me.
6: they will answer for
3: and this is what is happening.
5: Nana ya jan to us yourself. And come on, Odia Tuja, Ebra, Unihono, and your sanity.
3: Not necessary. Meaning a channel can and what's it then?
5: And you know, Cressy. Ah, no. I say, oh, my honey, Sampine is not telling the truth.
3: Okay,
5: I have not told him anything.
3: Hey!
5: Why is Sampine talking about me when I am not there?
3: And never we say, a seeing you now. Oh, yeah, no, I'm a bear justification. And a nano beer. Momo, you say, yes, and nano beer, you say. Yeah, no, what kind name? So, what can I say, and yet, dear? And yet, I would say, we pretty my gunna for say, yeah, never true canty, no babble writing or no. And it's a we yen me brusum posse, dear, what can I say, and yet, no. And it's a quarter tangent. Mupaye. 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Do I whiskey, winning whiskey? Na a branty and sue a fat on in the ma. Send a japa denina to cramba, man considempo, moon winning the pound. Would now cut 4 days. What's Uncle Fetchamine? Bill. Say, what Momusu say, 55 million to Uncle Pe. E japadia na nema e drew 50 million. 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Obi anti no. Especially NDC for. Say no address NDC for.
5: Yeah NDC.
3: Na nye abonje so for. E fie ni fie. Enti muntie no. Na mo justification a mo de ba mo be so so no me yan sure self tin don call pay asuma so if you are say bit me be can it otherwise
6: gagging
3: me gagio me make me gagio ye gagio wo na twapim kura wa ngu na me na me twa gagio
6: ya da we e so fa ho ben
3: 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you from say csus e bia wo mo government was a platform so and some no mo tro na times who can be a one way year as me be free one ma ba no enye say credibility what any pa wo nim nyina nil neutral to be crophobia non some academia. A woman and a gun of 40 or more. Now, no wonder. Penufobe, I'm saying, I'm saying, Akora, me, I won't soon. Akora, who soon, meh, never made it no for tuna noom. On no me, and as you say, a cat, coco be money di. And now, more, if we, more, a scaffolding and crash for my bay. Moko to kunkumundu ya nibi. Hey, I know your friends are mine. Say, you know, I'm the mamma. 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It is an assembly badia. And then you humor, my Ghana.
5: 2 minutes after six. Asempa 94.7. Ekusi say, Ana Guswa Uti na Oshebebia Ubiano. Ralph Sini, what are the lessons? What do we do? How do we present the whole case? Say, any persecution, any I'll show you where power lies. It's not a matter of partisanship. Name of a year, we are working within the confines of the law.
6: Omahin, my mincha, Uno, a tier four. Na mincha, or Unia, Eric J.
4: odie wa half brother no no
5: yes yes yes omokom de release bi abɔ
4: me sɛ na me enukra na me ba me de fa oso
5: omo de release
4: bi abɔ me yiu ni sampan adanse
5: so omfo
4: wa kɔpɛ 100 million abɛto for startups national service poultry farm eh startup me sɛ no ye de proposal eba omo ne venture capital kɔ bɔ foto
5: yes yes
4: 100 million Ghana cedis
5: very good initiative
4: Eric AJ Mr. ye kan dem na uyi wani a ye be kan abon
3: startup say wo mo a
4: esem ye bua eh
3: o best and na some crab be go startup
4: dey be some pay my once we ba go preacher man Mr. no you see o papa o farms ye pesi ebiem
5: oh okay
4: eh ye pesi ebiem say say
5: o say
4: they say ye processing plant ye see wie
5: oh,
4: the beer and say, yeah. They say, yes, I be see 150,000 broilers production. Look, they fully automated. Into every 2 months, beer, wow. Produce you. And you know, we them is around me. Feel her, me, the minimum, me madam, yeah, but yeah, baby, you know.
3: Startup.
4: A Jumaura, yes. A Jumaura, on my boss, I for turn out for a Jumaura.
5: There's one here about 20 or 50.
4: Oh, every
3: day. Now, a budget, you man.
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3: commercial. Ehem. Now, who the Kukwam continue to call domestic? No, we are Yanjaka.
4: That's a man, Omanko Credit.
3: Ah,
4: and crying in yet so. Oh, my honey, me, Minya knew we were moho. I was so to your massy. If you say, one who are punchy bema man tama, and Jao Casatintia, a big Jao Nujatua. It be not 2 people, so everybody should understand them. Oh, I didn't know who man tam. A punchy bema so do tia. Sabi wanko wi obi adu an yebako wi obi afu so for me eh me ba na we interview bi enura video bi by e wo parliament na me ka se me nua pani no ko besua bibi afiri o kai se ogina parliament house of record e ka se ndc only any policy document in the house
3: wanka zo only
4: e bi anyo
3: so mun ma wo mun one mention one policy.
4: Very good. Omusi ye
3: labor document.
4: There be Omusi ye labor
3: policy document. Any policy?
4: No policy document has been laid. That was emphatic. And I don't know. Sorry, said there be.
3: And say na me we mentorship. Any mentorship? Jai adikro.
4: Mami kama se okasa na me waha. He challenged him until he could document ne ba answer no no agi atum se oh, eye no kure dear. Ira Haruna kan say na eye no kure. He is vindicated. And now he's repeating the same thing. When in a year interview, no bisa, ubisa question, biso, and no bisa. Your friend is saying, era governor, Emma governor, and Timmy, and ubisa say, dollar na, ye de supporting CD, no market intermediation, no. Ye nya dollar ni free, what is the source? Emma governor, and Timmy, no. See, creating the impression as if, say, this is the first time intermediation in the forest market is happening. Omahene, between 2022 to 2024, Ghana spent $7.4 billion for market intermediation alone under the MPP. 2022 to 2024, $7.4 billion. And almost spend the year. Sometime the year, Addison, Kenofuri, Atase, almost all senior in you.
3: Was it saying 2022
4: to 2024?
3: How many 2 years?
4: Ah, naka naka. How many years? Most spending
3: $7.4 billion. And I'm say fee January.
4: Oh, my man, come on, Sam. You see, you are presenting the thing as if ABC Dao. And so look at what you are spending. Oma Hene, aside that, you left an import cover of 4 months. Which was 9 billion. Abayi baye 1.5 years. We page muko 13.7 billion, which is 5.7 months import cover. Unse nansiya yura ato force inkule is it Ganrap our parliament? Sir, you pursue you building your foreign reserves. Or pursue move nuko. At least, best $24 billion, sir. You bet me, best 15 months import cover. Eban Sena, Kwabena Trump, on the Niema Niema Kobo, Nathaniel Huma, Omoko, almighty German in Nasifonia, they were rationing fuel. I don't know, shock, I ain't hitting Ghana, some Nigeria is suffering. Most African countries were suffering some.
5: So, in effect, what do you want to be saying?
4: In effect, Nese. You see, they be no I said I an owner, Baumia the gold purchase, Baumia gold purchase preceded Baumia. The Baumia Baye was oil for gold, which was also a form of saving forex. But gold purchase under the Bank of Ghana preceded Ira, even Rollins time crani, Nasadian war. So you see, near many be said that a true identity mislead the public just to create the survival. That is not a campaign. Because when you're there, the facts will come out.
5: But do you have a difficulty admitting, sir, Dr. Baumian and MPP, that initiative for gold for
4: oil? No, nobody has disputed it. It's even still under investigation, Minya. Because the actual quantum of gold in a forest, a biocraft, is still in dispute. Nobody is. It was part of. A form of what? Reducing the forex. Because now, sika and commodity oil, no, omudi gold, it's about almost about $3 billion in its savings. No, yeah, yeah. What's I say? A boy, and yes, that would have been a hard end dollar forex and kiako pay, and yako to oil, no. But because of the gold for oil, it saved Ghana that amount of money. Nobody is disputing that. But gold purchase under the Bank of Ghana, it has always been there. In fact, your gold border, your dear Benu, I'm a pejemu. So there is more savings. What I said, so if there is more savings, your reserves will go up.
5: So the attribution is to
4: it is a reserve, Kosura. Now, say, open forex, sir. You don't now go to the open market to buy forex, you have some to push in. The man named Koyeti said, yeah, Obi Shekon, a bin war printed dollar, a bibe gum. What is that? Was it a terrible? I said that calculating Toronto near 12 to just to confuse people.
3: It's a fact. Bank of Ghana, another kind of will help. Sure. Another cash every month, yes, sure. About $1 billion.
4: You've been doing it. You were doing it. So why do you make it look as if
3: then the source of the dollar is the gold for. Reserve program, no.
4: Sometimes, Monsieur Adi and
3: no, no, no. Any uncle parliament, no, Koyano
4: for about $7.4 billion.
3: Monsieur uncle parliament,
4: and then no, it's the first thing he's having.
5: He's giving his responses already, so they're public. That's why I'm saying. You're a good young
3: person. That's what my friend with parliament.
5: I don't say the anyone say. As the same now, Obe can't chill on money now.
3: At your press conference,
5: what the response is the crowd more than that. So, on and on, thing dumb question, as you say, it's already public knowledge. Minty, why are you...
4: No, but mostly you meet the governor in camera, so why do you want it to be public?
5: Or see, on specific issues, one, normally they border on a national security
3: matters.
5: And on, Anna, or are they normal municipal? Also, most of these conversations that is in the open, because when you question, you ask for him to come already. No, that's what the response. No, but no, we just turn the response to say, "Busa."
4: That is.
5: I said, "So no, no, he still doesn't understand."
4: It's not a norm. Say the Bank of Ghana governor by.
5: Well, but I admit to say. The doors are closed when you
6: see Kojo has a very funny way of misleading everybody.
3: Misleading
6: what? He's good at it.
5: No, it cannot
3: what be. What's misleading?
5: No, it cannot be misleading.
3: What's misleading about
6: it? That's a embellish half proof. Then as if
3: you embellish something, is it misleading?
6: It's not true. It's not true.
3: Is it misleading?
4: May I call a assembly? Minya, I'm a public servant. Minya, such a front prince, kitty kitty, and our Hassano, Madame Roma, NSB. Unia Dominic defu ya oye ya no de ebetna tna adomne na sefo nti ehu be ye ehi mi free abemu 2017 na ato atane ne nkrofo kemi forensic audit em say 1 or 2 drobonso kwa more than 11
5: drobonso
4: fia we o asa sabi asa obi bro no bi so akra no Young Kwai Assembly, who were subjected to 11 forensic audits.
5: I did not hear Kwai.
4: We need to know more. Share free me.
3: I won't have every free.
5: Assembly is sending an amount to
3: you. I mean, Tim.
4: So I know what that is.
3: We are chief executive of the district. When you're spending officer,
4: that is true.
5: It is go for a show.
3: It is Kaba. When you're on your Bissau.
5: Go for a show. I see.
4: The auditor and the coordinating director and the FO mostly are the spending officers. You approve the vouchers and the friend is a PVs. No,
3: who's who we approve? No, well, I'm on the documents in the bow.
4: Oh, so I've been through it before. Minim said the city. Adam Haya Nametia, Mitumbra Namatrici, Mitiha, Ubitiha, Nana Miracles Tiha. That day, I remember very well. Mo, happy tension, I'm with the mom on Crawford. All right, you move a woo, a yes scam, a yeah, Pascal, a yes settings.
3: And too much, it's all right. No,
4: I said the time, I know. I said the time, I know. Because I said, oh, daddy, some point, yes, I'm near. No, no, I said the time, now, oh, can't ask him. No, you had already been invited. But who say, Yoko doesn't double in some of those things. Into Omeka. Attorney General also doesn't double in some of those things. Into no onosusu mbiena no. Because investigation because wa omudi kan ye omudi e said the National Service de ne buy. We do our forensic audits. If we forensic audits na mostly we submit to Auditor General. But near many be ho na bro.
5: Adrian
4: so na ehun say adabi ade we die.
5: What do we even call?
4: Yeah, the call public accounts are yentimi ye ano. Quickly, you bring in the Attorney General. Mode ba Attorney General no shima or so okay, wait here, ebia a normal stealing. And I misapplication, okay, mufanko CID. And I wait here, Debbie. This is an organized crime. This is misapplication, misappropriation, stealing, defrauding, wanwani. Mufanko yuku. What do you say? So, onu no ba no advice. Into uba ushe ya, National Service ye ba ye fufro na ano. As at between February to March, we were chasing after 560 million Ghana cedis. That is what the Attorney General was chasing until President Yese Debi. Yen shati a system, no ye forensic audit in the system as well. Because National Service, ye niye system, no. Ye marketplace, ye transaction, ni ana system, no, so no, ayeti se carbon. So it was until they went into the system and all the huge expenditures are in the system. That was why the Attorney General now reviewed it from 560 to about 2.something billion Ghana cedis. Because expenditures are in the system. And normally, if you are a forensic auditor, niema you are a forensic auditor, you are a forensic auditor. Because the auditors will ask you to answer. Not to also prejudice cases, no. Some of the queries are a freeze, a particular audit, no, by, you know, as director of operations then. Because now, I'm in a full, so, and now, especially, most of the heavy expenditures went there. eye abutentri ye farms or no. So I had to sign some of the queries. Omahini, the day I signed the queries, queries no call, the next day my office was broken into.
5: Hey.
4: You won't believe it. So some of the things you can, even the kind of threat messages I may receive here, just because I signed some queries, no, it was as if say, me na me try say me winchante, and I say me na me try say me implicating microphone mum. But these are queries I had bre me say me infan comma me predecessors normal, and I was just a conveying belt. But I was receiving threats. Oh, so near money because so without even you your knowledge. So audit, I'm gonna conclude your audit findings. I'm gonna comma. Attorney General, honestly, they are my Yoko. Yoko saw an investigation, so any you be here out for investigation. All the seven charges are Moka Hwasem. It was between the spending officer, which who was the accountant, and you, the executive secretary. Then, according to Yoko, no, about a week ago, they realized there were two new evidence, a border on defrauding and then what they call it, stealing. And obviously, they be waiting there. I will say you go to the next stage, which is the arrest. So they issued a stop. Because once they want to arrest you, and yet then you money nipa na juma. Ubisubit me just half of one second. We be doing them say I have a baby pick you into jine ye. Not out of malice, but ubisu you be a damfo. So they have to issue the stop order. Stop order and so mahine, you nya de koto your entry or exit points now. Immigration apeke. Enti omoni dia twen se udru ho a ombedi kan detain you say you can't travel because there's this stop order on you. Then they inform the authority now they beto ho no say say e see ID na de buy a see ID fo yi fuseni amo pe no no waba ha ye detain no ntim de mo pese mo de ne yere mo be fana mo ne nkoka
3: enti arrive ho no na o travel ho e
4: minia na me chira o say stop order once it is there is effective whether you are arriving or going, you'll be detained. That because is a stop order, yes.
5: But there's a stop order,
4: there's a stop order until immigration for me. The only name the NTI at all, so okay. What I done for a Kojochumbuafu, it was the same thing. On so no about or TTMU or yeah, there on 10 was your Moanakoi or can a queer people who are singing at your Moanakoi because once there's a stop order. Immigration for here they moment to us, they will hand you over to the relevant body or no more show. On us ye yuku ya.
3: No, now you telling us say now we move you shall no di two kind.
4: No, he travel unse the stop order can come behind.
3: I mean I try to be a some of the
4: yes, according
3: upset.
4: To no, according to Yoko, the stop order went when he had already left the jurisdiction. But I know so just a walk court pe. You say walk out here.
5: It's still there.
4: It is still there. Oba, they will quickly implement it. It has happened severally. And I make sure say, so once it happens like that, I mean yoku penny. And I mean him the eko muntia such your friend is saying bail conditions are actually determined. But causing financial loss to the state, and I say misappropriation of funds, stealing. The agenda of the state is to recover what has been taken. Until Konofurata issue by, you know, now you who this kind of thing say, yeah, the BB say too, BBC because this is also okwa, or man actually BB. What you say? So, until your mommy said the name, dear, by any name, so Obi betting you to coin your own baby. Because from Rollins, a pencil, Vito Salome, Kwame Pepra, Omunyawi, Sipayan Kimunya, we know that they were all here. They faced it. After John Mahama pencil, you are more afraid from Munina, they faced it. Mia Kumasi SFU. They called me because by then I awarded a contract to somebody and almost a month ago. I me call you beside myself. Maybe me call me baby. Obi me by news. So if we are calling for accountability, now the processes of accountability are being your friend is saying implemented. why do you want to enti se se na se obi anka 55 million Ghana cedis asem na yesi o minus wo hwehwe
3: no enya no ne eka obi anka se obi anka se nobody should be accountable, nobody have said so.
4: So what is the real
3: what we are saying is the capricious means am we use sub process na mo kan
4: debut and
3: my yesi am process say
4: internal order is not legal means. Stop order the nyaba by all means.
3: Stop order. Now we stop him from going to his home and
4: no. Answer. Yes.
3: And I'm going
4: because,
3: outside the
4: no,
3: country.
4: No, because there's a stop order on you. If you leave,
3: you're about to say, "Oh, betrayal to my family."
4: Oh, come on. Oh,
3: come on. Oh, come on. Oh, come on. Oh, come on. Oh, come on. Oh, come on. Oh, come on. Oh,
4: come on. Oh,
3: come
4: on. Oh, come on. Oh, come on. Oh, come on. Oh, come on. Oh, come on. Oh, come on. Oh, come on. That is the stop
3: the
4: order.
3: Brahma, yes, who do not see the man here, Juma? And foul penny
4: is the law.
3: The best you too.
4: You see,
3: so I will punish you. So I beg my accassay.
4: Or I bet my accassay. Yen, you bet my accassay. We don't understand why the bill
3: because Oral is dead. That was as empa. And the end, you bet your ass.
5: And
3: then you bet your money.
5: And it's been your basis.
3: Because of the drunk argument.
4: Oh, my child, the entire. Oh, no, money, Nekasa. Dave, you see. Ye betimi afro say charges are dey abouni.
3: Oso pe ya moso.
4: That is what you would think. But almost they have their ways of questioning
5: going
4: you
5: about it.
4: You may think that maybe say and 55 million. Ni ho kra ya mi
3: mama. Na say mo ya ti ase.
4: Oh,
3: kwakwa na system we say min kwakwa ase
4: nyede. Ana ni yam frɛ wo.
3: Kwakwa na system we say min kwakwa ti ase nyede.
4: Where that
3: ase. Ana just me need to.
5: For saying a bit of clarity, Dr. Nana Atuata.
4: Yes.
5: Obodi din.
4: Me see he was head of the audit team and we invited him.
5: Oh, okay.
4: Yeah.
5: That was all.
4: Yeah, yeah, he was the head.
5: Okay.
4: Yes.
5: All right. So mo sendi doctor messages no clarity
4: no he was the head of the local government audit team our Mobile Ashanti region. Yes, I think just twice. That was it.
5: Okay,
3: that's what we have for about 25 times.
4: 11 how many times am we 11 when we be and I and we yoko no one when then I'm more sure drop on second ticket on I'm
3: there that's a beer yeah my main cancer control 2023-2024, KMA, Auditor General's report, why indict two more BBM?
4: That's what means you are indicting
3: me. And see, the facts here fraud that number of times, you know. Okay, so it's here clear.
4: Yeah, clear.
3: So if they have doubts about things, they invite. They did not arrest you.
4: No, no.
3: Obiang fast top order and go to a men called Robonso.
4: Oh, yeah, I was a man. You are in
3: the night. Nani po oba, oba kwap yom. Wusi mo anko, na wudi ene edis to a men called Robonso.
5: Sampa rap up my head.
4: Oma hini. You see, me di ene say, let's all allow the system to work. You see, we can have our challenges, we can have our differences about the challenge. Where it is not, my MP before in yen it is said here, yes, yes,
5: yes, yes, yes, yes, yes, yes, yes, yes,
4: it is not.
5: It should not come across as such.
4: Oh,
5: I said, I didn't acquire persecution. I'll show you where.
4: No, that is not the truth. So, it's the narrative of the MPP.
5: No,
3: narrative. Mama,
4: let me give you an example.
3: Was a narrative.
5: Hold on, remember. It can't just be a narrative where you have a revered person in your party like Harry Edusu. Raises an objection to cruelty in terms of bail conditions.
3: A lawyer.
5: Here you are, another revered person, raising issues about governance.
3: Muntaka.
5: Because even if it's 40 years, so it's pointing to a fact that.
4: It's
5: very important.
4: You see, you should also look at the psychology of the MPP now. A Biani say, won't me dear by a whole minority got now for moon. A treat no muna mundi or musabu ball for
5: you are in the system.
4: And you know your plea
5: you are in the system already. This should not be news to you.
4: And I mean, Central America say, it shouldn't be about what they are saying or how they want things to be done. That shouldn't be the narrative.
5: You have a certain responsibility, onerous one.
4: Yes.
5: When everything points to a certain fact that at this point, your party be any leaders be a Ghana for every issue mupa at the NDC.
4: That is true.
5: So clearly, Sampai on your measurement.
4: I understand you clearly.
5: No, no, form so bad. Yes, you're not going to baby that. They met my car and said, Sampai, who pass over their up your game? That is standard that Moma said. But if, in our quest to reset, we are doubling the mistakes of Sampai Modia.
6: What we are dealing with are people who know how to tell lies, people who know how to deceive.
3: What's
6: watermelon. That is MPP for you.
3: Hey, now what?
6: For me,
3: as a former Ben and Fusel,
6: you
3: can't
6: yet,
3: yet, President couldn't assume peso. A car said, obituary and sister, teacher and says, I'm soon.
5: That's your area to any abroad.
3: Or buy an or see on kind.
5: Doc, or see on yet,
3: rap my. What he ha, and was you years who are automatic posting. Ye could be a chantra, and uncle for a chantra. You better sign and this for one can be.
5: What
3: any guy, Yama, the third of your program, Yamumi and Cosa, Yakasa Babruns of Sugana, and
5: we are
3: present, quote me Piabo.
5: We are resetting.
3: Who will be a best interest?
5: We are resetting.
3: Because Miko from Yemen to Boho.
5: We are resetting, so a lot should change in terms of our thinking and our behavior and the way we act. It's very important. We cannot continue to do the same old things and say, reset it. That's why we should be careful. Doc,
6: what
5: time you with the MOP?
6: Asem number. Asem so bad number.
5: It did a man for the anti joke because MOP said,
6: one number, but now you said my bus.
5: Yeah, I know, sir.
6: But the common need and ye moi. Oh, a toda said the woke. And yet, say ye nim and I say ye mpe. Did ye pa ye ne ye no? Niyen, enyemresa, adi papa biya ye de bre, amani hunu, eni apinye, eni edie. Ye nyena hukuno so. But ye so easy, convenient se, niye emwa manche cheno, ye befasa kwa no so. 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Se minya ayi. Donko Fuseni. Kwa ye chief executive. Drobonso. Ne tem. Uwe yenu. Sebi sebi. Sabrenu. All the institutions of accountability. Ewa ganha. Ne wo ho. Auditor General's report. Attorney General's outfit. Ghana Police Service. Mia ya yoko ni. OSP no me muomudin because I have a problem with those officers. It's a problem of principle. Even notwithstanding what the Supreme Court will say. Hwe obien ho no ma senke yonu ni sika. And or they fund yoku any OSP a truly ko be establishing. What's the court duty and function? Take it prosecutorial. Take it investigative. Take it arrest. Ah, and no crown crying if I should decrete my woman. It's problematic, and there's a challenge at the Supreme Court. I won't talk about that one. Justice J.N.K. Taylor, Ghana's Lord Denning, 1993, and author article B, the unconstitutionality of the serious fraud office. Yoko and your friend, your friend Yoko, Nidia, Yadisha,
5: SFO.
6: Serious
9: fraud office.
6: Serious fraud office. That article is there, legislative alert. 1994, August. But they are making you know, say, Adenti and Naya investigation, papa, pa, and yes, CID. And aye. Naminia don't call the air okay. At the end of his tenure, and yes, he a quacquishan, my idea, one year old day. I know that. Why should we ever justify it today? And you know me what problem with me condemn on that day no. No, be catch me say, and no, be see ye. And no, the NSC, and me condemn ye. I stood against it. Me ni opuni, the number of years he stood trial. I had issues with it. Now, investigation a yieldy good result.
9: A yielded successive prosecution, no, it is not done with noise.
5: Because who come with them? Because, for instance,
9: it is done quietly, professionally, tight. Yeah, the boa of you who change ye. Now, pa, check it through this Fourth Republic, particularly, there's a from 2009, Eba, from Ghana at 50 report, Eba. The yaya who did the beer mood your he and a sebi yako successfully a prosecuting the panel and your conviction. Of course, you make an exception of said in Adia or call or no so or Ujani and say Awaba and all a kunko.
3: All this is away.
9: She's in the prison offices. She's in prison custody.
3: Prison, mate.
9: Na se ni prison by there. Ya in prison. Ya in prison obi ase dia. O za dia anda ayi. Ayi sina. Sina anu dia ayi opa if you want you can file question with the prison office. And as a interior ministry.
6: Na ba ba ni ni nwa kosra no.
5: Eno kura nya wono. Hey. Bra bra bra bra bra bra bra bra bra.
6: O wa bra bra. O bra campaign support.
9: Hey. Oh, mama. Hey, am I? Let me dey make Kenya na ne say. Dey make Kenya na ne say.
5: Yeah.
9: Dey yeye na nra na enye no. There is no way say bit me aye ne. And let me say this. Anapa me kai baby me senior I Godwin Akogan. Wa antem ase ye ntina ne bu ye fu. Let me tell no mu about enye no ntina aba. Oh, and offline. Look. Yachi Obia or your MPP functionary.
5: Yeah.
9: Party no bit me ako kasama no.
5: Yeah.
9: And this is what we have seen in the case of Abuaji Miracle Mbwa.
5: Yeah.
9: Yachi NDC ni na NDC 4 Arali. Yeah. And also so there are many examples and such. Na me amendo amanya kubia iswe.
5: Wow, atu jijiriji.
6: U school for no baba.
9: You see, but that's I didn't tell my miracle then school for unko. I didn't know my don't confuse any day in school for unko. Wow, and then I make us and be senior and tell say, if you take data, and I'm happy all of us here, you need your data on. NDC membership, a new 2 million. On paper, on record. MPP membership, a new 2 million. Now their votes are omunya kra at the end of the last election, 2024. Put together, found 12 million. Your voter register don't require about 12 million. Ain't it? Modudwono. Now they compare Ghana, a population of 35 million. You are in a minority. And yet, what do we see? Akwaya say yankasa NDC dimu, yankasa MPP dimu, asema ye kana enye Ghana asem. I don't know, I'm not making a senior antimas say. It is arrogant posturing. Because Ghana is bigger than NDC MPP. Yeah? But you're not making CPP. There was a time the CPP was the giant political party, the whole of Africa. It became the bulwark of the anti-colonial organization in Africa. And the CPP knew him.
5: Okay, Doc, I'm watching, but Akwaba, Akogan, briefly on what Nkomo AD, Mujili said.
3: No, no,
5: no,
9: no, no, no, no,
3: First of all, I mean, and one here, we have a free campaign cry at the amount. Nipana, a beer. You see, there are many ways. Meno, make us say, Ubi anywa, ye betchina, in a bibiso. And it has been proven, say, Papana Kase Yakana Semanasa Brantia, my friend is saying, miracle no. You could no cohorted. Ne patches on one Kasani Trimono, Unimse Assembly,
5: Ewoho.
10: because as long as you fro baako mienu ni nyina so so no o respond na assembly wo ho. Sometimes politicians ye pray ye ho hwe ene na me list enkrofo a omoko BNI omoko yuko
9: on invitations
10: on whether on invitation or whatever no see me obi aso so a ye be arrest ni bia ne ama na invitation na webuso answer na arrest na bem hwe wuntu me how many times ni am frano anka ye quiet obi ante ho asem na emum onu ankasa ko keke mu Ghana for Monsorio, Enna, Ebemani ye didi. 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E friend is saying, Jogati. Mi esho se munim se, or report wo, e friend is saying, Yoko. Enye didi da. 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
10: meba enu de ye nyina after thought na ye obi atu meka bi enu no ankasa fa ni phone I started to offer a party for offer lawyers. Anything that you do, anything that you've done before, your mouth second chance, you may do it differently.
5: But not all a part of the
4: transition team on the local government. Yes.
5: And just for the records, because.
11: But we no question. I could go maybe not remember Eddie Edmond Pine.
5: Yeah.
11: And then Beverly Team. Yami Emmanuel
5: Edmond Pine.
4: Yeah. On the onion do we be? I could go and be Manu Fuel.
5: I could go and wonder
4: about. On the airman in Kunibi.
5: Oko, you know.
12: National communication.
11: Now, Paul, the social search.
5: Oh, me jere so.
4: I wadam fu.
5: But
11: Madame for anything
5: I'm behind you. Yeah, bro.
9: Let me tell you something. Let me put it on record. Say me see my jai partisan politics. And don't just say me politics. Who does that mean? That's your national politics. The nationalist politician. Me no me jina Ghana fa. Enti di obe ya edi Ghana be kon kan bia no. Me support.
5: That's good.
9: No obe ye di ebeti o my Ghana no. May any enemy. Enti, me, I offer my consultancy. Senior, so he has said, me babe momo advice.
5: Kufa.
9: Advice. Yeah, put it here. Anything that bears.
4: Kufa.
9: Senior, pa, so on call first vice.
5: Ha.
9: So, oh, yeah, me consultancy and also it's available.
5: Right.
9: Yeah, but we will negotiate. Say, yeah, you know, we have divinity home. Sabi, experience are now accumulating.
5: Over CPP, time.
9: CPP, I'm a dear trade for nearly 2.5 decades.
5: Yes.
9: Sir, so, my friend, my to me more.
11: Everybody, the chop for me.
9: I Ronald Reagan.
5: Mm-hmm.
9: I say, politics is never a bad profession. If you succeed, the rewards are many. Uh-huh. If you fail, you can always write a book. And I want to say that if you don't win political power, you can always become a consultant.
5: Exactly.
9: And that's what I am.
5: NWBRC on TV.
11: I go get home.
5: Yeah.
11: Okay, so you're
5: very calm.
11: I need a gumbe for the neighbor.

0: You see, let's be extremely careful. If we hadn't insisted on the rule of law, stretching it, let's be honest to ourselves, Tachi Kwesi will not be sitting here today. Because they were going to do everything to jail him. But we insisted that the rule of law must work. Process must be followed at every turn. And God being so good, he's the Deputy Minister of Foreign Affairs today. The stick you will use to beat Amma, use it for. So let us follow the law.
1: As the law FM
0: grinds slowly, but it doesn't stop. Jail them, jail them, jail them. Will you be there forever? History has taught me that much as, and no matter how beautiful you think you are doing, change is inevitable one day, perhaps 40 years, but one day. You want them to use the rule of law for you too, when that time comes. If they are wrong, in the space of time we have, I can guarantee you.

catcher ne bobre was a match ni mo and we sa stadium ha blessed if eternal ni mo bab ye fans ni bi gunche hu mo sa ye wa no me no gana ha intimi ye ni say sense player bi ye rough kakra kwata ha o twa ne twa de ba ko ye mo mo me ye say what tunnel ni mo kra but this is it ye twa kan ko no fa no no emra so so be so bobre for the Mercedes-Benz Arena. Semi-final match there. Uduha nakato na bro no abo ramu ani ponti no. Waka kan wa so be yesi. Hurricane Jude Bellingham. 6 goals, Messi 8 goals and eh. Omi na spotlight na beto mo sopa. Yina mo mene kapi na beche. Wine and spirit na bo final no. Senior year, and he be home, Charlie. Mercedes-Benz Stadium, and Atlanta Stadium, a bomber. But Bia, bomber, prepare for home. Fanny Park, and Pima, your song back was 71,000. Yes. Sabre, Yenti, Afanuri National Anthem, you know? You buy at Warsaw.

Single indigenous from the various countries, you know, you are representing dream of millions on this particular stage in Jerusalem.

0: Nti mame mo akwa bakase bi nsan famra sempa 94.7 FM adom 106.3 FM we still the live coverage at the 2026 FIFA World Cup akensia United States of America Canada and Mexico om agi si omo sreso nanso 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sarkisi kesi Argentina for land of air tango of air Maradona of champions and I'm there kids in the pubs of England so at the home of football of 1966 of nearly air men and I'm there kids in the pubs 90 minutes to write history 90 minutes to settle old scores and after World Cup is alive into let's battle air and commence now for your nima ABC akọ awojumadie nim referee senabdi kan kan no Corey 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say, a England near Brantema, Queda Fuma, was already T. Eshen himself, Kumbiasu, the whole Ebitian Santon and Tempas. Within the prof Ike Walasa good catch back up the only nomenclature the professor's degree in sports Messi Kunya yet the live commentary Tien Sabro now who send a certain ACL between England and then Argentina and yet the case you can say no Tien Santo from now for who send a name ABC Ako dia and also 18 sepia mitino chenoso mama se babia wo bia no eye asempa 94.7 fm adom 106.3 fm and the live commentary the vivid description of whatever is transpiring life on the field of play no and ya the april na wo say nema asia ko this is a semi final clash between England and Argentina in the live coverage of the World Cup on asempa 94.7 fm and adom 106.3 fm so and ya the april chenoso mama say ya kasa sisi idea refugee any Corey Parker Tony a place na e to to e omano kakra won kuma tin se pi 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
1: yeah prof I think sir game is on a tight level which are both teams are I think they are playing almost similar in different ways. If the English team are so desperate, equally as the Argentine team, which are the English want to use the width of the pack. Normally they attack from the wings, using 7 and 11, normally they attack it, then the guy go through the middle. That's the same thing on Muyenti, which are all the attacks in the first 5 minutes. I've been on the left, both the left and the right. The Argentines want to play from the middle to make sure, say, they're able to close the game from the middle. The game is quite tight at the moment, and Obiati me distinguishing who exactly what they want to do. But this is a game, opportunity to save everyone, where it's light and it's too big. A very tight game between the two teams. Because history played parts from the political angle right to the game itself.
0: Okay. And the coach Vincent Abiu and Anthony Cano say, what they are. Submission to Saba, Efasin and Yama Asia Quest, 7 minutes of play going so far. Declan Rice, or no Anabijina Bonetti, or if I take a Canadian person also, Ranty Sakan Magentina Maclebono, Edia Fi, Omo Edinja Zumono, Abusia, a live commentary, and Yadi Ebro, right from the studios, and it's the Western and Messi Cosna, Untefas Nika, let's see who so every name said Kabiashi and Sabit Fiansakom, and yes, your mama, Omo by papa, Aumina, Etechina Boa. 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They say Argentina near Brantley Baku, HFC Sibrim, or Shrent and Passions as a football is played by me, near Enkola and Abobo, and I feel Sulan Cinema, Abia Mache, a Brantley D and Nita Grafiku, Bono 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Edimo, and see a 8 minute of play gone so far, England 0, Argentina. Zero. The keep your bonus to go Sandy Kumisa, Queen and Echo, Mantis, Academy, Argentina, Womai, and the Egusu, Epicor, Bon, Edico, and Sumina Frontier Center Circle, Argentina, the Abbas Center Circle, Passier, and so that was a hospital pass. Emma, I could be in England for Mantina, Woma, and now for MC Kama, Emma, England for Mantina G, Renfra was still for an infringement to be taken in favor of England. Into Om Edibon, a chance to share so come up. If your name said Kabiasu, Nama Ebitia Kuyi, Eddie Amon, Owenum. I will say England, Brantia, the King Way, where if I take a Clinton Pasha, but I be the Argentina for Martino, Argentines, Romo, Anna Eguso, Epra Prabonechi, Omosia Soduma, Mapeg, and also Bonitian Sanko Bedia, Emma, Bediadana, and Eguso Eda.
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0: FIFA World Cup, bulletproof stance, middle and Gianni Infantino, Ono, and a FIFA Tibra Kese, a renting Kobu, and Ophian Sophia, and a Ono Shoddy Testance, one in executives almost so enjoy game, maybe. And I know that Argentina for Eboboa, Ulrika Kabu, and Sue was opportunity. He was only smacking his lips in admiration. I was a kiss against him, and also 8 years out of him. Ono, and a name, Wikita Bono, and the Emma, England for Mantino, Ono, and a Epra Pabonechi. About short 10-10-10, the atlas center can be pure Argentina for Mantina for England. Once again, also, that was a feeble one for goalkeeper Emiliano Martinez. Also, Bono Kama, the Piazzo, Eddie Amat, and Mantina, Tanglafiku, Ono, and the Kitabo of Argentina, Undidin Bayou, Tanglafiku, and as a mosquito, Tanglafiku. Bono, and now Ajibo, Ono, Ajibo, and see Kama, the Piazzo, oh, no. Mu Ebedi, Mubeshi, Mubeni, Kapa, Papa, Argentina for Mantina. Womo and a play ball in their own half. The boss shot in the 10-10 side of the so we hear Sena Satan is the aqua. Rante goes to Kabnabo. But the head ball made the free or see coming. Eddie Ama England for me. A 10 minutes of play gone. Emreno kwa neko baka senko watipa neko adia chia adia sano na yeti asenkufro enresina nyema ABC ya kuhwain and the air qualify for the grand finale of the 2026 FIFA World Cup in England for Mantina te 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Eddie Emma Refine, oh, Sarkin, Simon said, Thomas Tuchel, oh, no, and the gentleman, Thomas Tuchel, you can't back with Sema, Nesaba Pay, at the age of 24, and the Koba said, in football career, it's me, Andy, you cry. 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semi-finals of the World Cup 2026 akinsi ya enosu enti ya sado kwe ni coach.
1: Yeah prof, I think so. Nice history. We need to know the background of the people. And when we hit another bad session, I'll do it. And the fresher type of coaching by game. Okay, the game is here. It's still tight and I bet they're a little bit physical. The game will be a little bit physical. They are biased here because where they are now is just for you to cross the bridge to the other side. But we show that the shape of the two teams here, they are still in shape. They are doing everything right. the English team still want to go through on the left and the right. They are creating the overload on the wings. Whilst the Argentines want to use the middle to make sure they disorganize the English team. It's a tight game. And I think the tempo and the pace will be the same until first in Benjamin do not change the chemistry of the game. But for now, it's just a tight game for both sides. And whilst the English want to use the wings, they are still crowding to make sure the Argentines don't win the middle from them. So the battle is still in the middle of the field of play for us.
0: And see, I can't say anything, Santos. So Daniel Drew, so far, send a hunyan.
3: Well, I think game, no, whatever you expect from game, then one a demo, and Osha, there's a lot of physical challenges for game, you know. But one thing I was saying, show game with me, say, Osha Argentina for the senior mobile ball. Now it's more or less like almost sitting on me, inviting more pressure from England for team. And I didn't know more which means that they want to hit England on the counter attack. Whether it's England, Kutabo, or no, and now some of them Kutabo, they are always patient to invite some pressure now. England from the Bemel, Miss Anybody, which may use born with me. And also, that also helps to free up Messi. Senior Bayon between Messi, the born a man. So far, so good. Now, I think each of the teams need to try some use your tactical plan so that they can be able to have that advantage over the game. But for now, I think the players who are going to make the key difference within the game, no Munyan show here, because our brand here friend Jude Bellingham, so far, he has been silent in the game on share down show here. So as soon as Brandt and friend Messi soon share down show here. So we are hoping either of these players may able to be a starting show or game. So they can have the opportunity to create those chances for their teams.
0: Enti taglafiko ana abefabo ni kama edia ma mantis ya kandema eye Argentina. No pianso dia bomba chiro kakasa na so Argentina for the ball no. Deche sa abi pimu ewo England for omajuso 14 minutes 40 seconds and yet chance abo so far. Obi enti en pusu no kwatna mantis ya kandema Argentina. Womo ana ewo ko with the ball. Ewo e mantis ya kandema England no mana for no. Wona bo ne chance abi do pian bo so ko na so England. Oma headed ball and see come on Eddie Fiona. I'm sure say Addison air ball no Spencer so could actually yes with Tian San Cotrashion also born with Tian San Cotrashion through the Codama Argentina my brand tell you and it's one and Etienne Claire ball to see come on Eddie Abba and a bit to actually never be Eddie Ama Argentina this time. They're still working with the ball. He also born on ABD England for Mantina now for them. Argentines, no, Anna, I can crank us some kicking rooms. The Piansu doing Sunday pronounce the B. England for Mantina, I will not strong to make them partial. Are you born at the Fiona? I be the Argentines with you. The rest of the name of Bissiaco, and the month of Fiona for them. Argentina, once again, one more Akamo Storm, so I can crank a guy for him say, one more bit and say Piansu Ako. Samuel Kadadi, Regina. Fugam's dieter. One more Aina, Elboy Chibum, Amanema, Etienne Santu to you, Hano. And the Ubermoa, Major say England, Romo Abrantier, Anderson, and a top firm. Anderson, who can hear Tia, and also the Ginema, they say, steady room for me, as a woman, and so Elbow Maniama, Etienne Puy, oh no.
4: And some breath from college, it would
0: have been a that for me to say, oh, so Bobo, and a community fear, and feed me to England for Mantin. England, I'm a Jabono, a Pianso, Edmund Stones, two Mr. Pianso, the Penalty Cassa, Omo Asadia, Omachi, England for Mantin, and my James Benningham, James and the Bajabono, who Pianso be inside by the Chibu, my Enaco, England for Mantin, John Stone, Cabinabo, Omo Ajabono. Boy, Piansu, you are the Colonel Nunca, and the Matt Union James, G.A., and also Dan Jose, come up, Piansu, and they are coming up rice, and then Hunter Passo, they are coming up where you say Piansu, you intend to tell us the Colonel Nim, and Mantino, and you take it aboard at the England. And here, near England, a bit me, I hear, and then catch all the guys, and the coach, a friend said, Thomas to here. Now, a boy, to my papa, say, player, 24 years in the Cariano, about the year. And so, rest in the Mexico, India, with Timus Stinian, Sergi Bianua, and a bit of a Sabo, and a HLP. Until the Nitrans actually be a so to share the crap. Until we share those two that share so and a cobass and a mother, Nama 1872 year, a rough, one week, a two set of friend. Now, not for Becca, you promo a coaching a painting, we mean Sabrina to receive some questions. I heard him say, Nama 1872 year, a day Amatimu, I will meet you, my dear, Omo Dimidian, also, Nama Uncle Yi, Ohem. And I shall say, I'm in a bedroom. England for Mountain and Abedjibon, yes, and Abedjibon, Pianso de Connachi, Eddie Ama Pickford, Pickford and Pickabon, and Mr. Pianso Kamkama, Eddie Ama Addison, Addison, and Jonathan Council, Pianso Bill, Eddie Ama Rice, Rice and Magic, and my Pianbon Susan de Common in England for Mountain, and I Eguso, Equitabon, also Bona Potashi. I don't want 06.3 from my Sampa 94.7 FM, and live commentary, and I Eddie Ebro, Babibia Ubiana, the Modena Dasa Ubiti. I do a feeding a chance to catch up with some friends before you
4: know. I'm some fans from commentary and a winter hot
0: water. And World Cup Fisher and your live coverage of Doom, a year Bronson, and a year the airball. 18 minutes of play going so far. We'll be here in and pursuing one partner in England 0, Argentina 0, and a year waiting to see how Sir KCB. And we're seeing a name of ABC Aqua, Manti Siakan, a day Emma, a year England, and another Fabon Ohono. And another Fabon Ohono. Tino, we're sending them more easy or quiet. And I say, more I didn't. But the chance of the PM and shot to us, baby. Argentina, only go keep an assume. Come on, power. That was shorter if he advantage him. So now we're sending my ACL partner, Kakitobi. Yes, or no, episode register first group. Eddie Emma, England from Antenna. Better than say, believe me, makes it real. Venna, you know what I say, changing people's life. Azar Prince, number one since 1925. Big O Energy is a big refreshing moment. UMB Bank, a proudly serving Ghana with speed since 1972. Only the official banking partners of the Ghana Football Association and the senior national soccer team Blasters of Ghana. Pep Student said, do the two. Pep Student brush every morning and evening. And if you rush energy drink, say, be bold and be you. Now, if you're sports water, said, don't just play, dominate. Vim energy drink, say, Vim Day inside. Alive soap, say, feel fresh. And now, if you're so called Sigma Appliance, say, create possibilities. Fortune spread, say, Yomi Delicious, always on point. Long sense, say, Omana, say, in kind. Now, if you focus technology, say, focus on your quality life. Tabia Tycoon, say, the key to me. We'll put you first. Case condom and case strawberry gel. When you start with case condom and then go smooth with case strawberry gel. Kwan's Estate said, we'll build your dream homes. 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Ooh, lucky, say, Kaketo IB. Now, baby, can see before. Now, if so, Resonance say, it won't let you down. We more any sponsors, I'm going to catch you up. Emma, you're doing live comment to make chance, bro. Now, we're going to send a Nema ACL call between England and then Argentina. Argentina, October 10th, the Banachi, Eddie Amali Sandy.
4: And some players are commentary, and with the whole world.
0: No Pianso Bios, Uncle Kanka. Argentina, here, the Pianso Diamata Black Fiku. and also I give you say come up here so they are banned chica cry. That's an edit bread, you know, say mission your engine. Now you enter central city, the Sandy Rubber Gia, the same Pia and the Come far right, when any big chance I channel baby Argentina. Still on the moment trust and cast can make a crabby and the BPM our England final for and 22 minutes of play gone so far. And so when say a brand here, I will share a 20 GC, the G and Mark Alistair. We know NFM is an say Mark Alistair. We need England near brand here friends say good Bellingham. We need Kobo Bunin to MLE. We know NFM Mark Bellingham. We do so a Pokon and him. I was in a Yama ACL call our case in him. Adum 106.3 FM Asempa 94.7 FM. So I was so good. So I tell you, Bono Abidi, you know, Messi. I feel and a winner Kunya back, Quinty Behim Kunya. Of our born and no taffy hook a crack, my papa. Now I want to trade it now for Sandy. I talk a crack now for home. We really need a sunshine, baby. I put no so sound. Oh, messy hair. If I take a canin and faso, Emma, a cupimo, Eddie, Emma, a brandy, Simon, Ono, and a jibono, a boss short now, so they be born on empty and sunk over side net in a coin. Go, is answer, not spence, to my step at that down from Lujanawa, walk crack born, a dear fuel, a mania, my etia quid yamina. In the 23 minute of play gone so far. Western cinema, bulletproof stance, my team sampa, retired players, now legends, I can see who we are saying for Nina, and I think so called celebrities, and yet I Facebook for celebrities who we are celebrities and cast America, cast celebrities are, which means I'm commanding billions of air fans and eyeballs. Women are at the bulletproof stance cinema, woman Asia can see be. Western Mexico, match is simply because I was a JZ team, but I say, Okuma, Western Nema is a Kosha, let us say, a year. I cleanse my mom, nature's a place. I would draw, I just say, one more air and yes, I'm getting a crowd. One more attached to boy, Emma woke up my crab. I got an idea over here now. And your mom counted celebrity Bianca, intuition Bianca, you see a cool cup of it. And I'll bet your mom count. Born here, corner kick, if I take a can in Tempasso, now so there be. Born on, and to me, Uncle Babia, the referee, I would say, it's me, and for a year, go kick into a certain time. So, bro.
3: Well, I think so far, so good. I can see no just send your corner. Well, both teams need now try some of too careful. They don't want to open up too much spaces for Omoa. Maybe our backers or be faster now concede because Osha Senior say Argentina for any defender. Omo try some be compact now. Omo started from mid block. Senior be ya can say team my friend in England need to mean yasa spaces ne and find the central part of play. All the time be an Omo for England. Omo bobo no through the wide areas. And now Osha England wide areas. So I and their coach my friend Thomas Tuchel. Who to me say was. Game na nkasa koso na me show to me say I can tell you say so far in the World Cup no this is the match I mean say coach friend Thomas Tuchel apparently most of his best players because of share some of the players or mutumi baby changing the games man the second half in now and the audio start it I think say a game England for no so far so good or match say almost person won't try no more win the game because with the coach introducing a player like Rich James introducing a player like Abrante FN Morgan Rogers no it tells you what the coach wants to do say or person won't try no win the game no as early as he can into so far so good England for no the more pressure to soba Argentina is also being patient they are not rushing as at now because we should game now Argentina and share them for pressure Bianco as compared to senior England for no year but nevertheless we can't write Argentina because they are trying to hit England on the counter.
0: Okay. The live commentary. You find any kind of any good so, but a hydration break. Coach, oh hydration break, mo.
1: What's on my name? We find me there in time. It's my call hydration break.
0: Oh, interesting, interesting, interesting. You know, hydration break. A introduction. I FIFA form playing for year, but Oko American. Sporting activity via Woody and as discipline via America. Hydration break. A debakwa. A part of American culture. And on my yard, no more force. Introducing you a World Cup with the addressing break with ya. Let's say a quenya with me on Sunday. I call replenish a lost fluid to be tiano my isotonic drinks be with the animal so you soon for a banema. At the same time, no coaches in your quenya now. Oma Sunday players no etching studies also a bit your na now. Game no SR statibua or more at me. I am better than what they were doing. Oh, my case in addressing break period. The answer FIFA phone so at the quenya no Sunday advert. It's a Jessica. It's a good to meet you. Addressing break. Very interesting. If you are 40, you be anywhere, yeah. on fanya sika sense kan bia ano be san dia bo ne ho bra kopim say next 4 years on ebetian san ba bio ntino ne aba no no e wo hydration break ntie so ye nyina ye 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genome at the Emma A. England James. On an alcohol board, my son is signed to 2010. As I had a corner name, Eddie Aman and Rantan, someone in Franco, Musa Rujas, Mabaji, and my piano studio inside the Kodiama Addison. Addison, I bought Eddie Aman Spence, Spence, a piano studio inside the corner name Kakasa, England for Mantin, back to Spence, you Spence, Abaji, or say piano studio inside the Aman and Rantan, England, or my Coco Taco, Bolus in the city, as the Argentina phono, ever saw me, Hodinka, creating a push on Maji Bono, Argentine, Sandy Abbas Center, Seco, Makasomana for piano studio inside the Chica Casa, Argentina, Ediama Emiliano Martinez, the safest pair of fans for the Argentines. Well, no NNA, Wabe Fabono, Piazza Yama, Nimian Samosuni, now Intense Antuasso, Bono, Eguso Emin, Argentina for now for Piazza Bios and the Kubu, Argentine, Sena Beja Bono, Sapiazo Ediama Brante Romero, now so, Eguso Kitta Bonesa, Argentina. Woman and a proper bona chinka crack a crack him say, Yamia Duma, woman everything the IBB, Abidi Center Circle, Abosho Tintin, Eddie Ama, Tagla Fico, Ono and a Beje Bona, Sepiaso, Eddie Abana Chica Casa, or she share a union and a Wachichabona at the mom, to the Mat Lizandu, Masambo Bona Tintin, also Bono Akotrasia. Argentina versus England and a Uti live commentary. A 30 minute of play gone so far. Into Thomas Tuchel, Madame Fopano, or no anene, or Testan Sima, or her Kinsino, now what fin any could travisway, now or her said, Nema Ebutia Sakudiamo, the resonance monkey, or say, my eye is my only oracle, Meninimusumai, into her said, Nebea, Nema Ebutia Kuyi, Ediama England, and there, Bonetia Sabi Pim, and said, who too much of Messi Mo, Omo and Ketcha, Omo Timesadino, a Brantia Sim one. On the budget board, and also in the chair board, and the chance of the Pierre de Mabellium, and also a boss with the Kumu, and then I have prepared announcement, say a year a player snow, a go so at the air complaints, at my air refinery, or against him. A 31 minute of play gone, the score line remains barren, obedient to your pursuing on continent. Aya Sempa 94.7 FM Adom 106.3 FM live commentary. Betano said believe he makes it real. Venna Menua Wallace changing people's life. Azar Pinsen number one since 1925. Bigo Energy said big refreshing moment. UMB Bank said UMB proudly serving Ghana with speed since 1972. Official banking partners of the Ghana Football Association and the Senior National Soccer Team Blasters of Ghana. Pep students at actually was to do the two. Pep students a brush every morning and evening. A free kick I call Eddie Mamanti Siakai, Eddie Emma Aye England. Free kick national. Nemo said Rice, Emu, Ananko, Kuma, Befen, Emu, Kusku and Kankolani, Indija and a crowd. Person and Emma is your Kosuna, there's a back camp, Anna Onoso, and then a Victoria back camp. Omo Eti, Aye stands in him, bulletproof stands in him. A back camp as usual. When you know who address a camera. And now, only table the proof stands, not all tie England. The tea now, you move England players. No, I a souvenir bit such a coacher. No, I read him second. Yes, no, or more a bit to me. Eddie, I recognize it. One more legends in the air check. No, be and I'm a printed air three lions. No, Eddie Atarima. One more Eddie Aquachano. It's just something to recognize him and to appreciate him. Now, fear Omotian Santos. It was presented by the captain. That was Jumedia, Omo A. Dimitri King. And the ESR presentation. Come on, Eddie Emon Eono. Abusia, Rush Energy Drink, say be bold, be you. Sports Water, say don't just airplay, dominate. Vim Energy Drink, say Vim Day Inside. Alive Soup, say feel fresh. Sigma Appliance, say create possibilities. Fortune Spread, say you'll be delicious, always on point. Lawson, say on NRC in kind. Tuko, focus Technology, say focus on your quarterly life. Tabia Tycoon, say the key to no vitality. Round Lottery, say at Round Lottery, we put you first. Case Condom, say straw, any strawberry gel. You start with Case Condom, and then you go smooth with Case Strawberry Gel. Kwan's ST said we bought your dream homes. Electroland Ghana Limited, home of electronics and affordable luxury. Star Cement Limited said building a stronger nation. Woolaki said you're Ketua Nedikes here. Rexona said it won't let you down. One more NAS sponsors a 2-3-2-3-3-3-3-3. One more tech abwa. Emma Yede live comment to no ETN Sabro. Emu I as usual. And said Thomas Fischel. I'm sorry, Ubi and a career ended at the age of 24. Now, when Tian Santua Bo Bo Subi and E, Western and Yama is here, Kosho, and England, Abidu San Pensui, Bono Abidi Kobanabo, Stonehall, Stone Piazza, the Ama Pickford, Edia Bechio, Pickford, the Titia Bon Sukakra, every name said Kumbiasno, Yama Ebitian Kuyi, Edi Ama, Ayan Hantin and Sana, or Bo Edia Sim, or Bo Tintin, Spence Bejio, Piazza, and they call England for Mantin Obitian, who now should be defenders, no. So vehement, I will hear Argentina for a catchy. I'm not to pimpin, yeah, I'm not dinner party, said Jericho first winner. I will chill on my, which means I'm power better than not wabre. A brand TSM one, only by far born. A PMP and Sunka Kran Krasa. Here is an enema AC across Argentina. Oma Lusubon to Spain, so Oma Bejo, my dear. Argentina, I'm sure I call a year corner Akano. I will a year be Kumana for and a born to be do it. Born in Kita England for Mantana. I turn it round now, so rest in the Messi Kosuna. Can who Fred the Fred the Fred the set of Fred? We are Benham and the can who Fred the Fred the Fred the Sabbath and Kusifi and my bonnie at my infringement. I would my Omo Ebe if I take a Kamakama show, I would media Omo Edino. It's still the 2026 FIFA World Cup coverage on Adum Aye Branson Ubi Pima Sempa 94.7 FM Adum 106.3 FM. Other affiliate stations, so my FM, my boy, my any of my FM, my money, church will be there. So do a feeding the Tian Santua. Maybe I will be and should be Tian send a WhatsApp comment. Eddie Abba, so we tell live comment to announce a prof, me tea, and watch maybe I will tear fee. Now, fee, my number is 0244-483290. 0244-483290. Now, also Eddie Abba, the Jose born Abidi England for Mantino, James and Abidinetri, Eddie Ama Aye England, Henry near England for Ebitimi Eddie AS Akunye Akoye, England, Mantino. And now, Omo Efeti Kekano, a bulletin tintin answer there be, goalkeeper Emiliano Martinez, a punch born nephew, say, come on, now so born Neguswe, Argentina, four mountain, so my born nephew, England, four mountain, as I've been intercepted, Rice, and I've been doing a piano, so you start the call, now so born, SRBD, Argentina, four mountain, SR Candia Rome, so far, dear, oh, Messi, and what BT, a Mante Bessie, you look like the Abomo, a piano, so the corner name, now so, your channel, so refuse Neguswe now, Messi, I say, Mama, and say, oh, new world, oh, and say, Western America, question. You cannot talk about us here. It's not going to come, but mercy, oh, yeah, as a Buddha. Well, so innocent, I say, if you are from Kwani channel, what's your copy? It's only a cost of crack.
1: It's a new world for mercy. I think the game is very physical. It's first physical throughout from the blast of the whistle and our type of infringement. I think so nobody has really taken advantage of the free kick, especially ironic one too. And so when you back on, we will see you back on, you know, because such positions, so back on will give me one, it will tell you something will happen. So I think so both teams are too cautious, and they've kept the game in the middle. Nobody's creating anything. Nobody's adventurous. Everybody is cautious to play. And I think that was the moment I Messi who said there was a space. And on this idea, said he wanted to do something different. But England funny who said there was no way than to lock the gate on him and make sure they bring him down. And so kind of referee now, Bobby, and they come out to here. Mark has on the park.
0: Yeah, yeah, because it was a very dangerous tackle.
3: Yeah,
0: deliberate tackles.
1: Deliberate tackles.
0: Yeah, so he was a bit surprised. Mm-hmm. That's what Kupi was saying. He was like, no World Cup 2026 here, what
1: are you? Sebabu can say, new heaven.
0: Yeah, new heaven.
1: You are going to a new heaven.
0: I said, what kind of Revelation chapter 22? I said, I saw a new heaven and a new earth. That new heaven and new earth living in the MSC one at a time. And he said, yeah, you show yellow card, oh, Emma, referee, you know, Etienne infringement, Eddie Ama, Argentina, Argentines, and I'm a Jebon, say, come on, Piazzo, say, come on. Eddie Emma Omo, Mercy View, and one they say, Pimpia Bono, so they call Bosch short now, so they be Bonaco Boni Professor, a Sambo short. Hey, that was a brilliant one. Wow. Hey, go. Hey.
3: Messi. We tell you, say, these key players, no, they've been silent in the game, but anytime Biana or Mubenya Boni Biano, they are able to create something dangerous within the game. And now, Senya, Membrans, so kind. It's like the two teams in now, they are being cautious. So it would only take certain moments. Team will be to me taking a moment. Now we're utilizing the set pieces, the key spaces, be able to me and our transitions, no, in terms of say, your magic. Born if you opponent or normal quack attack your most and your men in terms of spaces on base, you know, that is what is going to decide this game. Because apart from that, no, Ubia and Peso bet chase born on what I commit and ocean as is England for any year now. Keep an equita born on my majors or monta or mon press keep an o. Sasson as England for no scuta born, Argentina for no try or majors or mon press it. It's Nenny and Yabayan is a G so boom. Now in a pre born. So I think so far so good. No, the only thing that can make a difference in this game, they say. Team will get to me taking a moment and utilizing a chance, and now be, you know, they can also bring into the game the creative players, which is Messi and I said Jude Bellingham. Senya Bayer, there can be some difference in the game.
0: And see, more I didn't shame when you can get pa. Yeah, almost a year, say, hit the 40th minute mark, a first half battle. Now, so still England 0, Argentina 0. Adom 106.3 FM, Asempa 94.7 FM, a live commentary. Ana Yegusu Etiso Ede Brown, we a World Cup Air Fishers, no. Ana Yegusu Epra Praba Kwechi Kamapa, I hit the 40th minute mark. Matisia Kain Ede Emma, Argentina. Womo Ana Epipia Bon, so Abidun Fimfiana Forza, Eresana Nema ABC Akwe, Argentina. Womo Emranteno, Ana Egusu, Eresa Nema Bitian Santu, 2 year, dear Momana. 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also it was a hospital pass and my bonnet and Sabidi England for Mantino England Abranti Ukita Boni Eshi Chiran and also was Jeremy Munamenko Rogers and T Ama referee Eshu card Edi Achille Argentina 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Question Emma is your question. We just know that Kunu, Mafi, Huma, and Sabrante, and the Paredes. We know Anna, H. Chiri, we just are talking to some man Tamno. What I say, Kwisi efidie bi no asom na anya no nti Lisandro Martinez ko no ana yesu no esa ka yellow card ana waje for say wo chichire enipa etis e wo bedem e wo agoma so sa anya kama kra ti no yesu 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through midfield no e hwe nim second bias so beti ensa anya penetration but without erection you cannot penetrate. It's born at your side, be demented. See, I can't. Eddie Emma Argentina or Argentina Martin Achebono, or Pimpian Shotin Tentin Sadi Kumubu, the more I drain Emma Aye Argentina, Stella, I'm the born a trash, Mabi Pimu, Ewo England, Fana Fono, Messi, or beating a maca, Messi, hey, Messi, Dublin's lady. This time we hear your trip. I couldn't hear you. And they say, welcome to San Sorin Tempasso, England for Martin. I saw my steady Messi. I'm more and so I maintain your Mukumpuja and so far. But I'll be the Bellingham Hall. And so my Jeffy Bellingham Hall in Tempasso, Argentina. I'll be the Romero Hall. Romero Pianso, the Abana Chica Casa, Eddie Abre, Omo goalkeeper, Emiliano Martinez. Or no, and a Bedi on Sir Pianso, the Amani Mantin, Samuel Franco, the Amata Tagliafico, Tagliafico. Nicolas Tagliafico, see, I can't demand Lyon. But about 76 matches and the Amani man, was just one group, but any Utmi Sampa, but also a year contribution part at the Amani man, Argentina. Argentina, Pianso, Eddie Ama, a year, a Brantia, the Dean, and the El Molina. 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Spencer Pedro Bomb, so they come ten ten ten. Oh, Argentina for now for now. So Argentina defenders in a clear ball from the danger zone. And my ball, Eddie Decher, the chess, I could trash it. Trivina Echo, Eddie Amantis, the Academy of England. Oh, my effecting in ten partial Spence, more. Oh, my ten ten, also any. A bomb ball ten ten ten. You are sending a BP Argentina for now, so they be ye into women. There's England, oh, more Abrantia. 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ewo bo ni we se a SIM card is a bone and you're the elbow bone. Tiana Washington, so you know, and I'm a foot team foul go near the idea. OCC, FIFA 4 and the technology as a chef. Our kings in TNHBB, technology Nakasa, Ekasa, Sakobasem from Subi, ATS, and by, you know, near Abarano, a month will be named Tibuhenech, NBB, now Kun, technology, oh, football, you know, at this time, oh, World Cup, and I say, born ABP, Edema, Declan Rice. But I say, I can't decline, we are just as a Konechi, oh, Konenim, and I'm also here. I was really a dear Freeman Santin, a demon to Declan Rice, or no Anna or Jebono, Pipia Sugar Cancasa, to Declan Rice, or no Anna Santibu, a Saint Pian Subio, a Sade, a Comat Nimia, our share at 24 Jesse James, James Ebusu, a proper born a chisa, Rhys James, no, na born a chisa, could you almost Rhys James Akofa, or Swan Sahin Chair, Rhys James, see a kind of my Chelsea. Wabo a year 24 matches, yes, one goal, and Washadiama England. And the areas will be Tiansa Chen Bobra, Bonetiansa BD Anderson Hall, the Brantian D, and Elliot Anderson. 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
3: Yeah, I think so, Prof. Osha game ni muna currently so fast. Ni a game ni chay ni na ni say this game is being played on the psychological level because team are your friend Argentina. Osha whatever they are doing, and they are trying as much as possible to frustrate team are your friend England because tackles be on mbebe bia and omu try so omu di omu home back England for no. So ni be on be frustrate. Osha time I start the game on omu nye England for ni sana. Na England for ni to me nya sa concentration omu to me the stringy passes. But immediately as Adia Ninya started here, penultimum say, for England, for more mistakes, or more the boss, nature, and on the Argentina, nya more turnovers, security, or more counter attacks. No. So I think, say, even from the Argentina, for me, yena, Oma Yama, Akwako, come coach, I friend Thomas Tuchel, or yeah, a lot of complaint to the fourth official, no, ever. So I think that the best thing about England, for no, going into the second half, they say, they need to try as much as possible to keep concentration. Because who they do baby normal some status almost almost about dirty football with Argentines, you know. But remember, almost me South Americans, they are used to that style of play, and then that is the trap they want to set for the England team. Senye Beya, they also fall into that part, lose concentration for the tactical work now, and answer the tactical things they want to do on the pitch, you know. Then they will capitalize on it. So I think they're going into the second half, you know. Team are coach FN Thomas Tuchel, also to me name England in Manchester in Casa. No munya butre, no mun to me focus on one person munya will give me.
0: Okay, coach, briefly.
1: Yeah, Prof, I think England need to focus because it's Osha 36 now. Everything has gone against them. Bibia, Abidjan, Argentina side, the positive side. But Argentina has started the dark side of the game. And once it's not your character, when you do it, it will show. In the second half, whatever we expect, to say, it's going to be a different game. But I feel, there'll be a change. We're going to see a goal in the second half.
0: Okay, and Tiabusia, Adom 106.3 FM, Asempa 94.7 FM. We didn't add the Prof. Ike Wallace, Ghana's most enticing commentator.

0: 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Now for Tabia Tycoon say the key to male vitality. 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Yeah, Daniel, I don't just say Daniel, and yes, I have a problem with tea. May I'm going to home now? 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
2: oh let us say in kind
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2: ah wo chibre me nya me ko pedia bros asia e wo pharmacy chemical na herbal shop bia e be me o man from 0202675778 and then 0242-133-577. Lawson Herbal Mixture de. Eho nasie eye in kind.
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0: 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Shall say, Anessa, Meno Cassadia, two teams in Nettian Saba, Marubi Pima, Tim Sampa, Shakira, and a Bena boy. We had answers in your Biabo Pampas Kama, and I won't answer to Daniel Wounds through
1: Anna
0: Omer S.H.A. Studio, and he can hear Papa. Meno Cassadia, Mantisia, Kay, Eddie Emma, England, so far. Omo bought their film right hand side, Eddie about my left hand side. And Afi Argentina for Mantino, or fight toss me no more body, a female left hand side, Eddie Abba, my right hand side. Unim Kuku, Mimli Hadia, if we have fun on first street, and Kano, Nasana, Hano, no more friend, but the name's in Numo, Yalte Street. My name, Etcher Circle, Matiko, Etcher Echo Alajo, and Afi Missabio Kumso, Etcher Echo Nima, and Afi Missani Faso, Etcher Echo Ayer Car Price, Inti, and Mantisia Kain, Edema England, no more body, a fee car price, Abitrim Eddie Ako A Nima, and Afi Mantisia Kainema, Ayer Argentina, no. 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Why you born to say, come on? Yes, and I never ever see a colonel Messi will be telling my camera. I saw him watch it in Amantano at night from Sabrin. Emma, I am referee and can't hear in the Kingston Eagles. El Consolino Messi. As one man is yesterday, I chess Rosa announced me as one Nissan Sumikasa. But to rest in the Messi was now, and yet only Hunam any moja and then Yamas Akinsimo. Born on Ebidi Lionel Messi. Yes, and I never see cool here. Lionel Messi. Oh. Sooner to watch it in a man time, the piano to baby grand and parcel. My reference are Kinsin in 48 minutes of play, second half battle. The scoreline still remains balling. We a World Cup fixture between England and then Argentina. We a semi final clash. If you hear Simon, I can see back with my dinner, papa, Menuka said, Spin for Edmund Tambebia, Kulema, also, Eresan and Yama, ACL Koso, I was our Kinsimo. Born at Tiansan, baby, AS Tuno, Kabanabo. Wano ana prepre bo na chi sa dia ba na chi ka kra dia ma Pickford. Pickford won't pick this ball. Abom save two. E dia be pim fim fim na for when Enelko Argentina for Martin. Abe take him over possession bio. O ma pian so bio sa de call. Ball na chance be fim fim na for Argentina. Ball na be England for bio. England abrante the Gini God. 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O ma everything e de ball na bi bia na na so da bi. O ma abo ball ama ball na chance be trash. England for Martin and anya ball no. E de etia e Argentina. 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
1: want to cry. Okay. Kakra na changing the shape. Eh, I just said Bobby will love. Kakra be not changing the shape. But I think that Argentina has have a plan. They are still preparing the mind of the English players. And tell them who prepare my mind though. In the few minutes of touch, they'll be getting a goal. So Lionel Messi tried the speed to make sure Benya Friki cannot penalty. And are to be attacking intelligently. So if the English players are not very careful, they will give out a penalty very soon. But the Argentines are doing something intelligently. Prepare them. I just say, who prepare a boy of eternity? Sign on we England for no more prepare more. More prepare more dream. But I think the English too must come at them. It should be boot for boot. If they're able to go that way, I think the game will continue. But yeah, paint them a coffee idea.
0: Anthony Gordon and Saka born at Yama England for Manton the Bonnet and Sambo Machise, come on. One more Eddie Abra Branton, D and Mark Elguay. One more Anajo, the Ma Pickford and Transuko, Sandy Mark Guay. 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of penny osofo foriata wotie live comment one na so I'm saying, encouraging the Mexico side, can you pray? A prayer, Kakana, come on, quiet, dear, but Tomo Econo, almost Argentina, any England game, and wedding, so for Fuerta, Abusiana, any assuring now. Om 80 live commentary this time, so you comment now. Mama Bompa, I won't pursue Bia, I've been Ben or Ayan Tantevia. It is so for Fuerta, fantastic evening, and come on, Abia will be a live commentary. I feel when he ate and such him. There's a monster Francis, and also a Chufache, chief driver of here, and also said Uti live comment. You know, we'll be the nation's presenter. We are doing the listening right here at Tiptoe Lane. This is Eddie Murphy. Also, you are loud and clear. It's the Eddie Murphy. Fantastic evening, and come out. We'll be to see a friend, St. Mary, or say Wale, meet you. And then come out and also Eddie Abbott, the dear Ubiano. Next year can come say, Profilers, this is Grace listening to you at the Akuma. There's a Dakuma for so as a woman, 80 live commentary, the dear Ubia, Modiada. So between us, I join it in this and see my dinner, my she, my de. We just send me the picture and qua. And was sending me say, WhatsApp comments and a bit in the bar. Whilst commenting the air course, my name is Professor Ucha from Ofanko Barrier, Argentina, who win the game. And also the depression nation, Etienne Saba. Also, Wale, greetings to. You, Boss Jenner, the only professor on radio. Well, this is Gaza Man from Tema Committee 6. It's a max win for England. No, any greetings to the senior most brother Kwame Brofo, aka Steven Tete, inside Mampon. Okay, the messages, you know, Bana Amount for Eddie Eba. Benedict Ochiebua, Musisi Okufudia, Utiju Medin, the Dendempa, Afenso Kano, Jolot, Jolot, and so Elho, Usunda Fonechiono, Eko, Malcolm, Elo Kasua, West Land, West Hills Moho, almost 8 years. Bon Betty, one goal!
2: Godwin. Wano anaposo atina edi kan ediama England. Anthony Godwin is just 25 years of age and something. Wabo earned 19 matches ediama nemai. Washe 3 goals into this is his 4th goal ediama England. Osia kan ediama Newcastle United. Anthony Godwin, he gets the opener for England on this occasion. It has been an interesting, dicey, crucial, titanic encounter between both teams, but England former tenor, Ketsi Anthony Godwin, one more enemy has separated the boy from the men in the second half of the game, Etienne Sankoso, who joins Spain in the World Cup finals.
3: Well, I think this is a very, very good goal and then well-timed play from Team IFN in England. Oshebo no mo ye na omo drage Argentina team Nico inside. And omo use a branch IFN Morgan Rogers. So the long ball echo Morgan Rogers on Argentina right back IFN Molina no one check it a branch IFN ye. Godwin ye and Rogers it to me ball shot across no pool ni ma it to me find Godwin or hold to me share a beautiful goal. So I think it's a very, very good piece of play by the team of FN England.
2: In 55 minutes of play, second half battle, England 1, Argentina 0. I feel as Agrona Casabesha says Argentina would like to come back as wounded lions outside game we move. Now for most wet and such number game. It is not over until it is over. We are a real semi-final clash between two titans. And I'm the Akinsin Litian Sabosono. Bono Etiabedi Argentina for Manteno. I'm a Pianso Eddie Comusa Argentina. Womo any abre power the amount Lisandro Abegina de Bion back. Wasan Pianso Eddie Abat the Chica Crasa Argentina. Or the amount Romero and Abege Bono. Romero Tetia Suka Crasa. And so a Pianso Eddie Conechi the amount Emiliano Martinez. The safest pair of fans for Argentina this evening. One goal at that ne basket ma busy sabri me show so you know one tia say kakitu abina hurricane esa ma e kin abeda ni sugar king and so yes and ma is a question ya ma ye free moon tempa so brantesia kind ede ema eye Argentina then so ye this is another call Argentina Western and Yama is a question idea a kakitu abi spends wono ana abe club one say come on. Eddie Ama Aye Emrantis Academy England K who papa yeah. It was an opportunity for the Argentines to have equalized.
1: Prof, it was an opportunity, and I think the guy came with so much confidence. When you say bet me a penalty,
2: yeah.
1: When I say we corner a gia.
2: Do and die.
1: Do and die. I think that was a very good one, full of confidence. You know, Prof, who can have a ball game?
2: Yeah.
1: These few minutes is where the real game starts again.
2: And see Bono, you know, Messi and your infringement. So, if it's a corner kick, and then pass Lance Bono, Etienne Sabetra shape you. I bet that England for Nana for throwing us Argentina for maintenance to say, come on, I brand any paradise. Bono and a J Bono say, come on, Pierce Wilson and Kumu Ediama, Nemantin Saint Comuni, now Intense Santuasso, or Edia Brett, you know, Messi once again, Omuvu, or BT Nemaka, or Saint Pierre Bono to say, come on, Eddie Ama Tagalafico, Mr. Pierce Wilson and Kumusa, Argentina. Womo and a good guitar bono, Womo Pianso Bion, Esadi Aban Finfena for the Ama Paradise, a Pianso, Esadi Abana Chica Casa, Mante, Asia, kind of Argentina, Womo and a guitar bono, Omdia Matiano Messi, 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it's coming home now so Western and Messi kona na erudum bona be di Messi beating the marker beautifully Messi yeah over elaboration on the part of Messi this time and so still bona go sweet Argentina 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
0: ma force Hurricane to play nonsense into a clear bono and the affair so Argentina for maintenance to bono say come out. Woman and a good sector bono. Messi or passes say come out. Messi this day so pass it power, but I say be a pass the best ability hobby. Now I drink a crack at your mom. Oh no. A pet no pass it, but there's a pass on the Sabbath hobby. Okay, say Messi to Messi, but it's me Emma. Now call it Messi to someone. In the reason and never is your quietness. I call Messi to someone. Someone at me as I connected born and chance and call Emma born at your son be the air parade. So I had this at your son down home. My parents go inside your bank for now for them. I'm not saying I kind of my Argentina Fernandez or no Anaje Bono. A piano at a corner named Eddie Amount Molina. I'm also down who say come Argentina from Montana and an elbow born in the half of a year the English AA players. On my piano studio and Sandy and family far right born at your son be PM Eddie Amount Simone Bill. Simone, when one piano studio and Sandy Abana Chica Casa. Argentina, one more Anna Eswinge passes in together in the half of AA, the English air players. I hit the 90th minute mark, born ABD AA Fernando as well. A ball shot now, so a over the bar, the ball goes. You might drink, you might shake, you might nick and you papa, papa, but Shannon Smith said Argentina for the firm a cabaco. It is not over until it is over. Argentines, no say a man, we party out, and see a brand and a Fernandez. Well, no, and a while ago, a ball shot him with Nepal, Eddie Emma, a Argentina phone, one more, and so it is a form the demo. In the room, and it's an Emma is your cosa. I can't see no in my dinner, and see a live still, our Semper 94.7 FM, a dom 106.3 FM, live commentary, baby, I will be here now. Now, why join in Tempaso, now we're TVS and Emma. Sena Nyama is here because we World Cup in wine and adjoining air finance. No. Argentina for now for now born a chance to be do Betano. Also believing makes it real. Vena Mineral Water see changing people's life. Azar Paint said number one since 1925. Bigo Energy Drinks a big refreshing moment. UMB Bank say UMB proudly serving Ghana with speed since 1972. Official banking partners of GFA and the senior national soccer team Blasters of Ghana. Bono Abidi, you know, Messi or Messi and a Kita Bono. Also, Pimpian so they call Mantenegus from Messi as Angina. So, yeah, another pass to Messi, no field and interesting Messi Cosa. A great disconnection and a chance at Pimo. But still, Bono Egus Kita Argentina for Manteno. Pep students said, do the two brush every morning and evening. And after rush energy drinks, be bold, be you. Sports water said, don't just play, dominate. Vim energy drinks, Vim day inside. 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One more attached up what made the live comment to Nathan Saint Jao. Come out. 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A World Cup coverage on the Adom Air platform of Air Multimedia. And now you're there, Ebro, Medin, Eddie Prof. Iki Wallace. Ghana's most exciting commentator. And now Messi, Eddie Live commentator, Sabro, with Pima. There's a Daniel Udru, Ewaha. And now for Coach Vicente Abiu, and also Ewaha, as usual. And now Oma Kamua, you're there, Live commentator, Sabro. Who Ghana and Kuno Nene and Trasudia. Live commentary, Kanhu, Ewawushi, Bubuashi, Kaneshi, Agubulushi, Fedabaka, Kopin Bomeka, Dansuma, Dakuma, Kufubia, Suhum, Sahum, Kidi, Bobia, Smike, Sebriman, Ponte, Fadi, Kiti, Krache, Ekupim, Swedu, 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Adoma, Hinatrain, Kusunai, Kubian, Quantafu, Nichi, Bichim, Ah, Boga and Netanga, Afitama and any mate, Ubia 80, as well as Wally Fuki tempted Denden Pa, Kumasi Baby Flower Ibiase, Ukuma Kupima Mukum, Nafood when it was actually the Chemso, and none and none of us said that I came so. Dichem Sunu was said that I came so. I feel comfort that's not as devil and say any Fitek Janshin, Echo Dichem Sunu, a 5 million, or see a Dichem Sue. It's a born Abbey PMU, Adiama, England, 4 months, you know. England, omo atue sa pia bo no so mantiesi akan e de ema e Argentina omo ana take over possession Argentina for Manchester omo eguso esunge passes ne together looking for a perfect opportunity na omo 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The Argentines are very, very, very, very wild. They are looking very frustrated this time. It's an say, Omo Epese, Mutin Sante Kanana Fidehono, Omo Etimi, and England for Etienne Sanka. But England, Wilma Nessus Tumu, Omo Claire Bono, the defensive area Honum, Emma and the Emotian Sanko. England for Manten, a Gusu Gita Bono, England, a Pierre Bono, so Eddie Abre, a Pickford. Pickford will never pick this ball. A boom save to Eddie Kum, Eddie Abom Ten Ten Ten, and suspense Ebe Gia, Eddie, and also Bonasa BD, a Argentina, but Asa Atrashe, a BD Mantis, a kind of England, England, Rice, and Ebe Gia Bono, a Pianso de Mabellia, and Bellia, my Pianso Wills, and Yama Spence, Spence and the Kita Bono, when the two Yukusu, a Bor Rastano, and a Oko, Oma Eddie Ama, a Gui. No sweat and side, you might be as good Harry came more at your side, petrepetis out. Push out! Now, so that was in the safe hands of Emiliano Martinez. I saw me say, come on, I told your man, Emranton, and I saw a BT Argentine snow, and my born at your side, the England for Manton Hall. And we say, yeah, England for Manton once again, but the Hurricane. Now, so there be that was a feeble one again for Emiliano Martinez. The safest pair of fans for a year, Argentina. To born their far from their man and mountain, so many fan call beating the marker beautifully. Nancy, I saw the moon and my referee agent meeting. Where's the messy kosher? I can see a susumu a dos no do and see Rima. There's a tagalafiku. 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Argentina 0 Adum 106.3 FM Asempa 94.7 FM Eye Kona Keka Eko Edi Ama Mrantisi Akandima Argentina Argentina fans no Womo Akama Nim Eye Pada Utimi Timu Se Kulebu Pada Ana Oma Keka Orum Pada Nba Akubi Omsi 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Mantenibu, and I can say Remo, Pianso say, come on, Eddie Ama CM1, Simone Pianso wins at the Kum, Argentina, oh, Omo Edema Tagrafico, Obo Shock, but a Kuboni Pafesu, Argentina for Manso, who any can papa, papa, papa, a man of more connoisseur in me, Omo Ever stands in come up, power her bar, and a full part to. Oh, yes, and I never hesitate to some part. Argentine fans, no, so Omo Ebai, Omo Efias, so Mubum, who said Messi, and a camera now at Tensaton, so in my short, a 67 minute of play goal, a corner kick, Messi, the Babe Fetti, Messi, a Fetti kick, no, now so there be Bono Etienne, BD, a Benny Hamo, or Clebon say, come on, now so Argentina, Omo Eguso, Elwo, Omo Nikita Bono. Argentina for the past a few minutes in the Omo now mount to pressure. Messi at me as I Pianbon Sukomo. It was a narrow one. I just saying ka as it me as I a good and so Wimudia Nessa Pickford was right there on time to save England on that occasion. And the Pickford rest in the name is a course of union name. Addison Mo Edan as the same come and be equa. But why are dear pa boy? Uso Mo Equa, why are dear? Rest in the Mexico, I bought up. Ah, Penu, if you moon and pass and the Pickford AID on that occasion.
3: Yeah, I think they a very, very brilliant team from goalkeeper and friendly Pickford. So far, so good. Well, let me catch us a match now with England in the lead as at now. No, this match could easily go in favor of England because so far, so good. Only to me, block Argentina right where they want to have them because Ocean Messi, I don't know where the creative spark for Argentine team. No. And I'll send you a Messi, Bobo, Nisi, and Fabo, Nibiana, or Pesombo combination. finishing passes now confirm break the central part of the plane, which is the zone 19, zone 14 area. Or send a bear could be to me a breaky ashe or ho, but England for it to me a block is our zone honoma. 18 box anymore. It don't mean your time, it mean your space will penetrate you all. So if England wants to win this match, as seniors is your move, you know, some person game in your stadium, then they will need to do more of the compactness. It was a low block on protecting the central part of play because Oshie boy, yeah, pick for the ACVCC. Now it was the exact area and a messy at timing your page about on the two on. So I think the England number one has to focus on blocking more of the set pieces, that is the free kicks, corner kicks, now Gentile for Nina, and now they also have to focus on blocking sir zone 14 area on a yellow block on to give them the victory for the day.
0: And I can see no a hydration break. I will toss me on him until we PMR will be said. Your friend says, simple listening to you live at Obusumase Akwapem, and I also say, OT live comment to no Eddie Fuel Nana Kwame Bensfield, and so said, one in Kofu now, Muti, I was my case, intino, fantastic evening, come on. I say, greetings, Prof. Wallace. In fact, you are a genus, a colossus, ambidextrous, and intelligent air sportsman. Keep it up. Regards to Air Sweet Irene inside Accra. My name is Air Champion Life Air Boy, or best dressed from Air Nungazungu. Tinungazungu full now, sweet idea. Let's say, the radio say. Say what you mean Eddie Ama Air Sempa 94.7 FM now for Dom 106.3 FM. I say prof, I love your commentary, bro. This is my first time I'm listening to your commentary. Wow, bless you and Kobe Stone and then Olivier Nkoma on also Eddie Abija Kode Elwich Media Edimu. We say good evening Adom TV, Argentina 2, England 1, and then Nkoma on also Eddie Abba. Benso di Abba say good evening boss Bawa Ibrahim football doctor from Namibia. Asi base Mamu Binso Namibia base. Asi your presentation is superior and greetings to all your panel members. And then Kuma and also Eddie Abija. Lot of message Nama for the bar. Obi say enjoying the commentary on my bed. Wale from Echo Browser at Apam. And I echo so Eddie Abija could there ever have no one, and also Adan Ho Echo. Inti, baby, I will be a also bet me Edo message net and Saba, a back from Air the Break No to Wrestling and Mexico. So the entire aircraft in mind is listening to you. Hey, Wale, you be too much with Air Danny, OMG Foundation, the OMG Foundation also. Who could be more our air agree as a full upon a boon say a two time on a was a OMG. One more, I'm sure we get that. I want my live commentary. Our Asempa 94.7 FM, Atom 106.3 FM. Into OMG for Moon Connected, Emma Mutivo, no, Nafi, and for live commentary, no, and Connected, and Fancy on 72 minutes of play gone so far. England 1, Argentina 0. Bonnetian Sabiti, Argentina for Mantino, Emiliano Martinez, the safest pro fans, a clear bonus, come out, and the ABP and Finfiana for Nansu Bono, ya clear, I'm an Etian Sanko Trashe, Argentina for 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Argentina for Mantana in himself, Mereco, Neco. It do that time with Nasamere Eco say, Otu Jim, Otena Cat, and also agreeing at Tatu Jim, but not Emre and Eco.
1: Especially on losing side.
0: Yes,
1: I said, Coach, who won't say what dug out no more. Who won't say, Tang, and now we got to watch in the correct. And then what the other side of winner? Unyan Cap, but this time I won't find out which one now. Usako Shabby, but Prof, I think, sir, so far with the game. Everybody's plan is working to perfection. England take advantage and got that particular goal. But if what they're doing, they've not changed their plans. Like Red said, they want to go through the middle, which is the zone 14. They want to face the goalkeeper direct and pick any angle of the pool to score a goal. And if you allow them, they'll be getting an equalizer through the zone 14, where you have access to both left and right of the goal pool. And that thing said, the English must keep their focus and must make sure they multiply all the time and move back to their defensive shell very quickly.
0: Ti me hu se Argentina for Mantene this time omo emfa me ni India grow crack. 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come on, be a chance to New Russia. Here's an Messi Costa. Beautiful one now. So, here's an Messi Costa. There's a Pickford was right there to save Argentina. Pickford, he saved really England. Was saved one Papa by Kakitwebi. Nanka, where did you get to say Pau now? So, a community sent him Paso. A branch here, Rodrigo de Paul. We see a kind of intact Miami CF. 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A bit here, Argentina for Nahi. It is 75 minutes of play going to say Kano, Argentina for no, a Kana, a Western and Yama, ACL, Kobabia, Ubia, a Doom, a 106.3 FM, Ghana's number one radio station, Asempa 94.7 FM, Ghana's a relevant talk station, and a Yadi Edge, Media Kase, 18 Sabro. To all the relevant talk, we are now also in Yama SA course. It was a very dangerous one. A Kakitwebi coach.
1: That was close. That should be one of the nicest goals in the tournament. Prof, I think, said the Argentine team believed in their team and they believe in their shape. You look at the way they are approaching, look at the way they are creating the overload. They are creating the overload on the left side of the English team and making sure they are pulling in the crosses. Another cross is coming from there. So that is where they want to create the overload to make sure there's enough space at the other side. So once they are crossing the ball this way, the next ball will be a pull out for somebody to strike from behind.
0: Hey, they missed that one. Hey, another miss. Oh. Nicolas Gonzalez. We see a kind of Atletico Madrid. Oh, on your head, there be na a wee papa, nanka, where dear. It was a yawning net in Tinan Castle with me, a piano to attend to Tiatanan Cra. Look at the header once again. Yeah, there was nobody there to also connect. On Ghana first go near Yano, who said, a chunk, a chum say, and will be connect Siena, a cotum, and Rubiana, and say Abaya, and they as our communion. Yeah, 77 minutes of play gone, England 1, Argentina 0. Where Argentine fans now, what I say, Woma Yoma Fuso, Anna Woma Eddie Echle television, Argentine fans now, your word with him say, Woma FSL Maria Nayabano, it will be our surrender now. They are sitting on tenter hooks, Oma Tiwano Crown, Etete, Ed, Adi Homaso, and he added the Argentina for Martinetian Sabe Fabodi Bonabedi, Nicolas Gonzalez, or Atletico Madrid, and Lucina Kain. I turn the ball and say, come on, my piano, the back, center, second, 50 and a four. Bonabidi, you know, Messi, Messi, the ball, and I think I crack a crassa. Messi, I saw beating the marker, a piano to enchant one day. Refere Bun and Yagusu say, football is played by men. In the ball, Etienne Sabedi, Abrante Beliamo, Oman, a piano, so I did call a year Argentina for now for Nasrebi. Short Tomo Bueno, Argentina for Mantana, Ama Bono, Anko. After England for Mantana, and almost like a Bono. Abedi, a year Argentina for Mantano. Argentina, Oma Brante, and Dini. Gonzalo Montiel, or Pian Bonus to say, come on, Eddie Amanda Brantel, or Digo de Paul, and also Pian's wheels and the corner name, Eshe, Nino and Julian Alves, who see a Canama Atletico Madrid, and also a Pian's from Kakan Casa, Argentina, or Eddie Abbas Center, second Pempenso, one Sandy Abamu Biodiama, Lionel Messi, Obedini Fan Femo, and also Pianso Eddie Ama Gonzalo El Montiel, one Sandy Ama Messi, Messi, a passable and say, come on, Western and Yama Asia Qua, Emrequa Neco, and time is the only air factor. It's me the kind of cray, oh, yes, you say Nipani in the Papo, so in the Papo, Emre, and then Krabia and the Bitian Saturday. Investing in Yama Asia Co. Mu identity. Oh, Bono, a Tian Sabu Biu, Nansu, and Kakitu and Kakoko trash, but a Argentina for Mantino, Abbe Fabon, say, come up, my Pianso, Eddie Co, Omachio, Eddie Ama, a goalkeeper, Emiliano, a Martinez, a Pianso, Eddie Ama, Nemrantino, someone called Nicolas Taglafico, you see a kind of Matt Leon, 33 years and something years old. In the rumor, there's 76 matches no ball. I share one goal pair and Eddie Amane mine. Boy, Nathan Sabi Pimia, Boy Short, Ten Sadi Kumubu, Moy and Eco, Brantia, E. Gonzalo, Montiel, Nessan Passe Bono, Omo Edibon, Nathan Sama Mercy, where I said, oh, Tian San Piansha, Connection, Tian Sanfa, oh, Bono, Ekit Argentina for Mantin Mercy, and Ekidi Cachesano, Omo Abbe Barano, I for my Tian San, you pull out to be away, but Tian San, yeah, who is to connect it? Yeah, Argentina. I feel born at your sample, you must say, ye, a cacatua binanca tricycle cake, queen, a ye, Emma, Oma, but tricycle cake, moon, Nasu, and Emma, Asia Cosna, Nippon and I, 8 years, sample, a hurricane, Ama Quayasem, Intimonza, a Martinez, and an album, 22 shattered player, Western and Emma, Asia Cosa, or no, an album, now, Uhim, Enison and Emma, Asia Qua, meaning, say, Martinez, Ebay, Ubitia, baby, Bia, Uhim, Enison and Emma, Asia Cosna. There's a Taglafico and a film and a La Martinez. But I say LA Martinez, on the Los Angeles Martinez. So, waiting at the channel, Bobra. I hit the 80th minute mark. It has been an interesting encounter between Argentina and then Omo, a court, England. Imu I dinner, Imu I shake, Imu I nika ye papa. I was a Kinsimu. Why an echo? We say England near Brant Sebaco, what FM, na Taglafico, or no, and a Namshel so echo, Nidia Nikapa, Taglafico, Nidin A. Nikapa, Papa, and your commentator be any Timbo. It's he, but the Namshel so was I just say, Oko Havuni, Elisha, 8 1 minute of play gone, and we say, England, almost so Abrantia, was a 3GC, Omo Enyana, Omo Ebitian Sacremo, na Ere, a Betano believing makes it real. Now, if Vena Mineral Water is changing people's life, Isaiah Pinson number one since 1925, Bigo Energy is a big refreshing movement, UMB Bank is proudly serving Ghana with speed since 1972, official banking partners of GFA and Blasters, Rush Energy Drinks be bold and be you, Omo Enyane Techilabwa, Emma Edichumedin Etienne Sabro. I was a brand new decline rice. I was a reference to say, come, and he writes a free moon and a James and so James Reason so a free moon. And then a year already an album and a man also a test album. I'm ever check, I'm ever better. I was a case. 82 minutes of play gone. I cut less than 8 minutes near hit the 90th minute mark. No, say, Refinan Fabrini Bian County and Nelson and Diaco Suyani Pichi into room and the cinema ACL Carbona ABD, a goalkeeper pay for all. A boom 10 years and the Kum Nansu Bono. That was nobody in particular to Bono. I could trash. She, I call Eddie Ama Aye Argentina. Argentina for Emrantino and I air Papa Bonachi Edeco. ABD Oma Brantian, Dini Gonzalo Montiel Hall. Pianso Bion Sandi Kumu, Argentina, Womo Ana Eguso, a proper chaser. Pep students do the two Pep students brush every morning and evening. Rush energy drinks be bold and be you. Sports water said don't just play, dominate. Now if a Vim energy drinks a Vim day inside. A life soup said feel fresh. Sigma plans a quick possibilities, fortune, air spread. Sayomi delicious, always on point. Lawson said Womo NRC a in kind. Focus technology, focus on your quality life. Bono Ekita, a Mantis, a kind of Argentina, Rodrigo de Paul, Bono and a ball shot in an answer, a bear Sabawami, Emma Bonetia Sabidi, Argentina for now for Moy and Echo, Emiliano Martinez, or the Punim Nancy and Fanfano, Akacho, Omo Eddie Comanim, Argentina for Mantin once again, Omo and Pian Sukra, Western Emma Isia Kosha, Omo and Yabre, APMP and Bono Sadi Kumun Tempas, Argentina, or the Ama and Abran TV, Sir J. Lafaco, Abrante Rodrigo de Paul. On a dit bon, on a dit bon, on a dit bon, on a dit bon, on a dit bon, on a dit bon, on a dit bon, on a dit bon, on a dit bon, on a dit bon, on a dit bon, on a dit bon, on a dit bon, on a dit bon, on a dit bon, on a dit bon, on a dit bon, on a dit bon, on a dit bon, on a dit bon, on a dit bon, on a dit bon, on a dit bon, on a dit bon, on a dit bon, on a dit bon, on a dit bon, on a dit bon, on a dit 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on a dit bon, on a dit bon, on a dit bon, on a dit bon, on a dit bon, on a dit bon, on a dit bon, on a dit bon, on a dit bon, on a dit bon, on a dit bon, on a Live soups a few fresh Sigma plants, a great possibility for tune spread. You made delicious, always on point. Lawson, I'm someone I see in kind. Tabia Tycoon said the key to me vitality. Round Lottery said at Round Lottery, we put you first. Now for Case Condom and Case Strawberry Gel, say start your day with Case Condom and then go smooth with Case Strawberry Gel. Consistency say we build your dream homes. Electroland Ghana Limited say home of electronics and affordable luxury. Afi Star Cement Limited building a stronger nation. Wula can say Tracket 1D can say now for Resona, it won't let you down. One more and a touch ya boy. Emma Eddy Live comment to know Etienne Sabro. We show media next attempts near 5 air code Yama England. Argentina 10. And now Oma Tensenya so far. 84 minutes of play, another short now, so over the bar, the ball goes again. Bono, Western and Yama is a question. The Argentines, they've been well trained, say, Omo Ebit me, Asa Ama Aye Yama Etiasa at 2 years at their mom. It's not a more 3 year pa, that was from Omo Argentina for Emirantino. William Anderson and Yama is a question, dear, Nessa Omo Adia Nibri, and I 18 Asa Epim. Harrison and Yama is a question, Argentina Sabo shot. Argentina. One more under Aposo Atenano. Ewo eye akense mu. Oh, Argentina. One more ate omo eka. Argentina. Abrantianity ene eye Fernandez. One more under Aposo Atenano. Atikano edi ama Argentina. All one.
3: Yeah, I think so, Prof. This is a very, very wonderful and beautiful goal. Abrantia friend Enzo Fernandez to me Ashawaho, which was created by Abrantia friend Messi. And now, me catch a coach wa hakra say, Usha Abrantia friend Enzo game we move about three shots right from behind the 18. Ni na biano boa, it is dangerous. Inti enye me wan wan se ene inu wetu mi asha sa beautiful goal ya obofi echi. Na, Prof, adia ba kwe wo football mu ni se, uni team e bobo. Na se team ni ekoko city low blocker. Number one, team no all prevent wo combination pass through the central part. Number two, all try iso be blocker wo cross it. So what do you have to do? You need to shoot from afar. Usha Spain for matches omo boy any goals bi omu tumi di sheshe ya. This was the same thing omu ye. They shot from afar, no, because you follow up. But Abrantia friend Enzo Fernandez, it is idea we have to say, if it is a low block, then let me try something from afar. And I think it's an exciting and beautiful goal there.
0: It's the Enzo Fernandez and Otene Kansewa Puso Atinano at the Canadian Argentina. 8-6 minutes of play. Second half battle, England 1, Argentina 1. Afena Grono ever chance Yankasa. Abrantia Enzo Fernandez. We are actually going to Enzo Fernandez. We are Enzo Fernandez. We are going to be able to get the kind of River Plate Academy. We are going to be able to at the age of 13. He slept in night air dorms. And I feel very humble air guy. Na am going to be able to get the Rade Etienne Pejana Bedum Pempensua Odia Duno. Man for back and year per World Cup 2022. Ono Etienne Sanchez, he won the young player of the tournament. We see a kind Edema Benfica to Chelsea and also a man for back and a transfer now. 106.8 million pounds in 2023. General Busuminu, British record at that time. And a Utimi SIA, a brand new with deep airline air player, playmaker. And a watching a bobre. With the pace in the tempo at all times, the average 90 passes per game, 7.2 long balls per game, and I feel or a let player, a busia, Western Nema is a cosa, or also a brandy bakwa, or boy, Juma, papa, and then you know, Eddie Argentina for maintenance and your bonny bill pair, Messi, and a piano bonus to the shape now, so they be Nema and Tianqui, born Abidi, you know, Messi, you, Western Nema is a cosa, I say. England from Ode Mahodi na betaki Messi Emma Ene Fernandez enya kwan Etienne Sankopo so atena ho na hu se eye Argentina wo mo abrante ba ko aba na chi e be hwe England ni abrante ba ko e da fem wo be hwe no se sen na niema ACL ko abusia abrante ani din ni Enzo Fernandez wo no ana wetimi ama eye aye level playing grounds ama both eye England and then Argentina now Harris na niema ABC ako I hit the 88 minute mark no. Just 2 minutes of time left. Now I hit the 90th minute mark. Imu I dine, imu I shit. That's most England player back. 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
1: prof a long drive and the agents are just come like a wave. They have that wave, like sea wave. Wave, you know, if you're out, you're not the next one. And when the team is playing that form, it's very dangerous because you don't know where the next wave will come. Omuye saw wave knew for continuous 5 minutes. And they were creating the load on the right side, which is the left side of the English team, and making sure the zone came around, so the zone 14 area. And so I just said, Sandra, you ask yourself what is happening to Tuchel in the bench. Because at this stage we are, you are the brain of the players. Because most of the players cannot think right after when you cross the 80th minute from the 75th minute mark. So you become the brain and make sure the brain and the eye for the players and make sure instructions back on Omuho. And I think that England is giving the game out now. The way the Argentines are moving, the way the supporters are moving, the crowd is moving, they are giving the game out. They will not be able to identify. On the bench, you must find out what will be my disadvantage. And up to now, England still have an idea. They don't have an idea

0: Germany in the finals and won the World Cup. In 1990, I'm up for back. I was gonna have you, pa. Oh, my womb before 1990. No, we'll be born. You'll be our gun. I said, we'll be at a baby 1990. We'll be in South 1990. And Argentina 4-3-4. No, we'll be your more penalties. No, we'll do finals. No, to West Germany in 2014. Oh, my SIBT Netherlands for our penalties. No, we'll do final. No, to Germany in 2022. Oh, my ABT Croatia 3-0. And no, we'll be France in the finals. No, we need World Cup. No, our Sarkin cinema in the record. No, yes, 6 matches. No, my ball. And I'm gonna win 5. Argentina for Montana Sapuzo at Nebio. Hey, go! Argentina! Argentina! One more place in semi final. Someone winning 5, Puma Lusu 1, and I'm a fire air trophy best at 3. I was our case. Argentina! Oh, me catch them from the beginning, sir. England for no, and to is coming home, is coming home, sir. Tell me, I'm two is coming home now. Now, fan chain.
1: Yeah, prof, I think, sir, yeah, statistics be wah. Osha team, my friend Argentina, they are used to this type of situation because ever since, Omube PA more round of 16, Omonic team, my friend, Cape Verde. A boy, and no more extra time no more. That time no more chili, and no more extra time no more to me every new 3-2. Oh, shit, I'm on time. I'm on a team. My friend Egypt, a boy, well, round of 32 honor, and you can say quarter finals on my and also, sir, and also late winner, sir, and no more. I'm on Switzerland, a boy, now no, yeah, and also almost a extra time. I now no more chili no more in here. So I'm not surprised, sir. Team, my friend Argentina, and they and then you may omit to me at Ashe. Team my friend England war. That is a fantastic team play and team spirit.
0: And we are money slender man is here costume the Argentina fans no almost listen.
2: What's this
0: other way as listen?
2: What's this other Zongo Rising
0: Bray? New town Zongo Rise, why papa Argentina? Argentina my boy papa Mumobiana. Yeah, you have a confiante, Argentina. Yeah, Nigeria is Argentina for. I'm here now, Codantem. Yeah. Into 9 minutes of other time, no. 3 minutes, 27 seconds gone. Into a car, less than 3 minutes, and 6 minutes cry. I left, I was our case. England 1, Argentina 2, and you go so ekitem ewaha. This is the World Cup fixture semi-final clash. Anna Eddie Etting Thompson. Baby, I will be at a drum 106.3 FM Asempa 94.7 FM. So, Anna Sungu Sotino. Yabemua Nessa England for one semi-finals. Bessemi and Sano Matiabo 1966. Omubiti Portugal 2-1. And Omubiti West Germany in the finals and won the World Cup. And 1990, Omulus 2 to West Germany. Our penalty. So, Anna Omo finish 4th. In 2-2, a repetition of the 1990. And then in 2018, Omulusu to Croatia 2-1, and Omo finish 4th. El Sar Kinsim record no Wilma. Next, Oma about 3 semifinals. Oma winning 1, Omulusu 2, and Oma winning 1 World Cup trophy. England phone come on, and may airball Sano. Argentina have been in twice as many air World Cup semifinals and then as England. In Tukoma, next, England haven't reached a World Cup semifinal 2008. Argentina have been in 2 of the World Cup last air. Finals. Last four, no, you know, or met me a woman. A throwing an echo, Eddie Ama England for a man, and I'm to born to say, come on, Eddie Abemu, Eddie Abba Argentina for now for Nasulabi. Argentina will not allow that to bypass them. I'm a born Etienne Sanko Trashibu. Emua Dine, Emua She, Emua Nika Yepa. William Anderson, the Mexico's experience in the last air four. Big air advantage, Argentina, and Omuevo. They have been here 6 times and won air 5. In the England, only 3 times, and the last air win was in 1966. In the Utimus Asem Edom. So, this is a big game mentally. Wema, big air game mentally versus big game nerves. And Eddie Akins in the 18th and Bosho. Emua Dine, Emua She, Emua Nika Yepa, papa. I won't say, Oma Spence, Newstone, Eddie Freeman. Into Cabinabo and I feel so near Spence, Oma Frimu, Emma, and Nate Rashford, and I feel so Tony, also Etienne Sabemo, and see Uriomo Anderson, Emma Asia Costanadia, Nessa England, one more Emrantino, and a day, one more Eresanima, Ebetian Sanquia, Eddie Amomana, one more Edema Ezri Consa, Opian Susi, Kama de Bamuna, Sumetian Quay, Argentina Forno, a man in Mabina, Akomosabum, I a love sign, and a chairman, Eltuia.

0: semu Argentina. Papa. And I say, wrestling in my ACL course Argentina from Casanamente. And can last a year 3 minutes here. May I comment to me Argentina for Casan? A Pia Bonoso, Edia Bachelica Crasa, or my team, our Doom TV, and last a year 30 minutes. No, may a French commentary in Kwan, Napoleon, Avesse, Trasa, Soda, Imas, Tuzupa, and Tutimus and Pa, Quell Votro, Quellis, two Broque, Craze and DA, Craze and Moa. Don't let your heart be troubled. Believe in God and believe in me, Wallace also. Born at Chance Abidi Mubio, Pickford, Afidu, Ababi, do center circle. And Wabo Bonim say to reset, no. I know where they pay, Erasan, Nimabe, Siako, by Argentina for Mantino. Or my clear born at their fascia so cry. Born on Abidi, England for Mantino. England, once again, I fear, and almost getting back to the serious ASNS Libium. Say, Omubitia, born at BPM, a center circle, Pickford, a BPM. For the center circle and all smashable Eddie Coombs said beyond between a certain term now so that was no problem for Emiliano Martinez the safest pair of fans or top fam and what so any control you are also I know person and yama is here because I said when you are and I owe me me but I saw in 10 passes and said this time woke up and she said Emma who can say we beat me out we delay time and who said Argentina for supporters of air fans you know will be a in a tidy and owe him about bemo omu him sir Argentina for maintaining him moment tidy oh Argentina Argentina what a great air football nation they are. Omo 18 years old, Trombo Breye, Papa, I will name you American Simu. Bonabidi pick for the Pia Bonoso, Esadia Bane Chica Crasa, Eresan Anima, ABC Acobono, Egusu, Ekita, Argentina for Manteno, Omo 18 Piasunca Crancasa, Bonetia Sabidi Fena for the Kimu, about short and 10 years, Adicum, our Argentina for now, so that was to nobody in particular. It was, of course, a hospital pass, and I born 18 years Abidimo, the Argentina for Manteno. Ana Elko Claudio no Elho. Erasin and Yama ABC Ako Elsaj Medimu. Emu Adne, Emu Ashe, Emu Nika. 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Womu Ana Ako Fabona. Etun and Tempaso Ewonum. I headed the few on Argentina for Mantana Map. Is it born into Fem Cry? No more headed the Abasenta Circle. No, we say England for Mantana Boom. Mwai and Elko, England. Ikitan Mudida. Erasin and Yama AC Elko, so England. 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
0: Just less than a minute left.
2: So, Prof. Kabar rule is here. Time wasting. But mercy, I hate time wasting. I hate time killing.
0: Yeah.
2: In tier two. You either when you are killing the time, they don't stop the watch. It's a time killing. So, foul ball, no, and making sure so when you're foul. When you're foul, no, they'll regroup, they'll reorganize, and make sure they delay the flow from the English team. I think wherever it stands now, again, we are barrier. When they were preparing them to kill them in the slaughterhouse, I wonder why the entire bench didn't say, we don't move prepare. So who said go nearby a cry? Argentines were not concerned about go now, but no. I had to say she by it. Because I'm going to say, we're there, they're going to slaughterhouse. And then she, who can you say? Who's in there?
0: And then she, I'm going to say,
2: and why not move fire, sir? These games have introduced Rashford very into the game to stabilize the game, especially when they were leading. Now this is a substitution, not delay game. No? But Argentines, me describing one word, they come like a wave. They're in the form of a wave. Whether electrical waves or sea waves, they charge. Once they come, they keep on coming, they keep on charging. And I charge now, I'm with the Abayu here.
3: Yeah, Prof. I think the Oshé idea about Konsa. Yeah. Shot game you see me catch here. Say, two players. Every game we mo. Omo no mo ye the creative spark for their teams. I brought your friend Jude Bellingham and Lionel Messi. And they who be share a kinsy mo Lionel Messi. Ona mama two assist ama team of friend Argentina to me asha. My young real fit say Ono so joint top scorer. It was our World Cup we mo. So with this assist, a man in 9 goals, three assists. Every one do the try brought your friend Mbappe. happy. So in a team, no, whenever your creative spark is active, no, you say team no flourish, and that is a very good performance by Messi.
0: And yeah, the 90th minute mark, no, additional time of 9 near the count, no, you about 10 minutes 48 seconds. Our case in him. Any moment from now, Otis center referee, wono ebo ball pa ewo eye US of Asia so no wahye na be mane nyonwa ngwa mawo se eye Pickford abana nim tententia be bobo nim se kama na so ball no atia sa be pie mu referee wahye na be e dia kesi ni nyina Argentina came, they saw, and they have conquered.
2: They have actually conquered.
0: It's an interesting game. And your witness say, a World Cup semi-final clash indeed. And Argentina and England for a day 10 times. So, I want them. Emu I drink, emu I see, emu so I dare, any can, Eddie Ama, Argentines, no. Western and Yama is your question, Eddie Amo, I work very, very, very hard. Ref, you know. I can see a bubble new. I fed you a case in a year. You know, Messi, Western Anima is a cost now, Copenticosa, and Quebec has a tons and an all boy of Femono. But me sure, sir, or call a beer charismatic check for beyond Copenticosa. But Nima Messi, able to Oyano, Nanya Sam Ketua Cra, or that Ninian Cupuanse, sir, Oma Bedu Sam Pempensui. It has been an interesting encounter. Gordon and a chef 55 minutes ago, I will fight the Kenim, Eddie Etia Mantesia, Kandima Argentina, and Argentina at the second half. No, Abema England is coming home. No, a wrestling man is a question. Media, how to some part for baby answer, and now Eddie Nenibi to answer Jim over for flow. Inti near Abano. Ewo Akinsi Madum 106.3 FM Asempa 94.7 FM live commentary no Betano said believing makes it real. Vena Mineral Water said changing people's life. Azar Pinsen number one since 1925. Bigo Energy said big refreshing moment. UMB Bank said UMB proudly serving Ghana with space since 1972. Official banking partners of GFA and the Blasters. Pepsodent said do the two. Pepsodent brush every morning and every evening. Rush Energy Drinks said be bold and be you. Sports Water said don't just play dominate. Vim Energy Drinks said Vim Day Insider. Life Soap said feel fresh. 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Wula Kisekra Ketua Nedike Sye, now if it resonates, it won't let you down. We're more any sponsors, so we'll touch the boy. Emma, you did live commentary between England and Argentina, ATS Ejao. 90 minutes of soccer fiesta. England 1, Argentina 2. Argentina cruising gradually to the finals of the 2026 FIFA World Cup. In the name, Womo and the Equa Kosia Spain. Now, on their case in the TSA Pimso. Who said for Ketsi's sake, Argentine players, no. Womo Echia, English players, no. And you're Edis also. Who said Bellingham, Womo and Ninja Crab. Who said Harry Kane. I told you, sir, it will be very difficult for the king to become sugar king. It is still Harry Dia. There's a bad dream. Lionel Messi, his face is hit to beaming with smiles and laughter. Now, if you wrestle in Yama, it's a cost of a bear camp. And then they, on any man, and I will be able to prove stance him to any man, and I wrestle in Mexico, so I will say, I can pass with him, Kabia, and can nail to some part, and sound a better no better than one sign. I would you media or more good in the no and J Anna Ato a Argentine a players no woman akumum omo fans more stance woman yache papa papa papa papa papa papa where messia ni wicked neba intinibi edan and yachisa na epeja peja it's a no and a peja peja sano and after was three would it chimu kwasa you know messi hey Messi so hini no de ba wi asenya kwala hini wo. 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Womo enye eye I want credit our eating lumi. Argentina forma and a war instance mimo. Womo eta with him that ye pana Messi. Eji almost the dendendrefa. Oh, interesting game. Interesting Argentina. They are so elated. All that you can see is their face. It had to be with smiles and laughter. Omania J, the red carpet of happiness can be found under the feet of air, the Argentines. It has been an interesting encounter. My, oh my, glorious God. Argentina first moment can say hurricane. Western Nema Asia Kosa Kino and it nearly became a sugar cane. But Western Nema Asia Kosuna dia semi-final and I'm waiting sabedu. On the third and fourth position. Oh Air World Cup 2026. Sena Nema Avisia Kosa Wakinsen Adrum 106.3 FM Asempa 94.7 FM within the Prof EK Wallace Ghana's most exciting commentator and I'm Edisa live commentary to Sabro Philip Otuo AK 47 gunshot man and after Abednego Komensa and after Sumenu say a senior most Benghazi on also Etienne Saba Nyaka no so ebe praprechisa Nradio Tene Nechi Kakra Kopizika Adi Eko Boni Danso Sanse Usu Onu Suta Western Mexico so ya wane home yusa Coach praprechin yam kwe
2: Yeah Prof, I think so, it was a good game and from the beginning nah, yeah, what GDA say it will go to extra time especially I had so much belief in this Argentine team, the way they can prepare you and send it to the slaughterhouse to slaughter you at the right time. Normal prepare England. I know there sometimes you can't. You can crap and it will say it's going to happen. Sometimes people listening to you say you're doing some magic. No. It's about when you understand the game, they pick a particular zone and they threaten the zone 14 of the English team in the last 20 minutes. They did it for 10 times. And one person did it for 3 times. And it resulted in a form of perfection where the third drive was into the pool. That equalizer came, and we can just say the moral of the supporters, England, they need to come from, and away they not prepared. They went on the left again. The game is all about that endurance in the mind. The mental strength can be there, but I need to have the endurance of the mental strength. I think the Argentines have displayed it. And I was like, yeah, Omaye, come back. This is about the fifth comeback, Omaye. And they are not afraid to concede. A team that is not afraid to concede is better than a team who want to see on the low block. England went on the low block, and when you stay on the low block, you are trapped. When we stay on the low block as Ghana, now England found it's our idea, you know, to shoot from far. That's why our low block look like the best. But on the low block against a good team, they will drive from behind. Isn't it? Prof, one of the best team, and I think the cup is going to South America. That is how I see it now.
0: Okay.
2: Yeah. Wow. So much confused. Okay. With this game.
0: Did Danny proper chair?
3: Well, I think kudos to team my friend Argentina. To me, I think the coach my friend Thomas Cook wanya dear war in terms of the dying embers of the game because your moment be your honor. I was a coach now to me Fanto. So Osha wash a 1-0. You have clocked the 85th mark. What are you supposed to do as a coach? Players he Oma Jania wingers he dimrikasa god in eh. Rogers, omo di mrikasa na omo di ataki ya na omo tumi enya guama. Tuzo omo tumi enya guama wa afe won pesa obe ataki bim. Oso omo city low block. So what are you supposed to do? Bring in defenders or other wingers with fresh leg. Asebi, omo tumi attracting Argentine team. No? Whilst Argentine for any creative overloads, no sorry. Oh, sa wingers ni ya jibo peni embo mo omo omo tumi rika na omo. But what did he do? He kept the wingers he had on the bench and then still used the tired legs Inti eba ni sa na Argentina kept on pushing and then they eventually had the equalizer there. So I think the coach I friend Thomas Tuchel make us we failing the team ne kakra because this moment na idea was say we coach unto me brain. But nevertheless kudos to team my friend Argentina and our coach Lionel Scaloni because to be able to bring on a player not the best share right wing or no and a branch of your friend Lisandro Martinez Emiliano Martinez or no share a second goal no or more it tells you the calculation a coach need to me a year a PM who said no Emre no your crosses are the body now no about 90% of them dangerous. You be to me the Ashel England team. My main fa Martinez in Bra. Oh no, so you're very good in the air. No, so Bra be try any lack or coach in the bay. I think say it to me boy my game no and they only win it. So kudos to team my friend Argentina.
0: Okay, and you know coach Vincent Abiu and our friend so cry no Daniel Drew and joining me commentary position live coverage you are Doom 106.3 FM so as Sempa 94.7 FM so and our other affiliate stations so my F officially I'm a catcher and your mind can't change that you're more say more than a feeling that you're at war multi SR live commentary channels mommy said Lawson Air Beverages Air Company Limited also touching the World Cup ETNs are bro now Lawson phone paying for us baby I will be on over say only Lawson phone paying for three settings also there channels mommy said one more Eddie Air Beverages are ETNs are by home introduce Lawson Air Dre Ginger Liquor into the market in the FIFA World Cup 2026 CDA soccer fans no obiara between SN Yaka Cray, between Sabo, Maniama, Etienne Sakui de Mau, where a taste of loss in the region, Jale Kono, soothing and then refreshing, making it more easier to drink. It's more than other sounds, Sabitia Sakabi. From the beautiful moments of the pitch to the dressing room, no, the patcho, but more than other sounds, Sabitia Kat Rossin, Dre, Man, Ginger, Leko, Lawson, Dre, Ginger, Leko, and no, and Saba, Quibitia Boa, and Maniama, Etienne Santu, Yama, say, ye never feel conquering us in our quarter, but more than other say, one Lawson Dre Ginger a bit in SDs also a bit in Abua and Maniama Etio Quid amount dominated by a year a tadrin more tadrin and I feel so crano oh hintia and so dear Nina Ebwa and Maniama Etio Quid at the amount about your rise to the occasion a sweat and I feel so opassional and I feel fierce a resolve to never back down. We is just from Kukra. Resona phone pain for Eddie Ebro. 72 hours protection. Resona amount. The Resona gives you a fight for what is yours on and then on and off the pitch. And to choose Resona, ne choose to air protection that moves with you. Resona home etetri and Eddie Jumedi Ebro. 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Omo Techi and your dead life commentary. It's nearby. Betano say football's biggest air tournament is on. There's no better way to back your team on Betano. 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Betano Omo Eklemu a welcome bonus of up to a 2,000 Ghana cedis. Ga kudina make one seminal. First deposit abeno obe enjoy World Cup no simple create your Betano account na verify with details no ne make your first air deposit no na you make obet no 18 and above and obet you start to gym terms and conditions ne applied gamble responsibly to chacha for June to na fe vetted and approved by the Gaming Commission of Ghana. Omo techi ne di jumedi eba. 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And see, Huma is built by air brushing every morning and night. 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Na emwa ema niema entiendu tuye emfamao. 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use a mobile phone account no obit me dial *806# *806# Now what you should give no, no type, no follow prompt, no enter or stake no, no confirm payment, no confirm payment no. What's a mumu pino? Me patcho, but more than that, at Round Lottery, we put you first. Wom so techi and a ditch my day, it's me abro come up. After case condom, not every chairman is chairman. Being a chairman is more than just a title. A chairman is the one who makes his woman happy in bed. And the chairman is the one who gets air appellations. Your boy woman, two rest in the Mexico, so a man, so you know, pa. Na umu fia, beti, a radio soon, a radio, ya kesie, as a chairman, uye wajuma pa. Every chairman will attest that his happiness starts with a kiss. And so, my brother, if you want to be a chairman, then you can also start with a kiss. Visit the nearest pharmacy or chemical store to get a kiss condom and kiss air strawberry. Gel. About your case condom, start with case condom and go smooth with case strawberry gel. One at a three and a day live air commentary. No, it's in Sabreo. Now, who send a Yama is your call? I will in Shishawdra and also at PP. No, Vena mineral water, a sports water, and a medium one dance. The man, whether you are at work and answer on the field. 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Play your favorite Wu Lucky 588 games via the short code *288# *288#. Now we play from our website and I say we be call www.wulucky.com. Now we get it close to your agent in the kiosk and stake and ensure say phone number no captured by the agent on your lotto ticket. Wu Lucky also World Cup Sikapudo 1 month no chop. One more and a touch boy. Emma, you did live comment no. It's me Ebrew. Ewo baby bia wo bia intiana washene so e de amame abusua se sabre dia na sports night bre na Seahawks ultra coolant wo mo ana eso sports night asemye de jumedi ebremu Seahawks for se upe eye ultra 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private air commercial na say air truck na bus heavy duty and light duty engines no require a different level of coolant protection. Know your engine type no eboa e ma choose the right coolant, not just any coolant, a Seahawks ultra cool coolant. 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Anaji Estate, opposite the Anaji MA Primary School, Ewa Takrade Branch, and also your home. Heba Tin Eba Mixture, and then the powder, immune system support, Nina, Power Specialist Eba, Nediaba. 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Na one power specialist eba hospital. Yen jujun kumwe, yen jemwa emaniyama 822 yen famao. Mula Sports, omse e mulasports.com.gh, be also bet air boot, win big, instant wins, and afi instant air cash out. And on sabiti yaka e mula sport, winti misel, but more than that, so you meet in settings also. Club ye. 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team in star their club here say they've got you covered so grab your club here today check under the crown cork and then you could be the next winner. 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So, when Electroland in this house, what Electroland say, showrooms in a beard amount. 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Ti omo ana ene yebua ema World Cup no. Aye doko doko doko. Aye fim. Aye de. Aye wim. Aye trun. Na sa yon ro. Esa di amao. Bumo di ya. Se oni umbe tiyan se din sa so. Storm energy drink. Omo swabe kao. Whilst others rest. You are pushing. No pause. Uhima. Nese no excuse. Just your lane. And the Storm energy drink is there to energize you. Keep moving. Stay focused. Ne make it. Eye oma kwate. Grab a bottle of Storm energy drink. 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Excessive drinking can be detrimental to your health. Not recommended for persons under 18 years, lactating air mothers, pregnant women, and then people sensitive to air caffeine. This advert is FDA approved. It's near Abba, and no. 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Ah, say Jim, in Ghana, get ready. It's time to lace up your sneakers and join Adum TV as we celebrate you. We and she says, Uncle Yadi Ebro, and see, we air and Queen here, fit and free air health work, and almost so Eddie Eber. It's August 15th, 2026. Let's take a healthy journey together from a Mensa to Lodge Tavern at Air Pedwasi Lodge. It's an exciting walk dedicated to fitness, fun, and then healthy living. It's in Queen here, fit and free health walk Saturday, August 15th. It's start with a Mensa near finish our Lodge Tavern, our Pedwasi Lodge. Come fit, live happier. See you there. We and Kuma and also a bed de Anna Edi Ebrono in Tiana Washington so Edi Amami. MTN at 30. Sometimes big moments start with small things. In the a call to a loved one and as a mumu transaction to support a family no bundle to grow a business no. But what if they could lead to something bigger than you ever imagined? Into what MTN at a 30 promo no, every call, every test, every browse beer, every mumu air transaction beer, every connection to home air fiber no, and every air activity on the my MTN app no and the AirPoints are amazing rewards and I'll be saying ya it's we include 9 brand new Air Toyota Land Cruisers Prados over 10 air million Ghana cedis in cash prizes and after unforgettable experience just for you because every move be a account so dial it *530# now where you see MTN Mumu app no what participating now now what standard connected everywhere you go MTN at 30 promo no or say make every moment count terms any conditions no applied way MTN almost on share om edi eba the Electroland Air World Cup no om dia ba say infant pem awards nomination into 450 years no infant pem has been the bedrock of excellence shaping leaders who redefine the world into as part of our historic 150 year anniversary no then infant pem old boys association om united you into honor the giants among us into it's time to celebrate the trailblazers the innovators and the dedicated educators who carry the green shrine and that's a green shrine spirit it nominates an exceptional old boy or an outstanding teacher or an impactful partner across our premier categories distinguished emerging leadership from Accra from academia to arts and the legendary Ezikanfu into education excellence honoring our teachers and non-teaching staff and after so pan industry and then MOBA sports award celebrating sports science and then stability into who inspires you whose legacy deserves to be etched in history and don't let greatness go unnoticed submit your nomination today at www.awards.infantsapim150.org www.awards.infantsapim150.org infantsapim at 50 as a dream shehine omo anadi aba dream shekan omo anadi we etian saba anti infantsapim fantastic evening en koma mo where my kai madam for Dr. Ali TV Ali TV no more tafo ti Ali TV na me huno na wife beautiful wife Dr. Ali TV fantastic evening and come our medical doctor now or a science student very hard guy pa who come no home and we just say hey prof who need say yes that's me the good old prof me and I'm go so agent Dr. Ali TV be Ali TV be Ali TV no a tafo guy and the brother said that Ali TV too much Ali TV the Dr. Ali TV and then the wife and the family na me chiam be almost it will be anti Electroland World Cup air promo and I made the age away anti Electroland said but money under so between our koto a young product maybe I will be a number am I in and yama etia quid more the achedia kesia raffle and etian samba for Electroland 0503 159739 now and I saw the electrolandgh.com Electroland Ghana bringing the stadium home almost at a cheaper after Rexonan deodorant rise to the occasion sweat passion and then the fierce resolve to neck back down and he never back down and you say Charles whenever it gets intense you know you have no choice but to rise to the occasion with passion with vim and with the 72 hour protection Rexona gives and to fight for what is yours to Rexona on the pitch or say on and off the pitch Rexona or say choose air protection that moves with you warm so touchy and yadi jumedi 18 sample will come up and say maybe really na come up to rest and maybe your phone I think I can buana now we make a make it's my phone lines no now World Cup final no is it Argentina versus France 0548 955 947 waiting about and 0302216545 0302216545 0302216546 0302216545 here is Nema.
4: Hello good evening Pachapo mwenye.
0: Good evening.
4: Nami Adoni hoye.
0: Hello, good evening.
4: Yeah, hello, good evening. Hoye.
0: Mi Pachapo mwenye, ni ya fros, eh?
4: Ya fwem Dade Dolo.
0: Dade Dolo, ya mkwe?
4: Argentina bono, omu isi taktika plan pa. Ba, England coach, you know, Wanyade, it was three consecutive games. Argentina born 80th minute, you know, or some kind of tactics, you know, he's trying to be on the ball, or the ball, there was a coach, you know, to me, a steady star game, you know, Wanyade, Omayade, you're the mercy, Omayade.
0: Okay. Enti ne abano no obetin aba 0302216545. Hello.
5: Hello.
0: E ba chwani.
5: Ana na nim kasi fi batran.
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5: Enti ana mi bi sese. Kim saka no om hu tatisa ya me present. Argentina de bo mo e bo last minute na na. Because last minute the pressure bi an ko fon ni ki di e de bo mo bo no. E se positioning started is normal to go on. You didn't get so much better. Argentina be clear for most. The last match is Argentina born. Who took the last meet to pressure be a mother born? And what day? And I am here, Papa. I see Argentina as a popular. Mankana me boy.
0: Okay.
5: I was almost here. I didn't think of Spain. Spain coach is a or said born in the home of the issue.
0: Okay, Matemi Nasi. And see, and as Boma said, a team that could not beat Ghana, and you expect them to beat Argentina. And a team NTMVT, a Ghana. What I say, me say, Argentina for transgrammar, England for sure, and Kevin Wankakra. I almost say, Ghana, no Ghana for draw, Yopu, Ghana team, yeah. What I say. Proper chairman, more yen in a tree. You mean one week, and quay. Hello,
6: oh, Wale. What's your good evening, sir? Hello,
0: good evening.
6: About much only a bear on you.
0: Hey, on guard, let's say.
6: Go from here when I'm saying.
0: I hope you see, and quay.
6: I'm in sharp. Now, some will attack you as well. I don't see. Prof, wake up with Yamish sharp. Go to the day now. Prof, look up again and say, who's there? So far, Prof, I care. Match. Kulu sonko maji tuna. Because, provoche uye automatisho, nteji sinwa ye, anone, duwa ne, obo tu defense. Uze na, enda, funa, omo kase, ebra se, ebo mo shua, obo tu defense. So, wa she first go. But, also, uza jintina, ufo provoche, a jintina ne kezet, ena jintina ni Egypt, na muze, omo 76 minutes go, eno, prof, omo ye wonder. So, adi, ena mestre, so, prof, will you as a leadership? Bo, she, juma, oye, na, Oko Baba Jibo, SIA Passive Jibo, we are prof. Argentina, prof. Ojuma no Maya, prof. And a bad day, Ojuma, your power goes from the national team, that's the first time when you work up there, share matches a deep open, prof. Ojuma, yeah, Ojuma, prof.
0: I have to that's it. On God, and I think I'll see the least said about air to shell, the better. He must be sacked as soon as possible. And it will be in coma on also Eddie Abba. Also, only professor can do this. A year 50,000 advert for every 10 minutes. Okay, yeah, I'm a phobia. Hello. Ubiba Manuswa, na mama son etinya sa atene tem, na etinya epinpion. Ose good evening, prof. The English were crestfallen and went the equalizing air came, and they didn't play like wounded lions until the Argentines got the winning goal. Nelson Olivio Tamaclo Spinters Costa Estate, and also Ediwe Etimi Asabeja. Nelson, don't send me a friend saying voice messages. I won't listen, I won't get time to listen. Write and then let me read. Richard Achore Abiu, also 88 and pa fantastic evening. And come on, will be sent me Coach Vincent Abiu. Hi, Mr. Wallace. Sent me Coach Vincent Abiu. Hi, Mr. Wallace. Send me Coach Vincent Abiu. How can I send you Vincent? Please write properly. Hello,
7: hello,
0: Beba Chowani.
7: 5 p.m. Atim Akwetia.
0: Oh, okay, Akwetia to say.
7: Oh, Akwetia Boko, Ishwan Yatoa.
0: Oh, okay, young way.
7: Inya, Oshe Bolia, Misha Dias, Nami sent here, commenting Kaka de Kam, Muda or Yupu. Nemo, Indian, Kotino, by a big mistake pa. Pasha one, Ubiemo. I think Osha one, what be defend it? What defend it? Sama Argentina take on. Asa ashe bakwa kano. Onu who defending on it? Strike kesi bem. Biem kesi na who is number one? What is no every time you mistake too much. Where more where say who to me win? Where biem ashe go? What's our who defend it? Coach no one lion na who is you? Ini amadas.
0: Kemisu me da se pa anti obisu ya ba se prof I'm enjoying your commentary with my TV volume muted. My greetings to my girlfriend Mavis Dodo Dodo awo tetegu tetegu nanu esin su ba ho. She's doing the listening to anti Mavis baby I will be ano Akos Abraham ana Akoso Abraham Akoso Abraham Anna all the way Etienne Sabah. It's Mavis Akoso Abraham Anna Omar Fansan. Hello. Okay. Here's me far. Last one's Nafi. MC Mkoda. A channel number 222. On message tree munsu have you know. The where some music goes. Hey. Okay. Here. Hello. Where am I? Hello. Where am I? Oh, okay. Intino. I say some people are blaming the England coach, but I don't see it that way. The fireworks of Argentina were too much for England to behold. Me see England team one more chance say any gun aboard drone. Argentina, ukita Messi no so. Oh, san ne ko yai. Every day. Unti ne ne yai. Ah, only Ghana. Ah, only asamai for crab or draw. Oh God have mercy. Only asamai. I say, as some man cares for, only one thing I would draw. I then we are not quite a Bensfield. Only as some man cares for, I would draw. Obidia, but say, good evening. I'm gentle, so listening from live from Ukugwa. I wish England wins this tournament. And then come on, also the Abam say, Wada, Unyan, or the message, S and Emino. Timisawa, when he end the hole. Inti, Edbisia. Angola, New Town Zongo Rice, baby Angola will be ano New Town Zongo Rice. Emune de se. Ye emune de naso lino. Lino. Emune de se. Angola, New Town Zongo Rice, fantastic evening. And come out, say, World Cup coverage, work it together, sir. I'll be doing some pumping, say, we're too much. Emune de se. Angola, ko New Town. Do New Town, Casawasha, Angola. New Town Zongo Rice, more out to town, ma. Angola, ho fine gentleman, we saw a bonnet a year or chamonka crank crassa, be a benyanidi and sana diachi. Angola, New Town Zongo Rice, way too much. Fantastic evening, and come out, say, also, oh my support we. T, that's bibri pa. Mr. Dominic is here, born Sufi America, by T, fantastic year evening, and come on, and I feel so crown. Oh my, any quabana santi, be a oh my, any quabana asante will be a so fantastic evening, and come out, omina. Boy, Juma, come up, pa, woman, you might. Hey, Aquasincia, maybe I will be on so fantastic evening, and come Aquasincia. TV for the Elmont and radio, yeah, radio for any TV, yes, and TA. Aquasincia, fantastic evening, what? Anna, I hear Apocrya Renier, and I feel so nasse, ample for G, nasse, ample for G, or monitor, editor penny, pa, monitor all along, go. 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And Kobe the scavenger, yeah, Kobe will be a fantastic evening. And come on, the MSN, Hey, Petri, hey, Obeton Kwemunasa. 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the idea of him so channel but mosquito mina I will build the show and you may or be preachy come abo maniama etiam queen within the prof you keep us western Mexico so he who pays little does not enjoy romance which is kaki to evia and idea own when you cannot enjoy romance mommy from sia my crowd.

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0: Jesus. 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
1: Yes.
0: Amen.
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0: Abba, Samiko, Matthew chapter 20, Matthew chapter 8, verse 28.
1: Matthew chapter number 8, verse number 28. I say, verse 28, no. Now, we drew a swing at Jadon Hua. 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What was so free? Budam, Bishiano. 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
0: to us, Baba.
1: I say, why, yeah, Renfo said, would be to mean come or quine so. Verse 29. Now, what he said, a day na one year royal. Yanko Pomba Oba has said, Oba Tiatian, Oba has said, Oba Tiatian, answer, na ya bre.
0: Papa, Bible was it?
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0: Yes, you kiss to end the Jumemu. 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
1: Yes.
0: They submitted to Jesus.
2: Yes.
0: Woman, see, woman who boss. The better you say Jesus Christ is the boss.
1: Yes.
0: And you say only Jesus Christ is the

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1: Yes.
0: What the two are better? I was the one Yamimani demonstrate.
1: Yes.
0: And power the two. None of Puman Adano. When I'm the South Sumnefa.

0: Yesu Kristo dia no ewo tumi ewo omdewde
1: yes original
0: Yesu dia no tumi
2: yes
0: adofo Yesu wo tumi
2: yes
0: Jesus has authority
2: yes
0: over power
2: yes
0: and he say Yesu etumi dia
2: hey
0: now ni Yesu na eyanam eyanam dia papa shasie se wo disa tumi ni baye juma
2: yes
0: shasie se wo disa tumi ni bekasa
2: yes
0: shasie se wo disa tumi no
2: yes
3: enumere ye number say pie ubetumi ene yakase ni 0595715252 ebra ye pie fisa chudi ye msra ofre yen na yenin komo 0595715252 0595715252 0595715252 Aso number ubetumi afre yen na yene wakasa wo so ebra se yekuni week ni nyina so ubetumi afre yen na yene abompa ye enie onyame sirawo.

0: selling that to you.
1: Yes.
0: Me see a bosom and that to you.
1: Yes.
0: I will be taking authority. Me see a fear no bosom and to me.
1: Yes, man.
0: On to you.
1: On to me.
0: And then and I wonder say any baby film what I did for. Nancy almost film on fear bosom. I wonder say any baby film what I did for. Nancy almost so almost fear baby.
1: If
0: you had your say out, if you had a way out.

0: Yes. Aba, so for bright if you be you. What to me be differ for?
1: Yes.
0: Multimedia CEO in fear be you.
1: Yes.
0: What to me be a company sapaja?
1: Yes.
2: As the
0: president Muhammad in fear be in your bosom.
1: Yes.
0: What to me rise up with the president?
1: Yes.
0: Agbiso Dankaram ni fear be in your bosom. What to me a bit this of
1: Yes.

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1: Yes.
0: Ema ho konkro.
1: Yes.
0: Ye tie ne ho konkro ka.
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0: Ye de wo konkro asem aye dwuma. 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No no kwa ye betumi afa so. E de sai tumi na e wo ye mu no aye dwuma. Yeah, bomb pay anadwi.
1: Yes.
0: Minimum adie bia edu fie no so.
1: Yes.
0: Adie bia ehyew so. Nanso anadwi.

0595 71 52 52 0595 71 52 52 0595 71 52 52 0595 71 52 52 0595 71 52 52 0595 71 52 52 0595 71 52 52 0595 71 52 52 0595 71 52 52 0595 71 52 52 0595 71 52 52 0595 71 52 52 0595 71 52 52 0595 71 52 52 0595 71 52 52 0595 71 52 52 0595 71 52 52 0595 71 52 52 0595 71 52 52 0595 71 52 52 0595 71 52 52 0595 71 52 52 0595 71 52 52 0595 71 52 52 0595 71 52 52 0595 71 52 52 0595 71 52 52 0595 71 52 52 0595 71 52 52 0595 71 52 52 0595 71 52 52 0595 71 52 52 0595 71 52 52 0595 71 52 52 0595 71 52 52 0595 71 52 52 0595 71 52 52 0595 71 52 52 0595 71 52 52 0595 71 52 52 0595 71 52 52 0595 71 52 52

0: Ah, thank you, Jesus. 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
2: Hello.
1: Hello, good evening. 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You patrol no what to say?
2: Yeah,
1: but you're frozen.
2: Somewhere.
1: Okay, damn. 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